0: efia owo ajo le ti arupo mama e bubu ajo de wo yomo atovovo cho gbanto gbo.
1: And he shall be drivers from the foes, and he shall subdue three kings.
0: Atovovo cho gbanto gbo e wa bobo efia etonde ani.
1: And he shall speak great words against the Most High. That's the Antichrist.
0: Agbonya tovo o de jipo vitolanu e mi yekizo bo futola.
1: And shall wear out the saints of the Most High.
0: E wa tron jipo vitola pa mon kokwe o.
1: That is, he will torment the saints of the Most High until they become weary, they become weak. And it says, and think to change the times and the laws, and they shall be given into his hand until a time and times and the dividing of the time.
0: That is a year and 2 years
1: and half a year, 3.5 years. So then you understand, it's talking about the time of the great tribulation.
0: In
1: Daniel chapter 11 verse
0: 14.
1: At the time of the end shall the king of the south push at him, and the king of the north shall come against him like a whirlwind, with the chariots and with horsemen and with many ships.
0: And
1: he shall enter into the countries and shall overthrow and pass over. The Antichrist will not just be against Israel, but against all the countries, in fact against the whole world. In verse 41, and he shall enter also into the glorious land. That's the land of Israel now. He will enter into that glorious land, and many countries shall be overthrown. But these shall escape out of his hand, even Edom and Moab, and the chief of the children of Ammon. When it says, and the woman ran into the wilderness, this is the wilderness is talking about, a place of safety. Verse 42, and he shall stretch forth his hand also upon the countries, and the land of Egypt shall not escape.
0: And
1: he goes on to verse 43, but he shall have power over the treasures of gold and of silver and over all the precious things of Egypt. And the Libyans and the Ethiopians shall be at his steps, and the tidings of the east and out of the north shall trouble him. Therefore, he shall go forth with great fury to destroy and utterly to make away many. And he shall plant the tabernacles of his palace between the seas in the glorious holy mountain. Yet he shall come to his end, and none shall help him. That is, eventually when Christ shall come, that Antichrist and his kingdom will come to an end. Because the Lord with the spirit and the word breath of his mouth coming out of him will destroy that Antichrist and round up his kingdom. You remember I told you over and over, this is the time of the great tribulation. In Daniel chapter 12 verse 7 it says, and I had the man clothed in linen which was upon the waters of the river, which, and when he held up his right hand and his left hand unto heaven, and swear by him that liveth forever, that it shall be for a time, 1 year, times 2 years and a half. That's 3.5 years again.
0: Le danye ta eva kukwe ma adran ta te mase amasile. 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Kule ye yi afani fuyama ton. Kule afan magba.
1: And then it says, and when he shall have accomplished to scatter the power of the holy people.
0: That's
1: of the children of Israel. Then it says all these things shall be finished. When the children of Israel, when they have really suffered enough, and when the persecution has come to a climax, that now they are calling for their Messiah. They are calling for the Lord. They are saying, come, come. We are sorry for what we have done. We know we killed you. We pierced you. And we did it in ignorance. Come again. And then the Lord will come as the deliverer in Israel.
0: But
1: before that time, Israel is going to undergo a lot of suffering. The Lord Jesus told them, he told them in Matthew chapter 24, verse 15, when ye therefore shall see the abomination of desolation spoken of by Daniel the prophet, stand in the holy place, whoso readeth, let him understand. He says, whoso readeth, let him understand. What does that mean? Whoso readeth, let him understand the signs of the times. Let him understand how the children of Israel, how they are going to suffer terribly at the hand of the Antichrist. Verse 16, let them which be in Judea flee into the mountains. And in verse 17 it says, let him which is in the housetop not come down to take anything out of the house. Neither let him which is in the field return back to take his clothes. One to them that are with child, and to them that give suck in those days.
0: What
1: did you say unto them that our child, that is the pregnant woman in Israel? The reason for that is that at that time, those who are pregnant will not be able to run fast. And then it says in verse 20, but pray ye that your flight be not in the winter, neither on the Sabbath day. What does that mean? In the winter, that's when it's very, very cold. And at another time, when it is winter, they will not be as agile, as active, as able to run as fast as they could have run in the time of the summer. And then when it says in the Sabbath day, you see those religious people of Israel, they have a number of kilometers or miles they can walk or they cannot walk. And if it's on the Sabbath day, there have been some of them that are under religious tradition. And
0: they'll
1: be thinking, should we run? Do we have any right to run this far and this fast on the Sabbath day? And it will be a terrible time for them. That's why it says then in verse 21, for then shall be great tribulation, such as was not since the beginning of the world to this time, no, nor ever shall shall be. And except those days shall be shortened, there should no flesh be saved. But for the elect's sake, once again, those days shall be shortened.

0: bena la fia la fikan la kona majila di wajwa ye wa khuyasa wa bena mi kwa yesu ma pifin laila mi khuyasa kwa mi apwa jiblibu.
1: And the Lord was saying there are going to be many deceivers at that time telling them that we have seen Christ. He says believe it not.
0: Yesu bena kama kare wano blem liye maye mabu yoko yesu ebena mi ga khuyasa u.
1: In verse 24, for there shall arise false Christs and false prophets and shall show great signs and wonders in so much that if it were possible, they shall deceive the very elect.
0: They
1: The meaning of this is, you see, when there is trouble, people who are looking for money, they capitalize on the trouble. And the false prophets and the false Christ, they will capitalize on the suffering of the people during the time of the great tribulation. And they'll be deceiving the people and the people because they want to come out of the suffering, out of the persecution. And they're looking for someone that will deliver them out of the hand of the Antichrist. They will say, yes, show me Christ, and I will follow, and I will run after you. And then it says, they'll show signs and wonders, and they'll deceive very many. Then Jesus said in verse 25, behold, I've told you before. Revelation chapter 13, verse 5. And there was given unto him a mouth speaking great things and blasphemies, and power was given unto him to continue 40 and 2 months.
0: Do
1: you see in all these passages we're reading, very consistent. When it says 1,260 days, exactly 3.5 years. And so we understand then the dragon that has been cast into the earth will come against the children of Israel with great wrath, knowing that his time is short. Very short, 3.5 years. His fury will come in 3 waves of attack. 3 waves of attack. The first wave of attack you find in verse 13 of Revelation chapter 12. And the second wave of attack you find in Revelation chapter 12, verse 15. And then the third wave of attack that will come upon them in great fury, it will be in verse 17. But Satan's wrath and fury will not only be on Israel, it will be on the whole earth.
0: That
1: was a mighty flood by which he wanted to swallow up the people of Israel. It will be so serious that Israel will have to flee. And as Israel will be fleeing from the face of that serpent, he will still cast the army after them. Wanting to overtake them and destroy them by that flood of the Antichrist, the army of the Antichrist. But thank God, the people of God are going to be delivered in Jesus' name. Now, when he talks about 3 waves of suffering, look at Amos chapter 5, verse 18. It tells us, woe unto you that desire the day of the Lord. To what end is it for you? For the day of the Lord is darkness and no light. Look at the 3 waves now. In verse 19, as if a man did flee from a lion, and then a bear met him.

0: abe nutu nutu ade sisil jantanu e sisil bi siba dogui.
1: Or he went into a house and leaned the sand on the wall, and a serpent bit him.
0: E ye esi ogbova afaka cho asi jion de glinu la etandu la ena.
1: And then it says in verse 20, shall not the day of the Lord be darkness and not light, even very dark and no brightness in it?
0: Bokwe blav de manya vivitienye yehuwa ponu kakela e manya kakeli uwa de manya bluko wonye e ye emama ko uwa.
1: Talking to the children of Israel, saying those days are dark days. Now, we are not going to go through the great tribulation, but I need to tell you this. We as children of God today, there's persecution. And the persecution is a minor thing. It's insignificant when you compare it with the time of the great tribulation. And the question I have for you is, if you cannot endure the little persecution you have today, if you compromise when Christ comes in the rapture, and you are going to be left behind, and then you tell me, if you cannot endure the little persecution you have today, what are you going to do?
0: We are going to be left behind.
1: If you are left behind at the time of the great tribulation, in Jeremiah chapter 12, I'm reading from verse 5. If thou hast run with footmen and they have wearied thee, then how canst thou contend with horses? And if in the land of peace wherein thou trusted, they wearied thee, then how will thou do in the swelling of Jordan? That is, you know, at this time, we think there's trouble now. It's a time of relative peace compared with the time of the great tribulation. And if you cannot stand as a Christian at this time, what's going to happen when the great tribulation actually comes? Where are we now in the timetable of the Almighty God? In Isaiah chapter 21, verse 11, the burden of Duman, he calleth unto me out of sea, watchman, what of the night? That night you have heard, that's the night of the great tribulation. In verse 12, and the watchman said, the morning cometh, the rapture will take place. That's for the joy of the people of God. The morning cometh first. And then it says, and also the night, if thou will inquire, inquire ye, return, come. That is, if you are going to escape the night and you are going to take part in the joy of the morning, this is the time to return unto the Lord. In Luke chapter 21, I'm reading to you from verse 34. And take heed to yourselves, lest at any time your hearts be overcharged with surfeiting and drunkenness, and the cares of this life, so that they come upon you unawares, for as a snare shall it come on all them that dwell on the face of the whole earth. The great tribulation is not just for Israel. It's all over the earth. That's why Jesus said in verse 35, as a snare shall it come on all them that dwell on the face of the earth. Watch ye therefore and pray always, that ye may be accounted worthy to escape all deceit that shall come to pass and to stand before the Son of Man.
0: Hey, nonu jole ye okata ime ble, badododa, bene miyatenwa si le nusye okata siyo le mavaga, lanu, eye be miyatite la magbatovi la panu kuma.
1: We come to point number 2, the deliverance and preservation of Israel on earth.
0: Ma unya pakpa avilia Israel pa dede kpokpo, ple da jiraru le anikbanji.
1: The deliverance and preservation of Israel on earth.
0: Israel pa dede kpokpo, ple da jiraru le anikbanji.
1: We come to Revelation chapter 12, verse 14. And to the woman were given 2 wings of a great eagle, and that she might fly into the wilderness, into her place where she is nourished for a time and times and half a time from the face of the serpent. Then we're told that this woman will be given the wings of a great eagle. Remember once again that this is a picture language. It says in Deuteronomy chapter 32, verse
0: 11,
1: as an eagle stirreth up her nest, and fluttereth over her young, and spreadeth abroad her wings, taketh them, and beareth them on her wings. So the Lord alone did lead Israel, did lead him, and there was no strange God with him. And he made him to ride on high places of the earth, that he might eat the increase of the fields. And he made him to suck honey out of the rock and oil out of the flinty rock.
0: And
1: God, once again, he will miraculously aid and help the children of Israel to escape from the Antichrist to a place of safety. The imagery of the wings of an eagle speaks of the speed of flight to safety. Because eagles fly the fastest. And eagles fly the highest. Miraculously, God will make a way for them to escape Antichrist. If you look at Exodus chapter 19, verse 4, ye have seen what I did unto the Egyptians, and how I bear you on eagle's wings, and brought you unto myself. And so as you read in Revelation talking about eagles, it's just talking about what the Lord will do. And the Lord Almighty is referring to himself there as a great eagle that is going to get them out of the place where they
0: are.
1: And then he's going to give them protection. In Psalm 91, reading from verse 4, he shall cover thee with his feathers. Under his wings shall thou trust. His truth shall be thy shield and buckler. And so we understand the imagery and what the Lord himself is saying. Satan will make his last effort, his most violent effort, to destroy that nation, but he will not succeed, and he will not succeed.
0: Revelation
1: chapter 12, verse 6. And the woman fled into the wilderness. There she has a place prepared of God. Do you see that the Lord was still thinking about his people, even though this will be the time of the great tribulation? that they should feed her there 1,260 that is 60. 1,260 days. Again, that's the 42 months. And again, that is the 3.5 years. Us in that Revelation chapter 12, reading verse 16. And the earth helped the woman, and the earth opened her mouth, and swallowed up the flood which the dragon cast out of his mouth. Remember once again the army of the Antichrist numbering into thousands and millions. That's a flood that the Antichrist wanted to use to swallow them up. What does that mean? The earth opening up and swallowing them up. Do you remember the example in Numbers chapter 16? Verse 31 through to verse 33. As he had made an end of speaking all these words, that the ground cleared asunder that was under them. And the earth opened her mouth and swallowed them up, and their houses, and all the men that appertained unto Korah, and all their goods, and they, and all that appertained to them, went down alive into the pit, and the earth closed upon them, and they perished among the congregation. That's exactly the same miracle that the Lord will perform at that time, that there will be terrible earthquakes. For the people of Israel, there's a covenant with them that the Lord will protect them. And while God is dealing in mercy with the children of Israel, actually the time of the Gentiles would have been over. Although anybody could still get saved, and whosoever shall call on the name of the Lord shall be saved. But what a difficult time will it be at that time. In Isaiah chapter 16, reading from verse 1. Send ye the land to the ruler of the land of Shelah, to the wilderness, unto the mount of the daughter of Zion.
0: For
1: it shall be that as a one wandering bird cast out of the nest, so the daughters of Moab shall be at the forts of Anon. Take counsel, execute judgment, make thy shadow at the night in the midst of the noonday, hide the outcasts.
0: Be
1: not him that wandereth to them from the face of the spoiler, for the extortioner is at an end, the spoiler ceases, the oppressors are consumed out of the land. In verse 5, in mercy shall the throne be established, and he shall sit upon it in truth, and the tabernacle of David in judging and seeking judgment, hasten righteousness.
0: And so we understand
1: that the Lord is actually going to protect the people at that time. I pray that you will not be in this world at that time. I said you will not be in this world at that time. In 1 Thessalonians chapter 5, I'm reading to you from verse 9. 1 Thessalonians chapter 5, verse 9. For God has not appointed us to wrath. Praise the Lord. But to obtain salvation by our Lord Jesus Christ. And therefore we're asking the question now, how can we escape? Well, it is through the salvation of the Lord. Because we're told, Hebrews chapter 2 verse
0: 3.
1: It tells us, how shall we escape if we neglect so great salvation? We who are Gentiles, we who are here today, we who are listening to the word of God, that we can repent and we can believe on the Lord Jesus and be born again, and then we will escape the coming judgment and the coming great tribulation. Which at the first began to be spoken by the Lord and was confirmed to us by them that heard him. In Genesis chapter 19 verse
0: 17,
1: and it came to pass when they had brought them forth abroad that they said, escape for thy life. Find a way of escape. Look not behind thee, neither stay thou in all the plain. Escape to the mountain, lest thou be consumed. In Psalm 55, I'm looking at verse 8. I would hasten my escape from the windy storm and tempest. Already you can see the signs in the horizon. Already, if you are studying what is happening, the kingdoms of the world are coming together. They are getting ready. You have the African Union and you have the European Union. And they're just coming together. Eventually everything is going to become one under a single leader. And the preparation is being made now. And you see the technology, you see everything happening. That's why it says, this is the time for me. I would hasten my escape from the windy storm and tempest. The question then is, for you as a child of God, what are we going to do? Number one, salvation. Number two, separation. Number three, supplication. You will be praying, you watch and pray, that you will not take part in the things of this world. That is going to come at the time of the great tribulation. Number four, sanctification. This is not the time to say, I'll get holy later. I'll get pure later. Number five, suffering. Number six, steadfastness, enduring to the end. Number seven, service. In Malachi chapter 3, I'm reading from verse 16. Then they that feared the Lord spake often one to another, and the Lord hearkened and heard it, and a book of remembrance was written before him for them that feared the Lord and that thought upon his name.
0: Yehuwa do tosi, ji gbalẽ le nukume na Yehowa vɔ̃lawo kple ame siwo lia nuku ɖe eƒe nukɔ nu la.
1: My day shall be mine, says the Lord of hosts. In that day, when I make up my jewels, I will spare them, as a man spareth his own son that serveth him.
0: Wawe azo tɔnyala nukeke siwo gamala la dzi, Yehowa Zebaut ye gblɔe, eye makpɔ wo ta abe ale si nutukpɔa via si subɔ nɛ ta ene.
1: And then in verse 18 it says, then shall ye return, and discern between the righteous and the wicked, between him that serveth God and him that serveth him not.
0: Gbogbo wi eni, amagbe miagakpɔ vovo si le ame dzɔdzɔe kple ame vɔ̃ɖi dome kple vovo si le mawu subɔ la kple ame si mesubɔ nɛ o la dome.
1: That's what it will take for us to escape that great tribulation.
0: Esia wo hia tso miasi kana sisi la kai gan la nu.
1: I come to point number 3, divine protection for the Israel of God on earth.
0: Mawu nya pa pa ton lia mawu fa mata popo si le na mawu fa Israel ani gbanji.
1: I come to Revelation chapter 12, we're reading from verse 15.
0: Ya reje tamo wiye popo wi aton.
1: And the serpent cast out of his mouth water as a flood after the woman, that he might cause her to be carried away, drowned of the flood.
0: Eye dan la tu ti tu epa numa, da nyonu la yoma, abe tosi si enebena, tosi si lana li, ayi.
1: And the earth held the woman, and the earth opened her mouth and swallowed up the flood that the dragon cast out of his mouth.
0: Ka anigba kona nyonwa, eya anigba kanu, eya wono tosisi si vondriba latu choyepa numala.
1: And the dragon was wroth, was angry, was furious with the woman that was with Israel, and waged to make war with the remnant of her seed, that is with the descendants of Israel. And it says, which keep the commandments of God and have the testimony of Jesus Christ.
0: Eye jeko vontre balada nyon manu ches nye Israel. Eye wo joya pa o gakple nyon ma pa puma siyo suso. Ama siyo le ma o pa asiyo mde asi. Eye yesu pa da se di le wo sila.
1: Isaiah chapter 59. I'm reading to you from verse 19.
0: Yesaya tabla ton vo asyeke ma hirinya chok popu wi asyeke.
1: So shall they fear the name of the Lord from the west, and his glory from the rising of the sun. When the enemy shall come like a mighty flood, the spirit of the Lord shall lift up his standard against him.
0: And
1: the Redeemer shall come to Zion, unto them that turn from transgression in Jacob, says the Lord.
0: And
1: that is the people of Israel that turn away from their sin. The Redeemer shall come to Zion unto them that turn from transgression in Jacob, says the Lord. As for me, this is my covenant with them, says the Lord.
0: Anya de la abana zium. Ena monsieur trotu opa di dadao male Jacob. Yehuwa yegble. 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Wala enyesi.
1: My spirit that is upon thee, and my words which I have put in thy mouth, shall not depart out of thy mouth.
0: Nye gbogbon sile jiwo kple nyanya. Sima chodenu wala. Ma tedale nuwoma.
1: And nor out of the mouth of thy seed, nor out of the mouth of thy seed's seed, says the Lord from henceforth and forever. Give me a good amen there.
0: Alo le vio wo kple vio wo pe vio nu me o. Cho fifia da sere mavo me Yehowa ye gble mi nam amesia di sese.
1: You see, the Lord has given the promise already, and the Lord will not fail in his promise.
0: Ma una nungba do la ko eye ma ma do kum le po nungba do duo me o.
1: Concerning those children of Israel, the Lord has said he will protect them.
0: Kureza le vio tila ma unta gobena ka yakpo uta.
1: In Galatians chapter 6 verse 15.
0: Galatians tama debu pu wi aton.
1: For in Christ Jesus, neither circumcision avails any sin, nor uncircumcision, but a new creature. And then it says, and as many as walk according to this rule, peace be unto them, and mercy, and upon the Israel of God.
0: Nuti papa kple numblani popo abawo amosionye ma opo Israel laji.
1: Here is a special title, a special name for the children of God, all the people that are born again. It says we are the Israel of God.
0: Ese nukoto kwe siema unavya wa mwenye trojikibotila menyo ma opo Israel.
1: In Psalm 32 verse 7. It says, thou art my hiding place. Thou shalt preserve me from trouble. Thou shalt compass me about with songs of deliverance. And that's for all times. This is not just for the great tribulation period. Even for today, as you, the Israel of God, the people of God today, as we're going through persecution, you can always rely on this, the Lord is my hiding place. It will hide me, as it's going to hide the Israel, the real Israel, in the future. At the time of the great tribulation, it's going to hide the people of God today, and I shall preserve me from trouble, and I shall compass me with the songs of deliverance.
0: In Psalm 27,
1: reading from verse 4. One thing have I desired of the Lord, that will I seek after, that I may dwell in the house of the Lord all the days of my life.
0: No, the common beer Yehua Sledroim, Bebano Yehua for a young
1: and to behold the beauty of the Lord and to inquire in his temple.
0: For
1: in the time of trouble, thou shalt hide me in his pavilion. If you are going through any persecution today, to start with, it's nothing compared with the time of the great tribulation. And maybe some of us will feel that the fire is too much. How can I endure this? I want to encourage you, endure. Because it's nothing now. Nothing compared with what is going to take place on the earth. In Proverbs chapter 18, looking at verse 10. The name of the Lord is a strong tower, and the righteous runneth into it and is saved.
0: It tells
1: us in Isaiah 43 verse 2. When thou passest through the waters, I will be with thee. And through the rivers, they shall not overflow thee. When thou walkest through the fire, thou shalt not be burnt, neither shall the flame kindle upon thee. It tells us in Hebrews chapter 13 verse 5. Let your conversation be without covetousness, and be content and be satisfied with such things as ye have. For he hath said, I will never leave thee, and I will never forsake thee. Anytime
0: you
1: are going through some of those downward journey and you are in the valley again, he has said, I will never leave thee, I will never forsake thee. So that we may boldly say, the Lord is my helper. I will not fear what man shall do unto me. Amen.
0: Amen.
1: The Lord is on your side. He will keep you. I will be faithful unto the end in Jesus' name. Proverbs chapter 30, reading from verse 5, every word of God is pure. And he is a shield unto them that put their trust in him. Add thou not unto his word, lest he reprove thee and thou be found a liar. Already we have studied today that there is a terrible time going to come for the people of this world and also for the people of Israel. And as we round up, and we're going to pray, because we really need to pray so we can escape the great tribulation that is coming upon this world. Let me round up by giving you these seven things. Number one, surrender all to the Lord. Number two, stay close to the Lord. Number three, seek the Lord in prayer. Number four, speak for the Lord. Let a day pass by. Tell them the Lord is coming. Tell them you're a Christian. Tell them you believe in the Lord Jesus Christ. Tell them that whatever the devil may say, whatever the devil may do, Jesus is a real Lord. Number five, serve him with love. Number six, save the lost. You have relatives. You have friends. You have acquaintances. Tell them. Save the lost. Number seven, stand for the Lord. Don't let anything shake you. Don't let any persecution shake you. Stand for the Lord. Stand up for Jesus, soldiers of the cross. Lift high his royal banner. It must not suffer loss. From victory unto victory, his army shall heal it. Till every foe is vanquished and Christ is Lord indeed. Stand up and stand up for Jesus, the trumpet call obey. First to the mighty conflict in this is glorious day. Ye that are men, now serve him against unnumbered foes. Let courage rise with danger and strength to strength oppose. If the persecutors are strong, be stronger. If the persecutors are fast, be faster. If the persecutors are furious, be furious also in the grace and the might and the fire of the Holy Ghost. And let your courage rise with the danger of this time. Stand up and stand up for Jesus. Stand in his strength alone. The arm of flesh will fail you. You dare not trust your own. Put on the gospel armor, watching unto prayer where duty calls or danger. Be never wanting there. Stand up and stand up for Jesus. The strife will not be long. It will not be long. The Lord is coming. The day of noise. That this day, the noise of battle. And the next, the victor's song. To him that overcometh, a crown of life shall be. With the King of glory shall reign eternally. I'm calling you to come and reign with the Lord Jesus Christ. And if you're going to reign with him, you need to give yourself to the Lord today. You need to get saved and remain saved and be steadfast in the Lord. And don't allow anything to push you down. And you just say, Lord, I give myself to you. I surrender myself to you. I'm going to serve you till the rest, for the rest of my life, till the end of my day. Nothing will move me. Nothing will shake me. It's not the time to shake. It's not the time to waver. It's not the time to be afraid. This is the time to stand. And it will soon be over. It will soon be over. And then Christ will come. And then we shall reign forever and ever with the Lord.

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2: Almighty God, we thank you for putting it in our hearts that we want to love you. We love you already, but we want to love you more and more. We pray that all the grace we need, you grant to every one of us in Jesus' name. And we pray that that heavenly home Christ has gone to prepare for us, every one of us eventually will be there without any hindrance in Jesus' name.
3: And we pray that
2: speak to the hearts of all your people today. In Jesus' name we pray.
3: Le Yesu fanu koma mi do gbadale.
2: In Isaiah chapter 57 verse 15.
3: Isaiah tabla tonvo adre kupu.
2: Isaiah 57 verse 15.
3: Isaiah tabla tonvo adre kupu wi aton.
2: I read the first part. For thus says the high and the lofty one that inhabiteth eternity.
3: Mahna pagban to labena ale amagan sidokpo elitegbe.
2: The high and the lofty one that inhabited eternity.
3: Labena ale amagan sidokpo elitegbe. Eye ponu konye kokwela
2: glosi. Today we're talking about eternity.
3: Egbamilo ponu kuda gboma vonuti.
2: I'm bringing a message to you on living in the light of eternity. From the passage I read to you, eternity is the very life of God. The word eternal means everlasting. It means unending. It means ever continuing. It means it's without end. It means it's forever. In fact, the Bible says it's forever and ever. Death terminates a brief life here on earth. And then for us, eternity begins. Either in a state of everlasting delight or in a state of everlasting damnation. How we live here now will determine where we'll spend eternity. Eternity, does man understand how long eternity is? If it were possible to stretch a rope from earth to the moon, and if it were possible for an ant to go from that from the earth to the moon and come back and do that 100 times, the time that the ant would have taken will be a minute fraction of eternity. How do we understand eternity? Suppose it were possible for a child, a boy, to take a cup, a little cup, and empty all the oceans, all the rivers in the world. The length of time it will take that boy to finish is a negligible part of eternity.
3: Corpus mihe nua chile homela dasen de vitu kuyade alebena watema kwa achiafu mechiwo kule tosisio kata vo lakikata mla enye agbama vo po gomane de vitu kuyade ko.
2: Eternity. What's eternity?
3: Agbama vo nu kenya agbama vo.
2: If a grain of sand represents one day, all the sand in all the seashore in all the earth will only represent, you know, that will be a long time, but it will represent only a very small part of eternity.
3: Eye no fu anigbadi be kekota no fu kple atsafu mekiwo kple tomekiwo kata wo hlo deka deka la to gbo bena asogbon gakla enye agbomavola fo akpavitu kian de ko.
4: That means eternity then extends forever and forever and forever without end.
3: Ema tebena agbomavola jiji cho mavo ide mavo soro fo maline o.
4: Eternity is a lifespan of the never dying God who sits on an everlasting throne.
3: Agbomavola yenye apisikene mau mavo
4: and man living here on earth now, when he dies, he will then be ushered into eternity, either on the right hand or on the left hand. The question then is, where will you spend eternity? Have you thought about it at all? In 2 Peter chapter 3, reading from verse 10.
3: 2
4: Peter chapter 3, verse 10. But the day of the Lord will come as a thief in the night, in the which the heaven shall pass away with a great noise, and the elements shall melt with fervent heat. The earth also and the works that are therein shall be burnt up. Seeing then that all these things shall be dissolved, what manner of person ought ye to be in all holy conversation and godliness? Thinking about eternity makes us to think about our lives. Makes us to think about, where am I going to spend that long eternity? There are 3 points we're going to consider in our message today. Number one, humble souls to possess eternal happiness. Humble souls to possess eternal happiness. Let's come back to Isaiah chapter 57. And we're looking at verse 15 again. It tells us, for thus says the High and the Holy One that inhabiteth eternity. Whose name is holy. I dwell in the high and holy place with him also that is of a contrite and humble spirit, to revive the spirit of the humble and to revive the heart of the contrite one.
3: Mele amasi le mele amasi wo gbangudugudu mele ejiple kokwe fola mele amasi wo gbangudugudu ple amasi fo gbogbon wo bobode ani lagbo ne magbo agbe amasi wo bobode ani la fo gbogbon.
4: The Lord cannot have fellowship with the proud, whether here on earth or there in the great beyond. If we're going to live with God, if we're going to be able to enjoy the happiness and the glory of heaven forever and ever, the first thing we realize is that the holy, the high, the lofty one, the great God of heaven, he wants to dwell with those of a humble spirit.
3: And
4: humility begins when we realize we're nothing in the sight of God. When we realize that the works of our hand, the good works we have done, and the almsgiving we have done, cannot buy salvation, cannot buy a seat, a place, a mansion in heaven. The that there is no goodness of any good man that is able to purchase eternity. And as we bend low before the cross, as we bend low before
3: Calvary,
4: and as we humble ourselves before the Lord, and we surrender unto the Lord, and we say it is not because of the work of my hand, it is not because of the good things I've done, only simply relying upon the sacrifice of Christ, I come, not by merit, but by the mercy of God. He saves us, He converts us, He changes our lives, He writes our names in the book of life. And except that conversion takes place, there is no place in heaven for any of us. Except that humility of heart, humility of mind is there and it is settled in our heart, there will be no place in heaven for us. In Matthew chapter 18, verse 3. And he said, verily I say unto you, except ye be converted and become as little children, ye shall not enter into the kingdom of heaven. Actually, Jesus said that to his own disciples. They were wondering, will be the greatest in the kingdom of heaven. They wanted position. They wanted popularity. They wanted power. They wanted the praise of men. They wanted exaltation on earth. And they were wondering, who is the greatest among us? And the Lord knew that such an argument and such conversation will not be in the mouth in the life of the people that have come to Calvary, who are humble before the Lord. He knew that something from the world was coming to the midst of his own people. He knew that they wanted to bring the world into his church. Then he called them to order. And he said, except you be converted and become as little children, you will not even be able to enter into that kingdom of heaven, not to talk about being great when you get there. And then he explains what he means in verse 4. He says, whosoever therefore shall humble himself as this little child, the same is the greatest in the kingdom of heaven. To partake of the happiness and the joy. To partake of rest and peace eternal.
3: The
4: delight and satisfaction in heaven. Perfect fellowship and perfect security in your in eternity. It will take number one that you are converted. And pride will never bring conversion. And pride will never keep conversion. It is the humility of heart. I am nothing in the sight of God.
3: I'm
4: useless in the sight of God.
3: I am
4: worthless in the sight of God. Without him, I can do nothing. Without him, I cannot be saved.
3: And
4: then I come with that humility. I submit, I surrender, I bend low before the cross of Calvary.
3: That's
4: then what makes us to be born again. Believing on the Lord Jesus Christ to take all our sins away. And then we remain humble. From that time of conversion until the consummation, until we see him face to face.
3: Because
4: he said, whosoever therefore shall humble himself as this little child, the same is the greatest in the kingdom of heaven.
3: What's
4: the use if you are great in the kingdom of the world, if you are great in the visible church, and you are not even known in the invisible church? You must have your name in the book of life before you can have a part, a place in heaven. That's why it tells us in Luke chapter 10 verse 20. Luke chapter 10 verse 20. Nevertheless, in this rejoice not that the spirits are subject unto you, but rather rejoice because your names are written in heaven. He was talking to 70 of his disciples.
3: These
4: 70 disciples had been sent out on evangelistic mission, and they came back to give a great testimony of how the Lord had mightily worked with them miraculously. What was
3: there? They had
4: missed. And then they began to rejoice. And Jesus said, cut down your joy.
3: Yes,
4: don't rejoice because of that. Because I'm in the prayer warriors and demons are being chased out. Don't rejoice because of that. Because you've gone somewhere, you prayed for a madman and the madman retained or he recovered his sanity. Don't rejoice. Rejoice because of
3: that.
4: Because you are mighty in prayer and because you are a great prayer warrior member, don't rejoice because of
3: that.
4: And because you are preaching and in your evangelistic mission, many people are bending the knee to Christ and they are repenting with tears. Don't rejoice because of that. He says, but rejoice because your names are written in heaven. The joy of success on earth, the joy of success in preaching, the joy of success in prayer, the joy of achievement in religion is but for a moment. But the joy that lasts forever and ever is the joy that your name is in the book of life.
3: When you surrender
4: yourself to the Lord and you are born again.

0: persecuted for righteousness' sake, for theirs is the kingdom of heaven.
1: Wajira masio yomo wachina le jojo nyenye nutila ela bena wawo tuenye jifote adufala.
0: It's telling us when you compare the joy you are going to have, the glory you are going to have, the honor you are going to have, the happiness you are going to have, and you compare it with the affliction you have on earth, it says the affliction on earth will even fade away into nothing. He said, when you've got any trouble, look up and see the glory that is awaiting you. And the trouble on earth, and the trial on earth, and the tribulation on earth will seem as nothing.
1: He said, if you are persecuted
0: for righteousness' sake, because you believe on the Lord Jesus Christ, because you are following the Lord, because you are a child of the kingdom, and because of that, there is persecution. It appears they are punishing you for your faith. He said, look up, and when you look at heaven, and the joy, and the glory, and the delight, and the happiness, and the satisfaction you are going to have, the things you have on earth will fade into
1: nothingness.
0: He said, if they deny you of your right on earth, and because of that you are poor, and because of that there is no job, and because of that they heap insults on you, and because of that the pain is almost unbearable, he said, look up, because your redemption draweth near. And when you look up and you see the heaven that is awaiting you, and the happiness, and the singing, and the fellowship, and the joy in the presence of the angels of God, what you have here will become a light affliction that is just but for a moment.
1: Nene bena egbalan amo gbom le gbon usine ni to la mo twe na ole mata la la fupen la yadu eye hian kam le trozo a redala koli kolia eye amo le yo mo tila ko mo tum la ke ma kota e jina po ma o tia do fiam la da na po jijo ase to pe ya yira ti ka fo to ji da di no la da e ke ma nu se mo to le la ni gba ti gba kala adaba fu de ka
0: After all, 70 years on earth is like a drop of water in comparison with the ocean when you compare it with eternity. After all, everything we go through here is but for a moment. In fact, 1,000 years is like a day in the sight of the Lord. Now follow, if 1,000 years is like a day, 100 years will not be up to a day. It's like 1/10 of a day. And 70 years on earth is like an hour and a few minutes. And therefore, whatever you are going through on earth, it's nothing. Think about heaven. Think about the joy. Think about the glory. Think about the honor. Think about the reward. And think about the streets of gold. And think about the mansions that Christ has gone to prepare for you. And when you think of that, all that you go through on earth, the persecution and everything, will become really not. In fact, you don't mind at all. You tell the devil and you tell all the people responsible for that persecution. You say, give me more. I want more of that to make me think about heaven. I need more of that to make me think of the joy unspeakable. I need more of that to make me think of the glory that I shall have when I appear before the presence of the Almighty God. You always think about the happiness and the joy and the delight you are going to have in heaven, and it seems on earth will seem as nothing.
1: Nene bena Biblia globena fa akpere kala bena nkekere kanele maugbo emale myanche bena kama nemi globena fa alofanda kama kposu gafure kakura hada o nemi globena kafa bladri amokposu gafure kafa afan hado lia tanebele butamacho kakayo mato le plafio kpala nipa ajegba wanu ani feko le fa bladre dum ekemele le butamacho jijo ase jojo bodem nuti fafa sila kholo ma ugbo.
0: It says in verse 11, it said, blessed are ye when men shall revile you and persecute you and shall say all manner of evil against you for my sake. Rejoice, don't be sad, rejoice and be exceedingly glad, for great is your reward in heaven, for so they persecuted the prophet.

0: that were before you.
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0: you be humble in the sight of the Lord
1: la bobodo ke le ma ugbo.
0: And you think of the joy and the happiness we are going to have.
1: Ena butame atoji chokula se chusina swasiola nuti.
0: You think of the delight and the satisfaction you are going to have.
1: La butame atoji jema kwokule asjijosina swasio.
0: You think of the precious thing, the promises, the inheritance that the Lord is going to give unto you.
1: La butame atoji mo nini kwokule nukwasi shoma ulana ule mafya dufola mulanuti.
0: And you understand that everything that happens here, the sorrow, the sadness, and the suffering, it's just for a moment. And it will soon be over. No matter how the suffering looks long, it will soon be over.
1: And
0: it says our light affliction, which is but for a moment, when you compare that with eternity, and even the sinners around you, you think they're enjoying, the enjoyment of the sinner is for a moment in eternity. My friend, when you spend 5 minutes in eternity, everything you went through on earth, all the problems you had on earth, everything you will forget, and then you will begin an eternity of a happy life. My prayer for you, my brother, my sister, you will be there in Jesus' name.
1: Ela bona mia fada ba ofodo kama ha kala de nuvi suya de ko numo se na ina kura o wanu laba ye gbede kagbe ma gbe ne mia nuvo lo ba jijo popo se pomo le gbala enu la va ye gbede kagbe ma gbe ne le pomo gba ne le gbede ma che do fema mi ni chama ton se la zan la o mia ba jijo la yo fa gba go no vio mia ya fi ma le yesu fenu koma.
0: Who are the people that will have that eternal happiness?
1: Amakawela kwa jijoma voma.
0: The people who have humbly repented of their sins to believe in Christ. The people who are followers of Christ in righteousness and true holiness. The people whose names are written in the book of life in heaven. The people who resist temptation and they endure persecution till the very end. The people who live each day with the thought of eternity on their minds. The people who sincerely, faithfully do the will of God, whether men see them or not, whether men praise them or blame them. Those are the people that will be happy eternally. My question is, will you be there in heaven? But before you answer in the affirmative, I need to ask you a series of questions. Are you humble or proud? Are you born of the spirit or only born of the flesh? Are you converted or are you still carnal? Are you following Christ or are you following self and society? Is your name in the book of life or your name only in the register of the church? Are you free from sin or are you full of sin? Are you clean or are you corrupt? Are you obeying God's word or are you rebelling and disobeying against the word of God? Do you always think of eternity in anything you do? Or do you only think of what I will eat today, the money I will spend today, and the person I'll get married to in life?
1: Dele bua tamatu agbama vonti besi agbelo alo besi agbelo bua tamatu nuke ma dwegba ega ke ma pogba apike ma pon tuklonyo nunu ande.
0: Where will you spend eternity?
1: Apike nanu agbama vole.
0: The question comes to you and me.
1: Ya biala bana nyeklo egba.
0: Will you be eternally happy or will you be eternally sorrowful?
1: Dela kwaji joma volo alola khanu choma vomo ide ma vomo.
0: For those who are born again.
1: Namo shio trojimola.
0: For those who are children of God.
1: Namo shio ni mauvio.
0: For those who have the witness in your spirit that you're on your way to heaven.
1: For
0: those who are on the narrow path that leads to glory. For those whose sins are washed and cleansed away. For those who are rejoicing in sins forgiven, salvation obtained. I rejoice with you. Great will be your joy. And your joy, nobody will take it from you in Jesus' name. In Revelation chapter 14, verse 4. Revelation chapter 14, verse 4. These are they which are not defiled with women, for they are virgins.
1: Nene mashawe nyama shoma fudi wodo kyo klonyonu ola bena de tubi wonya.
0: These are they which follow the Lamb whithersoever he goeth.
1: Amashawe jia anevila yoma ya tisha tisi woyina.
0: These were redeemed from among men, being the first fruits unto God and to the Lamb. And in their mouth was found no guile, for they are without fault before the throne of God. I pray you will be there among them in Jesus'
1: name.
0: Then all your sorrow will be over. All your crying will be over. All your problems will be over. All the heartache will be over. The moment you start on the shore of heaven like this, then you look back. Everything is forgotten. You begin a life of joy. An eternity of happiness. An eternity of glory. An eternity of fellowship with the Almighty God. An eternity of fellowship with the angels. Satan will not be there. No curse will be there. Crying will not be there. Weeping will not be there. Problems will not be there. Poverty will not be there. All the people chasing you, harassing your life will not be there. You must be there. You must be there. If only in this world we have hope, we are for all most men miserable. If you suffer in this world, you don't get to heaven. If you are persecuted in this world, you don't get to heaven. If you have all the deprivation, you don't get to heaven. If with all the evangelism, you don't get to heaven. If all coming to church, you don't get to heaven. If coming to deeper life, you don't get to heaven. After making restitution, you don't get to heaven. After your husband has kicked you out, you don't get to heaven. After your wife has disappointed, you don't get to heaven. After they cut your salary, you don't get to heaven. After you don't have anything to eat, you don't get to heaven. Tell me, where is your joy? The joy of serving God. The joy of coming to church. The joy of reading the Bible. The joy of believing on Jesus. You will get to heaven. I said you will get to heaven. And then the joy and the glory and the happiness that will be there forever and ever and ever. Nobody can measure it. It's only when you get there you understand what I'm telling you today. In Revelation chapter 21, verse 4. And God shall wipe away all tears from their eyes. And there shall be no more death, neither sorrow, nor crying, neither shall there be any more pain. For the former things, the former things on earth, the former poverty, and the former pain, and the former persecution, and the former things that had weighed you down, and the former things you are crying about, are all passed away forever. My goal is that I will be in that place. I don't know about you, but you know, as you come to worship here, and you realize that one day everything on earth will end, and you'll be ushered into the presence of the Almighty God. You're praying that that day will come soon. Don't worry, it is coming. I said it is coming, and it will come to every one of us in Jesus' name. I'm sorry to tell you that not everybody will be there. Not everybody will be in that heaven. Not everybody will have the joy. Not everybody will have the happiness. That leaves me to point number two. Hypocritical sinners to be punished in eternal hell. Hypocritical sinners to be punished in eternal hell. You know, there are people that deceive themselves. They say they don't think there is any hell. There is a literal hell. There is a literal hell. A place of eternal punishment, there is somewhere like that. And it is a place of eternal suffering for Satan and all his angels. And then it's for all people that cover up their sins and they are not converted. Jesus spoke about hell.
1: Yes,
0: the Old Testament prophet spoke about hell. The New Testament apostle spoke about hell. You believe in heaven? Then you ought to know there is a hell.
1: Come on, question about hell.
0: If there is a day, there is night. If there is light, then there is darkness. If the positive is there, then the negative is there. If there is a place that God is living eternally, then there is a place that Satan is going to live eternally. It means there is heaven on the one hand, there is hell on the other hand. And all the children of God will live with him everlastingly, eternally in heaven. And of course, all the children of Satan will live with Satan eternally in hell. Oh, look at the testimony of Scripture. And make sure that you are not subtracting from the Bible, you are not adding to the Bible. In Psalm 9, verse 17. The wicked shall be turned into hell, and all the nations that forget God. He tells all the wicked people on earth. There are sinners on earth. There are people that have never been born again. The wicked. Who are the wicked? The unjust. The people that oppress their fellow men. The people that do wicked things. The wicked shall be turned into hell. How can the wicked be in heaven with God forever and ever? No, it cannot be. And the Bible tells us that the wicked in the north, in the south, in the east, and in the west, everywhere in the world, eventually when they die, they will be turned into hell. He said the wicked in the church and the wicked outside the church, when they die, they will be turned into hell. He's talking about the religious wicked and the irreligious wicked. They will meet in hellfire. He's talking about the people that take pride in tormenting their fellow men. He's talking about the people that are wicked and they are not born again. He's talking about the people that are stealing what belongs to other, to their neighbors. He's talking about the people that sin with impunity and there is no repentance. And it tells us the wicked shall be turned into hell, and all the nations shall forget God. In Hebrews chapter 9, verse 27. Here the word of God tells us that death is certain and judgment is sure. It says, Hebrews 9 verse 27, as it is appointed unto men once to die, but after this, the judgment. You understand? Everybody dies. Methuselah died. Cain died. Achan died. Korah, Dathan, and Abiram, they died. And then Saul in the Old Testament died.
1: Saul, Isabel, Bantola,
0: Judas Iscariot died.
1: Judas Iscariot,
0: Ananias and Sapphira's died.
1: Anania plus Sapphira,
0: and even Nebuchadnezzar died.
1: Nebuchadnezzar,
0: and Belshazzar died.
1: Belshazzar,
0: and Herod died.
1: Herodes,
0: no matter who you are,
1: it's
0: appointed unto men once to die. And then when life is ended here on earth, there is a place of judgment awaiting the Herods of the world, awaiting the Nebuchadnezzars of the world, and awaiting the Judas Iscariots in the church, awaiting the demons in the church, awaiting the tired, the mixed multitude that never gave their lives to the Lord. They were never born again. They were never humbled before the Lord. They sinned and they were full of sin until they died. There is a day appointed unto man to die, and after that death there will be judgment.
1: la la po gboruli si le ha mia mo le mia do ma vanga koma trojimo o le la gbono le nu vomo tonu tonji eye woku wo dwi ne amobe wa kusi de ka se mgbela wa po vonu dodron la.
0: In Matthew chapter 25.
1: Matthew tabla vo vo aton.
0: Matthew chapter 25 verse 41.
1: Matthew tabla vo vo aton popo ebla no vo de ken.
0: It says here, then shall you say unto them on the left hand, depart from me, ye cursed, into everlasting fire, prepared for the devil and his angels.
1: Tete wa gbona monsieur le mi amala kan bena mi teda to gbonya mi amonsieur fo fi de mi de juma vo si o dro na bo san ple pa do la wo la mo.
0: Those are the very words of Jesus Christ.
1: Esia weni Jesus Christ unto la fo nya o.
0: Jesus that were very familiar with eternity past and eternity future.
1: Yes, nyanu to agboma vo ina le ba iplesh na gbono la nu ti.
0: Jesus that knew the program of God for the ages.
1: Yes, nanya ma opo dodo la jitima siama.
0: Jesus that knows about heaven and knows about hell.
1: Yes, nanya nu to jipo kula joma vo nu ti.
0: Jesus that knows about the final destination of a Satan and his angel.
1: Yes, nanya atis kana Satan agloba dola wa no to ma vo ida ma vo mala.
0: Jesus that knows the final judgment, the final destination for all sinners who refuse to be born again.
1: Yes, sinanya no fo ikene nu bon la ma troji mo wan otu ma void ma volal.
0: Here are the words of Jesus Christ, he said then, shall you say unto them on his left hand, depart from me, ye cursed, into everlasting fire, prepared for the devil and his angels.
1: Esiani yes ma fo nya bena tete wa gbona mo si o le mi amala kan bena mi teda to gbonya. Mi amasho po fi de mi de juma vo si o drado di na bo san kle fo do la wo la mo.
0: Then he said in verse 4, in verse 4 you see.
1: Bo pe bla no vo adan lia.
0: And these shall go away into everlasting punishment.
1: Eye wa wo la wa yi de fu pe pe ma vo la mo.
0: Eternity in hell.
1: Agbo ma vola juma vomola.
0: Ending suffering.
1: Tupo po simadunu o.
0: Ever continuing punishment.
1: Tuo kasi ano niya ida ma voma vo.
0: That goes on and they never die when they get there.
1: Si ayedi uma tron o no gana pima.
0: Even the cells in their body will not die.
1: La kobe na ka obo nu chilampo ofuma fion o.
0: Jesus Christ tells us more in Mark chapter 9.
1: Yesu glogger.
0: And in Mark chapter 9, reading from verse 43. And if thy hand offend thee, cut it off. It is better for thee to enter into life maimed than having two hands to go into hell, into the fire that never shall be quenched.
1: Here
0: the Lord Jesus Christ is saying the punishment and the torment and the wrath of God and the suffering in hell is so intense and it is so eternal that whatever will hinder you from escaping hell and getting into heaven, even if it's like a right hand or a right eye, somebody very dear to you, you pluck it out, you cut it off, you separate from it so you can get to heaven.
1: Yesu glabena juma vola enye fukpo fiada yadu fiada si kama du sarufa o lesi atalani benade lisla dadal wagbama bena temasile juma vonu aide jipote yadu fiyama dohi anye amavo fiada na ulagbanu lagbo dida bena tem aide jifu na sila juma vonu.
0: It tells us in verse 44 where their worm dies not and the fire is not quenched.
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0: Verse 45, and if thy foot shall offend thee, cut it off. It is better for thee to enter into life than having two feet to be cast into hell, into the fire that never shall be quenched.
1: Bo pe bla na vo aton ke ne wo afodia nu o la lenda enyo na obe na ide agbela mo ple apopo wo ese apo evena nu na wo eye wa cho apun gbere juma bo vela mo.
0: It tells us where the worm dies not and the fire is not quenched.
1: Afisi o pe nyema kuna le o eye jola kan mo tina le o.
0: Is there somebody as dear to you as your precious are? But he wants you to see. And he's leading you down into the pit of sin and destruction. In verse 47, and if thine eye offend thee, pluck it out. It is better for thee to enter into the kingdom of God with one eye than having two eyes to be cast into hellfire, where there one dies not and the fire is not quenched.
2: Love, and yet he was saying you cannot love somebody to the point that the person will drag you into hell fire. If you want to get into life, eternal life, into heaven, cut off that person that will drag you into hell.
1: Yes,
2: Revelation chapter 14 verse 10. It says the same shall drink of the wine of the wrath of God, which is poured out without mixture into the cup of his indignation, and he shall be tormented with fire and brimstone in the presence of the holy angels and in the presence of the Lamb.
1: And then in verse 11
2: it tells us, and the smoke of their torment ascendeth up forever and ever, and they have no rest day nor night.
1: If anybody
2: gets into hellfire, it's eternal, it's everlasting, ever continuing, it will never end, it's forever and ever and ever. The Revelation chapter 21 verse 8.
1: It
2: said, but the fearful, the unbelieving, the abominable, the murderers, the unmongers, the sorcerers, those are the witches, those are the people that have familiar spirit, and they refuse to repent, and the idolaters and all liars shall have their part in the lake we burn it with fire and brimstone.
1: Revelation
2: chapter 20, reading from verse
1: 11.
2: And I saw a great white throne, and him that sat on it, from whose face the whole earth and heaven, the sky, fled away, and there was found no place for them. And I saw the dead, small and great.
1: Young people
2: will face judgment too. The young people that die in sin, they will face judgment too. And I saw the dead, small and great, stand before God. And it says, and the books were opened, and another book was opened, which is the book of life. And the dead were judged out of those things, which which were written in the books according to their words.
1: Eme kwa makukwo amatiti okwa de viola titre de fiasipi lanugo. 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
2: In verse 15, and whosoever was not found written in the book of life was cast into the lake of fire.
1: Boko we aton aye no mo po amiada fonu kongunglu la gbogbanle mo ola won tone fu agboda jotala mo.
2: Whosoever was not found to be born again
1: amasikoma pebe na mo trojimo o.
2: Whosoever still remained in the works of the flesh
1: amasne potole nu tina fo do wo wom.
2: Whosoever still remained in the natural pride of the natural man
1: amasikene potobale nu tina
2: whosoever still remained in the rebellion of the natural man. Whosoever. God is no respecter of persons. He has made a way of salvation for everyone. And he says, come unto me. All ye that labor and are heavy
1: laden.
2: And I will give you rest. He says, come. And take the water of life freely. And we have been calling upon sinners to come and be born again. We have been telling them whosoever shall call on the name of the Lord shall be saved. We have been telling them this is the day of salvation. And you can call upon the Lord today. We have been telling them the scripture. That whosoever comes unto me, I will in no wise cast out. We have been telling them the word of God. That Jesus Christ died on the cross of Calvary. Because of the love of God for humanity. For God so loved the world. That he gave his only begotten Son. That whosoever believes in him should not perish but have everlasting life. And we have been telling them that they ought to repent because the promise is unto you and to your children and to them that are far off, as many as the Lord our God shall call. And we have been telling them not to waste time. That time is short.
1: Bena yeyi la le kuye.
2: That life is short.
1: Bena agbola le kuye.
2: That Jesus that went away.
1: Bena yesu matina jule mi agbola.
2: He's coming again.
1: Ega trobono akan.
2: And when he comes.
1: Ne yesu ma vala.
2: If you are found not to be born again.
1: Ne pomo trojimo ola.
2: When he comes.
1: Ne vala.
2: Or when death closes your eyes here on earth.
1: Alona kuba trojula ni banya ji.
2: And you are found not to be born again. And your name is not written in the book of life in heaven. Then all the people, whosoever, in church, outside the church. Whosoever. Religious or irreligious.
1: Solomon Delacro, Solomon Delao.
2: Whoever.
1: Amasiam.
2: A worker in the church, ordinary member of the church.
1: The whole Aklev, Amavijo.
2: Whosoever.
1: Amasiam.
2: The one that is in the other religion, the one in this religion.
1: Amasila Solomon, but Amasalemia Dumulatisia.
2: Whosoever.
1: Amasiam.
2: Black or white.
1: Amaye Amaibo.
2: Whosoever was not found written in the book of life was cast into the lake of fire. It's a serious matter, my friend. In fact, Jesus Christ himself, he opens the curtain.
1: Yes, Christ the earth.
2: And he tells of the story of a man. Maybe he was one he never heard. Day of salvation came, he neglected it. The message came, he had nothing to do with it. And eventually he died. And Jesus opens the curtain for us.
1: Yes, love, come to one me.
2: And he tells us what happens to that man. In the great beyond. It's in Luke chapter 16. In Luke chapter 16, verse 19. There was a certain rich man. Which was clothed in purple and fine linen. And he feared sumptuously every day. And there was a certain beggar named
1: Lazarus.
2: Which was laid at his gate full of salt. And
1: he started
2: to be fed with the crumbs that fell from the rich man's table. The dogs came and licked his soul. And it came to pass that the beggar died. Wait a minute. Beggar Lazarus. Whatever we're suffering as a beggar. As poor people. As people that have no job. As the people the world are laughing at. I told you it will soon come to an end. Hey, look at how we are now.
1: Mi kwalesi mi le balada.
2: So few years ago you were 13 years of age. Now maybe you are 40 or 43.
1: Efi adamu kwe lele fowi eto. Mi fiela loko fobla na voton.
2: Few years ago you were 40. Maybe you are now 70.
1: Efi adamu kwe lele fobla na fiela loko fobla adamu.
2: It's not long anymore. When time will end. And time on earth and privilege on earth will come to an end. And eventually if you are a believer. Never mind what is taking place now. And the beggar died. For him it was the end of sorrow. It was the end of suffering. It was the end of sadness. It was the end of persecution. It was the end of poverty. It was the end of all the problems on earth. And the beggar died. Oh, thank God we're going to die one day. Some people don't like to die, but whether you like it or not, death is going to come one day.
1: Ami adoma lomba yewaku ogakala lomba lomba kula bagboda kagbo godo.
2: And then it says the beggar died. And then he was carried by angels into Abraham's bosom. And the rich man also died and was buried. They never think they are going to die. They have accounts there, they have accounts overseas. They never think they are going to die. They build house there, they name streets according to their name. They never think they are going to die. They oppress the poor and they oppress innocent people. They never think they're going to die. They have nothing to do with prayer, they have nothing to do with God. They never think they're going to die. They live their life without Christ, without hope, without God, without righteousness, without being born again. But then he tells us in that place, and the rich man also died and he was buried. What happened beyond the grave? What happened in eternity?
1: And
2: as I'm talking about that rich man that Jesus spoke about, he has spent more than 2,000 years in hell. He's still there in hell now because hell will never end. The suffering will never end. The punishment will never end. The sorrow will never end. The wrath of God will never end on them.
1: Hey,
2: And then in verse 23, and in hell, he lift up his eyes, being in torment, and seeth Abraham afar off, and Lazarus in his bosom. And he cried. They don't need church while they're on earth. They don't need Christianity while they're on earth. What do they want to do with Jesus? Only the poor people call upon Christ the same. They don't cry now, they cry over there. And he cried and said, Father Abraham, have mercy on me. Send Lazarus. That he may dip the tip of his finger in water. And cool my tongue. I am tormented in this place.
1: Abraham
2: said, son. Remember. That thou in thy lifetime. Receive thy good things. Likewise Lazarus evil. But now he is comforted. And thou art tormented. Beside all this. Between us and you. So that day which will pass from here to you. And
1: not,
2: neither can they pass to us. That will come. That will come from
1: hell.
2: Well, it's very clear that hell is very real. And that man, he went to hellfire. My question to you is: on which side are you now? Who are you following? Who are you obeying? Are you following
1: Satan?
2: Have you forgotten God? Are you living without remembering the commandments of God? Are you a hypocrite? Appearing righteous before me? And really you are wicked in the sight of God? Are you condemned in your heart because of your hidden besetting sin? Are you privately a slave of sin? Are you a helpless jewel in the hand of Satan? Are you a liar? Are you a fornicator? Are you a gambler? Are you a sorcerer? Are you a witch? Are you a thief? Are you a mother of innocent babies? Are you a secret polygamist? Are you a saint in church? And a sin at home? Should you die today? Where will you spend eternity? Think about it. Where will you spend eternity? Should the trumpet sound now? And Christ appears in the sky. And the dead in Christ they rise. And then the go to be will be lost. And we which are alive. Those who are humble. Those who are saved. Those who are sanctified. Those who are holy. Those who are pure. Those who are walking in the will of God. Those who are in the narrow path. Those who are enduring persecution. Those who are rejoicing in Christ. Christ.
1: And
2: then we which are alive, we shall be caught up together with them.
1: And
2: we shall go with the Lord. And when the saints are marching in, those who have been born again, those who have been sanctified, those who have been cleansed by the blood of the Lamb, those people that say the Lord is my Lord, and as he is my Savior and Redeemer,
1: they
2: go with the Lord. The rest of the people, churchgoers, religious people, religious sinners, the people that have never been born again, the people that are rejoicing in their sins, when the trumpet shall sound, they'll be left behind. And then their due. And then the wrath of God. And the everlasting punishment will then begin for them. I want to escape that day.
1: Pastor,
2: I don't want to be with those people.
1: Pastor,
2: I want to be on the Lord's side. That's why Moses came before they came to the people. And he said he was on the Lord's side. Who is on the Lord's side? Let him come unto me. I'm asking you, church, this morning. Who is on the Lord's side? I said who is on the Lord's side. I said it's on the Lord's side. We're going home. Keep up your hand. Keep up your hand if you're on the Lord's side. I said we're soon going home. This place of tears. This place of sorrow. This place of suffering. It will soon come to an end. Have you cried of late? Have you wept of late? Have you been sorrowful of late? Have you been suffering of late? Have you been persecuted of late? It will soon come to an end. And when the saints are marching, thank God I raise up my hand, I'll be among them. Among the children of God. I'll go on marching in with them. I will look back. I will look back. At all the sorrow, as water, that passed under the bridge, and I will say it is gone. I will say it is gone. I look in front of me, and I will see Jesus Christ. And Jesus will say, I welcome you. Welcome home. Welcome home. Welcome home.
1: Where's your buffer?
2: Welcome home.
1: Where's your buffer?
2: Sorrow is over.
1: No, I forgot that one.
2: Suffering is over. Wrath is over. Persecution is over. The world is over. All the torment of the devil is over. The demons are over. Everything is over. Welcome home. Welcome home. He will wipe your tears away. He will take your suffering away. He will say, forget it.
1: Do
2: not weep in heaven.
1: Do
2: not cry in heaven. There is no sorrow in heaven. There is no curse in heaven. There is no sickness in heaven. There is no prison in heaven. There is no spiritual in heaven. There is no poverty in heaven. There is no childness in heaven. There is no barrenness in heaven. Everything is joy. Everything is satisfaction. Everything is delight.
1: No,
2: everything is glory.
1: No,
2: everything is honor.
1: No,
2: will you be there? Will you be there? Will you be there? Will you be there? When Christ shall come.
1: Ne Cristo lavado.
2: And he says, shall go marching in.
1: Eya mko kwa nazo zonke.
2: Tell the Lord I want to be there.
1: Bena pata mano wodumo.
2: Tell the Lord I want to be there.
1: Bena pata mano wodumo.
2: Tell the Lord I want to be there.
1: Bena pata mano wodumo.
2: The trumpet will soon sound.
1: Eko tovi de kuladi.
2: The Lord is waiting for the people that want to get to heaven.
1: Apata la lakwa mansina ide jifu.
2: Come in.
1: Me vama.
2: Come in.
1: Me vama.
2: Come in.
1: Me vama.
2: Come in.
1: Me vama.
2: The door of mercy is open.
1: Ne brani papa vantu lavu.
2: The door of grace is open.
1: Amonbo vantu lavu.
2: The door of salvation is open.
1: Agboko vantu lavu.
2: Come in.
1: Me vama.
2: Repent and believe on the Lord Jesus Christ.
1: Me troje mi akodela Yesu Kristu la jisa.
2: And thou shalt be saved.
1: Eye na akodede.

0: Shall we arise up, please?
1: Minamia Chuachi Tretaflachi.
0: As we welcome you tonight to the Revival Evangelism Training Service, we're believing that the Lord will touch every life in Jesus' name.
1: Esimele Wezon Dunamiva, Yoda Gopak Bobos Bosbos, and Shimalamangosta Potolaka, Shimia Dunta, the Shadow Pak Benchile, yes, super no common.
0: The Lord wants to touch your life and make you a channel of blessings to other people.
1: Maujiwe Akashua, Betina, Iwaninya, Irana Mobubu.
0: Betting on, helping you so you can. The blessing of the Lord and be revived in your soul, touched in your life, and also you become a channel of blessings for other people. We'll close our eyes and you will talk to the Lord that God will make you a channel of blessings to other people. That the blessings of God will flow through your life and flow to the lives of other people. In Jesus' name we pray. Almighty God, we thank you for bringing us together tonight. Thank you that it's going to be a time when we can really open our hearts, unburden our souls before you in prayer effectively in
1: Jesus' name.
0: Pray that mighty revival you will send into every one of us in Jesus'
1: name.
0: And we pray that we will not just be like a dead sea receiving and never giving out, that out of this place we'll take the fire of revival and take it to all our communities in
1: Jesus' name.
0: That you make every one of us channels of blessings in Jesus' name. That our lives will touch the lives of other people. The life in us will wake up the people that are sleeping in Jesus' name. The power of God that you pour upon us and you put within us will quicken other people, raise them up, and lead them into the kingdom of God in Jesus'
1: name.
0: Lay your hand upon everyone here tonight. That we will all become mighty instruments in the hands of the Lord in Jesus' name. That we will know how to pray. How to be effective. How to touch other people. How to move the hands of the Almighty God. How to drag people out of the pit of hell and bring them to heaven. How to bring shame to the devil and destruction to the kingdom of the enemy. Pray that all through this time none of us will sleep, will be awake to the powerful word of God in Jesus' name. Thank you because we know you have answered. Jesus' name I pray. Amen.
1: Amen.
0: Tonight I bring a message to you. It is something that if a person is a Christian, whatever he does in the world, whatever he is, if he does not have the content of this message, when he gets to heaven, he'll be wondering, how could I live all my Christian life without knowing that
1: thing?
0: Tonight I bring a message to you, and it was a special scene in the life of every human being, in the life of everyone that knew the Lord in generations ago. What made them special in the sight of angels? What made them special in the sight of Almighty?

0: biography will say this biography is not complete.
1: Nemikle nucho koso twade nchame ne troch me podonko. Eye mishimi jase semla. 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E ma twade pa agbama nyoma deblibo o.
0: When we look at the testimony of a Christian man, a Christian woman, when we look at the testimony of somebody who has known the Lord for some time, and we listen to all the testimony, and we do not find what I'm talking to you tonight about, in that testimony, we say, that testimony is good, it's wonderful, it's powerful, but it's not complete.
1: Let me learn put a mother but that said into mother that said dynamic globe in your crystal toy wash your camela. Never no brought Neddy that so katanga ketulanus is similar same lama jella mula. Mia globe for that said lama double o.
0: Whenever we look at the title somebody has in the church, the position somebody has in the church, the talent and the gift and the activity and even the operations of the power of God and spirit of God in that person's life and the privileges and the opportunities of that individual, we look at everything, we don't find what we're talking about here tonight in that person's life, in that person's gifts, operation and activities in life. We say the life of that person is wonderful, is beneficial, is very good, but it is not complete.
1: Then you better amadele yamba hamaya manu ko gandele sing. Ebe talento gandele sing. 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
0: When we get to heaven.
1: Let me yede jifo.
0: And God eventually looks at everything you said, everything you did, everything you gave, everything you consecrated, everything you sacrificed, everything, putting everything of your life together. If what we're talking about tonight is absent in all the activities of your whole life as a Christian, as a person that says he loves the Lord may reward you for the other things, but that reward will not be full. If what we're talking about tonight is absent from your record.
1: Nemi de jufu emi lankuda oda say di onchi kula nuyo la wala ni kwanchi kula doyo la wakula nishu kata la wane ma ulanchi eye lele fatuko mga ketula dosi nchi mila fumtu zem la mele wakba masiba da say di ma dola la kwa fatu kaka fatu manja deble bole jufu pshara fola ma o.
0: I'm talking to you tonight on this subject, important subject, praying souls into the kingdom. Wait a minute. It is not bringing souls into the kingdom. That one, anybody can do that. I'm talking about praying souls into the kingdom.
1: But you did you mean banana the loophole, but you know, we are molo, I'm a shamatin with a kayala, but do to the canal loophole, the pastor of Piam.
0: Wait a minute, I'm not talking of preaching so that souls of the kingdom. I'm talking of something richer. I'm talking of something deeper. I'm talking of something higher. I'm talking of something that needs the power of God to be effective. Pray
1: souls.
0: You see, there are people that the devil has blinded. And sometimes talking to them, preaching to them, arguing with them will not have any effect at all. When preaching has failed, when preaching has not been effective, and a giant in the Lord, a child of God, gets on his knees and he raises his voice to the Almighty God, and the devil flees from that person, and the person starts running, asking, what shall I do to get to the kingdom of God? What shall I do to the king to get to the kingdom of God? And he rushes into the kingdom of God. You have done something.
1: Hey,
0: what preaching cannot do, what argument cannot do, what tract distribution cannot do, what all the other things cannot do, you have prayed to break the power of the devil, that the soul now is brought into the kingdom of God.
1: Eye maovis ne nyama jwa twa matria kona fotola ajui debo clochin eye be dogbadan eye amamai kana gbachima totrom mam nyama tetrio nya hama tetrio eye amama totuji benu kama wa trochima nkama wa gbochila le kwede twa kanu sikema nya glomo wo nu shagbanle fi mama mo wola bedoda we enye lu fo bedodora kana lu fo da ba tia do folam
0: own relative living with you, but because a prophet is not without honor, except in his own town, except in his own compound, and you have been talking to

0: You have been showing them the Christian life and they know that your life has changed, but it didn't move them. And then you got on your knees and you began to pray and you began to call their name in the sight of Almighty God and all of the angels and all of heaven, and everything began to move, began to shake their heart, touch their conscience just by your prayer, until they begin to ask you, that thing you were telling me yesterday, that thing you were sharing with me the other time, I want not to be born again. I want to know the Lord. I will follow you to church. I will follow you and repent of my sins and I will give my life to the Lord. What all the things you could not do before, because now you get on your knees and you begin to pray for those people, they are brought into the kingdom of God.
1: Afomo bukoma jamanu gaki le glemonya glori le tuye de clochi le top dodora chim aye gbedura mala owo toleji alegbegbe bena de gbedura ba pom seleji aye ba trova gbo bena ema de kuku le la nada gbono cha gaka ni mala ko ma trochimo po fiela mo je ma trochimo le pe nu sikema unya matinwo nu sikena manya gloma tinwo la klo ile asle de clochi dogbada la gbedura owe ye nye gbedura kana lu
0: And when you begin to have effect like that, you begin to pray like that, you will see that even the devil will be afraid of you. You will find that mighty things will begin to take place through you. Your prayer will begin to change families. It will begin to change lives of people. It will begin to change bad conditions within society. Anything that is not according to the will of God, anything you don't appreciate, anything you don't want, either in your life, or in your community, or in your family, or in the state, or even in the country, or even in the world, you will develop the point that even though you cannot go and talk to the government, even though you cannot go and talk to those individuals, you get on your knees and you can change the world by your prayer. And it's going to begin to happen from tonight. Prayers will become more extended, will become higher. Our prayers will begin to do greater, mightier things in Jesus'
1: name.
0: In Matthew chapter 9 from verse 37. Then says he unto his disciples, the harvest really is plenteous, but the laborers are few. Pray ye therefore the Lord of the harvest, that he will send forth laborers into his harvest field.
1: Ayanu chemi de kuku na nungenge po apotola bena wadodo olawo adu de efo nungenge lama.
0: The harvest truly is plenteous.
1: Nungenge la sogbon pe.
0: We all know that.
1: Myokatami nyelo.
0: We've all been hearing that.
1: Milema semlo.
0: Our leaders have been telling us that every time in the church.
1: Myabo munolola magbe gbeshagbele hamia olo.
0: They have been preaching to us.
1: Ulema unya gblom na mi.
0: They have been telling us how many sinners need to get saved.
1: Ulegblom telling
0: us we don't have enough workers.
1: They have
0: been motivating us.
1: They
0: have been preaching to us.
1: They
0: have been encouraging us.
1: They
0: have been challenging us.
1: They
0: have been interviewing us.
1: They
0: have been inviting us. They have been telling us, why are you not doing something? With all the preaching, with all the with all the exhortation, with all the information we give, with all the motivation we give, we don't have enough workers. Jesus said the way to do it is stop that preaching and begin to pray about it.
1: Yes, pray
0: ye therefore the Lord of the harvest. Pray ye therefore the Lord God of heaven.
1: Ne kuku na nungenge fe apeto la bena.
0: Make it your priority prayer point.
1: Ne zu egbedo dura fe dode ashi.
0: Make it your burdened prayer point.
1: Ne trozo ajo ibisiano we chimo fe egbedo dura.
0: Make it the prayer point you weep about, you cry about, you agonize about before the Lord every time.
1: Ne egbedo dura sile we chimo si tele le kuku de le ngenge la fe fana tane mau yesia ido.
0: Knock at the gate of heaven morning, noon, and night.
1: Knock jifo ba guano ndeno dokle san.
0: Talk to the Lord of the harvest. Move the Lord of the harvest. Tell the Lord of the harvest, the only thing I'm looking for, send laborers into the vineyard. People that ought to be walking, they are not walking, pray to the Lord about it. The people that ought to be committed, they are not committed, pray to the Lord about it. People that have the knowledge of the word of God, they are not willing to share the knowledge with the people that need the knowledge, pray to the Lord about it. The people that see souls dying but they are not worried about it, pray to the Lord about it. The Christians in the church, you know, they can evangelize, they can get involved in the work of God, but they are not getting involved in the work of the Lord, pray about it.
1: The
0: people you have tried to encourage, you have tried to motivate, you have tried to invite, you have tried to interview, you have tried to tell them get involved, but they will not move an inch. Pray to the Lord about it. The people that are
1: dying,
0: pray ye therefore the Lord of the harvest,
1: that
0: the Lord will turn the coldness into the in their heart to zeal for the Lord. And the lukewarmness in their lives that has been hindering them from working for the Lord will take the lukewarmness away and pour fire. Fire of heaven, fire of the Holy Ghost upon their lives to serve the Lord.
1: Bena yo yo ni ye sine lo fa gbo mo sina bena ko mo ti le jo kon le do ko ne ma o la ma o na to yo yo no ne ma so jo ko ku do bo fi to to lo fa agbo mo
0: lo wa. That is fire for the things of the world which has been hindering them from getting involved in soul winning, in evangelism, in bringing people to the kingdom of God, that God will take all those desires away and he will give them an unquenchable kind of passion and desire to serve the Lord Almighty.
1: Bena kikama nuji tio sikana lo po ti maslo kona le mo po dosh na mo te dom ne ma ola bena de mauna kasionchi bena ka wa ko juason wa to mo po dola be be aye juma chima chano bibim lo po chimana mau.
0: Don't argue with them, don't continue to put pressure upon them. You put pressure upon the Lord and pray ye therefore the Lord of the harvest, that all the excuses they have been given why they are not involved in the things of the Lord, the Lord will knock all those excuses away one by one, and they will come running, yielding themselves for the service of the Lord. Pray ye therefore the Lord of the harvest.
1: The
0: people that are tied down by a heavy chain, family chain. The people that are tied down by a heavy chain, economic chain. The people that are tied down by all the chains, ideological chains. All the chains, maybe the chain of weakness, or the chain of being an invalid, or the chain of not having money, or the chain of not getting a job, and the chain that is tying them down. I don't have accommodation. How can I serve the Lord? You pray to the Lord of the harvest that all the chains that are tying down all these people, and they are not walking in the vineyard of the Lord, that the Lord of the harvest will break the chain, destroy the chain, and release all these people in the service of the Lord, and it will be so in
1: Jesus' name.
2: Amen.
0: Pray that he will send forth laborers into his harvest. That is the beginning of this kind of prayer. That's the kind of prayer that will change the world. The kind of prayer that will put the devil on the run.
1: It's
0: the kind of prayer that will expand the kingdom of God.
1: It's
0: the kind of prayer that will make the knowledge of the Almighty cover the whole world like the seas cover the ocean. It is the kind of prayer that will make Almighty God happy.
1: It
0: is the kind of prayer that will make Almighty God happy. It is the kind of prayer that will bring many people into the kingdom of God as more laborers are thrust out into the harvest field. It is the kind of prayer that will bring real revival. True revival, biblical revival, Holy Ghost revival, New Testament revival into the church. It is the kind of prayer that will prepare for the coming of the Lord, because when people are born again and the kingdom of God is expanded and the purpose of God, the plan of God in evangelizing the world has been accomplished, wouldn't the Lord want to come for the church, for the bride of Christ?
1: But do I drama yes well trouble? Well, I've been up to the famous dinamo trojan like bonsum, you like book like border, nomine yesula, the yes mabia trouble hamia ju oa.
0: We need to travel in prayer.
1: Alemia look full of Bodurama.
0: To pray seriously, agonizing in prayer.
1: Yeah, took Badalongan Leluvota.
0: That the people that are bound in sin, the people that are dead and cold in sin, the people that are lukewarm to spiritual things, that God will wake them up and will pray them into the kingdom of God. And this is why we read in the Bible of travail. That a person will travail in prayer so that the children will be born into the kingdom of God. In Isaiah chapter 66, reading from verse 8, who has heard such a thing? Who has heard such a thing? Have you had it in your own life? Have you had it in your own district? Have you had it in churches,
1: right?
0: Who has heard such a thing? Have you seen it in your local assembly? Who has heard such a thing? Who has seen such things? Shall the earth be made to bring forth in one day? And it says, or shall a nation be born all at once? For as soon as Zion travail, she brought forth her children. You heard the testimony of a person that said she was in labor pain because of the child within that had not been born. That child is getting ready to be born. There is this labor, there is this pain, there is this travail, there is this period of agony that the person passes through. Sinners that are grieved in the clutches of Satan, as to want them to be delivered from the hands of Satan so that they can repent of their sins and come to the Lord Jesus Christ. Oh yes, there is a warfare. Oh yes, there is labor pain. Oh yes, there is an agony. Oh yes, there is travailing of soul. Oh yes, there is kind a kind of prayer that will be sweating, that will be knocking on the gate of heaven, so that you overcome the devil that is holding them down, and they are born into the kingdom of God.
1: Ano klochi, ano mbuchi popo, agwa punkle nsa, adenato, eye na yava, gbeti kula busan, adbeji, adenu fona mao.
0: When a soul is dead in sins and trespasses, and the family people are saying, it's impossible this man can ever be born again. And the people that know him in the place of work, that is a drunkard, that is a drug addict, that is a womanizer, that is a thief, that is covetous, that he doesn't have anything to do with God. His conscience is dead. His mind is dead. His spirit is dead. Everything about him is dead. He doesn't know about God, doesn't know about the future, and everybody shaking their head. It's impossible. He cannot come alive. It's impossible. He will never repent. It's impossible. He'll never be alive in Christ. And you continue to say, with God, all things are possible. And in your prayer, you are agonizing. In your prayer, you are passing through the labor pain. In your prayer, you are sweating. In your prayer, you are saying, oh God, this man must be born again. This woman must be born again. And you are travailing. And you are agonizing. And the devil is already bringing a wrapper, wanting that person will be totally dead, dead spiritually, and dead physically, and dead eternally, and take him to hell. While he is taking him to hell, the fellow begins to cry, the cry of repentance. And he say, the fellow will think we're going to wrap up and throw him to hell, and eventually, before you know what is happening, they are saying, this is a miracle new birth, being born again. This one takes the power of God. You know what he did? Your travail in prayer. As soon as Zion travail, he brought forth in the children.
1: Nebena amiade makule nufan kule jitadama. 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la ta tromocata, dola bena zion yella, eji via was the car.
0: In Galatians chapter 4, verse 19.
1: Galatians.
0: Galatians chapter 4 verse 19.
1: Galatians chapter 4 verse 19.
0: My little children, of whom I travail in birth again, until Christ be formed in you.
1: Vinyewa mshopo fugale duyem halasa esimowa m Christopher no noma ademiama.
0: Paul the apostle became spiritually concerned for the Galatians.
1: Paulo chode lemene Galatians tole bobomo.
0: These people had been born again. But now their life in Christ was in serious danger. Not only that, their zeal for the truth was in serious danger. Not only that, they were in a state of backsliding. And it appeared that they didn't know their way anymore. And Paul the apostle wrote to them.
1: But
0: he knew that writing alone will not do it. Paul the apostle began to preach to them. He knew that preaching alone will not do it.
1: Paul
0: the apostle began to warn them. But he knew that warning alone will not do it. He began to interpret the Bible, the scriptures unto them. He began to explain the Old Testament and the law and faith and everything, but he knew that all the exhortation, all the explanation will not do the whole job. And he began to travel. Then he began to pray. And he began to agonize. And he began to seek the face of the Lord.
1: Said,
0: my little children, that came alive before, but now you are backsliding. My little children, that was in the truth before, but you are departing away from the My little children, whom Christ was evidently crucified, but you are turning away from Christ. My little children, that have come into faith in Christ, but now you are returning and reverting back to the Lord. He said, my little children, upon whom I rejoice before, but now I stand in doubt of you. And he was eager that they will come back to where they were before. That the life of Christ will come in their lives again. The zeal of the Lord will consume them all over again. How will that be done? For whom I travail in birth until Christ be formed in you. That is what Christ is expecting of you and of me. So we'll pray souls back into the kingdom. People that are dead and sins and in trespasses, that your prayer will quicken them and make my life to come into the kingdom. People that are backsliding, that your prayer, agonizing prayer, travailing prayer, a kind of prayer that will move the hand of God and touch the hearts of men and women, will restore them from their backsliding. How can you pray effectively like this? How can you travel effectively like this? Number one, identify specific people in need of salvation or in need of restoration. Did you see when Abraham was praying for Sodom and Gomorrah? He was very specific for these people that needed to pass away from judgment unto life eternal. Do you remember when Moses was praying for the children of Israel, when God said, they have sinned, they have turned away from my way, and leave me alone, that my anger may wax hot against them, that I will destroy them, and then they will just pass on to hellfire? Do you remember when Moses prayed for them? He was very specific that God will forgive them and count these people as his own people. Have you seen the prayer of Daniel in Daniel chapter 9? He looked at the children of Israel in captivity. He prayed specifically for them that God will return them from captivity to back to their land so they can worship God in spirit and in truth. Identify the specific people that you want to pray for, who are in need of salvation, in need of restoration. Maybe that person living in the same house with you, be specific. Know the name, know the person, know the condition, and go to the Lord in prayer specifically for that individual, that individual will come to know the Lord Jesus Christ. You see that worker in the place of work who doesn't care for God, who doesn't know about salvation, who is just religious? Be specific on that individual, travail, agonize, and pray for that individual, that that individual will get through to being born again and become a child of God.
1: Yes,
0: that relative or that individual that has been persecuting you because you became a child of God? Identify that person. That's what they did. They identified Paul, the Saul of Tarsus, who was holding the clothes of the people that stoned Stephen. And I tell you, as the church were praying, and Stephen himself prayed, that man in the following chapter became converted unto the Lord.
1: La kpobe na do yifome Thomas le yome chim la ye le kpe Paul apostle e ikia le mau vio yome chim la apostle yome chim e wo fu kpe Stephen ba lauda sinamo e yo wo Stephen la Stephen do gbadata hamia vio le gbadona leta etasne kule dua mau le e yo troch mo chepa gbana apeto.
0: Is it a relative who says, I will never give my life to Jesus Christ? If I'm going to hell, let me go to hell. I don't care. Be specific in your prayer on that individual, that this individual must know the Lord.
1: Deo hifomo toli le globe ya yi matrochimo ala be ya choi ya yede juma fomo fan me be amama deje si yue le gbodono gbodona le ta eye wa choi ba gbe ana apoto.
0: Is it a backslider?
1: Alo me gbe deladi.
0: Somebody used to be really in the Lord.
1: Ami adesi la apoto me chanva yi.
0: Who was a challenge to you in the Lord?
1: And ki adio le
0: gbe. Encouragement to you in the Lord.
1: Ede aji funo la apoto me.
0: Yet today he has gone away from knowing the Lord. Identify that person. Know that person. And be specific in your prayer concerning that person to come back from the wilderness of backsliding to be restored into the grace of God.
1: Number
0: 2, be burdened for such a person as if you were in that condition or state of not knowing the Lord or backsliding as that individual.
1: That's
0: the kind of burden that Paul the apostle had for the children of Israel. In Romans chapter 9, verses 1 and 2, I say the truth in Christ I lie not, my conscience also bearing me witness in the Holy Ghost, that I have great heaviness and continual sorrow in my heart, for I could wish, verse 3, that myself were cut from Christ for my brethren, my kinsmen, according to the flesh.
1: Number 3,
0: pray for them and make that prayer a priority prayer on top of your prayer list.
1: That
0: means in your prayer you are telling God, oh Lord, I know I don't have enough money, but I want this person to be born again first. His salvation is more important to me than money. That means you are saying in your prayer, oh God, I know that I'm sick in my body, but sickness is nothing. If I die anytime, I will go to heaven. The salvation of this man, this woman, is more important to me than my healing.
1: It
0: means I say, oh Lord, I know I'm not married yet, and I want to get married, and I know that at your own time you will do it, but oh Lord, even if I don't get married, if I die like this, I'll go to heaven because I'm a child of God. But the salvation of this individual is my priority prayer. It's the top on my list. Save this individual because his salvation is more important than my getting married.
1: So saying, oh Lord,
0: yes, I want children. I'm praying that I will have children. But oh Lord, the salvation of this individual is number one. is the priority prayer. And if I have children and this man is not saved, he will go to hell. Therefore, Lord, what I'm looking for as number one, as the most important thing, save the life of this individual. Let her be born again. And after that, if I have children, I'll be happy. But Lord, if I have all the children in the world and this person I'm praying for to be born again is not born again, I will never be happy. In Romans chapter 10 from verse 1, brethren, my heart's desire and prayer to God for Israel is that they might be saved.
1: No view on yet, you might plan your cooker that she made an amount the Israel Tala and yes, she been a walk for her.
0: Is that not specific?
1: There's some level freedom to one.
0: Is that not very definite?
1: The Esalamo Jamoko.
0: Is that not a priority prayer?
1: There's some in a Pogmanton or Badura Mo.
0: Is that not a prayer coming out of the burden of the heart?
1: When I need but Dutch not to act to a Gisla Fifum Lama.
0: My heart's desire and prayer to God for Israel.
1: Yet, you might plan your.
0: For which cause I have continual sorrow in chapter 9. For which cause I have a great burden, a deep burden, I'm traveling, agonizing in prayer. That prayer is that Israel might be saved. Your own may be that my husband may be saved. That my wife may be saved. That co-tenant specific name may be saved. That backslider may be restored. That fanatics may know the Lord in reality. That religious fellow may know the way of righteousness in Christ. And you keep on praying that prayer. You never give up on it, that prayer is answered. In Lamentations chapter 2, verses 18 and
1: 19.
0: Their heart cried unto the Lord. O wall of the daughter of Zion, let tears run down like a river day and night.
1: Now we are that China shall be tovu and a zankle kali.
0: Give thyself no rest. Let not the apple of thine eye see.
1: Hey, Magana, when you come in a pog, but you're old.
0: Arise.
1: For
0: cry out in the night.
1: Not do little zan.
0: Beginning of the watches.
1: Let us joy for Gomajaja.
0: Pour thine heart like water before the face of the Lord.
1: Draw what you put.
0: Lift up thine hands toward him for the life of thy young children. Faint for hunger in the top of every street.
1: Cry
0: to the Lord for these people that are not born again. Tears run down, not just in trickle, but let it run down like river day and night. That's agonizing prayer.
1: That's
0: traveling prayer. The kind of prayer that will move the hand of the Almighty God. That prayer will make you special in the sight of God.
1: The
0: angels will see you and identify you as a peculiar person in the kingdom of God. Ready to press souls into the kingdom of God? Are we ready to press souls into the kingdom of God? They are dying every day. Look at the newspaper. You see the obituary information. Every day of the week they said so and so has died. So and so has died. So and so has died. They die in athletics. They die in the hospital. They die in college. They die at home. They die in our yard. They die on our street. They are dying and going to hell. Where are the people that will agonize? Where are the people that will travail? Where are the people that will arise and call upon the name of the Lord and say, "Oh Lord, save all these people. Don't let them die and go to hell." Are you ready to pray for them?
1: Le kpɔɖe miaƒe nya dzɔgba le wome kpɔ ɖa le akpɔbe ɖa gblɔ be ɖa ame yi kfe le ele ame kuku dzraɖoƒe ame yi kfe le ame kuku dzraɖoƒe wole kuku le bɔlu ƒo me wole ku le du si me wole ku le miaƒe kɔme wole ku le miaƒe aƒewo me wole ku le miaƒe ƒomeawo me mebe ame ke le mia dome zã me si ate ma tso atsitre ado gbe ɖa me ke le klalo be ke ate ma xɔ nya ɖe akɔ la me yɔ ta bo mate ma ku le woƒe
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1: Tears
0: like a river. Tears of agony. Tears of concern. Tears of a body. Tears in your priority prayer.
1: Such
0: a bring souls into the kingdom of God. Arise. Arise.
1: Cry
0: out in the night.
1: Pray
0: out in the day. Why don't you pray? Why don't you pray? Why don't you pray? Are you happy they are dying?
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3: Jesus' name we pray.
4: Le Yesu fenu koma mido gbedale.
3: A great God in heaven, we thank you for bringing us together for our Bible study tonight.
4: Mia ma uga le ti pomi da pe no bo le promi ba fieni sia kana ne mia po bible la so
3: so. Thank you for all your children who are here. Thank you for inviting us as well.
4: Apena una vi o so le te po sia pla mo Yesu ba mia do mo gba.
3: We pray that you grant us understanding in Jesus name.
4: Mi do gbeda bo na won to na na gomo so se mi de mo so stro mo gba le Yesu fenu koma.
3: We pray we'll not be hearers of the word only, will be doers of the word in Jesus' name.
4: Mi do gbeda bena mi mani nyasala jojro okabum la mi ani nyawo jiwola le Yesu fenu koma.
3: Lord, we pray that your word will reach out and penetrate every heart in Jesus' name.
4: Papa mi do gbeda bena wonya na gada mo sha mo fa jima gba na ba wo do la mo sha mo fa jima egba le Yesu fenu koma.
3: Grant us concentration.
4: Gbeda mi ati mi ato susu adada wonya la
3: ji. Focus on your word so that Lord your spirit will use this word and make us what we ought to be in Jesus' name.
4: Alebona wo gbogbona zanya sha obona kanu sine ji mi atemanyela mi anyela si o mo le Yesu fenu koma.
3: Thank you because we know you have answered.
4: Apena obona le don tinami.
3: In Jesus' name we pray.
4: Le Yesu fenu koma mi do gbeda le.
3: Tonight we're studying from 2 Thessalonians chapter 2 and we're reading from verse 1 all through to verse 5.
4: Zamala mi le nu strong to Thessalonica to pa gban le velia ta mo ve popwe ban to va sere amaton.
3: Now we beseech you, brethren, by the coming of our Lord Jesus Christ, and by our gathering together unto him, that ye be not so soon shaken in mind, or be troubled, neither by spirit, nor by word.
4: Kemi le kuku dem na mi, no viwo le miya po to Yesu Christo pe vavak, le miya po wopo de eya magbola nuting. 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
3: no. By letter as from us.
4: Aloto nyama, aloto agbana.
3: As that the day of the Lord is at hand.
4: Silabe miagbo wo chobala mene o. Abe de apotopo mkakelado vone.
3: Let no man deceive you by any means.
4: Migana amyadeke na blemile muadeke di o.
3: For that day shall not come except there come a falling away first.
4: Elabena apotola ma va o negbe de kwe mekbe de de choma ugbo la vagban.
3: And that man of perdition, that man of sin be revealed, the son of perdition.
4: Hey, what the new vomit in your blevila de go?
3: Who possesses and exalteth himself above all that is called God or that is worshipped.
4: I must see a tra, a yo dodo quidded, did a nusianus, or your nabe mawa, lunus, you also born a laddy.
3: So that he as God sitteth in the temple of God, showing himself that he is God.
4: Nenem bena u bobo no, I need the mau pola mohele do quifian bena ye.
3: Remember ye not that when I was yet with you, I told you these things?
4: Alo demia donu kwejibena esima magalemia gbola magblonu siya unami uwa.
3: That's the passage we're looking at tonight, and it's warning against latter day deception.
4: Bukwe mimi astromatu la zayama tanyala enye nuklama denu kaka mamlia fwe ama babla wonu.
3: The days in which we're living are the last days.
4: Nukaka simemi levifyalanyi mkaka mamleto.
3: And much evidence we have in the word of God that these are latter days indeed.
4: Jesse Godojo John Plekanadis Kemi Pole Bible Maladi Femena can Kakamam Neto when you see Amamila Van Van.
3: And there'll be error, there'll be falsehood.
4: Bubble, Blamofru Fulan,
3: there'll be deception, there'll be lying.
4: Alakpa, Anwani,
3: there'll be false doctrine.
4: Alakpa, Nutafian, Nuani.
3: And all these things will generate fear in the hearts of people because fear comes out of error, out of falsehood.
4: And
3: false doctrine produces false security.
4: Some
3: people have been going around spreading error, spreading false doctrine. Spreading falsehood, spreading things that were not true. It was going to bring confusion to the minds of the people of God. It was going to bring kind of insecurity in their heart.
4: ejahe de dimanomanu ade ade jimena maoviwo.
3: Doubt in their heart, confusion in their fear in their heart, and then they were thinking, if the day of the Lord had already come.
4: Dika ke anope jime vovona ni chakachaka nuani wasu subena dohien Yesu Christo la vavo.
3: That means we are left behind. That means we are going to go through the great tribulation.
4: Abede yo chanyena alo yo jato hakai gamela ni gwanziena.
3: Because of this fear came to their hearts, and Paul the apostle heard about it.
4: Levo vwene gedope jime la Paul apostle senya chonuti.
3: The day of the Lord is not referring to the rapture. The day of the Lord is referring to the day of judgment.
4: Ben apotopom gakala mola poncha moko gida ya munchi okala poncho pom dodron si abacho mabo.
3: The day of confusion, the day of darkness.
4: Enye viviti dogba nye bloko dogba ni taka taka po yeyi.
3: And the day of the suffering of the people of the world because they have rejected the Lord.
4: Enye yiske tuwa kan labagi ki ama toji duwa la bena ugbom le ma ugbo.
3: But the rapture will take place before that time.
4: Gaka moko gida ya mola la jwa don kona yemai.
3: But some people said that day was already there at that time. But Paul the apostle said, no, that is deception.
4: Gaka manole nu fiebena kan kekema ba dovo. Eh Paul apostle srila egbo bena pawo la bena menye alapa nu ta fiam bobble.
3: Church ought to understand, believers ought to understand, brethren ought to understand that in the latter days there will be deception.
4: Eh be kwaso tonse gomo church yonse gomo mavionse gobena lenkema mleto ojila la bena kam bobble la nuani.
3: That's the reason he came to them now with this writing warning them.
4: Esate o ba kalagbanle anglokele nu klonmo wo.
3: The adversary of our souls who like to perpetrate error.
4: Mi apo lu papa di ka tola jibe ni apan lapa de mi apo jio.
3: And what great mischief through false prophets and false teachers.
4: Yi wa ke babla ba to ba to nu fela pa ba to ni agbodi lawo ti.
3: And if you are not careful, you'll think that everybody who carries the Bible, everybody preaching the gospel, everybody naming the name of Christ, you should listen to.
4: Ene mi apo ni la mi asu sube na ka mi kata le Yesu yi konya mo to le Bible to mo sele mo nya agbom la. Ele mi adu to wa kata.
3: And when you do that, you confuse yourself and you might lose your ground.
4: Nele wo mo la taka do ke lenti emule ba la pona ka la bu afi sele no tedo.
3: You might lose the hold you have on the truth of the word of God.
4: Ene mo po ni do nya to person la sele mo po nya mo la bi.
3: That's the reason he wrote to them.
4: Ese ate wo nru agbanle na wo do.
3: First John chapter 2, I'm reading from verse 18.
4: Johannes gban to ta mo vo popo mo wi eni.
3: Since little children, these are children of God.
4: Ebe vio, amasi awenye ma upe vio.
3: When we have children like this in the epistles, it's not referring to the little children, the babies in our families. It's referring to new babes in Christ.
4: Ne yo vio, ale ale Biblia ma lamale pono to jeje vi alo bebe vi nuti o. Kele pono to de vi shonye ni amaye yo lo kwasa ma nuti.
3: They turned away from their sins. They believed on the Lord Jesus Christ.
4: Amasi awo troji ma chopo nuvangbo e yo kodela Yesu Christo la jisa.
3: And the blood of Jesus Christ has washed them whiter than snow.
4: Yes, la clonti let no fui abes nuna.
3: The guilt of sin is gone. The condemnation of sin is gone.
4: Nuvamba fambu jo nuvamba gbaine lope jimala jo.
3: Born into the kingdom, and because they are born into the kingdom, became babes in Christ, little children. But little children who have just come to the faith.
4: Ujio the mouth of polama. Eye berisi ujio trojimania. Woni deje vila kosama.
3: That's why John said, little children, in that verse 18, it is the last time.
4: Yena Johannes globona ka vio le kupu wienya mye yi mamletwe.
3: As ye have heard that the Antichrist shall come.
4: Eya bialesi mi sebena Christobo futola gbananela.
3: You see the preachers of those days, the apostles, and the preachers and the pastors, they are not just telling them good things.
4: Like when a pastor kwe Biblia, nufisala shuna nwele blemanka kuma vaila, mede kwa ugbura nyavivi duwa jijona mo o.
3: They told them, the Antichrist shall come.
4: Wabulebana ka Christobo futola gbono.
3: The deceivers will come. The false prophets will come.
4: Amablela gbono abato nyagbodila lagbono.
3: And so the apostle John said, you have heard.
4: Yata Johannes Globona Kamisi.
3: Then he said, even now are there many antichrists.
4: Ebenenamake Christopher Futog the Watchi Triazon.
3: That's why it says over here there are many antichrists now, whereby we know that it is the last time.
4: Ebena Christopher Futog the Watchi Triazon. Eyamami Jesile Bena Yi Mamletole.
3: Second John verse 7. For many deceivers are entered into the world.
4: Johannes Velia. kpe ma adre ela bena me blela gede si o me bua me bena yesu enye tra ba ke sia mo
3: that Jesus Christ is come in the flesh. This is a deceiver.
4: Bena yesu Christo va le nu tin la mo o la do goi de kikia me esie nye ame blela.
3: You see how he just nailed it down. He said this is the deceiver and the antichrist.
4: Le kwe te gbede ji lo ebena esie nye ame blela ple Christo pa futola.
3: Beware, you'll find that word beware take heed in every part of the New Testament.
4: Ebena mi kwa mi adoku e jinwi le kwe aliyala o kwa nume bla iya pa kwa siapa.
3: The believers, they had been well taught concerning the certainty of Christ's second coming.
4: De zanani akwa to shola la kwa na ka o fianu o mo kwa kanga cho Christo pa vava zievelianu chi.
3: The second coming of Christ is certain and it is indisputable.
4: Christo pa vava la vagodo enyare riande kamele anutio.
3: And because of that, we ought to have our faith settled.
4: Les yatala lebena kamia note sosin le khosema.
3: And there should be the joy of all Christians in all ages that Christ is coming.
4: Eye elebe wanye jijona Christo to de sale le jitimo de chade bena ka Christo la gatrok banaka.
3: These Thessalonians and all other Christians were waiting expectantly for Christ coming and then for a gathering together unto him.
4: Thessalonia goto shola de la poda ka ule mokpo pon ple Christo to bo le mokpo pon mo kana Christo ba va zevelia ple ale sikwa fufu de eyamagbo.
3: See the way Paul the apostle started that second chapter in chapter 2 of 2 Thessalonians verse 1.
4: Minami akwa le ka Paulo jete agomo le Thessalonica to ba gbanle vilia ta mo vo popo igban to amo.
3: He says, now we beseech you brethren, who are the brethren? Brethren are those who are born again.
4: Ebe kamile no klom mi no viwo mo ka woni no viwo. Wa wenya mo si one gbe gboti.
3: Not just church goers.
4: Manye de kova na church jo dro.
3: Not just bench warmers.
4: Ma de kova de ajula jipe o mo.
3: These were born again people. Those are the people were teaching.
4: I must have been born to one. I must show me the new family.
3: Want them to be so secured in Christ and to remain in their salvation, so that they will not perish.
4: Etibo ano de di ano teso sila kose malibena kauma ide to trauma o.
3: And so they'll be able to stand and keep the truth the Lord has taught them.
4: Alibo watima ano chitrezo siya lebena nyata pesi apoto fiyola.
3: By the teachers that is sent unto them, now we beseech you, brethren, we're pleading with you. He said.
4: Toma unyachela siwo dodo dawa kubo bena kakemi le kuku.
3: To turn your eyes and your mind and your heart away from error and to stand on the truth.
4: Be mia demia but to order the mia posuada to alak panuja chambani atima notitrodanya tapoladzi.
3: Then he says, we're doing that by the coming of our Lord Jesus Christ, and we're doing this because of our gathering together unto him.
4: Eglomila siawana midwala bemia photo Christula leva vaga, mila siawana la buena kami japu fude eya magbo.
3: He said, the false teachers were going around and they were teaching false revelation about the time of his coming.
4: Ebe abato ni fian lo le yin le ponu cho ala pa nu bia fian ko fu de Christo pe to tro gbo je veli anu ti.
3: Some of those believers in Thessalonica, they were already disturbed by that error.
4: Kwa so to sene Thessalonica la pa na ka la pa nu bia fian sha la ba le fu dem na o.
3: Their minds were troubled because of the false doctrine.
4: E yo be fu u be susu o ma cha ka la be na la pa nu bia fian sha o.
3: Many of them were discouraged too.
4: Wa do ma to gede wa de ti le fu na o.
3: Paul then wrote to the believers to correct the misleading errors.
4: Paul apostle ngula gbana sele te zalika to bena ka ya tema dodo to ala pa nu fa fian ma o mo.
3: And when we hear the word of God, when we're preaching, those of us who are preachers, we ought to correct the error that is flying about in the city.
4: E ye la pa ka mi mo sho gbula ma o po nya la. Ne mi le ma o po nya gbuma le bena ka mi ado ala pa nu fa sina le jojom le pa do mo la do le mi ato do mo.
3: The prayer that has come here tonight, the establishment the Lord wants to do, and the word it wants to put in your heart, so that you are totally established in the truth.
4: My dog, but I've been asking me about fear as I am la, maula come ya per genuti, ala vosu tsunami, alebana come ya tak for kalili blibo lenyata for lam.
3: The Lord will affirm, confirm that in your heart, in your life, in Jesus' name.
4: I put all that dash in the ajado, quelle a gilemia for jimale, yes, super no common.
3: As we look at the message today, warning against latter day deception.
4: Zama pa maunya la patanye nu nukrun amede nu keke mamlia fe amebeblewo
3: nu. Number 1, the pertinent disclosure about the future.
4: Ma unya la mia meda pa to pa gbanto la nu jojowo nu koko jo echo si gbana nu ti.
3: Number 2 is a predicted departure from the faith.
4: Eveleni magbe dede cho kho sala magbogblodi.
3: Anytime you see that something is predicted, you want to be very careful.
4: Ya deni le po yan be na ka o gbrin ade dade ale be na nonu jo apo nu e denu ti.
3: That prediction does not get fulfilled upon you.
4: Benya glodi malama va famle wa gbemo o.
3: Because it is sure that some are going to depart from the faith.
4: Ela be na kande je madama je madoko kuli wa demagbe a cho kho sama.
3: And since that is a prediction.
4: Eyesi e manya nyasi o glodi nu ti la.
3: You want to be careful as a Christian. You want to be careful in your family.
4: Ele be na po nu abe Christo to ne le be na nonu jo apo nu le fo mu yan mo.
3: You want to be careful in your local church. You want to be careful in the church at large.
4: Mi apo mi anonu jo le mi abe mutu mo ka me mo kule ka mi agodo la mo.
3: In our deeper life Bible church, that this prediction of people departing from the truth, that is, they stood on sound doctrine before.
4: Mi ano ti trode ni ate pula jile ti pala ha me be na kala be na mo gbede de chukwa so si amo cho amo si ono te ate pula me chan bola.
3: They stood on the word of God before, and then they are blown away now by the wind of false doctrine.
4: Be na mo si ono te le ni ate pula jile ti alo ga kriti la kwa la kwa ni ate sila juju la kwa dumo la kulo ujui.
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1: 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We want to be at that time ready and qualified to go in the rapture. That's why we are beseeching you by the coming of the Lord and by our gathering together unto Him, so that you will not be missing on that day. I pray you will not be missing in Jesus' name.
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1: 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You are shaking your mind. You don't know whether it's right or not. Restitution, if you've stolen something before, restore that.
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1: 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A new revelation of the spirit is now coming unto us.
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1: 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And Paul the apostle said, yes, I preached that before, but I'm not preaching that anymore now.
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1: This is the new thing, and then they pass up by word of mouth.
0: Hey, you better hear new ye. If you have fear, let your mouth let your tongue let one new
1: do. Don't you believe anything like that? Don't you remember? I'm the same person that wrote to the Galatians that if we or any other person or even an angel from heaven come to preach any other gospel unto you than that we have preached, let him be accursed.
0: Hey, Paul, you better come back when your mouth is so mean. Don't fear, you are. Better hear when the Galatians was a top in anka. You better come me ada. 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
0: Yẹn náà bẹ́ẹ̀
1: has changed, the teacher has changed, our leader has changed, and now this is what we now believe. We don't believe restitution anymore.
0: Ben Apollo tro, eh mi abamo nya glolo tro, mi ngba kodoro do oji sebi fia o, mi ngba kokoko enye ji sebi fia o.
1: 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We don't believe holiness anymore. We don't believe one man, one wife anymore.
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1: 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Now we have relaxed and said, don't you believe it?
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1: It's coming to you to bring confusion. It's coming to you to make you fall from your steadfastness.
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0: Milenuti, Benamia Jani to Yaba Kalililama.
1: Then he says, or not by letter, as from us. Some people said, now we have a secret epistle.
0: Eye Bena Aloto Agbana, Sila Bemia Bowo Chomalana, Madobena and Paulumagbana, the Mikada Manti.
1: But you know, in this new epistle, in this secret letter, he has changed everything that he taught before.
0: Eyo Blabena Miami Mapotia, Kadagbana Mantiolo, Bemi Kadenti, Bena Kagbana, Wablama Paulumula.
1: Then it says, as that the day of Christ is at hand. That in this secret epistle that Paul the apostle has sent to us, now we see that he has changed what he said before. He's no more standing on where he stood before. That's why Paul the apostle quickly wrote to them and said, don't you believe a word of that lie, a word of that rumor?
0: Ayate palu kebe sila, engula gbanlea kabadu daubena ka ke vinyo, mi gakwa lakpa nyamajiso, mi gakwa beblebe nyamajiso.
1: The originator of that deception is Satan.
0: Ami beblebe atulai ni Santana.
1: And Paul the apostle said, we beseech you that you will still stand on everything you had before.
0: Eye palu bena kamelenu kuku dene mi bena, mi noti tredenu yokatake mi satan laji.
1: Because not a judge, not a title has changed from everything you learned since we started teaching you and instructing you in the word of the Lord.
0: The
1: main purpose of the apostle in this chapter was to correct the erroneous, alarming teaching of false prophets pertaining to the second coming of Christ.
0: Some
1: of the false prophets claimed a new revelation by spirit.
0: While
1: others wrote letters as from us, deceitfully using Paul's name as a writer.
0: For some people
1: did was write a secret letter, a secret epistle. And then they didn't put their own name, they put Paul's name. They said, this is another episode that Paul is writing a letter as if it were from us. The apostle pleaded with the Thessalonian church to stop listening to the teachings, listening to doctrines, listening to dreams, listening to revelations that lead astray.
0: Paulo, ele clonu tezanika tobena kauna jujo, e torodo e drio, agbano hechlen, shokwa plo atramwe, le hosemelago.
1: It seems they were pleading with you that you'll stop listening to any message that will lead you astray.
0: Nenema kema le kuku de nemilo, maunya de sari kemia sesia plomia ju le hosemela, mi de tuda le wagbo.
1: To stop reading any book that will lead you astray.
0: Agbano de sari simia klesia plomia ju le hosemela,
1: that you stop watching any video or any DVD that will lead you astray away from the truth of the word of God.
0: Bene video ale DVD ale skemi akosi akulemi ajule maupanya gola mi deura lemi apakoma.
1: Of course, we do not expect that any of our preachers, any of our pastors, any of our leaders will play any tape to the congregation which is not originating from the headquarters here.
0: Ma kwebe na majebe na miyabe pastor adeke na cassette ade allo video ade ava pone mi si kama chumya program gan la mbo o.
1: We're not expecting that any pastor, instead of teaching his people the truth, will be playing tapes and playing DVDs and playing whatever it is to the congregation.
0: Bena si kelebe pastor mantona gloma opo nya fianu program viola wave to DVD ade allo cassette ade ava no pone kama viola nyumok bomo nene mabo wa wene nema
1: kwa. And then you say, well, I know there are some errors there, but you know there's something good there. Those people can worship and those who can do this and that, and then you lead the whole church astray.
0: Eyi wa globena e manya bena vudada do le manu manu manu do le ga ke chona ma ke na do le bena kamia ta sron e wa tema de videmi e na klo ha me ka ta tramo.
1: How foolish you are that with one hand you are gathering together, with the other hand you are scattering at the same time.
0: E ma ni mo vinu wo bena kala mo da kajele le po amuno po ye mo That's
1: why the apostle is warning us and warning everyone that if you have been teaching the truth, stand by that truth. You are going to stand by that truth in Jesus' name.
0: Romans had been
1: circulating that Paul himself had said that the day of the Lord had arrived. Rumors are always dangerous.
0: Rumors,
1: as it was at that time, so it is even today.
0: Actually, they
1: know the truth, but they are afraid of the truth.
0: Sometimes it's like somebody
1: has committed sin, and because has committed sin, and you know about that sin, my brother, go and report yourself. Otherwise, we're going to, you know, reveal this that you have done. And because he's afraid, then he comes back to you and said, you know, I waited for counseling. And you know what the pastor told me? The pastor told me that, you know, all that is forgotten. That, you know, how about restitution?
0: No,
1: don't make restitution, because if you do restitution, the person that you committed that sin with will be unhappy, will be sorrowful. And if his wife hears about that, his wife will also be unhappy and sorrowful. So to avoid the wife or the husband getting unhappy, don't make restitution. That's what the pastor told you. I'm telling you, that's what the pastor told me.
0: And it's
1: okay if the pastor has told you that, that means there's no restriction anymore. That's a rumor.
0: It is
1: not true. That's not a fact. The word of God remains the word of God. Let all men be liars, but let God be true.
0: La poda mo fo nya la poto ni nya tefo amogbo to kata ni nya la pato eye ma o kle fo nya ni nya tefo.
1: Those are people that want to cover up sin. They're not interested in getting to heaven.
0: Amomo shina agbajibo ato na chon po nu fo ntila o mo jiji mo lo sibo ide jipo.
1: See, such people, they're not thinking of the future, but Paul the apostle is concerned about the future.
0: La poda momo de wo le buta mo to church ndagba na nti oga kala Paul la apostle la po bena ele buta mo to church ndagba na la.
1: And because he's concerned about the future, that's why it says, don't let any rumor, either by word or by spirit or by dream or by revelation or by letter, ask from us. Don't let that trouble you, as if we are writing that. Let's stand by the word of God. We're going to stand in Jesus' name.
0: Good.
1: Amen.
0: Any liar, any deceiver
1: to come tell you, I saw the pastor, I saw the general superintendent, and he told me, don't worry about that, we don't believe that anymore. I never said anything like that. I never said anything like that.
0: Miga demona la pato wo drink fula wa ba mia gwa ba blemi bena kanyo so fu pas on te gwa la le ba o gbede ya nyama gwa o nyama tema gwa kan gbede gbede o nyama tema gwa no ma chan o.
1: Do you expect me to change?
0: Demi le moko wenyo so fu ma troa mi dun china
1: fu gato. Modify the word of God to suit so and so, to please so and so.
0: Ma tochi ma unya beba te ajamu ya no ma tochi beba tema nya kone amu ya.
1: May pleasers will not be God pleasers. I want to please God. I'll not please any man in Jesus' name.
0: Amenu jelawula ma jamaunu onyanya ma jamaunu oka ma jamaunu le Yesu fenu come.
1: In Proverbs chapter 24 verse 21.
0: Lododo blavo vone popo blavo vone ke.
1: My son, fear thou the Lord and the King, drink, and meddle not with them that are given to change.
0: Jinya von fiala bakudo rolao eye magado hakle gojela o.
1: Look at 1 John chapter 4. I'm reading from verse 1.
0: Johannes banto tamen kokwe banto.
1: Beloved, believe not every spirit. 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
0: Lolo to mi ga kho gbogbon si agbogbon ti so o. 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
1: lo. You don't want any kind of a serious dedication in your life. You're going to find books that will allow you to do whatever you want to do. Then you'll say, you know, I read it somewhere that this one is all right.
0: Le pe no mo du pe pa be yin to ya wo na do la la po be na kala be akhin agban le ado. E ya agban le mo wa klo wa tra mo la gbo be na eh. Ala be mo khin le wu ma de mo mo sile cassette ade ji.
1: My friend is not all right. Look at the word of God.
0: No vinya mo pa te nyo sia le nku de ma o po nyalo.
1: Let all those books and their authors be liars, but let God be true.
0: Agban ma klo ngulo lo kata nyala pa to ke ma o na nyanya te po to.
1: It says over here, believe not every spirit, but try the spirits whether they are of God, because many false prophets are the few.
0: Mi ga ko gbogbon sa gbogbon ti so o ke mi do gbogbon o po ne yen de wo to ma o gbo eye gbogbon si anya gbori la gedewo le pe mo nya mo via de wo lo so gbon nu to.
1: Tell me out loud.
0: What
1: does he say? Many false prophets, where have they gone to?
0: Ebenaka eye gbogbon si anya gbori la gedewo fi ka wo dogo yi.
1: I've gone out into the world.
0: Wo dogo yi de kikiyama.
1: That's why the word of God by spirit is warning us and is telling us, take it so that we'll not perish in the error of the people of the world in Jesus' name.
0: Ya tena ma opo gbogbon la lo fun mi to ma opo nyabona ka mi no khonya si a oni mi aponu e benaka mi ma gatron mi a doko
1: Matthew chapter 24 and verse 6.
0: Matthew blabber von a book we are Madelia.
1: And ye shall hear of wars and rumors of wars. Are you hearing about that? Okay, everywhere.
0: Hey, ye, my sir, Avaokla Vanutuliwo, Demilasil, Yamagbealo, a hanya tapoya.
1: See that ye be not troubled, for all these things must come to pass. But the end is not yet. For nation shall rise against nation, and kingdom against kingdom.
0: But I mean, divo o la benaka esiawo ava machan ga kenu la modo hada o la bena dukola chitrada dukonu chi eye fiadu fo de fiadu fo nu chi.
1: Have you heard about that in the news? Okay,
0: let me let some yolo jojo mo gba okule kikia mi.
1: These are the times we really need to be watchful and careful.
0: Fifia mi le be mi anonu jo anu mu ke kia blaleji.
1: And there shall be famine and pestilences and earthquakes and in diverse places.
0: Do wa mo ple do lele o ple anigban pupo aba tefo tefo o.
1: Then says all these are the beginning of sorrows.
0: Ebe kankan nu sha okata wonye fudu amopo komo tete.
1: Shall they deliver you up to be afflicted and shall kill you, and ye shall be hated of all nations for my name's sake.
0: Lenu kankan ma mo wa demi asina fupepe eye wa wumi eye duko wokata wa le fumi lenyanu kola nu chi.
1: Look at verse 10. It says, and then shall many be offended and shall betray one another and shall hate one another.
0: Wolia ekema wadia amagadewonu eye wadewonewo ase eye walefuo newo.
1: And many false prophets shall rise and shall deceive. What? Who said this?
0: Eya batonya gborila gadewo atitro aka flo meke gbonya sia.
1: Look at Jesus Christ, our Savior, our Lord, telling us the truth.
0: But Jesus Christ mi pa poto kunbe ko las letu ya tefonami.
1: And if we are followers of Jesus Christ, do you ever tell other people that what Jesus said is real?
0: De ne mi ni Yesu ma jela ban van tode de mi gble na mo bu bo na kanu si Yesu gloa ele ma van van.
1: If then you are the person that will cover all false prophets,
0: ne mi na we na ma sikana le pa to nya gblo tawlam,
1: and say, well, I cannot speak against anybody. What do I know in the Bible that I'm going to call anybody false prophet?
0: Ile be na ka e ma ta ya ma de kanya pa to nya gblo la onu kanya ma nya le Bible na ma ya ma de be na kanya pa to nya gblo di la.
1: But I just accept everybody. If you are like that, you are not following Christ. Christ warned his disciples.
0: Aye le bena ya yihwa mo kataka kemla la kobona kamola be Christo na o Christo la de klonu ye ponu strong. And
1: because iniquity shall abound, what then will happen? Look at where you're coming from, your community. Iniquity is abounding there. That's the time the church should sit up, because it says, when that iniquity abounds, the love of many shall wax cold. Therefore, we'll fight against that love waxing cold. It says in verse 13, it says, but he that shall endure unto the end, what follows? The same shall be saved. That is, the people that endure to the end, I pray you will endure to the end.
0: We're
1: looking at 2 Peter chapter 3. There'll be people, after hearing the word of God, they'll say, well, I'm not serious about that kind of thing, about, you know, scoffers, false prophets, and all this.
0: Petro Veleta Maton, Amadoli no Semopunala.
1: I just want to live my Christian life. If you are like that, you'll not help the church. If you're like that, you'll not help the people that are following you, the people that want to listen to you. If you're like that, the members of the church cannot get or gain anything from you, because all these false prophets are there, and you say you're a preacher, you're a pastor, you're a leader, you're an overseer. You are never going to give any warning to them. Second Peter chapter 3, I'm reading from verse 3.
0: Petro Veleta Maton, Pukwe Maton Lia.
1: He says, knowing this first, that there shall come in the last days scoffers walking after their own laws.
0: Minya Asia Bambena Lenuka Kamam Leo Jilla Fodu Laulava, Pluff Fodu Du. Amosho's on the one top on Ujo Druonu.
1: See John saying this, Peter saying this, Apostle Paul saying, and Jesus Christ saying this.
0: Whether Johannes Blelo, Petro Blelo, Yes. Paul Apostle Blair.
1: If all these great men of God, with our Master, with our Lord Jesus Christ, if they're saying the same thing, if you are going to follow in the same line, you'll say the same thing. You'll be bold against error.
0: Neni benaka amoyo ma upa magan yo glonya shaka take miya papoto Yes Christ unto ha blela nele tibe ya no tele nya tepia ti ya glente pola lebenaka la chitro sosi abianukude alakpanu owo.
1: And you'll be bold for righteousness, and bold for the truth, and bold for sound doctrine.
0: La kodi dopo kana nya tepia la kodi dopo na nufi na chimatua la kodi dopo ne ma upa nyala.
1: It says we should know this first, that there shall come in the last days and the latter times scoffers walking after their own laws, and saying, where is the promise of his coming? For since the fathers fell asleep, all things continue as they were from the beginning of the creation. For this they willingly are ignorant of. They decidedly remain in ignorance.
0: Because
1: they're willingly ignorant of this, that by the word of God the heavens were of old, and the earth standing out of the water, and in the water whereby the world that then was being overflowed with water perished. But the heavens and the earth, which are now by the same word, are kept in store, reserved unto peace
0: ke wo tso nyamake dra fifi dipo kple anyigba la do eye wo da wo dina jo va se de ame ma von ma wo po vonu dodro na mchi papa
1: except unto what unto fire against the day of judgment and perdition of ungodly men
0: eye wo da wo dina jo va se de ame ma von ma wo po dodro kple gbagble fo nu keke la ji
1: that's why the lord is warning us and is saying be watchful be careful because there's error in the world stand for the truth and stand for the truth
0: e sia te maule nu khlomo mi le nya gbona mi do bena ka afoku le kikia mo je sinya te pia no te na nya te pola
1: I'm coming to point number 2 now the predicted departure from the faith
0: maunya pa apa vuli mo gbedede cho kho sala mo gboglo di
1: we're coming back to 2 Thessalonians chapter 2 verse 3
0: des ali to ba gbanle vuli ta mo vo kupu ya mo ton lia
1: let no man deceive you by any means
0: mi gana amiadeke na blemi le muadeke ji o
1: say no man will deceive me by any means
0: won to gbro be na amiadeke ma blem le muadeke ji o
1: you know when it says no man deceive you it says let no prophet deceive you by any means
0: eje gbro be na amiadeke ma ga blemi le muadeke ji la chona ka ava to nya gbro le adeke ma ga ble le muadeke ji o
1: let no church founder deceive you by any means
0: church dula deke ma ga ble le muadeke ji o
1: let no dreamer deceive you by any means
0: dream kula deke ma ga ble le muadeke ji o
1: are you saying I were going for prayer meeting what kind of prayer meeting is that
0: lebe yo le gbedura tefo yin gbedura ka tefo ma yin menele
1: what then are you going there or are you going to them
0: nuka tele si ma yin do nuka le jawo le tefo ma
1: all these false prophets stand in one corner instead of going to work they abandon their work they're looking for money
0: abatunya gbele mo lo komo la ti ade si lebo wa yi do me awodo a o gbele do wo de o le gadin la mo gbo
1: and then when you go for that prayer meeting then you drop something there they become beggars I pray that you'll not add to their evil in Jesus' name.
0: Eye ne le de gbedura tefo mo la, wa no gadiam, wa mi adagadi pe mo to gbeda, ma ninu fo olo pede nu tona nu fo la wo le Yesu fo nu come.
1: That's why it says let no man deceive you by any means for that day shall not come except there come a falling away first. That's the departure from the faith.
0: Ya tena ba gbo na mi gana ami adeke na blemi o. Ela ela bena apotola ma va onegbede kwe mo gbedede la va gban. Lepe magbedede.
1: There's going to be a departure from the faith, and we see that already.
0: Lepe amuwa demagbeya to kosela mla jenu koma. Eye mi le siakun koko.
1: If you're old enough to be able to know what the other churches were preaching before, look at all the other churches. That particular church A, this one they were preaching before. Look at what they are preaching now. They have departed from the faith.
0: Mi oto mi ti mi ati ma jesi nudu. 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
1: man that other church there look at what they were preaching before where they stood before you know what they were standing for all those churches your community all those churches your neighborhood
0: kama man la pa ma le yabo kwa ma church ma le yabo kwa mi ya mi nya nu iju no te no tan mi nya nu si o kho tan ga ka fifia la o tro o demagba
1: you know what they were preaching when they first got there in that neighborhood you know how they preach salvation
0: e yo ba kwa ma yo tro jimo yo to church agomo di agbon yabo gboro ma nya to jimo to tro nu chi
1: how they preach being born again and then righteousness and restitution and sanctification holiness
0: wo gbo mo nya tuna jojo yin ti koko yin ti do do owo nchi be na amuna nu agbo koko agbo jojo
1: sometimes you will not even be able to distinguish between them and members of our church deeper life but now they've gone far far away
0: aye le ye
1: mai what they used to stand for
0: aye le mai mo la ma te ma ha vovo tuto de ka de wa kpo do ji palafu be ka ma fi odomo o ga ke le ga fo shamla wo jo wo la jogo bi tunu siko
1: That's why it's saying that day shall not come except there is a falling away first, and then it said that man shall be revealed, the son of perdition.
0: Yena ba gbo na na gbo de ku mo gbo de de cho apoto gbo ma gbo la ba gban eye wa de nu fo mo si ye gbogble fi la de go.
1: This predicted departure from the faith, you know, even Moses before he left, he told his people, this is what the Lord is saying.
0: Enya gbo ni cho mo gbo de de cho ko se mo gbo la la bena mosi egble na isle vio ka fi jobe na nu sie ma ula gbro
1: come to Deuteronomy chapter 31 see if you're a faithful child of God a faithful minister of the gospel you're going to follow in the line of people like Moses
0: la bena ba mosi ba gbanle aton le tabla ton vo de ken ne le ni pastor van van le ni pro la van van la la je ma unya gbo la van van yo ma be mosi en
1: people like Elijah
0: am ya be Elijah na
1: people like Isaiah
0: am ya be Isaiah na
1: people like Jeremiah
0: am ya be Jeremiah na
1: people like Daniel.
0: Ami abe Daniel ene.
1: And people like Paul the Apostle and Peter and John and the rest of them, you not just go astray and just be saying sweet sweet things.
0: Ami abe na Paul Apostle ne dire Petro ene. Ma no nyavivi nyashwa do di jona mo glom de de o.
1: But this is the word of the Lord, and the word of the Lord we're going to stand for and stand by all the days of our lives in Jesus' name.
0: Eye la bena sienye mau ponya la eye mau ponya sienye mia komia je yo mia no titre le mau ponya siadi le mia ponke kama mle toka tamale yesu ponu koma.
1: Departure from the faith. Look at it predicted in the word of God. I'm looking at Deuteronomy chapter 31. I'm reading from verse 27.
0: Magba dada chukosa la mla kubo ni nyasiko glory dadi ugo donko musiwa gmanya tola tabla tonvo deke bokwe bla vovo adrelia.
1: For I know thy rebellion and thy stiff neck. Behold, while I am yet alive with you this day, ye have been rebellious against the Lord, and how much more after my death. You hear Moses?
0: Ela bena menya mi afoto se simple kolalia. Boda nukeke alesi meno mi agola mi se tode yokuwa nu vase de fifi evo ne mekude lakpo Moses.
1: He said, I'm still with you, and while I'm with you are departing already.
0: Ebe mele mi agbo eyi mele mi agbo kan la mo lakpo mi le mo
1: le maugbo. While I'm with you, you're shifting already.
0: While I'm with you,
1: I'm modifying the word of God already. Then it says, if you can do this in my presence now, what will you do after I am gone?
0: Ebe esimo le mi agbola mo po bona ka mi le chito mo po nya mi le ma po nya la tron le ke mi ava no dui ne be mo ju le mi agbo vo mo gbe.
1: Look at that verse 27 again, for I know thy rebellion and thy stiff neck. Behold, while I am yet alive with you this day, ye have been rebellious against the Lord.
0: Book we blav voa drinka la bena menya mi apokto sa sen ple kolia lia. 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
1: Not against me, not against Moses, not against man, against the Lord, against the word of the Lord. And then he says, and how much more after my death.
0: Ume no to yose pa agbela le musinche de maunuti alode nyanuti olo voga kia de maun sokata tolamchi ebena evone mekude.
1: Gather unto me all the elders of your tribes and your officers, that I may speak these words in their ears and call heaven and earth to record against them.
0: Mi fo mi apetu o kple amatichi o kata kple kple mi a jikpola o nufu de gbonye ne ma gblo nya si a o de o fetu mo.
1: For I know, that's a prediction of the future, departure from the faith in the future.
0: Eye mata ji fo kple ni gbana o ela bena menye bena eye ni nya glodi bena cho ene gbono mi aba demagbe ajole ma.
1: For I know that after my death, ye will utterly corrupt yourselves and turn aside from the way which I have commanded you, and evil will befall you in the latter days.
0: Ela bena menye bena mi le gbogble gede eji le nye kumegbe eye mi ateda le mo si me fia mi la di eye jokbovwen ava mi adi emegbe le chom.
1: Departure from the faith in the latter days, see Moses thousands of years before, even saying the same thing, because he will do evil in the sight of the Lord to provoke him to anger through the work of your hands.
0: Bena amuwa demegbe achoma ugbola, Moses bledi, afagade ni siyava ite fajiti, le esimemi wanu vonde yeho wanu, eye mito miyafasi wo wanu, kedo jikuneta.
1: Let's look at Luke chapter 18. We're looking at verse 8.
0: Nyakpo look at tamo wie ni pupu ya mnyilia.
1: Luke chapter 18. Here is the Lord Jesus Christ, and he's talking about the time of his coming. Will the truth remain? The truth of salvation?
0: Le look at tamo wie nyama. Mosi eni yalo. 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Yesu eni yalo. 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Bede nya tepuya simi kwade la nomia simia.
1: Will the truth remain? The truth of speaking what is truth with each other.
0: Bede nya tepuya la nomia penu. me nyateƒe mia gblɔe ne mia nɔewo la nɔ mia ƒe asi
1: mea. The truth remains. The truth of restitution will remain at the time of the coming of the Lord.
0: Be de nyateƒe tso ɖɔɖɔɖuwɔwɔ ŋuti aɖe ela kpɔtɔ nɔ mia ƒe asi me le Yesu be vava be gamea.
1: Will it remain all that the Lord has said? He prayed for sanctification for holiness. Will the truth and the doctrine of holiness and sanctification remain by the time he comes? That's what Jesus was asking.
0: Be nu si o kata ke ifia mi kɔkɔe enye la yitɔ yido gbeda le mia ta be na mia nɔ kɔkɔe ne be ya trɔ agbɔ va de de nu si wa kpɔtɔ aga nɔ mia ƒe asi me de nyateƒe si wa nɔ mia sia.
1: It's a prediction of departure from the faith in the future. Luke chapter 18. I'm looking at verse 8.
0: Enye nyagblɔɖi ke tso megbe dede le tsɔ yi ne gbɔnɔ me tso nyateƒe la gbɔ le Luke atawie ni kpukpui amenilia.
1: He says, I tell you that he will avenge them speedily. Nevertheless, when the Son of Man cometh, shall he find faith on the earth?
0: That's
1: departure.
0: Mele egblom na mi bena adewo kaba gake ne amegbetɔ vi la va la de wa kpɔ xɔ se la le anyigba la dzi mahã eye enye megbe dede lo.
1: He said the people of God will so much depart from the faith, from the real sound doctrine of the word of God, that when Christ cometh, shall he find faith on the earth? I pray he'll find faith in your heart.
0: Ebena de mau pe vio la va do gare mo va de megbe dede aje gome tso pe jime voade ne itro vare de ya kpɔ xɔ se la anyigba me do gbe da la kpɔ xɔ se le wa wea wo jime le Yesu pe nu kɔme.
1: I said he find faith in your heart.
0: Me be Yesu la kpɔ xɔ se le wo jime.
1: And when he comes, he saw the people that retain their faith and retain the sound doctrine and retain the teaching to the very end. Those are the people that are going to get to heaven.
0: Le pe ne be Yesu tro gbɔ va de ame siwo ne tsitre ɖe mawo ƒe nyateƒea dzi ame siwo xɔ nufiafia timateawo le me ɖe asi le woƒe jime la wa we ayi dziƒo.
1: Acts of the Apostles chapter 20, the prediction that there will be departure from the faith. And Paul the Apostle emphasized this here.
0: Dɔ ɔ ƒe agbalẽ tabla ve ame nyagblɔɖi bena ɖe amewo ade megbe atso xɔse me la Paulo apostolo kã te gbe ɖe dzi.
1: Look at chapter 20 verse 26.
0: Tabla ve kpokpoe bla ve vo ade.
1: It says, wherefore I take you to record this day that I am pure from the blood of all men, for I have not shunned to declare unto you all the counsel of God.
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1: Paul the apostle could say that easily with the people. He said, I'm pure from the blood of all men, because I've not shunned, I've not neglected telling you and teaching, instructing you, declaring to you all the counsel of God.
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1: Verse 28 is not talking to the leaders, talking to me, talking to you, talking to the overseers, and talking to the pastors.
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1: You know, sometimes some overseers, they call me, and you shouldn't just be calling. We know the word of God. You've been in the church for 20 years, for 30 years.
0: Lekpe gado mela kplola ganwo yona eye melebo wa yom o ule hameya mela pe blava voaton pe blaton nye siavayi.
1: And then somebody will call me and say, hey sir, we are calling you because there's somebody in our state, there's somebody in our area that he stole sometimes, and when he stole, he's now asking, should he return the money?
0: Eye la kpɔ bena ame aɖe ma wo va yɔn wo bena pastor la be ma ɖe trɔ dzime le miabe kɔa me habi ava trɔ dzime la ɖe efi nu le ame aɖe si fifia ɖe ke va trɔ dzime aɖe ɖe va trɔ ga ya na amea.
1: 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You're an overseer, you're a pastor, you're a leader, and you've been here for 20, 25, 30 years, and you're still asking me, should the fellow return the money?
0: Eye me bia wo bena nu ka te mi le nye biam do kplɔla mi nye nunɔla mi nye mi le hameya me ƒe blava vɔ atɔ ƒe bla atɔ vai mi le bia be dea me la trɔ tsɔ ga ya na ma.
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0: Ya do ya jo kwa bena ame gbɔnɔ vi ma le ŋutsu a kunyɔnu aɖe gbɔ ene eye ame gbɔnɔ vi ma la wa kple ŋutsu la wo le nu gbegble nu fuflu wɔm ɖe
1: 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And now she's feeling guilty, and you know, the wife of that man had asked her before, hey, I'm suspecting you are doing something with my husband. and she has said, no, I'm not doing anything, and they were living in sin together. And now she's convicted and she wants to make right her life. And this a wife asked me before, you're messing up with my husband, true or false? And then now she's asking, should she go and tell the wife? I said, why are you asking me that?
0: Hey, Fifia la poda fombo va jeti azon ibebena, eh la bena fono nye bion polo, benu kele jile wukudo swanye dombe, olo nopo me jolo, vo Fifia me jibena kamado nye modu me vabe, vabe mwena de pastor, de ma glene, afono nye bena kanyate fuya mwere womno wukudo swanye twa, me benu ka tel vanyama bia mwendo.
1: She ought to correct her falsehood, her lying.
0: Hey, le bena ka wadwa ifo alakpa mo, yopo mok bogle po mo fufo bat bedo.
1: You should know that, that's how we made you overseer. Pastor, to declare the word of God unto the people. Was he was so shaking on the word of God, and we cannot stand by the word anymore. We're going to stand in Jesus' name. If you cannot counsel aright, just tell us you don't have the courage and the backbone to do the work, then we'll replace you and put another person there. Don't ask me all those questions anymore. Go back to the word of God. That's why we're teaching the Bible study every Monday, so that the word of God will set us right.
0: Try the Bible, man. Strong Bible. Yeah, tell me if you know the Bible. Just a jurak bedo. Benanka Bible. Na domia pa godo le monitor.
1: You're not waiting for me is because we are not speaking to the GS. That's why we cannot tell our people the right thing. You know the right thing. Tell them the truth, and God will help us to stand by the truth in Jesus' name.
0: Give me a good amen. Minam amenuade.
1: Look at verse 28 again. It says, take heed therefore to yourselves and to all the flock over the which the Holy Ghost has made you overseers to feed the church of God, which he has purchased with his own blood. For I know this. You see this?
0: Departure
1: from the faith. He predicted it ahead of time. For I know this, that after my departing shall grievous wolves come in among you, not sparing the flock. Also of your own selves shall men arise, speaking perverse things to draw away disciples after them.
0: Paul apostle he had bled that he don't come back and make better deliver no one ilo. Ina bena wanya bena kamanya bena lenya jojo magbela. 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I'm a shuma po alanga lata o. Eye lemiam towo duman lanu tu show glanya dada wola la chitro. Eye wa genu strong la wo de wo do kuyoma.
1: The reason they speak those perverse things and modify things, they modify the word of God, if they want to win the favor of sinners, the favor of backsliders.
0: Nui tewa gloma unya manyu manyu shewa dead atochi ma upo nyawa denu vonti. 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
1: They want the backslider to say, I like the counseling of Pastor so and so. He's so gentle with people. He doesn't quote all the Bible or the word of God.
0: Hey, you wak blobena emi tibena ka mekbe dono blobena melon pastor ya po nyagbo. If Adam dudu melento, ya mekbla biblia.
1: I know you are afraid. Just go and pray and just tell the Lord, God is merciful and all. I like that. You like what will take you to hell.
0: You
1: must like the truth, even when the truth is painful. And when the truth pinches you, you must love the truth, because you want to get to heaven. And I pray that heaven, you will not miss it.
0: Amen.
1: Look at 1 Timothy chapter 4, verses 1 and 2.
0: Timothy Banto Taman.
1: The departure from the faith. People are going to depart from the faith. I will not be among them.
0: Timothy Banto Taman, Poku Bankle Velia, Nyaglodi Chumagbo de Dutch Horsam, Amoa de Mugbogo Dolo, Gakama Dogbera, Nyanamano Domo, while we are
1: I said I will not be among them.
0: Pastor Beya Imano Domo, but Tommy, we are
1: 1 Timothy chapter 4, I'm reading from verse 1. Now the Spirit speaketh expressly. You see that? This is the word of the Lord.
0: Le Timothy Banto Taman, the Pope Banto Kabon Lakbon Kotebena, Lepwe, a yenya mouthwenya lo.
1: He said the Spirit speaketh expressly that in the latter times, when? I said when? In the latter times, the days in which we are living.
0: Kabon Lakbon Kotebena, Lenuka Mamlia. Mala, Lenka Kao, Mimblemas of a Bato, one winning Kakasimil, Fifiam Kakamamla, Diamila Gafuyama.
1: Days of compromise.
0: Yes, Amola de Nuvoji.
1: Days of deception.
0: Kakasamolo Hobble.
1: Days of religion without righteousness.
0: Nukakasamola, Church Vanga, Ket or Genimolo Fagbomo.
1: But you over here, it says, the Spirit is speaking expressly, very clearly and plainly, that in the latter times some shall depart from the faith. Some shall depart from the faith. Are you one of them?
0: Kagbogbon lagbon ko to e mo ko kan di dimo le mo fu dada mo le mo bena lenu keke mamle o mo la mi ado wa de mo gbe a to ko salam ami ado wa de mo gbe a to ko salam ma bi oso no vi yan le le fi mare le lo odumia e le mo gbe de la odumia
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1: hypocritical. They know the word of God, then they cover all the truth and they speak lies in hypocrisy.
0: Avachon alakpanu tafia unyantefialo kakia uchonu chonji eye wadu wagbla lakpanya tafia.
1: Having their conscience seared with a hot iron. I pray God will deliver us from that kind of error in Jesus' name.
0: Eye be yeji blabena monsieur wocho gakwaju deje si wole wanu taupe jitinyama medogbeda mola dewa choji
1: we're looking at point number 3, the perverse deceiver in his falsehood.
0: 2
1: Thessalonians chapter 2, verse
0: 3.
1: Let no man deceive you. Amen. Let no man deceive you by enemies, for that day shall not come except there come a falling away first, and that man of sin, who is that? The one that's a sinner, but not only a sinner, he perpetrates sin.
0: Migana mi adekena blemi le mu adeke di o. 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
1: He produces sin.
0: Ye gbe nu vome chuna.
1: He encourages sin.
0: E de ajipuna nu vome.
1: And he drives people into sin. That man of sin. You know, sometimes you are living your life and you love holiness, you love righteousness. Or a temptation, you resist that temptation. Or as any challenge, you fast and pray and say, Lord, I've gone so far, I cannot go back now.
0: For
1: tears with agony, you say, Lord, nail me to the cross. Help me, Lord, not to get back into that mess again. But now this other fellow comes now, a man of sin. A preacher of sin. An encourager of sin. And then he tells, what are you crying about? What are you agonizing for? What's your problem? What have you done? Did you kill somebody? Get up that kind of sin and cheer up. Every everybody does, you know, something like this once in a while.
0: Babena, but the John Mafiman at two mula jo, Elabena, Gadoma Madoata, send from a vivile do Queen Magadomi.
1: All those people you see that, you know, they're cheerful and all that, they have their own kind of sinning, man of sin, will encourage sin.
0: Hey, back, Bronobena, Muyakata, Lepobena, Nukukula Munua, and Gadoma, see the Kayade, your whole one voin, Lepwe, a many new form lava do the bone.
1: Don't you listen to anything like that and just say, please get out of my way. Don't hinder me from getting to heaven.
0: Namma Tabiva, Bola Magadote, or Brebena Catedral and Yomoji, Magahamona, Bemak by the Jupo.
1: Sin will hinder you from getting to heaven.
0: Novio, Nuvola Demida Le Jupolo.
1: And there's any man of sin that is trying to encourage you. Keep on doing it. Keep on doing it. Oh, God is merciful. That's a man of sin.
0: Hey,
1: I pray that such a person will not be your teacher, your leader in Jesus' name.
0: Hey, ne nu vom mi ada valeti da puno bena magbati jola kota nonuma odi nonuma odiya madugbeda amematogbiya mani wadam dulo le super nu koma.
1: It says that the son of perdition is leading other people to perdition. He himself will get into perdition.
0: Hey, bena de nu vom mama senye bagblevia elakulamu ubole bagblema imle bala intola ba ida bagblema.
1: Look at verse 4. Who opposes and exalteth himself above all that is called God.
0: Book we amen, amasi chatre. Eye wo dodo kwide jide nusia nusi wo yona be maula.
1: It's a law to himself. He appoints himself. Nobody appointing him.
0: Eye anto wo do kwi mau. Menya medeke tiyo lo yinte duo do kwi.
1: It's even greater than God in his own mind. When the Antichrist comes, that's the way he will feel. He will not be subject to the word of God. He will not be subject to the law of God. He'll be the Lord of himself.
0: Le eyan toba susumela elulu mau asemelesio lepo ne Christo ba futola vani banji mule bala alia bano asemano siman lobo mau nyana kuloi o anye mau le dokwisi.
1: He'll not be under the control of God. That's why it says he lift himself, exalt himself above all that is called God or that is worship, so that he as God seated in the temple of God, showing himself that he is God.
0: Ya tebe globena eye wo do do kwide jide nu si anu si wo yona be mau alonu si wo subona laji ne nem bena wo bobono anyi de mau fola mo khala do kwe fiam bena ye nye mau.
1: Can you think of a personality so devilish and so evil that you sit in the temple of God and arrogate to himself such authority that he is God?
0: Den atabu tamu ya chua magbeto adenu chi si ne nya magbeto jo jolo va vondi va glen do kwi avya no mau fa.
1: It says, remember ye not that when I was yet with you, I told you these things. I can ask you that. Remember ye not that when we studied Daniel, I told you these things. I can ask you the same question. Remember ye not that when we studied the revelation, I told you these things. So have you forgotten? We have not told this before. Just like a review.
0: Pastor Bena Yata Biami Tulo Bogbotos in Mr. Daniel Yaradefaba Gmanava Yade, then you make Bronu Shokatanami or Mugblenemi, Gakama Kotabalan Fudumo Jinami.
1: And then all that the Lord has taught us, we are bringing back to mind so that we can be vigilant, so that we can fight against sin and watch against sin, and sin will not come back into our lives in Jesus'
0: name. Ayenu Shokata Kanama of Yami by Tami Kotolan Fudumo Jinami, Bena Kanya non. 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
1: That's what the Lord is telling us, be on your guard and watch so that your life will not be destroyed in Jesus name.
0: Ya te bible le gbo na ka no nu jona nomo kheki de wa gbo nu ti be na wa gbo mai de to tromo le yesu fo nu koma.
1: We're looking at Jude now. The Lord is bringing us to a conclusion and saying this is what you do. You have to watch so that you're not perish of the people that backslide and give up the faith in Jesus' name.
0: Mia ide yudama fifia mile nu wa yimlo. Apoto bena kaye le bena wona no chitrosa sina lika. Bena kama akplo mgbede laura demegbe de to tromu le yesu penu koma.
1: Look at this in Jude verse 17. But beloved, remember ye the words which were spoken before of the apostles of our Lord Jesus Christ.
0: Yuda kpokpo wi adrinlia ke milono to wo mi do nukunya si omi apeto Yesu Kristo pe apostolo gbon chan la ji.
1: Is saying, remember ye the words which were spoken before of the apostles of our Lord Jesus Christ, how that they told you there should be mockers in the last time. Last time.
0: Alesi wo gbon na mi bena lenuwu ye yiya wo mola fo dula o le vavage.
1: Every one of them mentioned the last time, the last days, there should be mockers and scoffers who should walk after their own ungodly laws. He says, these be they who separate themselves from the truth.
0: Amoka ta ola global nu ke kiadi le ke mamleto ajila fo dula o le vavage si o zona le wanu to opo nu jo dro flowo nu la le vavage amasia wenye amasio wa mama o.
1: And then you see the essential, having not the spirit. He says, but ye beloved, building up yourselves on your most holy faith, praying in the Holy Ghost, keep yourselves in the love of God. Keep yourselves in the love of God.
0: Eye jibena, wonye jojomomo si omo gbogbomo le o. 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
1: Then goes on to say, looking for the mercy of our Lord Jesus Christ unto eternal life. And then he says, of some have compassion, making a difference.
0: Ebena eye mi dramia rukwi do le ma upo lono lama. 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
1: All that save with fear, putting them out of the fire, hating even the garment spotted by the flesh.
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1: Verse 24, it says, now unto him that is able to keep you from falling, can the Lord keep you?
0: Bokwe bla vovon ila ke amasi atenu ale mi de asi, bena mi aga klinu o, vagbeto, maulate ale mi de asi mi ma jani wa.
1: Will he keep you?
0: Maulate akpo mi atami ma jani wa, mi donu namla.
1: If you abide in him.
0: Nibele kpotole yesu me.
1: That's why it says, now unto him that is able to keep you from falling and to present you faultless before the presence of his glory with exceeding joy to the only wise God, our Savior, be glory and majesty, dominion and power, both now and ever. Amen.
0: 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Amen.
1: Let's rise up and talk to the Lord in prayer.
0: Mi na mi atu ati tre mi afo mi na ma o le gbo dudu ra mi azon.
1: At the beginning, that this is a message that demands action.
0: But blame me go on Jabena come on your shall let me at the door woman.
1: A message that demands decision.
0: Mouse and again to do a wallet jima.
1: A message that demands obedience.
0: Mouse and again to do blibo.
1: That means that you look at your life. If you've been compromising your life, you're going to tell the Lord, oh Lord, now I want to stand by the truth.
0: A table I learned for the work, bench like Blabena Mau, Nibamala Mugba, Demon and Nuvoji Dentala, as well as Mahiane Munduman or Telena Topola G.
1: These are the last days. I don't want the spirit of this last age to catch you.
0: Ella.
1: I don't want it to, you know, bury you in the error.
0: Ella benami lem ka kamamle tuaji, magade mo benaka kamamle pa ala panu woola na ba cho wajo cho waji le yodumo o.
1: Encouraging you, see.
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1: Move on.
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1: Go back to Calvary.
0: Trova Calvary.
1: Go back to the cross.
0: Trova titu galanu.
1: Promise the Lord.
0: Donu bena mao.
1: You'll stand. For the rest of your life.
0: Be ya no titre na mao le pa gomenga kama mle tolama.
1: He that shall endure to the end, the same shall be saved.
0: Amasikela do divasa na nula. 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
1: Heavenly
0: Father, we thank you for the grace that brought us into your kingdom, that we can call you Father. Thank you, Lord Jesus, for dying for us on the cross of Calvary. Make us acceptable in the Father. Lord, we're asking that today you speak your word to every heart. And Lord, we pray that this word will profit every one of us in Jesus' name. Teach us your way. Instruct us in the path of righteousness. That we will follow through and not deviate from your word in Jesus' name.
1: We
0: pray that the blessing of obedience will come upon every life.

0: The people that belong to him.
1: Afia la Bible na mo ko kan be na ka ma o pe nu san popo de amaji le ne amashona nye ma o tola.
0: That is, you are born again, you become a child of God. It says, don't you know that your body then becomes the temple of the Holy Ghost, and that you do not belong to yourself?
1: Afia be la Bible jile troji me trozu ma o pe vi le sha te ba gbo bona alo de mi enye be na mi afo nu chinla la gbogbon ko esile mi amola fo ko wonye eye mi enye mi aro pe to o wa.
0: What's the consequence of that? Verse 20, for ye are bought with a price, the great price of the blood of Jesus. Therefore glorify God in your body and your spirit, which are God's.
1: Nu kenye shama chonu asi kupu bla velia asi sa semi kho ala bena u de mi ple Kristo po bu kho asila eya tami to mi apo nu chila ple mi apo gbogbon si onye ma o tola kafuma o.
0: It says the aim, the goal of now living the Christian life is to praise him and to glorify his name.
1: Ebena agas na no asho taru na no asho kana ne wo Kristo gbono no fifia la enye bena na no agbasi na te ma ko ma o fo nu kola nu chi.
0: And he talks about glorifying God in our body, glorifying God in our spirit, because both body and soul, body and spirit, actually belong to the Lord.
1: Leya tena ba gbogbona ka mi ato mi apo gbogbon pe mi apo nu chinlan katala kafuma o. 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
0: I'm talking to you on Christian dressing that pleases and glorifies God.
1: Mi le nu kulam de ma unya pe ta ya chinanye Christo top a udodo si dia ma unu eye wo ke amchi ko
0: gbogbon ma. It says over there in the passage we read that we need to glorify God in our body.
1: Ena mi nya bena le kuku mi le bena ka le bena ka mi.
0: That's why the word of God is telling us that we need to look at the totality of the word of God and understand that our body too is very essential, very important in the sight of the Lord. Romans chapter 12, I'm reading there from verse 1. I beseech you therefore, brethren, I'm beseeching you, I'm pleading with you by the mercies of God, that you present what? Your bodies.
1: As a malanu clomb in of you, Malakuku Dala, Quifana Malaguku Dalan me, Benakam to Maupa Domato Trobanamia, Tomia Ponucanu Chilao, Alvas Asad.
0: Once again, he tells us here that it's not just your soul. What one will sing, I surrender all to thee, my Savior, my Redeemer, my Lord, I surrender.
1: La Fia Lala Glebanaka, Maniapo Bogmokuin Mauto, Camiabano Chilao, and Rala Bemidia Glebanaka, Matonokata Namau, Nokata Maton.
0: This was written in our body as well. It says, I'm pleading with you as brethren by the mercies of God that you present your bodies a living sacrifice, holy and acceptable unto God, which is your reasonable service.
1: And
0: be not conformed to this world. The world is trying to bend everyone to their own pattern. When you walk in the world,
1: we
0: do marketing, commercial things in the world, it's like there's always an association. And the associations of the world, they want to bend you, they want to mold you, they want to make you just conform unto them. But the word of God is telling us that we be not conformed to this world. And when you think about it, it's like the ignorant wanting to control the knowledgeable. And because the majority of the people are following Satan, they want to control the people are following Christ.
1: And
0: the people are hell bound. They want to control the people are heaven bound. And what a kind of confusion is that? But it's telling us we are the head, they are the tail.
1: Enye chaka chaka gadega kala Biblia le gbogbona ka mi a Kristo to we nye taki ki amo to we nye asikala.
0: And the tail should not be controlling the head. Be not conformed to this world, but be

0: transformed by the renewing of your mind.
1: Eye mi gana mi apani no na di kikesiam o kapi mi tro mi apo no no moto mi apo tamasusu puye yi o mo bonu.
0: All those people of the world, you look at the way they dress, the way they appear, and it says their mind is darkened.
1: Na le po kike mo to la le se o do awa le se o zon na le se o wona la la po da ka o bo tamasusu o do vivichi.
0: And no matter what to try to show them or reveal to them in the word of God, because of the darkness in their heart, they cannot understand. It's like Jesus Christ, the very word of God, knowledge from heaven, and he tried to explain things to those Pharisees. They never understood. To those Sadducees, they never understood because their minds were darkened. But now those of us who have come into the Lord and we have come to the faith, it says you are transformed, and then there's a renewing of your mind that you may prove what is that good and acceptable and perfect will of God.
1: Once
0: again, it tells us that our body is to be presented unto the Lord.
1: And
0: we're looking at 1 Corinthians chapter 3. I'm reading there from verse 16. Know ye not that ye are the temple of God, and that the Spirit of God dwelleth in you? Don't you know that you are the children of God, and you are the temple of God, and the Spirit of God dwelleth in you? What's characteristic of the people of the world? They do not have the Spirit of God. They are dead. They are
1: dead.
0: And it's a terrible thing when the dead wants to control the living. We are the people who are alive, alive by grace. Alive because we are cleansed by the blood of the Lamb. Alive because Christ, the living one, dwells within us. But the people who are dead in sins and trespasses, they want to be our Lord. They want to say this is the way to do it. Unfortunately, the people who are in the light, they do not understand. They are trying to come under the will and under the control of the dead. I will not be controlled by the dead. You know, in your life, you want to take a decision. You're walking this way, and then you have a dream, and somebody that died about 10 years ago, 20 years ago, appear to you, and so anytime you want to take a decision, I'm going to go this way, I'm going to go that way, I'm going to go that way, this dead man will just appear to you and say no.
1: Nebe na lekwa obe Kristo ton, le la bagbaje be ya do ajo, ya wo do ade ya ite fuya den.
0: You'll be calling for prayer. You'll be going to the prayer warriors and saying, pray for me. I don't know. Anytime I want to take a decision, a dead man is always appearing to me. And will not allow me to go the direction I ought to go. But the same thing is happening spiritually. That those who are dead in sins and trespasses, anytime you come to the church like this, and the Spirit of God brings alive the word of God unto you,
1: then
0: as you go out there, the dead, they confront you and they say, what are you doing? Are you going to go this way or that way?
1: Let me do ya mi akwa mafuku wa jankomi wa globalan kalofifia. Dele Don't you
0: become afraid when the dead are the people in control?
1: When the people who
0: are alive, alive in Christ, alive by the Spirit,
1: they
0: cannot take a decision by the living Spirit of God within them. If any man defile the temple of God, him shall God, what? Destroy. For the temple of God is holy, which temple ye are.
1: 1
0: Corinthians chapter 10, I'm reading from verse 31. It says, whether therefore ye eat or drink, or whatsoever ye do, that accommodates your dressing. Your comportment, your apparel, your appearance. It says, whatsoever you do all to the glory of God. And there's no small part of your life, you know, so God, I can take care of this. I don't need instruction for this.
1: He says,
0: whatsoever you do, whether you are eating or drinking, this just drink. I think I should be able to take this on this. The Lord says, no. He says, in every area of your life, because now he possesses you and he owns you, that you're going to do everything to the glory of God. Christian dressing that pleases and glorifies God. I'm going to look at 3 points. Number one, the condemned attire of religious sinners. I want to tell you that whatever a sinner wears is condemned.
1: Now,
0: there are some people that think that, you know, we can copy some styles in the world. And we can, you know, follow this. This looks nice. How do you know it looks nice? Because the people who kind of fashioned out that thing, they were blind. They were deaf to the Spirit of God. I want to get you back to the first time dressing or covering appears in the Bible. It's in Genesis chapter 3. I'm reading there from verse 21. It says, unto Adam also, and to his wife, did the Lord make coats of skins and clothed them. That's the very first appearance of dressing or clothing in the Bible. But I want to tell you something. Even though God clothed them on the outside, why don't you look at verse 23, therefore the Lord God sent him forth from the Garden of Eden to till the ground from whence he was taken. So he drove out the man, and he placed at the east of the Garden of Eden cherubims and a flaming sword, which turned every way to keep the way of the tree of life.
1: He'll not touch
0: the tree of life.
1: He
0: will not eat of the tree of life. He drove him out.
1: Well,
0: even though God himself clothed him.
1: But that
0: clothing did not give him salvation.
1: That
0: clothing did not give him eternal life. That clothing did not give him a place, a permanent place in the Garden of Eden.
1: I don't
0: want to follow somebody that you know cannot be kept in the kingdom of God.
1: And then
0: they dress, and then you're looking at them and you say, it looks like I can copy this. Looks like this one is good. Even the one of Adam and Eve that God gave to them did not keep them in the garden.
1: There
0: must be something on the inside first, and that's the most important thing, the salvation that comes first. The righteousness that comes first. Therefore, whatever a sinner puts on is nothing for you to appreciate. I'm looking at Genesis chapter 27. I'm looking at verse 15. In verse 15 it says, and Rebekah took goodly raiment of her eldest son Esau, which were with her in the house, and put them upon Jacob, her younger son.
1: Emagbela Rebecca cho via kokweto Esau fo achonu si o le egbola ke duna via de vito Jacob.
0: You know the story.
1: Mi o to mi nyanu ti nyala.
0: Was wearing the kind of clothes that Isaac the father expected.
1: Ela bena edo awale sika to Isaac le mokpomna.
0: Isaac thought he was waiting for Esau to come to bring the food unto him so that he can bless Esau.
1: Isaac le mokpobena ka Esau.
0: But then Rebecca and Jacob made a plot, a plan. And it was a plot or plan of deception. This one is the clothing of deception. You know, the people of the world, they polish the exterior and they dress a particular way to make you feel that everything is all right when everything is all wrong. To make you feel that you have a good home, a good life,
1: a
0: happy life, and then they cover all the dregs and all the defilement and all the sinful thing, all the iniquity inside, and then they put on something, a cloak of deception. And we don't want to wear something like that to just deceive. That's what Jacob did. And eventually Isaac said, come near me here. And then he touched him. He said, the hand is the hand of Esau.
1: He smelled
0: the clothes and the raiment. He said, this looks like Esau, but the voice I'm hearing is the voice of Jacob. You don't want to be like that. In fact, that's what Jesus Christ condemned in the lives of the Pharisees. Look at Matthew chapter 23, verse
1: 27.
0: It says, woe unto you, scribes and Pharisees, hypocrites, for ye are like unto whitest sepulchres, which indeed appear beautiful outward.
1: Baba nami agbanle fian la ople farisi towo alapa towo la bena kamidi yodo si onuchi wo si akalodo eye wo le jejem nuele ke wo moyo fun ple amakuku opopo.
0: Then it says in verse 27, but
2: Are we thankful of dead men's bones and of all uncleanness?
1: Ewonu bena ke wo me yo fun kple me kuku o popo gba kple dipopo katan.
2: Even so, ye also outwardly appear righteous unto men, but within are full of hypocrisy and iniquity.
1: Nenema ke miawo ka mi jena amojoje o le gota la mo fo nuku me ke miame yo tan kple alapa dada gba kple majo majo nyenye.
2: And that means then what the Lord is looking at is number one, the conversion of the heart.
1: Esele mi ati anugbanto si di
2: You see, there are people that when they are coming to church, they disguise themselves. But you are still coming with the same heart of unbelief.
1: Some
2: defilement.
1: Some
2: adultery. The same fornication.
1: Some
2: polygamy. The same drunkenness.
1: The
2: same robbery. You still have all that in your heart. The same evil heart. And the same evil that you are keeping, and then on the exterior, you make a change. And that change doesn't matter to God. That's what we call disguise. You disguise yourself as if you are a real child of God. And God says that has no value in the sight of the Lord.
1: The
2: change must begin on the inside. Not just an exterior that appears all right. 1 Kings chapter 14. I'm reading there from verse 2. And Jeroboam said unto his wife, Arise, I pray thee, and disguise thyself. Don't dress like you normally dress. Disguise yourself. You found the people, there are some churches where they make it compulsory for their members. Don't wear this, don't wear this, don't wear that. And so while they leave their homes, they put on all the earrings and all the necklace and whatever. And then when they get near the church, they remove everything and put inside the bag.
1: Hey, you know, no ta solemia. La koda gavino atume nao. 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
2: We're now going to the presence of God. We need to disguise ourselves. We need to look like they want us to look.
1: Wakblabena ka enimi do ta maopo nukume la. Elebede miya doli miya pa vowa genuye. Abiale si uji chumia siena.
2: Oh, that is hypocrisy.
1: Emokatanya alakba nuwa.
2: Put on what you're putting on.
1: Dovile
2: dufa. Let's know who you are. Let's know who you belong to. Let us know where you are coming from. Let us know the work of grace is not there yet. Let us know you are still the dead old sinner that you are. Come as you are. And they will be able to know we need to preach salvation to you, and the word of God still needs to get into you. But you know, when you disguise like that, we think you are saved when you are not saved.
1: It
2: deceives us. We're not able to preach the word of God to you in reality. We think you are sanctified and sanctimonious when actually there's a devil inside.
1: Look at
2: verse 2 again. Jeroboam said unto his wife, Arise, I pray thee, and disguise thyself, that thou be not known to be the wife of Jeroboam, and get thee to Shiloh. Behold, there is Ahijah the prophet, which told me that I should be king over the people.
1: And
2: take with thee 10 loaves and crack
3: cracked nails and a cross of honey and go to him, and he shall tell thee what shall become of the child.
1: Cho abolo owo ple tatali bakple aniti agwideka de asi ayena yegbo ne wa gblonu si ajore de viedila nao.
3: And Jeroboam's wife did so and arose and went to Shiloh and came to the house of Ahijah, but Ahijah could not see, for his eyes were set by reason of his age.
1: Tata Yerubiam strong one and nema, a ye wo choke isilo, a ye wo va ahia fama, ke ahia magatenu nukwamo o, elabena etiakpa, a ye epanukuoti.
3: The Lord said unto Ahijah, behold, the wife of Jeroboam cometh to ask a thing of thee for her son, for he is sick. Thus and thus shalt thou say unto her.
1: Eye Yehuwa gblona ahia dadi bena boda Yerubiam srogbana egbebia gele gbo olevia sile dolem lata ale ple ale na gblone enyesi.
3: For it shall be when she cometh in, she shall feign herself to be another woman. God knows.
1: Ella bena ne eva hua mela ele eduki woga amatutwe novinya mao jesi olo.
3: All that deceit, he knows.
1: Mao jesi beblenu siomenele.
3: All that disguise, he knows.
1: Mao jesi udoli doli siomenele.
3: Look at verse 6. And it was so when Ahijah heard the sound of her feet as she came in at the door that he said, come in, thou wife of Jeroboam. Why feignest thou thyself to be another? I am sent to thee with heavy tidings.
1: Pokwe ma denlia, esimo ahia se efa forzin le bontroa nu, wogbanala, egblobena gadama Yerubiam sron, nukanu china wadukwo amatutwe, kenyala, egbesasan, wode asinya nawo.
3: The message doesn't change, the message of judgment.
1: Pam to drop a maunyama trosia novio.
3: The heavy tidings will not change just because the people disguise themselves. Now, how does God really see the unbelievers, whatever they put on the exterior? I'm looking at Psalm 73:6. Therefore, pride compasses them about as a chain, and violence covers them as a garment.
1: Eyata dada enye opo kojonu eye wo chonu tasasan abi avon.
3: That's all he sees. He sees their violence covering them. That's the clothing he sees.
1: Lepwe alabena oba vota talabenu tasasan.
3: He sees all the sinful things that they actually put on. He doesn't see all the flashy things and the fashionable things and all those other things. All he sees is the pride.
1: Ma opo openu von opo makomako onyo kata awi odu le gota gumo la maje ma opo kura o ma opo dada siloma.
3: All he sees is the hypocrisy. He says they are covered with hypocrisy and violence and pride as with a garment.
1: Ma opo lakpanu o wasina loma la ekwebena eyata dada enye opo kodjonu eye wochonu tasasi abi avon.
3: And look at Psalm 109:18. As he clothed himself with cursing, like as with garment, so let it come into his bowels like water and like oil into his bones.
1: Samuel of the Kama Seke Pukwamuwi Nilia, Etafipo de Abbe Avon, Eata, Nedun Lamene Abbe Tien, Ple Upper Puoma Abbe Amien.
3: You see what it says over there? It says he's clothed with cursing, with bitterness, with hatred. That's his clothing.
1: Lepaniba Bronebenaka, Etafipo de Etavogaligali, Eta Diu Adiwam.
3: All those people, I say, this one looks beautiful. God says, no. All you see there is exterior. But she's covered with bitterness. She's covered with adultery. She's covered with immorality and fornication. She's covered all over what defilement. That's all God sees.
1: Look at
3: verse 19. Let it come unto him as the garment which covers him. What garment covers him? Cursing. Bitterness. Sinfulness. And evil. The point we're making is this, that God wants conversion first. I'm looking at Zephaniah chapter 1, verse 8. And it shall come to pass in the day of the Lord's sacrifice that I will punish the princes and the king's children and all such as are clothed with strange apparel. And the Lord is saying, it doesn't matter whether they are king's children or whether they are the daughters of the priest or whatever, or a prophet. He says, I'm going to punish them when they wear those strange things. We're looking at Jude, verse 3. Beloved, when I gave all diligence right unto you of the common salvation, it was needful for me to write unto you and to exhort you that ye should tell me the rest.
1: And honestly contained
3: for the faith which was once delivered unto the saints. Look around you and look at all the churches. There's a church over there in your locality, another church over there in your locality. If you knew that church about 20 years ago, if you knew that church about 30 years ago, you'll see you remember their comportment.
1: Church ya dema le miapo moji ni bele Jessica mmao abe po blave alo po bla tomagbela lakpo alesi udua ulegbe mmao gbevai.
3: You remember the lifestyle, remember real salvation that they believed in, but now everything is gone.
1: Minyao pa gbenono ye mai minyao bema yowa ukwajima totro akunkaji sega kefi fiazon la.
3: And if people have also follows like that, what generation will be able to keep this word in its entirety and it's in its fullness?
1: That's why
3: the Lord is telling us it has come to us because other people honestly contended for the faith once delivered unto the saints. And because it has come to us, now the Lord is telling us that this is what we have to do. That every word that is given to us, we're going to contend earnestly for it in Jesus' name. And you know, when some people begin to say, that's a small thing, that's really relating to dressing. Small thing that only relates to marriage. That's a small thing that only relates to, you know, you bring up your children. The Lord is saying, no, everything he has given unto us, we earnestly, not lukewarmly. It says, with all our heart, all our soul, all our mind, earnestly contending for the faith, once delivered unto the saints. In verse 23, it says, and others save with fear, pulling them out of the fire, hating even the garment spotted by the flesh. I pray God will help us in Jesus' Jesus' name. I'm looking at Romans chapter 14 from verse 12. It says that, so then every one of us shall give account of himself to God.
1: If your
3: dressing is to tempt people, is to make people fall, you'll give account of yourself to God. You know, sometimes when we read all these stories about a great man of God fell into immorality and all that, they put all the blame on those so-called great men of God. Of course, it's their
1: fault.
3: You are responsible for whatever you do. There's no woman, there's no Jezebel or Delilah that can force you into evil. If you fall into that, you are responsible.
1: They
3: never look at all these other people that came to them, and they have all this suggestive kind of body language. Suggestive kind of appearance or suggestive kind of attitude that made them to fall into all those things. But eventually, when the day of judgment comes, it says, so then, every one of us shall give account of himself unto God. In verse 13, let us not therefore judge one another anymore, but judge this rather, that no man, of course no woman, of course no girl, of course no lady,
1: Of course no spinster,
3: of course no married woman, that it says no one put a stumbling block or an occasion to fall in his brother's way.
1: Benade ahosia deke bede nyonu stronto deke na gato nuklekle alonu jadia adade no viapo monji o.
3: The way you dress as yourself, is this not very suggestive, so that you don't become a stumbling block to the men or even to the women?
1: I'm persuaded
3: by the Lord Jesus Christ, there is nothing unclean of itself, but to him that esteemeth anything to be unclean, to him it is unclean.
1: That means, some people
3: say, I don't feel anything. Yes, you don't feel anything, but look at the other man. How does he feel?
1: You don't sense anything.
3: Look at the other person. How does he sense it? So that you don't become a stumbling block to anybody.
1: I pray that God will help us.
3: 1 John chapter
1: 2
3: verse
1: 10.
3: He that loveth his brother abideth in the light, and there is none occasion of stumbling in him. The way the people of the world dress is to bring its stumbling block before the people. You hear many stories of the manager and the secretary. It's like this is happening. Well, why will not that not happen? The secretary, look at the way the secretary is dressing before that person.
1: And
3: then you have the director, and it's always happening. And it is because of these ladies becoming stumbling block, but that's why you became a Christian, that by the grace of God, there'll be a change, a transformation, a difference to your life in Jesus' name.
1: You
3: will not be a stumbling block. And you will not be a temptress to anybody in Jesus' name. If anybody is going to fall, they will fall without you. I mean, Judas fell, but are you responsible for the fall of Judas? Demas fell. Are you responsible for the problem of Demas?
1: You are not there.
3: If anybody wants to fall, let them go and fall outside, not because of you. Nobody will fall because of you. Looking at the second point, the commended apparel of righteous souls. We're looking at 2 Peter chapter 2, verse 8. For the righteous man dwelling among them, in seeing and hearing, vexed his righteous soul. Notice that righteous soul from day to day with their unlawful deeds. If you're a real child of God, as you move around and you see people in the bus, at the bus stop, in the station, you see people in the school, your righteous soul is vexed.
1: It's
3: unhappy. It's sad. You never get adjusted to something evil. If you get adjusted to evil, something is wrong with you. If you get happy and then you say, well, you know, 10 years ago, if somebody did this in my presence, I'll be vexed, I'll be unhappy. I'll say, what is all this? But you know, 10 years, time changes people. God doesn't change Christians. Doesn't change the Bible. I pray that righteousness in our soul, that purity in our spirit, and that sanctification within us will remain in Jesus' name. I don't know how some people can do it. They leave a church like this, and then they be here for 10 years, for 20 years. And then they go to a particular church, and they will see that, you know, the men are hugging the women right inside the church, and then they are dancing, and then they are, you know, throwing their buttocks here and there.
1: The church,
3: and then you find these people that have been here for 20 years and they remain in such a church like that, and they feel all right. If you're real born again, if you're not backsliding, you'll never feel all right with that. Will you feel all right with that? Your righteous soul will be vexed. When Lord came near Sodom and he saw the things they were doing, the Sodomites, he saw them, all those people, the evil people, when he saw them, it says his righteous soul was vexed.
1: Lord,
3: you Isaiah chapter 61, I'm reading there from verse 10. I will greatly rejoice in the Lord. My soul shall be joyful in God. And then it says, for he has clothed me with, tell me, garments of salvation. And then he goes on to say, he has covered me with the robe of righteousness. Sometimes today, you see a so-called Christian, and then you see somebody in the world, you cannot tell the difference between them. They look alike. Their appearance, their dressing, everything looks alike. Even the way they talk, their language, even the way they walk and the things they do, it looks like, and it's a socialized or fashionable person. I hope they are not saying that about you.
1: When
3: the people of the world begin to commend you and they say, this is great, I love this, well, I like your kind of Christianity because you're not like all these deeper
1: people.
3: Well, when they say that about you, that means you are shallow. That means you are superficial. That means you have lost the real thing. I pray I will never lose the real thing.
1: You see, when you're
3: a real child of God, the people of the world, they're going to look at you and say, huh, this is peculiar. Say, yes, I thought you would say that because the Lord said, ye are a peculiar generation, peculiar people, and zealous of good works.
1: Psalm 132:9,
3: let the priest be clothed with righteousness.
1: Some of these churches,
3: it will be like a, what they call worship team. Worship team, as they are blowing their trumpet and playing the guitar, and then they are, you know, sounding the talking drum. The person leading will say, hey, come on, we came to worship the Lord here, and then let your feet and your hands and your head and your buttocks and every part of you, let praise the Lord. Why are you doing like this as if you're in a cemetery?
1: And
3: then the pastor wanted to demonstrate that to a picky lady there, and then on the platform be demonstrating to them, and now that the pastor is doing that with a lady there, another person's wife, and then now everybody will take it over.
1: Hey, pastor, let's be in there. Fiyon opodenu. Let pastor antoa nyonu fiyade lakbo levo. Samen kuyadi. Amo busre lo. Pastor ajedi li alove. Iba torudu kule. Amo katokwa pastor jogo mokuwa. Okata kena raho. Asseye na jo.
3: And they say, it became livelier. So the pastor will say, aha, that's what I want you to do. Anytime you come on here, you want to really praise the Lord. Praise the Lord and don't make our church a cemetery.
1: Hey, pastor labena enhe. Fifiya kabi agboru hamiya meya. Nemi va church amoje mi nekafu ma u. Mi gba no church kwa mbena.
3: I think you know, it should be more quiet because it talk of a meek and quiet spirit. We want to bring the pop house into the house of the living God. Things are going to change.
1: And
3: you know, if we would lead the way, it was like that in the 70s when Deeper Life got started, it affected all the other churches, all the other ministries.
1: Like what the name of And
3: the time has come again for Deeper Life to take the forefront line and to be able to say, this is the way, walk ye in it. And the people that are looking for the truth, but you didn't know where the truth is, they may not change the names of their churches. But they will see the example, they will see the model, and they will follow this model in Jesus'
1: name.
3: If you will take everything that God is bringing to you through me, and then you and I were the same, and we join our hearts and hands together, and then we say we're going to bring the standard high again in this nation and in this continent. It will be done in Jesus' name.
1: Deuteronomy
3: chapter 22 verse 5. It says, the woman shall not wear that which pertains to a man. That's not a suggestion. And then neither shall a man put on a woman's apparel. You know who are the people that decide this? The people on the football field. I want to see somebody that plays soccer and he say, you know, is the one that scores the goal for the nation. And then he's weaving the head, and then he dresses and has earrings on both ears. And then they show him on the billboards that you're not a star. That's a star for the people of the world. That is not our star. For us, Jesus is the bright and morning star. But you know, the people of the world, that's the star they look at. And then you begin to find that little by little on the street, you begin to find men that weave their hair, that put on earrings. And little by little, it comes into the church. Little by little, even the pastors and the preachers, they begin to call their ears, and then they begin to weave their ears. And then their ushers and their singers and everybody, now they're doing it. Where did it come from? It came from the world. Because that church was not like that until they saw their star on the billboard. They forsook Christ, their star.
1: And
3: then they not took the star on the billboard. I pray it will never happen to you. Because we want to keep on looking unto Jesus, the author and the finisher of our faith. Move for the joy that was set before him, endured the cross. There'll be some persecution to endure. There'll be some kind of opposition to endure. But you know, Deeper Life started about almost 40 years ago, and we faced opposition every mile, every inch of the way, and we're still standing. And we can bear a little more. I said we can bear a little more. In all the persecution, the opposition that, you know, they are like this, like this, but thank God, God is with us. Thank God the power of God is here. Thank God the miracles of God are there. And thank God the truth of God abides with us and will abide forever in Jesus' name. The children that before you got married, you were already in the church. Before you got married, you were born again. Before you got married, you knew the truth of the word of God. And we were the people that prayed for you, and then you got a wife, you got a husband. And then you got children, and now you are telling us, Pastor, you know, that these are our children, but they do not want everything we have. And because of our children, we want to modify this. I say, we children. Your children are more authoritative than me, your pastor now. Your children, they have more authority over you than me, your pastor. I was the one that prayed for you. I was the one that taught you how to know the will of God. I was the one that prayed, and then you got the children, and these children you have got now will not allow you to listen to me. I say, God forbid. I said, God forbid. Your children will change your pastor. Your children will change your church. Your children will change the Bible. No, we will change these children. Our example, our prayer, our teaching, our training. Train up a child in the way it should go. And when you soul, it will not depart from it in Jesus' name.
4: Once in a while,
3: the children will backslide, and then they go out there, and then we're praying for them. And then when they see what is in the world, because there's a lot in the world, they don't understand, they don't know. When they see all that, they'll come back over here. Now, if they come back and they see that we that they left behind, that we have changed everything, of what value will that be? But when somebody backslides and he goes for about 7 years, for 10 years, and then he comes back after 10 years, and then he hears us preaching, says, wow, what I left 10 years ago has remained intact without any change. I think that's the beauty of the
4: gospel.
3: That's the reason why we're standing, and we'll keep on standing in Jesus' name. It says the woman shall not put on, shall not wear that which pertaineth unto a man. Neither shall a man put on a woman's garment, for all that do so are what? Abomination unto deeper
4: life.
3: Unto who? Unto God. And God says, I am God, I change not. John chapter 5, reading from verse 41. Verse 41 says, I received not honor from men. Look at verse 44. How can ye believe which receive honor one of another and seek not the honor that cometh from God only? Galatians chapter 1, we're looking at verse 10. For do I now persuade men or God? For or do I seek to please men? For if I yet pleased men, I should not be the servant of Christ.
1: Galatians tagba kupi amowulia ke azonla deme galenupu bena wanyo amowunu lo alo maunwa alo deme lejiti bena maja amowunwa deme galamowunu jamla anenye maganye Christo pa dollar o.
3: If all you're looking for your aim, your goal, or you are working for, you are dressing for, my boss will like this one.
1: Nenye bena wa udodo waja jamu wa agbonono lebena ah alima dawa potela na pinya bonto.
3: My director will like this one.
1: And
3: my neighborhood will like this one. If that's all your goal, you cannot please God. How does this look to God? If that is your goal, then the way you appear will be very different.
1: James
3: chapter 4 verse 4. Adulterers and adulteresses, know ye not that the friendship of the world is enmity with God? Whosoever therefore will be a friend of the world, tell me the rest, is the enemy of God. You don't want to just copy somebody because of their position or because of their prestige or whatever in society. You want to say, well, if God allows them to do what they are doing, good enough for them. But as for me and my house, we will serve the Lord. You are going to serve the Lord in Jesus' name.
1: We're looking at
3: James chapter 1 verse 27. Pure religion and undefiled before God and the Father is this: to visit the fatherless and widows in their affliction and to keep himself unspotted from the world.
1: Mouse boss boss in Chikoi, the Pupua de Kamelenu, the mouth of Pulanukumola, and yes, Sibina, Wakpo, 12 years old, who see what time, low.

0: This is somebody who said, you know, a lady that, you know, the upper part of the chest is, you know, all exposed, and you know, people are feeling tempted and they're feeling the heat of lust. That's not modest.
1: La pobre de nyonvi kena do de ba kota dariba nut la jajem la wamla ana bena nutuade unjojru la gado pa jima ma do awu no mo nwi tomo o.
0: You see, the thing is so very short that when you bend down like this, they can almost see what they shouldn't see. That's no more modest.
1: Nebe de to bele do awu ade la wa popo ina la bobo po ani ma le bo wa po wa wa pele mo la ma do awu no mo nwi tomo o.
0: They saying that she already caught, and you know, sometimes they see the underwear. That's underwear. They shouldn't see that. That's no more modest.
1: Nebe na de mi to awu mi din eye be keke legbe va sa da fi ke mi agu wa no po ye popo yo le gomu ya ma do awu no mo nwi tomo o.
0: And sometimes you see that, you know, a lady dresses and its thing is so tight that, you know, you almost see the contour of the whole anatomy of the whole body. That's no more modest.
1: Eye la poda gado mo nyonu fi wa do awu awala mi o padi padi eye ale ko po jejem le lanu je la wa mo ma do awu lenu no mo nwi tomo o.
0: It says that women adorn themselves in modest apparel.
1: Egbebona ka nyonu na do awu no mo nwi tomo wa wo le kana o do kwi.
0: Then it says with shamefacedness and sobriety, not with braided hair or gold or pearls or costly, but which becometh women be professing what? Worldliness? Professing godliness.
1: Ebena eye wa wo. 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
0: I pray God will do that for us in Jesus' name.
1: Me dog bada ma una wo shanami le yesu penu koma.
0: 1 Peter chapter 3 verse 3. It says, Jesus adorning, let it not be that outward adorning or plating the air of wearing of gold or putting on apparel, but let it be the hidden man of the heart, in that which is not corruptible.
1: Ma Petro bento ta ma ton pupu ya ma ton lia ama si opa leke wawo na ganye gota goma leke wawo to da popo ple si ka dodo ple au dodo ma o kabonu wanye jima pa ma wawla lek bogbon fatu sinu anikpo la pa non noma magble ma si
0: so converted and so sanctified that this world will not be able to corrupt you in Jesus' name.
1: Ma dogbe na mi atro jime agbi buwaja no kokwebe alek bobena hika si ama lama pu dimi le mwada ke jio le yesu pa nu koma.
0: And then it goes on to say, but what the even with the ornament of a meek and quiet spirit.
1: Hey, we are Jibenanka. Kabo no wanye jima pama wawula le bogbon fatu sinwani kpo ula.
0: Look up here for a moment.
1: Mikota
0: jibye. You know, whatever you think we're doing in the church, if it changes the Bible, let's discard that thing.
1: Lekwadi, nusia nusimi le wole gama yama. 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
0: Over here in the deeper life, we have what we call women's ministry. But women's ministry is not to compete with the men.
1: Lekwadi, gama Miyamia, mi do nyom no bosu bosu bo. 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
0: Women's ministry is not to make you loud and bold and forceful and kind of so courageous. Like it's like you are fighting with us men.
1: Eye nyom no bosu bosu bo duadi. Nyom no mo kponusa ano gbede le mi anutuoji ano apa do le mi ata anibe na waweba le mi akplom ena o.
0: And then the meekness is no more there. The gentleness is no more there.
1: Eye to fa.
0: And then the quietness of spirit is no more there. And it's like, you know, your husband might be a pastor, and then the wife is the woman coordinator. And then you want to plan a program, and then you say, then you just pass the announcement to the ushers. You're not going to even tell your husband that my husband, your husband is still your pastor in the church. Your husband is the pastor of the whole church of adult men, adult women, and the youths and the children is the pastor of that whole church.
1: And
0: then you just say, Osha, come on here. We're going to have a women's program and therefore announce this that next Friday everybody should be there.
1: Hey, la nyona la chukwa bena amonu jolo mi ba de gbon yan bena ka consider gbe fi lagbe na gbon wa mi jo ta pe nyonu nyonu ka ta unavata
0: pe pela. The pastor is sitting on there, is any announcement that

0: You know, and then calls the brother maker. Where did you get that?
1: Hey, no, I've been at the la pastor, yo. Bro, take a lesson, but find the yacho.
0: Well, it was passed by the usher. Which usher? That usher. You call the usher and then say, how did this come in?
1: Hey, brother, Bena, I'm going to let you go. I'm going to let you go. I'm going
0: to mommy gave it to me.
1: Mommy,
0: you
1: know.
0: Which mommy gave it to you?
1: Mommy, you
0: know. Our pastor is no more pastor.
1: Pastor, man, you're a pastor. Great
0: spirit. That you're still able to submit, and then you tell your husband, who is a pastor in the church, want to have this program. How about it?
1: But Bonfatu, no, no, any. Oh, strong, you too. When he pastor, no, me, maybe I will talk about the Hamiama, Bunchi, but a little query.
0: And your husband looks at it and says, no, not this time now. We have something slated for next Friday.
1: Hey, Pastor Labena, a new Gakia, my family, Costa Fidea, Bodua Labena, do brother Lemias, Fidea,
0: Bernard Bon. There you say, but why?
1: Elebena, and look at Tena.
0: How do you ask? But why?
1: Look at the Bianaman or Donyon.
0: We're fighting.
1: At Romilia.
0: When you came to the church, did you come for position?
1: Hey, Levaka, me and my Levabia Banyon, no lie.
0: Did you come for activity? Didn't you come so we can lead you on the way to heaven?
1: The Levabia Bower to Amanda Polababanaka, Wuna Groyani, I tell my dead, you put the Polamoa.
0: God's so good, He gave us women ministry. Don't allow that to get into your head.
1: My own long me, but Tonobus was about Donami, a mama bagger at Tamanuatelo to Bapona Gajachimano.
0: It says, with a meek and quiet spirit, which in the sight of God is of great price. Priceless thing we're holding on to. Not all this fighting for position and fighting for equality, what a man can do, a woman can do. And it's like we want to divide the church between you. I'm having this program, she's having that program. And then when I come back home and you can give me your testimony and meet you as your wife, I can tell you God is working, the spirit of God is the same. No competition.
1: We're
0: going to walk this narrow way that gets to heaven in Jesus' name. Let's look at Proverbs chapter 6, verse 16. These six things does the Lord hate? Yes, seven, an abomination unto him, a proud look.
1: A lying
0: tongue, and hands that shed innocent blood, a heart that devises wicked imaginations.
1: Feet
0: that be swift in running to mischief, a false witness that speaketh lies, and he that sweat discord among the brethren, that is abomination before the Lord.
1: A force your turn at the vonu, I must see Dwava to the sopo, cut that alakba, backplay, I must see Diadre, no fewer dumala, yo, I love you.
0: Proverbs chapter 31, I read verse 10. Who can find a virtuous woman for a prize? Is far above rubies.
1: Lododo Blaton, but I can cook where Mulia, I'm a Kaponon Zazen, upper as Sima Sangu Ajagbato.
0: Verse 25. Strength and honor are her clothing.
1: But we blab of what on Usan Platon and ye favor.
0: Spiritual strength to be able to withstand evil.
1: But Bamanusa Matiano Chitrenu Vonu.
0: The dignity of a Christian lady, the dignity of a Christian woman, that when people see you, they don't behave to you as if they are behaving to a prostitute.
1: Christo Toss.
0: They don't behave to you as if you are advertising, as if you are looking for the men.
1: She shall
0: rejoice in the time to come. She opens her mouth with wisdom, and in her tongue is the law of kindness. She looketh well to the way of her household and eateth not the bread of idleness. Her children rise up and call her blessed, and her husband also, he praiseth her. You know, when you dress like that and your husband knows that you're only attractive to him, him. You are not trying to be attracted to the men of the world.
1: Nebede le do abona maye strong tunyabena. 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
0: You are trying to be attracted to men in the church.
1: Me do abya jenu tubu bonu le kamiya mola.
0: Your husband knows his heart is centered on you. He knows that I know my wife. She only wants to be attracted to me, the husband.
1: Eye strong tunyabena de wak bono wode jemela le wona na ko be ade strong tunula.
0: Not to be attracted to other people and the children too. They say, we know mommy. The mommy does not care to be attractive to all those men outside, rather than church or outside the church.
1: Many men are jamu bwadaka nolo eye view. 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
0: mwa. All that mommy cares about is to be attractive to daddy. They will respect you.
1: Eye de view agro benaka mia dada ode. 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
0: But if they know that you know you are just trying to flaunt and show, you know, your beauty to all those men outside, your children will be praying eternally. What kind of thing is this that mommy is doing? This is not right.
1: And
0: doesn't she know that daddy will not like this? And she does that when daddy is not around.
1: Trying to sell
0: beautiful to other people around, that's not good. But
1: live
0: a life of dignity, a life of honor, a life that your children will praise you and your husband will have confidence in you. That's why it says in verse 29, many daughters have done virtuously, but thou excellest them all. Favor is deceitful. Beauty is vain, but a woman that does what? Fearest the Lord, she shall be praised. I pray that the praise and commendation of the Lord will be upon every one of us. And God will help us to be who we ought to be for till the end of our days in Jesus' name. And if Jesus tarries, that I go before you, so that over there I'll be watching you and saying, come on now, preserve that thing, earnestly contending for the faith once delivered unto the saints.
1: Then
0: I'll be waiting for you up there. There'll be confidence and rest in my peace that after I'm gone, you'll not say, that preacher is gone, that man is gone. Now, whoever is a new leader, come on, like Aaron, make this for us and make this for us. As for this, Moses is gone, and then you are the one there now. Come on, and change this and change that. That will not happen.
1: Hey, wabena, Moses Joe, wewa le miya gwofifia, ya ta tromi anemi la tromi anemi, ma dogoda, emi ama jole miya baka miya mo.
0: This legacy the Lord has given us will preserve it until Christ comes in Jesus' name.
1: No duani, ple kwade nusika, Christo la chona mila, miya lida si alo vavasara yesu bato trok bole yesu banu koma.
0: Let's rise up and talk to the Lord in prayer.
1: Mi na miya chua chitre miya fumni apetole gba dododa ma.
0: Pray with all your heart, all your soul.
1: Ma jibana chok wonu sanklo, unu vomblu.
0: It's not kind of superficial prayer. Pray for strength. And pray for conviction that God will help you, that you'll stand upon this unchanging word. That the society will not change you. That you have a little money in your pocket now, money will not change you. That your position in society will not change you. That all the activities around will not change you. the growth of the church, the church is moving from this to this to that, that will not change you. God will give us the grace to keep in it until the very end. Earnestly, contend for the faith which was once delivered.
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3: Let us pray.
4: Heavenly Father, we thank you for our worship service. Thank you, Lord, because of the way you've been speaking to us since we began the service. Thank you because you're a loving Father, a compassionate Father, and you ever love your children. You don't want us to go astray. We are praying, Lord, as you reveal your mind, your will to every one of us today, you grant us the grace and the desire to walk in that perfect will in Jesus' name.
3: We are praying,
4: Lord, that you will be glorified in our lives. And you will be at the very center of every family represented here in Jesus' name. Thank you, Lord, because we trust that you are going to speak to us. And what you speak to us, you are going to grant us the power to stand, to walk, to move, to live according to your revelation. Thank you because we know you have answered. In Jesus' name we pray. A good
3: amen.
4: Thank you very much. We thank the Lord today because he's been revealing himself to us from the beginning of this worship service. In Mark chapter 10, we're looking at verse 2. And the Pharisees came to him and asked him, is it lawful for a man to put away his wife, tempting him? And he answered and said unto them, what did Moses command you? We find that Jesus Christ came over here to the world as the light of the world. So that he will dispel the darkness in understanding that many, many people have in their hearts, in their mind, concerning the will of God in every area of our lives.
3: And
4: since the Lord Jesus had been about the Father's business, revealing his mind and his will to everyone, as individuals, as families, and as corporate bodies together, and also revealing himself to the generations that will come, here is something that we find. There were detractors always around. There were those who did not want to hear, and they wanted to prevent others from hearing. And And whenever they found people that were eager, desirous to hear the word of God, they were jealous, they were envious.
3: Eye no po amado nyalaba sese fo dopleti kolo unla e bianu nawo eye.
4: How you see they want to get to heaven and we don't want to get to heaven. And because of that, they wanted to hinder other people from getting the very best from. And these Pharisees came and they had a question. It was a burning controversy among the religious people of the land at the time of the Lord Jesus Christ. A controversy concerning marriage, concerning divorce, and concerning remarriage. Actually, there were two schools that were major at that time. The first school, the school of
3: Shammai.
4: Those were the conservative people. They had some respect for women. And they had some respect for marriage. And they didn't make divorce easy for people that were seeking divorce. There was another school, the school of Hillel. And this school of thought. And they were the people that said, what's women? What's marriage? If the woman is not pleasing you in any way, kick her out. After all, the women are all there on the streets and you can get anyone. This one is not doing well, send her away, get another one. It was a great controversy, and there were many people on the conservative side. And there were multitudes of people on the liberal side. And the reason they wanted to do this is to pitch Christ to be on one side. If Christ said, I am joining the camp of the Shammai school of thought, then all the liberals are going to be against him. And if Jesus said, I pitch my tent with the majority, and the people that said, once the fellow, the woman is not cooking your soup well, is burning your clothes in ironing, doesn't respect your in-laws, doesn't respect your father, your mother, or is doing something that you don't appreciate, kick her away. Once Jesus pitched his tent, either with the conservative or with the liberal, then the other side is not supporting will, of course, be against him. What was their purpose? Number one, it was to discredit him. He cannot be the Christ. Number two, it was to destroy his ministry. And this, like almost politics. And once you join this party, then the other party will hate you.
3: nele hatutu yodumola hatutu kemetowa lefu.
4: Once you join the other party will boycott you.
3: Nele hatutu modumola hatutu yao wa lefu.
4: Therefore, ask him the question that will put him on the spot.
3: Lesha tao biebya biya sike alia de moma.
4: They wanted to destroy his ministry. Number 3, they wanted to drive away his disciples from him. Mr. Upon today, while you are ministering, somebody wants to discredit you, drive away the people from you.
3: Nushiawo jona egbani mile subo subo doma de ma jibenaka ya adidi wa poto ya nyamule
4: nushio. For the wisdom of the Lord, Christ in you will make you to overcome every time in Jesus' name.
3: Kakene yesu lemo eye ma oponu nyalemo lam Christu awola nye jidula yeshaile yesu fenu koma.
4: Brothers and sisters, whenever you consider any burning question in your mind concerning this area of my life or that area of my life, go back to the beginning. If you don't understand the marriage of Solomon, if you don't understand the problem of David in marriage, if you don't understand what happened at the time of the kings and the prophets in marriage, go back to the beginning. And there you'll find God's prescription for a happy marriage and a blessed family. That's exactly what we're talking about today. Divine prescription for a happy marriage and a blessed family. How delicate and how sensitive is marriage and the family? The Lord instituted marriage, and because he established it, best you can do is to go back to the word of God. Here is the perfect will of God that will make you to get the best out of that marriage and out of that family. What I'm telling you is, if you make up your mind, I hear what the Bible is saying about marriage, but I'm going to do the exact opposite. You're going to find out, you're going to bear the suffering, because you are acting contrary to the manufacturer's manual given to us in the word of God. That's why, as we come to the word of God today, and whatever is scattering our families, all those things, the Lord is going to deal with them today. We're going to have a happy family in Jesus' name. Our families are going to be blessed in Jesus' name. I need a good amen.
3: Amen.
4: Today is a day of bringing joy to the family. And when you hear something that you say amen, it'll give me a good amen.
3: Ebeni nkeke sikeji maula chochi jonwito ademe ofumwe. Letane mi senare sikeji be miade amela. Mide amen.
4: You know, I was in a place where they were preaching and, you know, their own amen was too much.
3: Pastor be la fiero le maunya blom eye amia asugbo maunya gbogbo a
4: You know, the preacher says, according to the word of God, the soul that sinneth, it shall die. Amen. Then they say, amen.
3: Pastor Globena Kalema of Nyanu Nuponchiko and Vua Kukebaku Ukatobe Amen.
4: And then when, you know, it says, I'm telling you, it will not be well for the sinners, they say, amen.
3: Pastor Benaiskewa Globena Manu Nuvon Laula Ube Amen.
4: I was wondering, why are these people saying amen at the wrong time?
3: Pastor Bewa Mwenunka Temosholo de Amele Manu Manu Chido.
4: When it came to my time to preach, I had to caution them, mind your amen.
3: Pastor Bewa do it ya itunubunaka unokponye lofa amede denuchi.
4: But you people, you know how to say good amen at the right time.
3: Gake miyachipala vimi nyaisinya de amele yinwe toji.
4: I said you know how to say good amen at the right time.
3: Mebe miyaisi miyade amen.
4: God will bless every family here. We're looking at Mark chapter 10, reading from verse 2. And the Pharisees came to him and asked him, is it lawful for a man to put away his wife, tempting him? And he answered and said unto them, what did Moses command you? And they said, Moses suffered us to write a bill of divorcement and to put her away.
3: Eye Pharisee tova ebo eye wo bie hele etempo bena alo de monanu tubena wade asile swanu maha eye wo donu na ubena aleke mosi de se na mi maha ke wo gbon bena mosi de mo bena wanglo strong gbagbana eye wade asile enu.
4: And Jesus answered and said unto them, for the hardness of your heart he wrote you this precept. But from the beginning of creation, God made them male and female. For this cause shall a man leave father and mother and cleave to his wife, and that way shall be one flesh. So then there are no more twain, but one flesh.
3: What therefore
4: God has joined together, let not man put asunder. And in the house, his disciples asked him again of the same matter. And he says unto them, whosoever shall put away his wife and marry another committeth adultery against her. And if a woman shall put away her husband and be married to another, she committed adultery. Those are the words of the Lord. They divide the message to three parts. Number one, God's permissive will for hardened hearts. Number two, God's perfect will for happy homes. Number three, God's permanent way to the heavenly habitation. Let's come back to number one. God's permissive will for hardened hearts. Let's settle something immediately. Anytime God gives a permissive will to anyone, it is because of hardened hearts.
3: Minamia drana de dufifia. Ne mau de monelonu si menyo o na amyadela nyebena jimasa selene ne mama si.
4: Note it in your life. Who you get married to?
3: Deje slewagbama amakene de.
4: Anytime God allows permissive will for anyone, that individual has hardness of heart.
3: Yesia isi mau de mone lolonu manyu manyu na amiadela nenemama jimasasale esi.
4: If you know that, that will help you in your life.
3: Nibelete jesima akpeden chule akbama.
4: And you'll be very, very careful to run away from the permissive will of God.
3: Eye akpo nwie bina sida le ma oflonu manyu manyu bo.
4: Because God never gives permissive will to any beloved child of his. Never.
3: Minye bina ma oflonu visi ke ma omolonu le bo ola ma omotolonu manyu manyu de asine o.
4: Never will he give permissive will to a believing, obedient, faithful, loyal, beloved child of God.
3: Ma o mo tan lo nu ma nyu ma nyu dia sine ma o vivan van si trojim si lo ma o si mo lo anu le ma o bo ma mo lo anu le bo o.
4: Permissive will is only for hardened hearts.
3: Lo lo nu ma nyu ma nyu la ele ne jim sese to.
4: In Matthew chapter 19. I'm reading from verse 7.
3: Matthew tawi asieke pukwe adre.
4: They say unto him, why did Moses then command to give a writing of divorcement and to put her away? He says unto them, Moses, because of the hardness of your heart, suffered you, not commanded you, only permitted you. Because of the hardness of your heart, suffered you to put away your wives. But from the beginning, it was not so.
3: Eye wade asile enu chima han. 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Mo le nenema o.
4: Well, we understand there that it is the hardness of heart that causes divorce or even separation from the husband or from the wife, from your spouse.
3: Mr. Goma Azobena Jimasasa, you were nebena, nutu, nyana sronoma juna, alunyonu aputea gbajula sron tulagbo.
4: In Deuteronomy chapter 31, verse 27.
3: Musi atole tabla tonvo de ke pupibla vovo adro.
4: For I know thy rebellion and thy stiff neck. Behold, while I am yet alive with you this day, ye have been rebellious against the Lord. And how much more after my death?
3: Ela bena manya mi afoto sa simple kola lia poda mukakale si monomi agbola mi san ture yokuwa nuva sede fifi evo ne mukude.
4: If you look at the leaders in the land of Israel, there was no leader as uncompromising as Moses, the great servant of God.
3: And
4: then Moses was saying, if as firm as I am, for all the good that has been done to you, if you are still stiff-necked at my own time, while I'm yet alive with you this day, how much more after my death?
3: Kamusle babunezle vio bena nini bena mano tesasi nyama denu fonchile miano kumo gakemi le tu sam de nyanya onu chima ofu nyanchi fifia ayima lagba nama vakfude le kemiano rui.
4: Of course, if you were to ask Samuel, Samuel will tell you the same thing.
3: Nenyebele bia Samuel agbronya siakeno.
4: When they said, choose us a king, and Samuel said, is not God your king?
3: Am I
4: not a prophet raised up to help you and lead you? Why are you asking for a
3: king? Look at the
4: character of what the king you are going to have. They said, don't mind, just give us a king. The hardness of heart continued.
3: Chima sasale jim.
4: In Nehemiah chapter 9, verse 16.
3: Nehemiah ta sieke popo wi adan.
4: And they and our fathers dealt proudly and hardened their necks and hearkened not unto thy commandments.
3: Kemia fufu da eye wo liako umodo to wo sieo o.
4: Verse 26. Nevertheless, they were disobedient and rebelled against thee, and cast thy law behind their backs, and slew thy prophets, which testified against them to turn them to thee, and they wrought great provocation.
3: Pope Blava voa dente te o santo, eye wo je aglande nuo, wo cho wo sela fun gbede magbe, eye wo wu wo nyagblodila, si o chronuo, be wa tro wo de nuo, la eye wo bo ahorlogan.
4: And you will see then that those children of Israel from generation to generation, the hardness of heart continued.
3: Mi pebe na Israel visi ocho jijime de jijime la jime sasen potolo usi.
4: When they asked that question about separating from their wives, and they were referring to that's what it had been from the time of Moses.
3: Let's you be a biabena, you are go your son yon villa, O Brabena, Neneme Wunwani to Mosi for ye yom.
4: Are you going to say anything different? He said yes.
3: Be yes, so the la grandes not over, yes, be
4: one of the reasons why Christ came is to remove hardness of heart away from us. And he said, since I am here to remove hardness of heart away, then all the permissions were given as a result of the hardness of heart.
3: Hardness
4: of heart no more, permission no more.
3: Hardness
4: of heart no more, divorce no
3: more.
4: Now you wonder, the people that had that permission, wasn't it all right for them? Permission does not mean blessing.
3: That
4: permissive will of God always comes with suffering.
3: In Psalm 81:11-12.
4: If I didn't stick to what I wanted to do those people, or just be quoting Bible to me, but I'm telling you today, I have my way. Something is still coming. Because for every permissive will that you receive, there is suffering that comes along with it. In Psalm 81, verses 11 and 12. But my people will not hearken to my voice, and Israel will have none of me. So I gave them up unto their heart's lust, and they walked in their own counsels.
3: Kenya to come do to nyagba o, eye Israel mono e jinam o, eye tamade asila wonu de wofa jima sasalama, ne wazon de wawonu tofa dam dodo la nu.
4: And when the Lord gives up somebody, something follows after that.
3: Nenye bena ma ucho amyade nula, nade gaklonedo.
4: In Psalm 106, I'm reading to you from verse 15.
3: Samo alofanda ka adan bubu wi aton.
4: He gave them their request and sent leanness into their soul.
3: Awo ofa jijiji na wo eye wodo fudidi glam glam dawonu.
4: That's what you want? Permissive will? Go ahead. And then we are told that he now sent leanness unto their soul.
3: wo gblɔ bena mawu adɔ fuɖiɖi glamglam ɖe wo nu.
4: Hosea chapter 8. I'm reading from verse 3.
3: Hosea ta nyi kpokpui etɔ.
4: Israel has cast off the sin that is good. The enemy shall pursue him.
3: Israel do vlo nu nyui futɔ ne tsi eyome.
4: And they say, this one man, one wife, until death do us part. No, away with that.
3: Wo gblɔ bena ŋutsu ɖeka, nyɔnu ɖeka va se ɖe ku na klamia dome, wo be awo yome da sie dzi o.
4: We want to have the liberty that when the woman is not satisfying us, then we can have the liberty to kick her out.
3: Wo gblɔ bena yewo dzi ablɔɖe, bena ne nyɔnua be megale dzi dzem ne yewo o la, yewoa tema fui adangbe.
4: Then they said, this strange doctrine. One man, one wife, until death do us part.
3: Eyi o gblɔ bena edro nufiafia sia be ŋutsu ɖeka nyɔnu ɖeka va se ɖe ku na klamia dome.
4: Those Israelites, they counted the word of God as a strange thing.
3: Israel toshio buma fonya bena edronyane.
4: Hosea chapter 8, verse 12.
3: Hosea tani kpokpo wiev.
4: I have written to him the great things of my law, but they were counted as a strange thing.
3: Ne menglo nya se akpe nade ne hala ebune abe ametuto.
4: And how many people today you will find in your communities?
3: When
4: you begin to tell them about the word of God?
3: One man,
4: one wife.
3: Benutu deka nyonu deka.
4: Join together until death do us part.
3: Wano duva sede ekfuna klauma.
4: They say that's what you people believe.
3: O benuma jinyemi kosema.
4: In our church, they don't say it like that.
3: In fact,
4: they say even our pastor is now with the second wife.
3: And he is a
4: pastor, he is a preacher.
3: In your
4: church, what do they teach
3: you? You mean if
4: your wife does not know how to cook? If your wife does not know how to respect your father and your mother, you mean if your wife will not allow brother and sister, your relatives, to live with them?
3: You mean if your
4: wife does not have a child? You mean if your wife is not pleasing you?
3: You
4: mean if your wife is not allowing your business to progress, you will keep her for the rest of your life? Strange.
3: Is that
4: what you believe?
3: Verse
4: 12. I have written unto him the great things of my law. But they were counted as a strange
3: thing. And it's
4: because they counted it as a strange thing for the man and the woman to remain together all through their days, all their lives. That's why they forsook that. I will go for the permissive will. I don't want the perfect will. In verse 3, Israel has cast off the sin that is good. The enemy shall pursue him. In Romans chapter
3: 1,
4: I'm reading to you from verse
3: 24.
4: Wherefore God also gave them up to uncleanness through the lusts of their own hearts, and to dishonor their own bodies between themselves.
3: eya ta le woƒe dziwo ƒe nudzodzrowo me la ma wotsɔ wo de asi na makɔmakɔ nyenye bena woado nu nyɔ woƒe nutsilawo le wo nɔewo dome.
4: In verse 26, for this cause God gave them up unto vile affections.
3: Gbogbo bla vɔvɔ aɖe ya nuti ma wotsɔ wo de asi na ahɔhlɔ bɔbɔ yomenɔnɔ.
4: For even their women did change their natural use into that which is against nature. He gave them up.
3: Elabena woƒe nyɔnuwo tsɔ dzɔdzɔme ƒe kɔnu wɔ nu si mele dzɔdzɔme nu o. Wogbem le gbɔ.
4: Verse 28. And even as they did not like to retain God in their knowledge, God gave them over unto a reprobate mind to do those things which are not convenient.
3: Gbogbo bla vɔvɔ ni eya le si wome bu enu bena woale mawo ƒe sidzedze ɖe asi o la nenema mawo hã tsɔ wo de asi na tamebubu si medze o bena woawɔ nu si womedze o.
4: You know, there are some people that think that I think it's better for me to leave a church like this. Because if I keep on hearing this one man, one wife until this does part, I'll not be able to kick out this woman. And so for me to be able to have the liberty, after all, this is not the only church on earth.
3: And then
4: they go to another church. And lo and behold, as they are hearing the preacher, they are preaching to them. The preacher says, welcome. All of you that are here, and I see some of you, I see that fellow they are dressing like, as if you are just coming from deeper. We welcome you. And over here, we're serving God of love.
3: La fisia la mau lo no tomi subona.
4: And a God of understanding.
3: Le mau nu gomasela.
4: And if it so happens that you're having marriage problem and those deeper life people. They say, keep her, stay with her, never divorce, stay with her, you cannot leave her. Over here, there are no laws of do's and don'ts.
3: La fiela assembly be we magawe o.
4: Here there is liberty.
3: Fisiala blood bajay.
4: If the woman is not helping you and your mind is to kick her out after you have tried your best and you think it will not work, over here there is liberty, she can leave.
3: Nebe nyonu amela gbenui no mo magale dijeno la jababa ka ba group ye mi agbola assembly la tema aduira be shudu adagbe na fa.
4: And the one you can get to any level here in the church can become a pastor, bishop, even though you have kicked out your wife.
3: Eye mi agbola tanya son wajo la tema ni pastor proplo la gana mi le mi adoma.
4: And then you say, praise the Lord, here I am. And then your mind is telling you the perfect will of God, stay together. Keep quiet. I don't want the perfect will of God. This permissive will of God is okay for me. It's not okay for you. You're going to suffer. In 2 Thessalonians chapter 2, I'm reading from verse 10. And with all deceivableness of unrighteousness in them that perish, because they receive not the love of the truth. For this cause, God shall send them strong delusion that they should believe a lie. After you have known the perfect will of God, and you decide you are not going to stay with the perfect will of God, it may so happen that the Lord may allow you to have a dream.
3: avambana kamau ademo la kudrian do.
4: And in that dream, deception will come.
3: Ele druma mu blabla ava.
4: You can kick her out, you can separate from him and marry another. Deception.
3: Bela tanya yon majula tade yon bubu fanzonya vacho.
4: Or it may be that you before you came to church, you are saying, oh God, should they speak to me? The Lord has spoken to you already. One man, one wife, together, cleaving together, until death do us part.
3: Eye do yevila vasubosubo fo indise le bena kamau fumne le mau nyama. Eye mau fumne bena kanu tu deka, nyonu deka, mikimi anodu, vasa chimene kuklam nyaduma.
4: But you are saying, oh Lord, this woman, how am I going to live with this one for the rest of my life?
3: Akele globena
4: this man, am I going to stay with this man for the rest of my life? Will somebody not enjoy life? How can you enjoy life with this man? Oh Lord, speak to me. Okay, I'm going to church today. Lord, I will know your will, whether to leave this man or not. When the choir is singing, speak to me through their song. If I can just catch a sentence from one of the stanzas, I will know you're speaking to me. And then the choir is singing, and then you think you are hearing a particular verse that says, release me and let me go. That is it. I've got it. The Lord has answered me. I heard the choir singing, release me and let me go. I am released. And then you go back home, you are packing your load. Sister, what are you doing? I'm leaving this man.
3: System kolele majule ntuya gbo.
4: God spoke to me today. I can go now. God has released me. Man, let me go. Don't tie me down. I will not suffer here forever. I will get another man.
3: Maudasi majunutu magalenteri o majule gbo ma po ntu bwade ade.
4: That's delusion. And the Lord will abandon you to that delusion, and you will perish if you don't reconcile with your husband.
3: Hey,
4: let me show you one man. In Numbers chapter 22, I'm reading from verse 7. And the elders of Midian departed with the rewards of divination in their hand, and they came unto Balaam.
3: Esi muabe amatichio kule Midian, amatichio ho afanka hula ujemo eyo Babylon bo.
4: And spake unto him the words of Balak. And he said unto them, lodge here this night, and I will bring you word again, as the Lord shall speak unto me and the princes of Moab abode with
3: Balaam.
4: And God came unto Balaam and said, what men are these with thee? And Balaam said unto God, Balak the son of Zippor, king of Moab, has sent unto me, saying,
3: Balaam donuna maubena Balak Zippovi Moabafie do amade bonyabena.
4: Behold, there is a people come out of Egypt, which covereth the face of the earth.
3: Poda, dukwada vucho Egypte, eye wonye chon anyegbanu kuma.
4: Come now, cause me them. Peradventure, I shall be able to overcome them, drive them out.
3: Eya tavana fofi adenam de ohimatenu awo avakli eye manyenda.
4: And God said unto Balaam, thou shalt not go with them. Thou shalt not curse the people, for they are blessed.
3: tete mawo gblɔna biliam bena megayi kpli wo o eye megaƒo fi de dukɔ la o elabena woyre xoxo.
4: And Balaam rose up in the morning and said unto the princes of Balak, get thee into your land, for the Lord refused to give me leave to go with you. And the princes of Moab rose up and they went unto Balak and said, Balaam refuseth to come with us.
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4: For I will promote thee to very great honor, and I will do whatsoever thou sayest unto me.
3: Elabena made bubu nu wo nutɔ eye nu sia nu si na gblɔ nam la mawɔe.
4: Come therefore, I pray thee, cause me these people. And Balaam answered and said unto the servants of Balak, would give

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1: But Balaam, because you wanted the money, am I going to lose this money?
0: Gake si Balaam le galaji, ebe ah, de ma bu gagama.
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0: De ma gbom le bubu ma gwa.
1: Am I going to lose all this provision? Okay, let me go and check up again.
0: De ma bu nuna na mokata kama maga tema biogbe ma u se.
1: The Lord had told him, don't go.
0: Ma u gbo nebe na ma gayi o.
1: The Lord has told you, don't marry the unbeliever.
0: Ma u gbo nebe na ma gade chi ma hose to o.
1: Let there be no unequal yoke.
0: Kwa kuji tuto ma ganwani o.
1: The believer shall not marry unbeliever. Yes, I hear.
0: Kwa se to ma de chi ma hose to emasi.
1: But this man has money.
0: Kaka mu ya galesi.
1: Am I going to marry this one that I ride in bicycle, motorcycle?
0: Ah, koso tomo yeke keke kwela tamo no awa wede gemelia.
1: Am I going to marry these ones that don't have a house of their own?
0: Ama macha homo le shiwa imadia.
1: Am I going to marry this one living in face me, I face your house?
0: Ama mwe kene le vuli jutu mwe hovi mwe imadia.
1: Is it this one I'm going to marry that didn't even go to university?
0: Ah, ama mwe kene mwe school hama de university yi de gwemelia.
1: Am I going to say, oh, this one, don't marry unbeliever, don't marry unbeliever. This one has money.
0: Dema non tuyagbo, mingade chima hoto. Koso tuya gamelo ushiudi.
1: This one has prestige, this one has position, this one has honor.
0: Ake yise mwe toma galesi bubule.
1: This one has everything you can think about. Let me go and check up again from God. God is going to give you the permissive will, but you will suffer for it. And then in verse 20, and God came unto Balaam at night and said unto him, if the men to call thee, rise up and go with them.
0: Pupu blav eye ma uva bilia mbole sama blone bena nanye yoge ntusia uva la eke ma fon nena yipli wo.
1: How happy Balaam must be.
0: Balaam la chi kwa kwa chi jo chim chim.
1: You see, that's why I went to check up.
0: Mba tre vunu gomola.
1: If I had stayed with what God said at the first beginning, I wouldn't have gone to check up again.
0: If
1: I stayed with what these coordinators and group coordinators are telling us, and what these preachers are preaching, I'm not going to ask again. But you know now, since I went to ask, God has told me I can do it. And God is greater than coordinator. And God is greater than group coordinator. And God is greater than preacher, pastor. Do you think God is happy because he gives you permissive will? Remember, God only gives permissive will to the people having hardened hearts. And you will suffer for it. In verse 22, God's anger was kindled because he went. He told him to go, permissive will. And the angel of the Lord stood in the way for an adversary, enemy, against him. When you go into that permissive will, the Lord will stand as an enemy, an adversary against you. Verse 31, then the Lord opened the eyes of Balaam, and he saw the angel of the Lord standing in the way as an adversary of this Balaam, that took the permissive will of God.
0: But
1: the Lord opened the eyes of Balaam, and he saw the angel of the Lord standing in the way, and his sword drawn in his hand, and fell flat on his face.
0: Eye Yehowa ʋu Biliam ƒe nukuwo wòkpɔ ale si Yehowa ƒe dɔla tsitre ɖe mɔdzi dzi.

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1: 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Unless she had turned from me, surely now also I would have slain thee and saved her alive.
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1: 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Of course, in hell fire.
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1: He wanted the money so much.
0: Edzi ega ma kokoko.
1: In Numbers chapter 31, verse 7, verse 8.
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1: 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Balaam also, the son of Beor, they slew with the sword.
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1: Because of his perverted heart, he eventually joined the enemies to fight against the people of God, and eventually he died as a rebel against the will of God.
0: Leifo mos na vlo le Yehowa ŋkume ta la, eve de asi asime kple ame vɔ̃ɖiwo bo awɔ aʋa kple Mawu ƒe viwo. 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
1: Hardness of heart will produce disobedience toward God.
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0: Etsoa dziku kple keleli veve helehele dia dzime na ame ɖe esrɔ̃ ŋutsu alo srɔ̃ nyɔnu ŋutsi.
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1: In Mark chapter 10, verse 6, Marko
0: tawo kpukpui ade.
1: From the beginning of creation, God made them male and female. For this cause shall a man leave his father and mother, and cleave to his wife, and they twain shall be one flesh. So then, they are no more twain, but one flesh. What therefore God has joined together, let not man put asunder.
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1: Here the Lord himself revealed God's will, God's only will in marriage.
0: Afi sia la mawo ɖe eya ŋutɔ ƒe lɔlɔnu vavãtɔ ɖeka fia le srɔ̃ɖeɖe me le.
1: Number one, he refers us back to the beginning.
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1: He didn't grant Adam the privilege of provision or the liberty of another choice.
0: Mawu meɖe mɔ wɔ ɖoɖo bubu aɖeke da ɖi ne Adam bena wòatrɔ atsia nu bubu o.
1: Was there no offense at all in that family? Of course there were offenses.
0: Le Adam kple srɔ̃a dome aɖe ɖe agɔdzedze meli gbeɖegbeɖe oa agɔdzedze va.
1: There is no sunshine without heat.
0: Ntɔkutu mevuna eye fifia gbea me tete.
1: There is no rain without cold.
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1: There is no marriage without once in a while misunderstanding.
0: Srɔ̃ɖeɖe aɖeke meli eye zi ɖeka ya ɖe yi me la nugɔmasemase vi aɖe anɔ anyi ela.
1: But in the midst of it all, understand as it was at the beginning that it is a man and the wife becoming one flesh.
0: Gake sego le wo katã me la le gɔmedzedzea me la ŋutsu ɖeka. Ka nyɔnu ɖeka wova trɔ zu nutsila ɖeka.
1: Think about what Eve did.
0: Butametsonu si ke awa wɔ nu.
1: It was Eve that ate the forbidden fruit.
0: Awɔe ɖu atiku si ke ŋuti wo de se na wo le.
1: It was Eve that gave that forbidden fruit to Adam.
0: Awɔe tsɔ atikua na Adam.
1: And it was that that made Adam and Eve to lose the great provision of God, the Garden of Eden.
0: Le awa be nuwɔ na mi na bena Adam kudo awa katã la wo bumɔ ƒom na na gama le Eden bɔla me.
1: And yet, with all that the consequences of what Eve did to Adam, there was no privilege, there was no liberty, there was no provision of divorce and remarriage.
0: Gake le nu siwo katã keke me na awa he va Adam dzi to eƒe nuwɔ na me la, mɔkpɔkpɔ meli ne ablɔɖe meli ne Adam bena ka wɔ agbe. 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
1: That's why the Lord is saying, whatever that man has done, whatever that woman has done, the perfect will of God for happy homes is that forgive one another.
0: Le sia te mawo gblɔ bena nukake srɔ̃ ŋutsuwo nukake srɔ̃ nyɔnuwo mawo ƒe lɔlɔnu blibo na dzidzɔ fumle yi bena ka mi tsɔ ke mia nɔewo.
1: If you marry a second one, are you sure that this second one is going to be an angel?
0: Ne be le ɖe nyɔnu vegɔa ɖe evegɔa dzi anyi mawo dɔla mawo vodada ɖe ame ŋutia.
1: Research has shown that even those who go to second marriages, if they don't divorce again, the reason they don't divorce is they are saying, this one I thought will be better than the first one, it's even worse than the first one.
0: Ne ibo mo gbe nyɔnu vegɔa o la nu si te na mo gbe vegɔa nyi bena ka wo gblɔ bena nyɔnu vegɔa fa de vlo egble wo gbãtɔ.
1: And am I sure if I keep this one away again and marry another one, am I sure what my life will become?
0: Eye wo gblɔ bena mo gadzo nyaya sa dzo ngbe be de bubu aɖe agbe kama va nɔ.
1: Remember, once you have gotten married, you are married.
0: Donu kwe jine nya de srɔ̃ ko la le de srɔ̃ yi ma vɔ.
1: And it is until death do you part.
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1: So God created man in his own image. In the image of God created he him. Male singular and female singular created he there.
0: Eye mawo wɔ ame ɖe ye nutɔ ƒe nɔnɔme mawo ƒe nɔnɔme nue wòwɔe ɖo nutsu ɖeka kple nyɔnu ɖeka wòwɔ.
1: That's how he did it.
0: Neneme mawo wɔe.
1: Not two friendly people, loving people living together, they have become one flesh.
0: Menye bena xɔlɔ ame eve wonyi le xɔ ɖeka me o. 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
1: Now this is what you hear, this is what you know, this is the revelation from the very beginning.
0: Esia ne se, esia ne nya, esia nye mawo ƒe ɖeɖefia tso gɔmedzedzea me.
1: Now look at this.
0: Kpɔ sia ɖa.
1: If you find somebody
0: ne mele kpɔ ame aɖe
1: who claims to be a Christian,
0: si vɔ be nye kristotɔ,
1: somebody who claims to be a long standing member in this church,
0: ame aɖe si gblɔ bena yaya ye le hame sia me teƒe dzidzi,
1: somebody who claims to be a preacher, a leader, an overseer in this church.
0: He has
1: gotten married. But the father, the mother, they're living with them in the house. If this man cannot obey the knowledge of the primary school teaching in marriage, is it this man will be preaching to university people in the kingdom?
0: What I mean is
1: this. There are many of our members here who have been in this church for
0: 15-20 years.
1: And if a man then come in here and preaching, the father is living with them. The mother is living with them. The senior brothers, senior sisters, junior brothers, junior sisters, they're living with them. And the man, preacher. Deeper life preacher. He will discuss long time with the mother. And they would have taken decision, the man and the mother, before the wife will even know anything that is going on. If we knew that a person is not even able to pass the primary school test, we'll not allow them to come and be teaching these adult believers, almost university level believers, who know the word of God already.
0: Because
1: their disobedience against the rudimentary foundational teaching of the word of God in marriage and the family disqualifies them from preaching the word.
0: And if you are there and you are like that,
1: you repent. You turn away from that, and then you quit the pulpit until you do that. Because if you don't, your teaching will not be acceptable to God. Jesus said, go back to the beginning. And then obey that word. And if you obey, the Lord will bless us in Jesus' name. That amen looks like you are sleeping. In Ephesians chapter 5, I'm reading from verse 22. It says, wives, submit yourselves unto your own husbands as unto the Lord. The sisters, your marriage, a happy home, a happy marriage, a blessed family does not happen automatically. There's a price to pay. I want a good home. Pay the price. You know, my dear sisters, our will, our personality can come between us and happiness in marriage. I'm a woman of myself. I'm a lady of my own opinion. Even though you are my husband, don't take me for a ride. I will tell you that although I may keep quiet, but there's something cooking in my heart. Don't do that. Verse 22, wives, submit yourselves unto your own husbands as unto the Lord.
0: Verse 25,
1: husbands, love your wives.
0: There's
1: no bitterness in love. And there is no suspicion in love. There is no starvation in love. When you starve your wife of your attention, you starve your wife of food. You starve your wife of normal happiness. There is no starvation in love. And there is no judgment in love. The wife moves here, judgment. The wife put something here, judgment. The wife, cooks, judgment. And the wife irons the clothes, judgment. Nothing she does is ever good in our sight. There is no judgment in love.
0: Husbands,
1: love your wives, even as Christ also loved the church and gave himself for it. Give yourself to your wife.
0: Minutu ola mi lo mi amto mi asonwo abele si Christo han lo hamela eye wo cho yenu todo kwe hena de etala na nutu todo kwe na le sonon.
1: Reveal your mind to your wife.
0: The word jima susu o fian sonon
1: la. You know there are people that work as if they are diplomatic politicians.
0: Minya bena madon tudo leo zon abena ka dunya hla ayemenu ola wenu.
1: When they are talking to their wives, they measure their words. Very, very careful. Careful what I allow her to know. Because, she's just a woman. And she cannot handle sensitive information. She cannot handle business deal. She cannot handle what I'm talking to my friends and business partners outside.
0: My
1: husband, I saw that so and so called you on the phone. What were you discussing? This woman has come again, and she cannot handle this matter. If you reveal all the business talk to this woman, she's going to give me a wrong advice, and then you just smile and say,
0: "Lanam Adam Lodu Shikamanyo Oletala Kuna Globe."
1: Is that what you are talking about? By the way, the food is burning on the fire. Why don't you go and look at it? And then she goes, by the time she comes back,
0: we'll
1: bring another topic deliberately, methodically, psychologically, in a philosophical way. We are trying to quieten her. Don't ask that question. I don't want to tell you that.
0: That's
1: that marriage? Or
0: are
1: those two tenants living together? Can the hand do something that the leg will not know? Can the ear hear something that the mind will not think about? Can the heart receive something that the spirit will not know, because it says you are one flesh? In verse 31, for this cause shall a man leave his father and mother. Genesis tells us, leave the father and the mother, cleave to your wife.
0: And they two shall be one flesh.
1: One flesh. That's the will of God. We're going to do that will of God.
0: eye wogba kple ve la katã woanye nu kamigblevegbetɔwo nutsila ɖeka eme nye mawu ƒe lɔlɔnu mawu ƒe lɔlɔnu dzie miawɔ.
1: And whosoever shall put away is what Jesus said and marry another committed adultery against her.
0: Yesu be ame si ke ne nya srɔ̃a dzo be ɖe bubu la ewɔ ahasi ɖe eya ma nu tsi.
1: Now if a man leaves wife and goes to marry another and then they will not allow me to be a worker in the church here, I'll go to another church.
0: Eye nani be ŋutsu aɖe ɖe asi srɔ̃ nyɔnu tsi be ɖe nyɔnu bubu aɖe la agblɔ be ewomanɔmani dɔla le tsipa la efu leta ma dzoe ɖe hame bubu aɖe me.
1: And according to the word of Jesus, whichever church you run to and you're hiding there,
0: le Yesu ƒe nya ŋuti hame kake ne si ele be be ɖe afi ma o.
1: Where you have run to, whosoever shall put away his wife and marry another committeth adultery against her.
0: Afi si ke ne si be wula hã la ame si ke ɖe asi srɔ̃ nua ŋuti la ewɔ ahasi le ŋuti.
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1: is it not Jesus that normally should open the door to get to heaven? And if you die in adultery, will he open the door for you to get to heaven? 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

0: ebayede difo
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1: These days together have been wonderful.
2: Alafisa mi la ala bena awonu kunami.
1: And we find difficult to even leave one another.
2: Aso sebena kamiata agblemi ano ne odi ajo.
1: All the blessings you have given to your people, they'll be permanent in Jesus' name.
2: Ala sholo kode vi oji la fisa la la nuani aida ma vomele yesu fenu koma.
1: And this meeting today.
2: Eye egbe fata kpekpe wona siala.
1: We pray, O Lord, your blessings will come upon your people in Jesus' name.
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1: koma. Open our eyes of understanding.
2: Fumi apo nu ku plenu goma sese o.
1: Open our ears to hear.
2: Fumi apo tu bena mi asenu.
1: So that Lord.
2: Bena pato.
1: Everything you have for us.
2: Nisho katala sio na mila.
1: We will understand.
2: Mi asewo goma.
1: We will believe.
2: Mi akowa.
1: We will live by them. And your glory will be upon every life. We thank you because we know you have answered. In Jesus' name we pray. Amen.
2: Amen.
1: Let's sit down. We heard the word of salvation. The word of life eternal. And then where the word of miracle, working, signs and wonders, power of God. And we thank the Lord for the great demonstration of His power. It will take us time to be able to tell all the testimonies. But everything you have got will be permanent. I say to be permanent. Even the things you have that you don't know you have. As we continue.
2: And
1: the day go. You'll begin to discover new miracles in your life in Jesus.
2: There's
1: one word I want to give you. The word is watch. You see, many people, they don't watch. And the Lord is calling upon us at this time where to watch. I want you to write that word, watch. W-A-T-C-H.
2: When
1: the Lord tells us to watch, there are many times in the life of a man, many things that happen to a man or a woman, and those different times, the things we have got before that time, many people lose what they have got. Over you. Time of weakness in time of wealth, watch. There are times when you're weak. Like Esau. Hungry, faint, weak. He did not watch over his birthright at such a time. In time of affliction and abundance. When afflictions come, some people forget what they have got. They will labor for 5 years, 10 years, 20 years, 30 years. A little affliction comes like this. They don't watch, they forget, they throw everything they've got
2: away.
1: Other people, it's through time of wealth and abundance. They just forget themselves. They're married, they're happy, they dance, they celebrate, and they forget everything they got before. In times of temptation and triumph, there are times when temptations come. Like temptation came to David. David.
2: David.
1: He did not watch. Triumph came to Gideon.
2: Gideon.
1: He didn't watch. At the time of temptation, at the time of triumph, Now see, time of conflict and at the time conquest. At times you have conflict in your family. At times you have confusion in the family. And at that time, a woman may just decide, I can't bear this one. She's not watching. She just throws away her family and children. Sometimes at a time of conquest when you have overcome. But the Lord is saying at all times, whatever you are going through, on the left, on the right, watch. The time of hardship and the time of happiness. And the Lord is saying at such a time, we need to watch. Today I'm talking to you on the subject, watching over priorities in life and ministry.
2: You know,
1: when you consider, for example, a human body, every part is important, but the head is more important than the finger. Every part of the body is important. The heart that circulates blood all over your body, they are more important than your arm. If you cut off the arm of somebody,
2: you
1: still remain alive. If you destroy his heart, the man is gone. If you cut off his toe, he will still be alive. If you cut off his head, the man is gone. That means that there are some parts of the body that are priorities that you keep by all means. The same thing for life. There are some parts of life that you protect them. You guard them. You watch over them. The priorities of life. No matter what is happening. At the time of weakness. At time of affliction.
2: Yes,
1: time of temptation. Time of conflict.
2: Yes,
1: and the time of hardship. You say, I know that life comes and goes. The situations in life, circumstances in life, they change. But these priorities of life, I will guard them and protect them. That's the reason why we're talking about watching over the priorities in life and priorities in ministry. If you're a minister, you're a pastor, you're a child, you're a worker in the church. When we talk of ministry, many things are in the ministry. They're all important. But there are some parts of ministry that they are the priority. You know, some people, they say ministry is ministry. It's like saying the body is the body. Whether the finger and the head, they are the same. The leg and the heart, they are the same. One tooth and one eye, they are the same. No, they are not the same. If they pluck out your two eyes,
2: no, the one
1: How you going to function? If you broke out only two teeth, you can still function when you get anywhere. There are priorities in ministry that you don't want to just say everything is ministry, therefore whether this one goes or that one goes, it's not important. It is important to know what are the priorities in ministry. Watch over the priorities in life and in ministry. In Matthew chapter 24, verse 42. Watch therefore, for ye know not what hour your Lord does come.
2: You see what
1: Jesus said, watch. Mark chapter 13, verse 37. And what I say unto you, I say unto all, watch. Luke chapter 21. I'm reading from verse 36. Watch ye therefore and pray always that she may be accounted worthy to escape all these things that shall come to pass and to stand before the Son of Man.
2: You see those three passages,
1: Matthew, Mark, and Luke. Before Jesus went to the cross, he told all his people, watch. He died on the cross. He was buried. He rose again. 40 days he appeared to the
2: people.
1: Then he went to heaven. He now speaks to the church from heaven. Revelation chapter 3, verse 3. Remember therefore how thou hast received and heard. Hold fast and repent.
2: When
1: therefore thou shalt not watch, I will come if thou shalt not watch. Here is Jesus speaking from heaven. Before he went to heaven, he told the people, watch. And now he's in heaven. And he's talking to the church. And he's saying, if thou shalt not watch, then he says, I will come on thee as a thief. And thou shalt not know what hour I will come upon thee. What an important subject then. And while Jesus was on there, he emphasized it and drilled it into the ears of the people. There is one thing to do. Watch.
2: I'm
1: now speaking from glory from heaven. He still emphasized the same thing to the people. And he said, there's still one word I want to leave with you. Watch. Watching over priorities in life and in ministry. Number one, foundation experiences for all men. That's a priority. The foundation of a building, very important. Foundation of a country, very important. The foundation of a family, very important.
2: Important.
1: And the foundation of your Christian life is very important.
2: Wo Kristo tonye nye pa gomodupe la leve vie.
1: And that is what you have to watch over.
2: Enman ti lebe na nonu jole.
1: In Psalm 11 verse 3.
2: Samu wide ke kpukpu ya meton.
1: If the foundations be destroyed, what can the righteous do?
2: Samu wide ke kpukpu ya meton lian. Ela bena no gba gomodupe ni le kala. Na lenfuda wa gomola.
1: The foundation of your life is destroyed.
2: Na wa agbama fo gomodupe agbande.
1: The foundation of your Christian life.
2: Na be wo Kristo tonye nye fo gomodupe lagban.
1: The foundation of your eternal life.
2: Na be wa agbama bo fo gomodupe lagban.
1: The foundation of your heavenly life.
2: Na be na wo ji fo gbonona fo gomodupe lagban.
1: The foundation of the life Christ has given to you.
2: Na be na de gomodupe si nye agbe Kristo na o lagban.
1: That foundation be destroyed because you are not watching.
2: Na be gomodupe magban le se mo nonu jole nu ti o la.
1: Watch well the righteous do.
2: Ebede nu ke ama jojo atenu awo ma.
1: Look at 2 Timothy chapter 2.
2: Timothy ba gban le vele atamava.
1: I'm reading from verse 19.
2: Bo pe mo wi ase ke lia.
1: Says nevertheless the foundation of God standeth sure.
2: Ebena ga ke la ma o pa gomododo ani sosin la lia ka.
1: Having the seal.
2: Eye nu trenu sha line.
1: The Lord knows them that are his.
2: Apostola nyama si o nya eto.
1: And let everyone that nameth the name of Christ depart from iniquity.
2: He
1: says that foundation stands sure. And everyone that names the name of Christ, there is something in your heart. There is something, some desire in your heart. That is why you are just following the Lord until this final message. And the Lord is now saying, watch over that foundation. It says, let everyone that names the name of Christ run away and flee from
2: iniquity.
1: Now that you have given your life to the Lord Jesus Christ, there's one thing the Lord is calling you to.
2: Wow.
1: And he says, watch.
2: Ebena, nonu jo.
1: Do you remember Moses?
2: Ladunku Moses dia.
1: Great man of God.
2: Enye ma ufa magan.
1: A man that brought the children of Israel out of Egypt.
2: Amekana kula ma upe vyo to go to Egypt.
1: And we respect and love that man.
2: Madabu ba mama ntie mo lonu tumanu tolo.
1: One day.
2: Gakak badaka le efa agbama.
1: The people of Israel, they provoked him.
2: Israel vyo la odoji kune.
1: They didn't have water to drink. They had been doing like that before. And so eventually God said, go and speak to that rock. Watch your words.
2: Watch
1: your words. Speak to the rock. Speak to the people. And then he came to the people. And he said, you rebels.
2: Because
1: we bring water out of the rock for you. And he struck the rock 2 times. What he had been waiting for 40 years. To lead those children of Israel to the land of Canaan.
2: Lord
1: said, it's all over. After that, he spoke and spoke and prayed and prayed. Lord said, forget about it. Watch your words. Are we going to lose 40 years of ministry because of speaking bad words, angry words, provocative words for only 5 minutes? And Jesus said in Matthew chapter 12, reading from verse 37. Watch your words. Watch your words. For by thy words thou shalt be justified, by thy words thou shalt be condemned. That watch has an A there. Watch your action. You know, the action action, something that we do, and we think it doesn't matter. But you see, those actions, they are weighed in the balances. Look at 1 Samuel chapter 2, and I'm reading from verse
2: 3.
1: Talk no more exceeding proudly. Let not arrogancy come out of your mouth. For the Lord is the God of knowledge. By him actions are weighed. That's why God weighed the action of the son of Nebuchadnezzar. His name is
2: Belshazzar.
1: And God said, your actions are weighed and you are found wanting. The Lord is always evaluating our actions. And the things to think, this doesn't matter, that doesn't matter, it is not you that will decide. God is weighing those
2: actions.
1: That's for tea.
2: It's
1: thoughts that come out in our heart.
2: You
1: have not even done it. You are just thinking you are going to do it. And the Lord is saying, watch your thoughts. Proverbs chapter 24, verse 9. The thought of foolishness is sin. There are people, they say, I've not done it. Sometimes you will call a member of the church. And then you say, my friend, we heard this about you. But that this lady said, if she had not escaped from your hand, you would have raped her.
2: Hey,
1: I didn't do it. I about the thought. The thing that led you to that point, they caught you. If you had had the opportunity, you would have done it. The thought of foolishness is sin. Your thoughts. Isaiah chapter 55. Reading there from verse
2: 7.
1: Let the wicked forsake his way. And the unrighteous man is thought. You see, he wants us to also repent of those bad thoughts. Those evil thoughts. Because those evil thoughts, they defile us. Watch your words. Some people have broken their homes, their families, because of the word, the way the wife will always speak to the husband. Driven their children away from the house because of the way they talk to their children. Some pastors have scattered their church. They labor on the church, they fast, they pray, they sacrifice, they preach, they do everything. But some words from that pastor can scatter the church. Watch your conscience. The conscience is the monitor. He's the one that said, don't go there, that one is wrong. And when you want to do something bad, you want to scream.
2: I
1: don't do that. If you don't watch your conscience,
2: conscience,
1: and you do that thing, your conscience conscience will keep quiet.
2: What it nyala jido duyazon.
1: Next time when you want to do that thing again,
2: your
1: conscience will talk.
2: What it nyala ga phone no lo.
1: But not as loud as the first time.
2: Ga kama phone sense abiale si phone si gbanto na o.
1: Because now your conscience becomes timid.
2: Bala bena what it nyala ga donet le pedom.
1: Your conscience is afraid. If I talk, he will not hear.
2: What it nyala ba bomba na kana mo phone no la malasa go.
1: He will still talk a little. You go ahead and do what you want to do. The third time when you want to do that thing again, your conscience will talk, but it will whisper. Your conscience will say, you will not hear. You will not listen. But I will tell you. It will tell you only in a small way. Go ahead and do what you want to do. Eventually, when you want to do something that will kill you and destroy your life, your conscience will say he wants to die, let him alone. Your conscience will not talk again. If there is any part of your life you need to watch, it is your conscience.
2: So
1: that conscience will remain tender and sensitive. Look at 1 Timothy chapter 4. I'm reading from verse 2. Speaking lies in hypocrisy, having their conscience seared with a hot iron. Watch your heart. Out of the abundance of their heart, the mouth speaketh. Proverbs chapter 4. We're reading there from verse 20. My son, attend to my words. Incline thine ear unto my sayings. Let not depart from thine eyes. Keep them in the midst of thine heart. Keep the word of God in the midst of your heart. Verse 23. Keep thine heart with all diligence, for out of it are the issues of life. You see what the Lord is saying about our lives? When you think about the word, about the action, about the thoughts, about the conscience, about the heart, that's life. Anything you do in life will be related to those five things. If you're a teacher, your words are important in teaching. You're a politician, your words are important in speaking to the country. You're a leader, the thoughts you have before you can plan your project, the thoughts are important. And the heart, the center that propels everything out, is your heart. And your conscience, the way you relate with people, it's a personal relationship and talking to people, loving people, fellowship, everything is coming from the conscience and the heart. That's the foundation. That's why the Lord is saying, watch. I come to number two. Fundamental essentials in ministry. Those who are preachers and pastors, evangelists and ministers, there are some fundamental essentials in ministry. Without taking care of those fundamentals, you may be taking care of all the periphery surrounding things that are not really very important.
2: Number
1: essentials are the things that prepare your people for eternity. And you see, there are preachers, there are pastors, evangelists, and ministers. They don't watch over those fundamental things. We labor, we strive, we do everything but the fundamentals are neglected.
2: Look at Luke chapter 1, reading from verse 17.
1: And he shall go before him in the spirit and power of Elias. To turn the hearts of the fathers to the children. And
2: in
1: disobedient to the wisdom of the just. Listen to this last part. To make ready a people prepared for the Lord.
2: The
1: fundamental thing we're doing in ministry. People ready for the second coming of Christ. We have church, we have ministry, we have preaching, we have singing, we have everything, but our people are not ready for the rapture. We have wasted our lives. We build big church building, we sacrifice, we travel, we labor, we sweat. If the people are not ready for the rapture, we'll waste our time.
2: Let me do hammer gandhi and me to hammer gao. Ayemi do I am of we at the poor bonavana jar, telesmos, but domer. I'm a human journal, you swear as well. I mean, Jabba Bajo Drew,
1: Diana. Colossians chapter 1, verse 20.
2: Colossians, Tagman to a book with love of Vonilia.
1: We preach, warning every man and teaching every man in all wisdom, that we may present every man perfect in Christ Jesus.
2: That's
1: the fundamental thing in ministry. When Jesus comes, what are we going to present to Christ? Are we going to present a church building to Christ?
2: Jesus?
1: And say, God, we built cathedral. What's he going to do with that? Are we going to present a big bank account to Christ when he comes? Our church, we have enough money to spend. We have extra. Now Christ has come. Look at the money we see in our bank. All this wonderful singing and all that. Now when Jesus comes, are we going to present the CDs and the DVD of singing to Christ and say, Jesus, our church at the most beautiful and most effective worship ministry, look at the CD. It's not going to present to the Lord. People were teaching and warning every man that will present every man perfect unto Christ when he comes. If that is a fundamental sin in ministry,
2: get
1: people saved, get people sanctified,
0: clean,
1: get people holy, pure, rapturable.
2: And I'm going to go to the hospital. I'm going to go to the hospital.

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1: I'm not the only pastor.
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1: I'm a pastor over the pastors.
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1: And I am watching over those pastors.
0: Ele ma nɔnu jɔ ɖe pastor mawo nu.
1: I am a watchman over the watchmen.
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1: If the leadership is going to present people perfect unto Christ.
0: Le bena munɔla la te ma tɔ amewo atu titre blibo na Kristo la.
1: You'll be watching over those workers.
0: Ele be ba nɔnu jɔ ɖe dɔwɔlawo nu.
1: Why are we watching over the
0: watchman? Look at them in on the Jordan, but tap all on do.
1: Isaiah chapter 56.
0: Isaiah tabla tovo adan.
1: Isaiah chapter 56.
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0: Ne manu papa liba go ogbona ba hamia mla.
1: There are some people that their mind is set to be against that revival.
0: Ami ado le ade unyo lo do kimo bana kwa ti tera go ogbon panya la nu.
1: On the one hand, you are watching over the watchmen. Now you are watching against the adversary.
0: La kwa de kala nonu jo de gbetakpola onu. E ya kwa da nonu jo de adikato onu.
1: 1 Corinthians chapter 16. I read from verse 9.
0: Korinto gbanto ta wi ade pupu ya masieke.
1: For a great door and effectual is opened unto me, and there are many adversaries.
0: E la bena o vu votre grand sina dogede lanam. 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
1: Look at verse 13. Watch ye stand fast in the faith. Quit you like men, but strong.
0: Gbogbo amọ wi eton le mi nonu jọ mi no titre lo ko so mo mi wonu tu eye mi sanu.
1: Open door for opportunity for us to preach and to evangelize and to minister.
0: Von troye yo funa mi bena ka mi agbọ mo nya mi adegbo fun mi osubo subo do.
1: As those open doors come, as those privileges come, there are adversaries.
0: Le ikana von troye ofu le mo nu popo yo ba ni mi la adikato le sino titre de mi anu ti.
1: That if you are not watching against the adversaries.
0: Benemo nonu jola di katoma onu ti ola.
1: And you're too busy. You're just walking and walking and walking.
0: Eyele le do waji le kutriku le do waji ile wagbom la.
1: All those adversaries will destroy the world.
0: Adikato shogata wagbile wo do wo odumo.
1: She watch over the truth.
0: What
1: else do we have if there's no truth? What can the evangelist do if there's no gospel truth? What can the pastor do if there's no word of truth? What will the prophet say if the scripture of truth is ready in the dustbin? What will the teacher teach if there is no doctrine that is truthful? Watch over the truth.
0: No,
1: Second Timothy chapter 4. Here we're reading from verse 3. For the time will come when they will not endure sound doctrine. But after their own laws, they shall heap to themselves teachers have been itching
0: ears.
1: And they shall turn away their ears from the truth. So if you're a minister and you want to keep the essence of ministry, this is the time of apostasy in the world. And people will turn their ears away from the truth.

0: That's why you are watching.
1: It
0: shall be turned unto fables. But watch thou in all things. Endure afflictions. Do the work of an evangelist. Make full proof of thy ministry. See, watch over your congregation. Church of the living God.
1: There
0: are pastors over the church. They never watch over the church.
1: They're
0: still, of course, they're always in church. The meeting will start, they are not there. They cite the scripture, so the school is going on, they will not be there. The people who are leading prayer, they lead their prayers, the pastor is not there. The choir wants to sing and they want to lead worship, the pastor is not there. The pastor may be in his office.
1: He
0: may be in the surrounding of the church. He may be talking to somebody somewhere. They don't know what the rest of the church is doing. At the time they are to preach, the usher will call them, Pastor, it is time. And then they now come. Let us pray. And then they read the Bible. Everybody just looking at them. They didn't know what had been done, what had been said before they
1: came.
0: Watch over your congregation. Acts chapter 20 verse
1: 28.
0: It says, take heed therefore unto yourselves and to all the flock over the which the Holy Ghost has made you overseers. Feed the church of God which he has purchased with his own blood. You must watch the congregation. Each watch is habitation.
1: Because
0: the habitation. Now, your surprises. Now we're talking about the building where we worship. We worship God. You know, there are some churches do a lot of evangelism. Personal evangelism. They do pulpit evangelism. Public evangelism. They go around, they labor a lot. But the members of their church, they are used to a kind of church building that when dignified people, neat people, and educated people, when they come there, this chair where they're sitting, the roof where that has no ceiling, and all the surrounding, and all the chicken and the birds and the cats and everything around, those people say, I will never come to this place again in my life.
1: They
0: don't know the benches they're using in that church. For the last 10 years, those benches have been there. They are dirty. They are not even kind of cleaned up. And they just take them out here, bring them in here, take that, the habitation of the Lord, watch. Sometimes, you know, when you start a ministry in a particular country, you are just coming for the first time. And so you will look at any primary school. school that will give you a chance to do your Bible study.
1: Yetale di school kuade siwa de mono bena na no Bible so strong wole wo do mala fima.
0: Then you go into that primary school.
1: Ayele de school ko mamolo.
0: Then you stay in that 5 years, 10 years, 15 years, 20 years. Somebody who came 20 years ago to come to your church, when he comes today, after 20 years, you are still in that primary school. There are people that will never sit down with you. They love your doctrine, they love your teaching, they love everything, but they say, this place, I cannot invite my friend to come and see me worshiping in a place like this. Your church will not grow if you don't watch over the habitation.
1: Clothes
0: wear to that church room, because the chair is not like what you have here. When you get there, before you come back, your clothes are dirty. You want to go back there again.
1: Hey, nle do awu ye ya de touch mami ya. 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
0: When the house that you are living is better, is cleaner than the house where we're worshiping God, that's not good.
1: Nebe na kwai malalia anyakpo ajanku wo akwai malala masbon lia amamanyo madabubu mianjo.
0: When the chair you sit on in your office and the chair you sit on in your house is much, much better than the chairs you have in the church, it's not good.
1: Nebe azikpi ojile no anido la wa pomo la wa dofa wanyakpo azikpi le church kwa mia amamanyo mason plemi o.
0: When there's no ventilation and everybody, you know, we're suffering and suffocating, and we say when the habitation of God, that's not the best.
1: Nebena ayapun mala chotio, amasamala fifia tenju julemia lemla, nima yole more powerful.
0: Psalm 26, I'm reading from verse 8.
1: Psalm of Blava Voadan Kukuyamani
0: says, Lord, I have loved the habitation of thy house and the place where thine honor dwelleth.
1: Ebena Yahua, Malowa, Ponopa, Platafasio, Bubula.
0: You see, Solomon built a wonderful temple.
1: Solomon to Badokos
0: Nanyakolo. And then people came from different parts of the world to come and listen to the wisdom of Solomon.
1: Eyamoto aniba pomlenvo vova goaba do to Solomon ponunyala.
0: You are minister.
1: Lenye subola.
0: You are pastor.
1: Lenye osofo.
0: You are an overseer.
1: Lenye plolagan.
0: Watch over your watchmen and the workers.
1: Nonu jodo wojola onu la dolo duma.
0: I come to point number 3 now. Fruitful evangelization by all members.
1: The
0: work the Lord has given us to do, we want to train and mobilize and motivate and equip and send forth all the members of the church to evangelize. Acts of the Apostles chapter 8, I'm reading from verse 4. Therefore they that was scattered abroad went everywhere preaching the word. And that's what the Lord still wants us to maintain today. Every member of the church should also have others coming to the church through them. Psalm 68 verse
1: 11.
0: The Lord gave the word. Great was the company of those that published it. And the Lord has given us the gospel today. And everyone, all of us who are here, when you know that you know the Lord, we're to go forth, go out and preach the word of God. The Lord gave the word, and great was the company of the people that published it. Now, if that is so, again, now we need to watch. You help me on the word, watch.
1: W-A-T-C-H.
0: Watch the weapons of our warfare.
1: Banto nonu jo de wa baonu ba ba fia onu.
0: The weapons that we're going to use. When you go out to the people, it's like a soldier going to the battlefield.
1: Nebe leida mo gba va onu sina zan la. 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
0: You drop your weapons at home.
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0: The people bring their argument.
1: Ami o to obo nya gangan o ba po.
0: They bring their ideology.
1: Ami o to opo jimo susu nya o do da.
0: They bring their opposition.
1: Ami o ga ti treti ti nya da monu ba.
0: They bring their religion.
1: Wa ga opo koni ni subo subo va.
0: You have no weapon to be able to conquer everything you are saying.
1: A va onu mo libe la kya de mo gbe ne nya yo kata gbo mo ne le o.
0: Watch over the weapons God has given you.
1: Nonu jo da va onu si e ma una u lanu ti.
0: 2 Corinthians, I'm reading from chapter 10. Reading from verse 4.
1: Corinthians
0: For the weapons of our warfare are not carnal, but mighty through God, pulling down of strongholds. When you go out to evangelize, there are some demon invested people. There are some demon possessed people. The demon of ideology is inside them. And the demon of religion is inside them. When you meet them and say, can we talk about Jesus? They say, sit down. And then they begin to propose theory upon theory. And you have no weapon to be able to cancel and crush and conquer all those strongholds. Get the weapons that will destroy principalities and powers. And watch over those weapons. Watch over the anointing. It is the anointing that breaks the yoke. And there are some people, they just go out empty and dry. And when they talk, there's no anointing. But when God has saved you and he has sanctified you, fills you with the Holy Ghost, and you don't leak away by talkativeness, talking. But the anointing is there. The power of the Spirit is there. That when you are talking like this, it will sink deep into the hearts of the people. Watch over your anointing. We're looking at 1 John chapter 2. I'm reading from verse 27. But the anointing which ye have received of him abideth in you. And ye need not that any man should teach you. But the same anointing teaches you all things. And it's truth. And it's no lie. Even as it has taught you. And ye shall abide in him.
1: And
0: the anointing that will make sure what penetrates into the hearts of the people. Did not our hearts burn when he was talking to us? John chapter 2 verse 27. The anointing which ye have received of him abideth in you. And ye need not that any man should watch over your anointing. Watch your time. Truth. And it's no lie. Even as it has taught you, shall abide in you. They did not know the time of visitation.
1: ame adoma nya yesu me na apoto ba ji na mo po na o.
0: The same carelessness, the same attitude, the same disposition, and the same whatever they did, it's everything is just the same. Monday is the same as Tuesday, as Wednesday, as Thursday, as Friday, as Saturday, as Sunday. There's no difference for them.
1: Amonu agbede ke ma chole mo mo mo da bubu to le nu ona mo o. O la be so le juda brada kuda yoda fida. Remember that consider na. O mo da bubu to to le mo kura o. Onu agbede ka ku mo kuda.
0: When you know the time of your visitation.
1: Nebe na ye isi la di amo wa po.
0: And you say this is our time.
1: Lebe na mi apo ye ye nyesia.
0: 1 Corinthians 7:29.
1: Korinto gba to ta dran po pe ma seke.
0: But this I say brethren, the time is short.
1: No feel like when I say gbon le ye yi la le ku ye.
0: That time of visitation comes like this, before you know it is gone.
1: Nebe na ye didi po ba ga mi ado. Le mo no jo bi la nya la jo le gbo.
0: Jesus appeared in the temple like this, and then before you knew what, he was gone.
1: Yes, they do create the hamiamiale. Na mo nonu jo fi la nyala Yesu jo.
0: The time of visitation appeared, but they missed it because they did not know the time is short.
1: Ma upa ma didi kwa boye ila bado. E ba le pue ga ke mo nya boye ila le pue o. E jo.
0: And here we are together.
1: Mi awe ni si ala fi agba
0: lo. We're not always here together like this. This is a moment for you.
1: Mi mo nu aye ya le to gbe de juga si aga mo o. Ye isela ni ye ina wo nu to.
0: And it's time for you.
1: Enye
0: to tap into everything God has for you.
1: Enye gamo no bena kana to do kwa denu siogata maule nawo lamo.
0: See, watch your calling.
1: Ke yenye bena no no jode wo yo yo lanu.
0: The Lord has given you a high calling.
1: Mau no yo yo koku ade lo.
0: A heavenly calling.
1: Yenye jipopo yo yo.
0: A holy calling.
1: Yenye yo yo koku e.
0: You know, sometimes when you don't know your calling,
1: ya do ni manya wo yo yo ula.
0: And you're not watching over your calling.
1: Eye ni mo no jode wo yo yo nu ti ula.
0: You will be kind of arguing and in conflict with people that they are not your equal.
1: La nya ma sho no nya gan no agla twi gan pa ma sho mi ko mi mo le ka so mo o.
0: It's like the pilot of the plane arguing about something with a passenger.
1: E je ku abena ya mo fu kula le nya gan ple na de ple ya mo fu mo no la won.
0: Although their title starts with P together, one is pilot, the other one is passenger.
1: La kwa de ka ta mi na je o ponu ko gan mi a so de julo.
0: But the pilot must know his calling. If the passenger misses the flight, no problem.
1: That's
0: his own challenge. The pilot misses that flight, then the rest of the passengers, hundreds of them, will be affected. So if you know who you are, if you know your calling, and you're not to get into any problem with, you know, some of the passengers that do not know their left from their
1: right.
0: Do you see the children of Israel? We're told one day 23,000 people died. Moses was still alive, so they could move on. All those 23,000 people that died did not affect the journey of the children of Israel. Moses must know his calling. Do you remember Achan died? Israel moved on. Joshua knew his calling.
1: You
0: remember Absalom died? David remained alive.
1: David alive.
0: And therefore the nation was moving on.
1: Because
0: those great men of God, they knew their calling. They didn't equate themselves to all these people that just want to misbehave.
1: Do you
0: remember Watch over your calling. Watch over your calling. You will take the sheep of the people of God to the harbor. You'll take us to hell. I want you to look at Philippians chapter 3, verse 13 and verse
1: 14.
0: Brethren, I count not myself to have apprehended. There's one thing I do, forgetting those things which are behind and reaching forth unto those things which are before, I press toward the mark of the prize of the high calling of God in Christ Jesus. Age, watch over the harvest. Evangelists, pastors, preachers, harvesters, watch over the harvest. Matthew chapter 13 from verse 24. And another parable put ye forth unto them, saying, the kingdom of heaven is likened unto a man which sowed good seed in his field. But while men slept, the enemy came and sowed tares among the wheat and went his way. Because the men and the ministers were not watching, the enemy came and sowed tares over there.
1: Verse 28,
0: he said unto them, an enemy has done. That's why the Lord is calling us to watch. Watch over the weapons. Watch over the anointing. Watch over the time. Watch over the calling. Watch over the harvest.
1: No,
0: knows that there's priority in life. There's priority in ministry. And there's anything you want to do from today. Everything God has given you. The beginning of your Christian life. You want to watch over the priorities of your life.
1: And
0: so watch and I watch. When Christ will come. And then the dead will rise again. Those of us who are alive, we shall be changed in the twinkling of an eye. And when those people of God, risen, resurrected, and righteous, when we go marching in, I will be there. You will be there. Because you watched over priorities of life. Let's rise up and pray. We want to talk to the Lord. God will help us. We're going to talk to the Lord that God will help us. That He'll help us to watch. Help us to watch. Help us to watch. Look at your life. See what the Lord has done. During these days, and you're telling the Lord today, help me not to be careless. Open your mouth and pray. Let God hear you pray. Praise the Lord. I said, praise the Lord. How many of you are happy? I said, if you are happy, happy, happy, where are you?
1: Me,
0: Gladi, Boko Boko. Praise the Lord.
1: Do France gbebe ni a mo po jijo sugbon sugbon.
0: If you have two ears, you open the two ears.
1: Na to am of la shola, bu to am of ma lem this year.
0: Therefore, open them.
1: Na to am ni a vi.
0: Because I want to put something inside your ear.
1: Do a ela bena ma ja to na de ado wo to mo.
0: And when that thing enters into you, I'm telling you, power, authority, healing, deliverance, miracle, signs and wonders.
1: Ne numa gana wo to mo la. 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
0: If you run here, miracle will run after you.
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1: Ne le fuju la fimala akatutu afudu plodo.
0: Just one thing you must do.
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0: This ear, open it. Anybody by your side, don't allow anybody to talk to you because I want to put something inside you.
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0: 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Where? 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
0: I read this thing like I read it.
1: Eye na klia be si ni amu le khlem ana.
0: Power has come.
1: Maybe you
0: send va. Close your eyes, let me pray for you.
1: Father,
0: in the name of Jesus.
1: Papa le Yesu pe nu komo.
0: I declare happy day, happy day.
1: Ma de gbo pa jijo nu kankan, jijo nu kankan.
0: Jesus took my sin away.
1: Let's see Yesu tonyo nu vojo.
0: He taught me how to pray.
1: Efiam alesie ma dogbeda.
0: And Lord, I pray.
1: Apeto ma dogbeda.
0: That happy day will come for everybody in Jesus' name.
1: All the
0: attention we need. All the focus on the word of God we need. Lord, I pray you grant to us in Jesus' name. Open the heavens. Save souls.
1: Heal
0: the sea. Deliver the oppressed. I pray that nobody will go away from here empty-handed. Overload your people with your wonder. Thank you because I know you have answered. In Jesus' name we pray.
1: Amen. Amen.
0: Thank you very much. You can sit down. There is one word I need to tell you before I start.
1: What?
0: One word you need to understand.
1: It's
0: the word desperate.
1: Yeah.
0: When we say somebody is desperate, that person is saying whatever comes, whatever goes. Whatever happens and whatever does not happen. Today is my day. I can show you many people in the Bible. Their miracle came when they were desperate. The power of God came when they were desperate. What I've been looking for many years came when they were desperate.
1: There was
0: a man called
1: Jacob.
0: Man was desperate.
1: Said,
0: I will not let you go. Except you bless me. As we come to the New Testament, I see another person, the Spirit. This woman had been sick for 12 years. Having flowing blood, issue of blood. Came desperate. And she said, if I can only touch the hem of his garment, I will be healed. It is such desperate people. Those who say, I am here today for something definite. Those are the people that get something. If you there, you are desperate.
1: Today,
0: I must see this Jesus. Today, I must touch this Jesus. Today, I must have something from this Jesus. It is that desperation. It is that focus. It is that determination. It is that holding
1: on.
0: It will not go. I will not let it go. It must not leave me. It is that firmness of holding on. Gets you what you want. My subject is a happy day for a desperate man. Happy day for a desperate man. I've been watching. The people who are desperate. The people say, I will not miss it. Nothing will catch my attention. Nothing will distract me. Nothing will pull me away. Nothing will take this one from me. Happy day. Happy day. Happy day. For a desperate man.
1: The
0: story is in Luke chapter 19. Open your Bible. Open your eyes. Open your ears. Open your mind. And let us read it together. Luke chapter 19 verse 1. Jesus entered and passed through Jericho. What a sentence. Watch a word. Jericho was a cursed city.
1: Jericho,
0: a great man. Many years ago. Put a curse on anybody that will build up Jericho again. And since that time, there be a curse on Jericho. And Jesus came from heaven.
1: Yes,
0: the only power. The only authority. That could break the yoke. That was laid on Jericho. I want you to keep these words in your mind. For Joshua. J for Jericho. J for Jesus. It took Jesus. Having that name, Jehovah says. To be able to reverse what Joshua had done.
1: Benade, Joshua
0: was a mini Jesus of the old covenant.
1: Nyatafia de Joshua la yeni Yesu beso etole numbla kuhuama.
0: Jesus is the Greek new covenant name which is interpreted as Joshua in the Old Testament.
1: Yesu yenye kila le numbla ya panyagbe ko gomo uda le numbla kwa masina nye Joshua la.
0: And the Joshua of the Old Testament placed a curse on Jericho.
1: Eye Joshua mla kwa matola apufide Jericho pe jula.
0: If you look at your Bible, since that time, that curse had continued. When Elisha came to town, the people of Jericho, they ran to Elisha. They said, see our land.
1: And
0: the water is killing people. The condition is killing people. Help us, help us. Elisha said, bring some salt. And he put the salt in the spring of the water. And the water was healed. But how about the land? How about the vegetation? How about the education? How about all their lives? How about all their families? Elisha was less than Jesus.
1: Elisa,
0: he solved a part of the problem. And now, happy day. Jesus came to Jericho.
1: Yesu, evado Jericho.
0: And I'm telling you, Jesus is here. If you are desperate, if you say, I don't want any disturbance, because Jesus is in Jericho. He learned that Jesus was passing by. Look at verse 2. And behold, there was a man. Behold, there is a man. People have been tormenting your life, oppressing your life, binding your life, and squeezing your life. Behold,
1: the
0: condition around you. Happy day for you today. Because Jesus now came to Jericho. Now I can rejoice. Now I can sing and dance. Now I can jump for joy. Because all these years,
1: we are
0: carrying a heavy load from Joshua on our back. Heavy load in our heart from Joshua in our stomach. Terrible sickness in our body because of Old Testament Joshua's curse. If you met Joshua, and you never meet Jesus, I cry for you. But if you have met Joshua before, and then he place a curse on your city, place a curse on your nation, and now you come this happy, glorious day to meet Jesus, all the problems are solved. All the bad luck is gone. All the yoke is broken. Because Jesus will reverse. And Jesus will take away all the curse you are carrying from your great grand grandfather. If you carry until this day, this is a happy day for you. Named
1: Zacchaeus,
0: which was the chief among the publicans. Look at this man. He was in a cursed city, doing a cursed profession, a bad bad man in a bad city.
1: I'm a bada le du
0: a sinful man in a sinful city.
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1: lepo de minya sandine minya bena enu agam vinu guiadem
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1: ele nu jolopo
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0: the whole public
1: du kwa katalo
0: they put you inside can
1: wato denu guivi mama.
0: They say you will never rise.
1: Obena wa we mai nkogbo.
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1: Wa we mai madason.
0: You never go back.
1: Wa we mai magbedomo.
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1: Lele nu guivi mama du kwa to denu guivi mama le du kwa domo nu jola o.
0: I'm going to open that can.
1: Meja vunu guivi mama meja vino wakwa.
0: And it is when that can is open.
1: Hey, your name is vunu guivi mama.
0: Happy day.
1: Mebe jijonu kaka.
0: I said happy day.
1: Mebe jijonu kaka.
0: Something is happening already.
1: Nada le jojon le mi ba gbomo oko.
0: There is a key from heaven.
1: Safia de bato jifo.
0: That can.
1: Eye gangvigu o mansin lela.
0: Sealed up.
1: Eye utrenu.
0: There is only one key from heaven that can open that.
1: Safi de kale jifo ipe latafu gangvigu malo.
0: Wonderful God.
1: Mebe na ma wonuko.
0: It is done.
1: Abamavo.
0: No more publican.
1: Magania nu nu jolo lo.
0: Public can there.
1: Mare gani nu jola le mi atomia.
0: What are you? Public can.
1: Na le ni gangvigu ulo de mo le la. 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
0: Broken.
1: Ela be na wo funyonu onga.
0: The can is open.
1: Ela be gangvi ma la mi vi.
0: There is a release.
1: Ela be na katutu fa.
0: There is a deliverance.
1: Ela be de popo va.
0: There's a vibration coming upon your life.
1: Ela be blood going to work be mo.
0: All those things that hold you down and all the sin that can you up, they are opened in Jesus' name.
1: Nu yokatane blow daddy. What are the gamma trenula? Ma vole yeisamele yesu fenu kama.
0: And he sought to see Jesus.
1: Eye wole jijimbe yakwa yesu.
0: Who he was.
1: Amasi wonya.
0: But he could not.
1: Eye mete nui u.
0: For the press.
1: La makala nuchi.
0: Because he was of little stature.
1: Ela bena amakuye wonya.
0: You know what I'm telling you. Can you see this man? To be in Jericho is bad enough. To be a public can is bad enough. Now he was of little stature. Less than the normal. Less than the average. Shorter than the average person. And everybody went in front. He was a latecomer. A public can coming from behind. Short stature. Little stature. Am I going to solve my problem? Look at the condition of the man. And then he said, but today. Jesus is in town.
1: Yes,
0: I'm living in Jericho.
1: Jericho.
0: All this Jericho cause
1: Jericho
0: desperation. Man that is desperate. Woman that is desperate. A man that says today is my happy day. They will not pass me by. Look at what he did.
1: But
0: he
1: ran.
0: Spirit, I told you. You know, big men today. They don't run.
1: But
0: the man said, I don't care what the public says.
1: After
0: all, the public put me inside the car. What else will they do? If you want to laugh,
1: Nelebe akonu.
0: If you want to make fun of me, make fun of me.
1: Let me be you up. Come on, let me down. Let me learn to your
0: man began to run.
1: Hey, I'm a yadi. A fudu.
0: He ran into blessing.
1: A fudu. He
0: ran into salvation.
1: A fudu. He ran into
0: peace of mind.
1: A fudu.
0: He ran into the very gates of heaven.
1: A fudu. He ran into the very gates.
0: That is what happens when you are desperate.
1: No, yeah, John. And he will do it.
0: And it says, and he ran before. And he climbed up into a sycamore tree. To see him. For he was to pass that way. And when Jesus came to the place, he looked up.
2: Now look up.
1: I said praise the Lord.
0: The other people that were around Jesus, he didn't look at them.
1: They
0: were not desperate. They only came to enjoy.
1: They
0: only came like holiday, like a vacation. They only came because people are going. Let me go with them. They were not desperate. But this man was desperate. He climbed up a sycamore tree. And then as he was there, his heart was in Jesus. Let me see you. Jesus.
1: Jesus.
0: Let me know you today. All these publicans.
1: Like what I do,
0: put my hand. And take everything away. And when Jesus got there, he looked up at him. And he called him by name. If you are desperate, Jesus knows your name. He knows what you are looking for. He knows why you are crying. He knows why the public has put you inside a car. Listen to me. An elephant cannot grow inside a cage. The elephant can only grow to the limit of the cage. A lion cannot grow inside a cage. Any cage you put that lion into, a lion can only grow to the limit of that cage. Put a man inside a
1: can.
0: Put a woman inside a
1: can.
0: That man, that woman will never grow beyond that can in which you put that man.
1: No, to man, no, no, mala. Matialo lowo gavin simone dila.
0: We open the gate.
1: Gakala mia vugaja mono weba.
0: Open the can.
1: Mabere mia vugavin simone lela.
0: All the limitation of your life.
1: Mabere seru pesile do lagbeyama.
0: All the restriction of your life.
1: All the
0: things that confined inside that car. The Lord is opening it in Jesus' name. And then Jesus called him by name.
1: Hey, yes, you open
0: Zacchaeus.
1: Bena Zacchaeus.
0: Make haste.
1: Jikaba.
0: Come down.
1: Ella bena.
0: For today.
1: Egbe.
0: I told you.
1: Magblenula.
0: For today.
1: Ella bena gbia.
0: Everybody say today.
1: Mashamana gbena.
0: This is my day. This is your day. Happy day. Wonderful day. Miracle working day. This is the day the Lord has made. This day was that registered in heaven for you. I'm not here by accident. This day is registered in heaven for you. Jesus said today, I must. I read it to you.
1: Yes, Blonebenaka Ebiela Mano Marinovaye.
0: Look at it. If you have your Bible there, at the end of verse 5, for today I must abide at thy house.
1: The Bible says, "Fina kima koda ebiela mano afomo."
0: The Creator of the heavens and earth.
1: La koda jipokla nigba wola.
0: The very Son of God.
1: Ma upe vila.
0: The Master of angels and men.
1: Amenye ma udolopa magbotoka tapo wola. Papa
0: that was born in an extraordinary way.
1: Ameko jile nukunu motokweji.
0: Jesus, the Master of Lucifer and the demons.
1: Yes, we can only bogbobok with Lucifer Fapeto.
0: Jesus, the great physician.
1: Yes, we can doyolopa magan.
0: Jesus, the power of God on earth.
1: Yes, we can ma upanu selani banji.
0: I must abide in your house today.
1: Ebena egbiela manu afoma.
0: He said, I don't want to go anywhere today.
1: Ebeni manjaya afireka gbolo.
0: I will not go to Jerusalem.
1: Yemaire Jerusalem olo.
0: I will not go to Bethlehem.
1: Yemaire Bethlehem olo.
0: I will not go to Capernaum.
1: Yemaire Capernaum olo.
0: Your own house.
1: Wa afoma.
0: What they put you inside that car?
1: Afi uto de gan vi gbimamo lo.
0: I am going to follow you inside your house.
1: Meja kulo odo ya afoma gba.
0: My feet will step inside your house.
1: Yeah, for la gana wo homo gba.
0: You want Jesus to follow you home?
1: Let Jesus know kulo ya afoma.
0: What are you there?
1: Tika mamare.
0: I said, what are you there?
1: Ebena mi ade me.
0: Jesus is going home with you.
1: Yesu eja kulo odo ya afoma egba.
0: The power of heaven and earth.
1: Mebe de jipo kula nigba ponu
0: son. The very Son of God.
1: Amenye mau po via konka.
0: The one that never failed in any battle.
1: Ameka vare kama duwe jipo o.
0: Greater than angel, greater than all men.
1: Etra kwa mau dola o, etra kwa magbato de siyade.
0: Kings and the Lord of Lords.
1: Yenye fiyo jipo kwa peto jipa peto.
0: He said, I must abide in your house.
1: Ebe mano afoma.
0: Your very house.
1: Wonto wa afoma lo.
0: At this very day.
1: Le egbe mga ke laji.
0: That's what happens to desperate people.
1: Nu ye dwa mashine jina unve vye laji.
0: When you are desperate and you say, Lord, I want you by all means.
1: Ne le bi vye lebe na apata ma hiyon goto goto le nyagba ma.
0: Whatever the condition, whatever the situation, God, I want you.
1: No, no, ma ke me le apata mka ke me tu me lo apata.
0: This will be your day. And then he made haste and he came down. And he received him joyfully. And when they saw it, they all murmured, saying that he was gone to be guest with a man that's a sinner. And Zacchaeus stood and said unto the Lord, behold, Lord, the half of my goods I give unto the poor. If I have taken anything from any man by false accusation, I restore him fourfold. Jesus said unto him,
1: yes.
0: Everybody say this day. When are you going to be saved? When are you going to be forgiven? When is your name to be written in the book of life? When is the Lord to open your
1: car?
0: When is the Lord to release you? When is Jesus to come inside this heart of you? When will Jesus follow you home? When will Jesus get to us and sweep away all the curse, all the yoke, all the marabu, all the corruption, all the evil, sweep everything away? When?
1: Today
0: it will happen. I said today it will happen. That's why Jesus said, this day is salvation come to this house. For as much as he also is the son of Abraham.
1: Okay.
0: Now, I told you his story. Now, I'm going to break it up for you. Number one, corruption. Number two, confession. Number three, conversion.
1: Number
0: one, the corruption of this public camp.
1: The
0: corruption of this public camp. If you know the publicans at all, they join them with some bad people. They said publicans and sinners. They said publicans and harlots. They said publicans and heathen, pagan. Every time you see publican,
1: it's
0: either a companion of harlot, a partner of a sinner, or the twin brother of
1: Hanot.
0: They are together.
1: The
0: corruption of the publican. Let me show you. And you will see the condition of the man. And the very way you know a public can is because of the way they are joined together.
1: La kwa leke la nyebena kanu jola le angogubye mnyela ale
0: Matthew chapter 18 verse 17. Remember, we first of all talk about the corruption of this public can. Matthew chapter 18 verse 17. Here it says, and if he shall neglect to hear them, tell it unto the church. But if he neglect to hear the church, let him be unto thee as an heathen man and a publican.
1: The
0: publican and the pagan, they are the same.
1: No jola kple transbolola mada kawuni.
0: Publican and the heathen, they are the same.
1: Transbolola kple mama trojimala amada kawuni.
0: Idol worshippers, they are the same.
1: No jola kple vujusbolola ula mada kawuni.
0: Publican and the people with powers of darkness, they are the same.
1: No jola kple bababa.
0: The corruption of the public can. And I want you to look at another thing now. Luke chapter 15, verse 1. Then drew near unto him all the publicans and sinners for to hear him.
1: Can you
0: see the companion and the friends and the fellowship and the partners of the publican?
1: When Jolapo, no Jolapo Zonhatio, no Jolapo Velio, no Jolapo Fumato,
0: publicans and pagan,
1: no Jolak, Blair Transbola, no Jolapo Nicola,
0: idol worshippers,
1: no Jolak, Blair Transbola,
0: and occultism,
1: no Jolabakudo Basalao,
0: publican and those who worship Satan,
1: no Jolak, Blair Satan and Subolao,
0: publican and sinners,
1: no Jolak, Blair Nuvo Lao,
0: Matthew chapter 21.
1: Matthew tabla bovode ke popo ibla ton vovelia.
0: For John came unto you in the way of righteousness.
1: Ela bena Johannes famia gbolo.

0: am going to go to Jesus. All the corruption inside me, he will take away. All the corruption of my past life, he will forgive me. All the corruption that is putting me inside this public car, the Lord is going to remove everything today. And are we better than them? You know, when you point to them and say, publican.
1: Publican.
0: Are we any better than them? Romans chapter 3, verse 9. Then are we better than they?
2: Roma tama ton pupe aseke de mi aton yo wo
0: toa. No wise.
2: Ao de kemelio.
0: He says we are not better at all.
2: Ebe mi man yo kwa o.
0: In verse 10.
2: Pupe amowo.
0: As it is written, there is none righteous, no, not one.
2: Unless you own glory and a bena, I'm a judge at the kemeli o de ka homelio.
0: Everybody is just like that.
2: Emma said I'm a samalian and a man.
0: We're coming out of our corruption.
2: Me ja do le mi a pug bug blow mug bur.
0: I said coming out. That leads us to number two, the confession of this publican. Let us look at Luke chapter 19. I'm reading from verse
2: 8.
0: Zacchaeus stood and said unto the Lord.
2: There
0: are many people around them there. They were looking at him. Publican. Sinner. Harlot. Heathen.
2: Occultic
0: man.
2: Jew man.
0: He didn't hear what they said. He didn't look at them. He was looking at Jesus and Jesus alone. And he said, Lord, the name they call me, that's who I am. I'm a sinner. I'm a bad man. I've done evil. I come to you for that reason. That will make a change in my life.
2: You will
0: make a change in my life. If you come with that confession, and you say, yes, I know my corruption. But I come, I will not hide anything. Every bad thing I have done, I confess unto the Lord. That's why I said, behold, Lord, the half of my goods I give to the poor. And if I have taken anything from any man, by false accusation, I restore him fourfold. You know, that is why conversion came to the publican. That is why his chains were broken. That is why he was forgiven. That is why a new life came unto him. Because he stopped corruption and he went into confession. That's what the publicans did. That's how salvation came to them. That's how the mercy of God came to them. Confession. Look at Luke chapter 18, verse 11. The Pharisees stood and prayed thus with himself. Lord, I thank thee that I'm not as other men are,
1: other
0: extortioners,
1: people,
0: unjust, adulterers, or even as this publican.
2: That one is a Pharisee.
0: I pray you'll not be a Pharisee. The twin brother of Pharisee, Sadducee. You'll not be a Sadducee. I said you'll not be a Sadducee. You know,

0: Sadducee.
1: Lanya Saduki towa.
0: Sad, you see.
1: Ella bena uhalauni.
0: You see him?
1: Lekwe.
0: Sad, you see there.
1: La nukalada lemia dumia. Pika wadi.
0: I say, where are you?
1: Maybe nukalada lemia dumia.
0: I'm not a Sadducee.
1: Nyani money Saduki tolo.
0: I'm not a Pharisee.
1: Nyani Pharisee tolo.
0: The Pharisee was pointing to the publican. I am not like this man.
1: Pharisee tore la siftiame nu jola bena nyemela bena nu jola siana u.
0: The confession of the publican.
1: La kwade nu jola gbodu dola ma pomo vuvu.
0: Look at verse 13.
1: Pope amo wieton.
0: And the publican standing afar off. He did not lift up so much as his eyes unto heaven, but his smote upon his breast, saying, God, be merciful to me, a sinner.
1: Kanu jola la titre la joga ka, eye mo lombena yawe epo mokan diakpo jipo o. 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
0: Confession.
1: Emo vuvu.
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0: We confess our sin.
1: Nemi vumi apanu vawola.
0: He is just and faithful to forgive us and to cleanse us of all unrighteousness.
1: Not a poor lack of judge at all when you've been out to me upon the power came me. Ewa cloma jomatonica tada lemianuti.
2: Pull of righteousness.
0: He that covereth his sin shall not prosper.
1: I may not on to a ponuvojila majine o.
0: But he that confesseth and forsaketh them shall have mercy.
1: Come and see, come, woman, you will do ponu blanwine.
0: Let the wicked forsake his way.
1: I'm a point that's lepo mo bonu.
0: And your righteous man is taught.
1: Hey, I'm a point lepo suawonu.
0: Let him come unto the Lord.
1: Ewa trode yehovanu.
0: And the Lord will pardon.
1: Ekama ak ponu blanwine.
0: He will abundantly forgive him.
1: Hey, ewa to a ponuvoj.
0: People who are called by my name will humble themselves and seek my face and turn from their wicked ways and hear from heaven. I will forgive their sin. I will heal their land.
1: Ewa di nyanu kume ewa trola. 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
0: That miracle comes upon you because you do not remain in your corruption. Out of corruption, and you come into confession. Confession. You don't hide anything. Say, Lord, that's who I am. That's what I've been. That's what I've been doing.
1: But
0: I confess. Number one, tell me. Number two, tell me out loud. Confession. Number three now. Conversion. Happy day, happy day. When Jesus came to his heart.
1: Yes,
0: happy day, happy day. When Jesus forgave him.
1: Yes, yes,
0: all the corruption, all the evil. Luke chapter 19, verse 9.
1: Look at them, we are taking.
0: Jesus said unto him, this day is salvation come this how. For as much as he is also a son of
1: Abraham.
0: Abraham. This day is the day of salvation. This desperate man. That will not allow anything to hinder him. All my sins will be taken away today. Forgiveness will come to me today. That heaven, I am going to get to that heaven. That hell, I will not go to that hell. I am so desperate. I want to see Jesus. I want to hear Jesus. I want him to tell me.
1: Tell me.
0: All my sins are forgiven. That very day when that man was desperate, salvation came. And then Jesus went to his house. Jesus will go to your house today. If you are sick, healing has come. If you are oppressed, deliverance has come. Any problem you have, Jesus. the master of all situations.
1: Le fupe pe re lo wa gbona Jesus ni ni nu kata ba fo to la ba do.
0: Also need to take everything away.
1: E ba be ya to nu kata jo.
0: Number 1, corruption.
1: Ban to gbogblun.
0: Number 2, confession.
1: E belia mo vuvu.
0: Number 3, confession has come.
1: E ton lia koko la ve.
0: To happen.
1: E la ba mo nu.
0: I said it to happen.
1: Me be la ba mo nu.
0: Any desperate person.
1: Ma re le nu jibe pele mi adu ma.
0: I said, where are you? You want to take Jesus home today? Where are you?
1: You
0: want the power of Jesus to break every yoke in your life? Where are you? Why don't you stand up?
1: Where are you?
0: Today is my day. Zacchaeus was desperate. I am desperate. I am desperate. I want the blessing of God upon my life. I want to change. I want the salvation of the Lord. I want the peace of the Lord. Lord, I want that conversion. I want that transformation. I want that change. I want that heaven in my soul. I want the blessing that Jesus brought from heaven.
1: Happy day.
0: Happy day. Salvation has come. Calling upon the Lord now. And you're saying, yes, Lord, I know I'm corrupt. I know I am evil. I know I'm a sinner. I know I'm not better than an harlot. I'm not better than a pagan. I confess, Lord, I want conversion. Lord, I want transformation. Lord, I want a change. I want the salvation of the Lord. And I want it right now.
3: I
0: want
3: today.
0: I want you today. Any man being Christ is a new creature. Old things have passed away. The power of Calvary.
1: Calvary, Benusen.
0: The power in the blood of Jesus. So touch your life. Transform your life. That you will be able to say, Jesus lives inside me. He has forgiven my sin. He has taken my yoke away. He has broken everything down. Now I am a new man. I'm a new woman. I'm a new boy. I'm a new creature. I'm a new girl.
1: And
0: she thinks of you to say, I won't say them anymore.
1: The
0: clothes I used to wear, I will not wear them anymore. A new day. A happy day. Come upon my life today. In Jesus' name we pray. Anybody that came to be a spectator here today, just go with them to see what is happening. Any spectator here today,
3: Is there any desperate man here today?
1: Amara le miya dumo sinale nade jivovia.
3: Any desperate woman here today?
1: Nyomno le miya dumo nade jivovia.
3: That you believe that this is that day.
1: Bele quest benaka egbenye lukakala.
3: The day of change.
1: Egbe totrolava.
3: The day of transformation.
1: Egbe ibagbela tro.
3: The day of conversion.
1: Egbe yakwa gboko.
3: Praise the Lord.
1: Kafa pato.
3: Jesus is ready now to touch that heart. Ready now to forgive every sin you ever committed in your life. Put your hands down now.
1: Now I
3: want to talk to those people. To want Jesus to enter into your heart. In all his transforming power. In all the power that can change bad to good. That is what you want. At this time now, you are a desperate man, a desperate woman. Wherever you are. Those are the people now that make business with the Lord.
1: I'm a mola. What will another jibo via to a photo lagbo?
3: You can raise up your hand.
1: Latema do as the jifan.
3: Those people.
1: I'm a mauko jimala.
3: Father, in the name of Jesus.
1: Papa, yes, so panu come.
3: All these who mean business with you.
1: I'm a yonad river via no workba.
3: Who raise up their hands?
1: Your doba see the jim.
3: Because they want your forgiveness.
1: Ella bole jiwa to talk la.
3: They want your salvation.
1: Bole jiwa go kola.
3: Genuine conversion. Oh Lord, I pray. Take the broom of heaven. The blood of Jesus Christ. Wash them. Cleanse them. Sweep every sinful sin away. And bring peace of mind to them in Jesus' name. Lord, I pray.
1: Lord, I pray.
3: New life, a new creature. You make out of everyone in Jesus' name. That your salvation. That your peace of mind. That your forgiveness. Will be in their heart right now. And as they go home, they go with the peace of mind. They go with the joy of salvation. They go with assurance. The presence and partnership of Jesus, Lord and Savior. And I pray, Lord, power to live in newness of life. Into every one of them in Jesus' name. Thank you, Lord.
1: That
3: this is the day. That conversion has come. Thank you, Lord. This is the day that salvation has come. Forgiveness has come. Eternal life has come. Write their name in your book of life. Thank you, Lord.
1: Thank you,
3: Lord. Jesus' name we pray. Everybody said,
1: I'm a Samana Globe.
3: Number one,
1: Banto.
3: Number two,
1: Avelia.
3: Number three,
1: Ayetonia.
3: What do you have now?
1: Look at Swasio Fifia.
3: What do you have now?
1: My baby, look at Swasio Fifia.
3: What did you have?
1: Look at Lassio.
3: You have it.
1: Eswasiwa.
3: Sure.
1: Le Canada.
3: You have it.
1: Eswasiwa.
3: Tell me again what you have.
1: Brenela nukalako.
3: Conversion.
1: Agboko.
3: You are not like the man you used to be anymore.
1: Magala abena nutileni okula na o.
3: You are not like the woman you used to be anymore.
1: Maganyonyo nukukuma sinenyela o.
3: Conversion has happened.
1: Ella bena kagboko lava.
3: Amen.
2: Amen.
1: Amen.
3: Praise the Lord.
1: Make up a photo.
3: Now.
1: Azon,
3: the second part.
1: Akpavelia.
3: After the man got the salvation there.
1: Hey, can I malakwa agboko vomagbela?
3: Jesus said, "Let's go to your house."
1: Yes, me namia ya fuma.
3: Anything that the witches were hiding in the corner of your house.
1: Nebena ajetu ajenoto ane ulade woko abo glubepola piadia.
3: Anything that the village enemies are hiding inside your portmanteau.
1: Nebena delikana kopo mabaya gogbovonto to the work beti mamiya.
3: Anything that they put inside you in the dream.
1: Nebena deli ukodo.
3: Let's go to your house. Today we're going to finish everything. Barrenness.
1: Barrenness
3: finished today. All the yokes and all the curses finished today. I am going home with
1: Jesus.
3: We're going to your house with Jesus. Father, in the name of Jesus. I thank you, Lord. Jesus the healer. And Jesus the deliverer.
1: Jesus Katula.
3: That Jesus the provider.
1: Yes, no katanala.
3: That Jesus the redeemer.
1: Yes, kola.
3: That Jesus the master of all circumstances.
1: Yes, no jojo katapa pato.
3: I said he wants to go home with everybody.
1: My brother, yes, be aklama siyama do ya from eba.
3: To heal everyone.
1: Ne ya yodo amasiyama.
3: Deliver everyone.
1: Ne ya dega amasiyama.
3: To set everyone free.
1: Ya na brother amasiyama.
3: Lord, I pray.
1: Papa madogo da.
3: Begin the work. Right now.
1: Tell
3: your people right now.
1: Your dove you will feel like.
3: Deliver the oppressed.
1: Blame
3: what the people right now.
1: Feel like.
3: The world immediately right. Jesus name.
1: Hey, you're not blame somebody. Welcome up if you like. Yes, so.
3: Those blind eyes, I command you, be opened in Jesus' name.
1: Paralyzed,
3: rise up and walk in Jesus'
1: name.
3: Tumor, goiter, any swelling in your body, I swelling, come out in Jesus' name.
1: Those
3: who are deaf, I pray that the Lord will touch your ears now, be opened in Jesus'
1: name. Lord, I pray. You
3: come to everybody's life. Everybody's heart.
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3: Praise the Lord.
1: Welcome for photo.
3: Praise the Lord. We're going to pray together. And as we pray, you are expecting your miracle now. You will never be the same again. These days of fellowship together will be power-packed days. And that power will strike you, penetrate your life. And will remove every mountain in your life and family. Let's pray together now. Heavenly Father, we thank you today. We bless your name. We glorify you. We thank you because we're still alive. Alive to bless your people. Lord Jesus Christ. Our Lord and Savior, we are praying tonight that your presence and power will be visible and noticeable, and everybody will know that as you were yesterday, so you are today, and so you will ever be. Spirit of the living God, we know you are still active and alive. And we know you are going to walk mightily with me. We welcome your presence here. We welcome your power here. And we pray that tonight you will move in a mighty way in everyone in Jesus' name. Lord, we pray you touch everyone. Transform everyone. Turn everyone around. That we will give the praise and the glory to you. We thank you because we know you have answered. In Jesus' name we pray. Thank you very much. You can be seated. For the time we have before us, we're looking at a very short passage of scripture, and then you are going to apply the word to yourself. You know that God is still the same, and Jesus is still the same. If there is any change at all, if there is any difference at all, the difference is with man. God remains the same. Jesus remains the same. The Holy Ghost remains the same. When people today, when they become like people in those days, if you will hear what they heard, if you will say what they say, if you will ask for what they ask for, if you will believe the way they believe, if you will hold on to Jesus, like those people of olden days held unto Jesus, we will see the same miracles that they saw. And tonight, as I come to present to you the same Jesus in the same Bible, and you believe of the same faith of men and women of days gone by, the same miracle that all those people receive, you will receive as well. Tonight, I want to speak briefly to you a double miracle in the presence of Christ. Double miracle in the presence of Christ. I have learned something very precious. No matter what problem a man or a woman may have, all I need to do is to bring that man into the presence of Christ, and I'm sure he will receive a miracle. In fact, there will be a miracle within your spirit, a miracle in your soul, a miracle in your body, a miracle in your business, and you carry miracles back home. It will not take the people who are your neighbors very long time. But once they see you like this, they will know you went somewhere. They will know you got something. All I need to do tonight is to bring you to the very presence of Christ. There is double miracle in the presence of Christ. The story I'm reading to you, you'll find it in Mark chapter 2. You may not have a Bible there. That's why I have a Bible to read to you. Just listen to me as I read to you. In Mark chapter 2. Chapter 2, reading from verse 1, and again he entered into Capernaum. When it says and again, it means he was there before. And what I'm talking about, I've spoken about him before. This will not be the first time I'm talking about Jesus.
5: So I understand that word again.
6: I have
5: spoken about Jesus before. And I'm speaking about Jesus again. That's the implication of the word again. And the greatest joy I have is when I speak about Jesus. And then I remember the word again. We were in
6: Russia.
5: And I was speaking about Jesus. And when we got to Russia, and the people didn't believe there was God. Because for 70 long years, they had used the parliamentary building to teach their people. No God, no Christ, no Holy Spirit. And then I got to Moscow, Russia. And it was in that same parliamentary building. How many of you know that if you close your eyes and then you say there is no sun, that does not wipe. The sun is still shining. You are the loser. Because you are closing your eyes. And then you say there is no sun. I say open your eyes, you will know the sun is still shining. When I got to Moscow, and we got into that parliamentary building, and I found a lot of people closing their eyes. Closing the eyes of their mind. Closing the eyes of intelligence. Closing the eyes of knowledge. They close their eyes of revelation. And because they were closing their eyes, they could not see the sun shining. And I told them, God is still alive. Christ is still alive. Open your eyes and you will see. Tonight I come to tell you, open your eyes. You will see the miracle of God. And then in Moscow, they brought somebody who had been paralyzed for 25 years. A woman, hands paralyzed, legs paralyzed. Crawling like an animal on the ground. Somebody dumped her there. And then I spoke about Jesus. And then after that, I pray. In the name of Jesus. All of a sudden, in the thinking of an eye, that woman that I'm in palace for 25 years without anybody touching her, without anybody shaking her, without pouring water or oil upon her, she rose up and began to walk. Don't you know what joy I have then? When I come to talk to you again about Jesus. We were in Lagos. Some years ago,
6: and
5: a boy had no bone in one leg. It was like rubber band. And he could hold that leg around the stick. The other leg was alright. But the other leg, one leg, did not have any bone at all. And then as they gathered in the stadium in Lagos, le Lagos be ball fu fa gan la.
7: And then we began to talk about Jesus.
5: Eye mo ton fu fu na o to Yesu nu ti.
7: And then we began to pray.
5: Eye wo je gbedodura gan
7: mo. I believe you are going to wait till the time of prayer.
5: Mo ko se mi agbo ti lada sin egbedura bo ye yi le
7: so ya mo. You wait until the time of prayer tonight.
5: Mo be de mi anu agba de to lada sin egbedura bo
7: ka mo. You will see what you have never seen.
5: Mi ko mo popo olayi na po.
7: You will hear what you have never heard.
5: Mo be de mi ko mo se po la eye na
7: so. You will feel what you have never felt.
5: Mo be de mi ko mo ka si pe la po san ya mo.
7: And then we began to pray.
5: Eye mi je gbedura gan mo.
7: In the name of Jesus.
5: Le Yesu fanu ko mo.
7: We were still praying.
5: Mi le gbe adura.
7: We have not even said the final amen.
5: Mi mo po gbo amen mam le tona o o.
7: All of a sudden the boy shouted.
5: Jide kanu me kra de bia ti podo wuli.
7: And the boy called the mother.
5: Eye de bia yo dada.
7: And the boy threw away the seed.
5: Eye de bia to e ba ti adangban.
7: Instantaneously.
5: Jide kanu me kelo.
7: Because we mentioned the name of Jesus.
5: Bo de la bena mi yo Yesu fanu ko.
7: Almighty God immediately.
5: Ma hu se kata to jide kanu me ke.
7: Created bone in the legs of that boy.
5: Ewo fu de de bi ma fo apo amene.
7: That same Jesus is here tonight.
5: Bebe na Yesu makla de le mi adu mo zan ya mo.
7: That's why I come to talk again about Jesus.
5: Ya se na mo ga babe ma fu na mi aka to Yesu
7: nu ti. And so he says, and again he entered into Capernaum.
5: Le ata eye esi wo ga ide Capernaum.
7: After some days.
5: Le nu ke kedo mo gbela.
7: And it was noise that he was in the house.
5: Wo se be na ela fi amo.
7: And straightway.
5: Eya mo gedewo.
7: Many were gathered together.
5: Fufula alabena.
7: It's so much that there was no room to receive them.
5: Umaga pono fiadeke levon truanu han.
7: No, not so much as about the door.
5: Eye wo gblo enyalana wo.
7: And he preached the word unto them.
5: Eye wo gblo nyana wo.
7: And he preached the word unto them.
5: Eye wo gblo nyana wo.
7: Now you may not understand.
5: Don't hear we are so good.
7: Because we go to church.
5: Ela bede mi na church lo.
7: Our state here is a religious state.
5: Mi abe duko ya mi adeni church dede be duko.
7: And we thank God for the many churches we go.
5: Baso bena ida pela bena mi na church bubu.
7: And I want to encourage you, keep on going to church.
5: Mele dite pre mi kwa tono church la vamko.
7: We must not miss the fellowship of the people of God.
5: Mele bede mi adoku ma uvio dumano no.
7: But you know sometimes because you hear that word every time.
5: Gake mi nyanya do ime la la bena zikere le mi nona.
7: You don't understand.
5: Eye mo se gomo o.
7: The way Jesus understood.
5: Unless yes, he has se gomo o.
7: When you mention the word.
5: Nebe le gbonya.
7: And then you say that in the ears of Jesus.
5: Eye le gbonya ma le Yesu be tu mo la.
7: It makes Jesus to remember something.
5: Ana be Yesu la du an ku na de ji.
7: That in the beginning was the word.
5: Bena le gomo te jam la nya la le.
7: And the word was with God.
5: Eye nya la le.
7: And the word was God. The power in God is a power in the word. The miracle in God is a miracle in the word. Don't you remember how God created the whole world? It is by the word. Let there be.
5: Mau probena kekeli na do.
7: Aye
5: numa do.
7: The earth.
5: Aniban.
7: The ocean.
5: Atiafu.
7: The sky.
5: Lilipo.
7: The moon.
5: Ewo.
7: The sun.
5: Letivio.
7: The star.
5: Letio.
7: Human being.
5: Amagbato.
7: Everyone.
5: Amasiama.
7: We came because of the world.
5: We got tawo do.
7: There is a miracle working power in
5: la
7: the world.
5: Bede nukunu walusa la.
7: That's
5: nyalama.
7: Why when Jesus came.
5: Ya tenasi Yesu va.
7: He spoke the word.
5: Eglo nyala.
7: And everybody that will hear that word.
5: Amasama sinasa nyala.
7: That's all you need.
5: Yekwe le hyana.
7: There be life in your soul.
5: Agbe ano wolu
7: bomo. There be life in your spirit.
5: Agbe ano wogbogbomo.
7: There be life in your body.
5: Agbe ano wonu chilama.
7: Anything that is dead and not functioning
5: Nusia
7: in your body. Nusia
5: nusikaneku ema le dom le wonu chilama.
7: When the word of Christ enters into you.
5: Bebe na Christo benya la gada mola.
7: A miracle working power.
5: No kunu do wonu sala.
7: A creative power.
5: Bebe de nusa sina wa.
7: A life changing power.
5: Bebe de nusa ina tona
7: apa. Will enter into you immediately.
5: A gada mo nu maka.
7: And the word of God is coming to you.
5: Eye ma o ponya la gbono gbo o fifi
7: ya. I said that word is coming to you today.
5: Bebe nya la ma gbono gbo o egbe.
7: And you are going to lose all your problems.
5: Eye la tulo o fupo mo.
8: And he preached the word unto them.
9: Eye wo gblo nya na wo.
8: By the way, when it says he preached the word unto them,
9: let you gblo be na e gblo nya na wo la.
8: What does that mean?
9: E ma gomode.
8: Meant he preached the good news unto them.
9: E ma tia e gblo nu ti nya nwi la na wo.
8: How many of you know that Jesus never has any bad news?
9: Nyamone nyenya bena Yesua nyambada de kema dua gute benumo. Kati na ba Yesu go.
8: It's bad news.
9: Let's see nyabada o de tumo.
8: I am sick.
9: Nyela ma jodo.
8: Bad news.
9: Nyabada ma.
8: My wife is sick.
9: Tronyonyo nu jodo.
8: Bad news.
9: Nyabada ma.
8: My children are wayward.
9: Tinyowa de usugbevu.
8: Bad news.
9: Nyabada we ma.
8: My family is broken.
9: Ponyamala kaka.
8: Bad news. My job is gone. Bad news. Oppression attack, curse, yoke upon my life. Bad news.
9: And
8: money, there is no child. Bad news. I want to live a good life. I cannot live a good life. Bad news.
9: I
8: was fighting a family every day.
9: Mi wona jela sonyo mi wona jela yesi ayi.
8: Bad news.
9: Nyamba dema.
8: The old men and old women will not leave me alone.
9: Enu tu okonyo nu okola o ma gblem di o.
8: They killed our people.
9: Wo unya mo kata.
8: They want to kill me now.
9: Wo jibo iwa unya tan la.
8: Bad news.
9: Enyamba dema.
8: Before you come to cry.
9: Kati le ba Yesu gbo.
8: All we have to tell.
9: Nu yo kata le gblo na la.
8: Is bad news.
9: Wo nyanya bada som.
8: We hear it on the radio.
9: Mi sene le radio.
8: It has happened again. Bad news. We read it in the paper. It is happening again. Bad news. We watch it on the television. Bad news. We hear it is happening outside our country. Bad news. It's coming to our country. It's on the road. It's in the houses. It's everywhere.
9: Bad news.
8: That's why Jesus came. And he came to change everything. And Christ is coming to
9: you
8: tonight. He has come to change bad news in your life unto good news. If you will respond to the word of God tonight, good news will come to your life in Jesus' name. And he preached the word unto them. You say, what's the difference between Jesus preaching and other people preaching?
9: Well,
8: you see, when other people preach, they just spoke the word to the people. And they say, you go and try your best. Because you see, all the other preachers that came before Jesus Christ, they had no power to effect the word they were preaching to the people.
9: Meaning
8: Moses preached to the people, thou shalt not steal. But Moses did not have power to make the people not to steal.
9: Meaning
8: Moses preached, thou shalt not commit adultery. But Moses had no power to restrain the people, to stop the people from committing adultery. Thou shalt not kill. But Moses had no power to make the people not to kill. That's the difference between Moses and Christ. That's the difference between Jeremiah and Jesus. That's the difference between Jonah and Jesus. That's the difference between the preachers and Jesus. When Jesus preached, he had the power to make the people do what he preached.
9: masi bena wa namu wa wonu silebo wa wola.
10: When they were blind,
9: he
10: said, "Open your eyes and see." Anybody can say that. But when Jesus said it, then sight came to the eyes. And then when Jesus told the paralytic man, "Rise up and walk." You see, the words of Jesus were not ordinary words. Power went with the words of Jesus to effect and to do what Jesus wanted to be done. And so the power of God went to that paralytic man. And he rose up and he walked. That's why Christ himself is speaking to you tonight. And as you hear. And as you accept. And as you believe. The word of Christ will walk in a mighty way in your life. Yes, you see me, I'm the one talking to you. But I'm not speaking my own words. I am taking the word of Christ and I'm telling you. And a double miracle is coming your way. A double miracle is coming your way. He preached the word unto them. And they come unto him. Bringing one sick of the palsy. Which was born of four. Four people carried this man. I'm telling you, if they could help the man, they would have healed the man.
9: And
10: these were kind people. Loving people. Generous people. These were people, friendly people. And you know we have many friends. But how can they help us? If they could help us, they would have helped us. But the greatest thing they can do for us is to bring us to the presence of Christ. And the greatest thing anybody can do for you tonight is to bring you to the very presence of Christ. Maybe you and your house and you are hearing what I'm saying. And right there in your house you are hearing. Or maybe you are here, you are looking at me. What I am doing tonight is to bring you to the very presence of Christ. And as you come to the presence of Christ, all your problems tonight, they are gone. If you didn't know how to sing, you will sing tonight. If you didn't know how to rejoice and jump for joy, you will jump for joy tonight. Because the moment will bring you to the presence of Christ, double miracle will happen in your life. It says, and when they could not come near,
9: until
10: for the press, for the crowd, he uncovered the roof where he was. And when they had broken it up, they let down the bed wherein the sick of the palsy lay.
9: In
10: all they were trying to do is just to get the man into the presence of Christ. If we can come through the door and bring the man to the presence of Christ, that will be great. Or if we have to go through the roof and then circumvent and avoid the great crowd and bring the man to the presence of Christ, that's all we have to do. And if all I can do is to use the microphone and talk to you and bring you to the presence of Christ, that's all you need. And tonight
11: tonight a miracle is waiting for you. You know, all you need to do is to just come to the presence of Christ. And the problems of many years will vanish away. And the mountains of many years will vanish away. In verse 5, when Jesus saw their faith. When Jesus saw their faith, how do you see faith? Because faith is something that looks, it's in your heart. How do I see faith? It's like you are asking me, how do I see the wind? When I see a tree, and the tree is blowing this way and blowing that way,
12: I know
11: the wind is blowing. How do I know the wind is blowing? By the action of the wind. How do we know that there is faith? By the action of the faith. When it says, and Jesus saw their faith, he saw their action, he saw their movement, and it was the motion, the action that made him to see their faith. When I give you a call and I tell you that Jesus is waiting for you and he wants to forgive your sins and he wants to change your life and he wants to transform your life, and I say, come on now, receive Jesus as your Savior. And I tell you to raise up your hand. I might tell you to stand up. I might tell you to come forward. If you come, that's action. That's your faith. When Jesus saw their faith, it was their action. It was their getting up to the tile, to the roof, and making the man, dropping him in the front of Christ. That action that he saw, that was their faith. When Jesus saw their faith, the Lord will see your faith tonight. I said the Lord will see your faith tonight. If when you are to come forward, you come forward, that's faith. If you are supposed to come forward, but you rise up and you go backward, that's unbelief. If it says come, and instead of coming, you go away, that's unbelief. Come. And you call that action of coming is your action of faith. Come unto me, all ye that labor and are heavy laden, and I will give you rest. And then you think and you meditate, I need rest, I need peace of mind, my family needs rest, my family needs peace of mind. And then Christ is calling you. Come unto me, all ye that labor and are heavy laden, and I will give you rest. And it says, whoever comes to me, I will for no reason cast away. When you come, when you rise, and you say, yes, I believe. Jesus is my Savior. Yes, I believe. He has called me, and I'm going to him. He will forgive my sin. That's coming. It's your action of faith. And when Jesus saw their faith, he said unto the sick of the palsy, son,
10: son, thy sins be forgiven thee. What a great blessing. Now you may not understand that kind of blessing. You may not count that a miracle. I'm telling you that that is the greatest of all miracles. Yes, there are other miracles, but this is the greatest miracle. Son, thy sins be forgiven thee. To even hear the words of Jesus. To hear the voice of Jesus and to call him not enemy, to call him not just man, to call him not even a sinner, to call him son, to call him son, for Jesus Christ, the only begotten of the Father, for Jesus Christ, who has the authority to forgive sins, going to call you son, and then to say thy sins be forgiven thee. Thy sins in the plural, all the sins you committed since you were born, thy sins be forgiven thee. You say, what blessing is that? What miracle is that? I will tell you. It says the Lord's hand is not shutting, neither is ear heavy, that he cannot hear your prayer, but your sins and your iniquities have hidden away his eyes, his face from you, that he will not hear. Please, your sins built, constructed a barrier between you and the Almighty God. And that is a barrier against the answer to your prayer. And what Jesus said broke down the wall of partition. Son or daughter, thy sins be forgiven thee. And the moment Jesus said that, all the wall of partition between this man and the Almighty God, that won't make the outstretched hand of the Almighty God reach him. That wall was broken down. The hindrance was taken away. And now he became reconciled unto God. Not only that, what stops a man, a woman getting to heaven when he dies? Why is it we read, and the beggar died, and he was taken by angels to the very bosom of Abraham? Why is it that the rich man died, and he opened his eyes in hell? Because his sins had not been forgiven. What a great miracle. As this man heard from Christ, son, your sins that would have dragged you to the hottest place in hellfire, thy sins are forgiven thee. What a miracle. A miracle that opened the doors of heaven for a man to enter in. A miracle that closed the doors of hell, that the man will not get to hell. A miracle that broke down the wall of partition, that the man will be able to stretch out his hand and then touch the hand of the Almighty God. The first miracle, the greatest miracle,
12: The wonderful miracle. The miracle that transfers a man from earth to heaven.
13: Son,
12: thy sins be forgiven thee. And tonight, that miracle is coming to you. But when did that miracle come? When he saw. He must see something about you. If you are hardened in your heart, if you are resistant in your heart, if you sit back and withdraw, if you neglect and reject, if you are stagnant and you are just sitting down there, and you don't allow him to see any action of faith,
13: this
12: miracle will not come. But when he says, he that confesseth and forsaketh a sin shall prosper. That if we confess our sin, he is faithful and just to forgive us and to cleanse us from all unrighteousness. And then you say, yes, that's what I'm going to do. And you put forth that action of faith. And he sees that faith by your action. Then your sins are forgiven. Then a great miracle happens in your life. That's a miracle in your soul. And you see, when that miracle takes place, the next miracle is very easy. It's like the first miracle prepares you for the second miracle.

0: Because you have dipped, you have soaked that plate in water. The first miracle makes it easy to get the second miracle. Already now the sins were forgiven. Because he saw their faith. And then we're told in verse 10, but that ye may know that the Son of Man has power on earth to forgive sin. He says to the sick of a palsy, I say unto thee, arise and take up thy bed. Arise and take up thy bed. Arise and take up thy bed. Why am I repeating that verse? I told you before that when Jesus spoke, his power went along with the word. That's what other people did not have. He had power to back up whatever he said, to effect whatever he said, to create and to do whatever he said. That's the difference between Jesus and all others. The difference between Jesus and philosophers. The difference between Jesus and psychologists. The difference between Jesus and other teachers. The difference between Jesus and everybody else. Arise and take up thy bed and go thy way into thine house. And you see again now, we're going to see the action of faith. You see, the man could have sat down there. He could have said, I cannot. I cannot. I cannot. I cannot. When Jesus says something, then you accept the word of Jesus. There is a verse of the Bible that says, where the word of the king is, there is power. And Jesus is the King of Kings. And he's the Lord of Lords. And when Jesus spoke, the power of creation, the power of miracle, went along with that word of Jesus. That same word is coming to you tonight. I said that same word is coming to you tonight. And as the word comes to you tonight, power is coming to your life. Miracle is coming to your life. What did Jesus say? He said, arise. Arise. Now, while you are there, maybe you are late, and you will hear the words of Jesus tonight. And the words of Jesus will say, arise. Stand up and walk. It's not ordinary word. That's different from if you had somebody on the street telling you arise. Immediately you hear the words of Jesus. Arise. Take up your bed and walk. The power of Christ comes with that word. And then the power comes to you, wakes you up, and then immediately the miracle will happen. Give me a good amen. I remember we were in Zambia.
1: Pastor Bedon Kodi Yemaya in Zambia.
0: In the southern part of Africa.
1: Africa.
0: We're having a crusade like a night like this.
1: Then
0: an old man, 80 years of age. He had a double problem. But you see, it doesn't really matter whether you have two.

0: or 10 problems. With a single word, all those problems will vanish away. This 80-year-old man, his legs were big like the legs of an elephant. And he said that was my first crusade in Zambia. And the media people were there, blessed their hearts. And then the man also was totally blind. And then I said, right now, in the name of Jesus, everything swollen in your body, go away immediately. Instantaneously, those big legs became normal in a moment of time. And then I said, right now, if you are blind, Jesus that gives sight, the light of the world, is here tonight. When I mention the name of Jesus, your eyes will open. I said, in Jesus' name, open your eyes and begin to see. Old man, he opened his eyes, he began to see clearly. And those media people went to the state house. And they went to see the president. They said, Your Excellency President, this one is real. We saw it with our eyes. And the following day, the president invited me and my team. I was spent 3 hours together. He was asking me questions. How do those things happen? I was talking about Jesus for 3 hours. God is wonderful. And this power of Christ is still the same today. Because the Bible says Jesus Christ the same yesterday and today and forever. I want Jesus said, arise, take up that bed. What happened to the man? In verse 12. And immediately he arose. Immediately he arose. That same power is coming your way. That same power will touch you. And this man got a second miracle. And he took up the bed. And he went forth before them all. In so much as that they were all amazed. And they glorified God, saying, we never saw it on this fashion. Hold on to those words. We never saw it on this fashion. God is going to surprise you with a miracle. God is going to surprise your family with a miracle. And for the rest of this year, as the miracle of God comes upon you tonight, for the rest of this year, the word that will be in your mouth, we never saw it like this before. We never saw it on this fashion. The peace of God in your heart, I never saw it in this fashion. The rest of mind that you have, I never saw it on this fashion. The calmness and the serenity that will come to your family, I never saw it on this fashion. The prosperity that will come to your business, I never saw it on this fashion. Your blind eyes that will open, I never saw inch on this fashion. The lame rising up and walking. I never saw inch on this fashion. The deaf hearing. I never saw inch on this fashion. The dumb speaking. I never saw inch on this fashion. And you have been a failure in your life. Failure is cancelled in your life. Success will come. The success at work. I never saw it on this fashion. Your children that have run away from home. As they are coming back. I never saw it on this fashion. The barren people that are going to have children. I never saw it on this fashion. The mental case, the insanity. Has a chain that were bound together. And then they are delivered from tonight. And you are talking normal. I never saw it on this fashion. The tumor inside your belly. When I mentioned the name of Jesus tonight, and the tumor will vanish away. And the one word in your mouth. I never saw it on this fashion. The joy of miracle. The celebration for miracle. Laughing for joy. You will sleep like a baby tonight. When you wake up tomorrow morning, I'm telling you, I never saw it. I never saw it on this fashion. It's coming your way. I said it's coming your way. When he sees your face, when he saw their faith, he gave them the first miracle. Forgiveness of sin. Salvation of their soul. And then after you got that, don't run away yet. A second miracle will come. We're going to celebrate power here tonight. Deliverance and healing. Signs and wonders. The working power of the Lord. How many of you are ready? And you are longing to see your faith tonight. Thank you. God bless you. Put down your hand. Heads bowed and eyes closed. This is a solemn moment in the sight of the Almighty Lord. The Lord is calling you now. The first thing he wants to do for you. The barrier between you and the Almighty Lord. The wall of partition between you and the Almighty God. The demarcation between you and the Almighty God. The Lord wants to break down that wall of partition by bringing forgiveness and salvation into your life. And he wants to tell you your very many sins that you have been committing since you were born. He wants to forgive all those sins right now. The first miracle. The greatest miracle. The peace of mind. The salvation of the Lord. Heads bowed and eyes closed everywhere. If you want this miracle of forgiveness, that the Lord will wipe away all the sins you have ever committed in your life. You raise up your hand. You're telling the Lord, yes, Lord. I want your forgiveness. The raising up of your hand makes him to see. Your faith. That you deserve forgiveness. You desire the salvation of the Lord. And if you want that forgiveness, forgiveness right now. You raise up your hand. If you're raising up your hand, just stand up. That movement will show your action of faith. While you're standing, I'm going to pray for you. But as I pray for you, you yourself, you will pray. You say, I don't know how to pray. Very simple, I will show you. You say what I say. And then you say it with your mind. Say it with your heart. Say it with sincerity. And that's all. And God will hear. Already you are standing. And the Lord has seen the action of your faith. And then as you say, what I am saying, and you say from the depth of your heart, then he actually sees your faith. Say it now, Almighty God. I thank you. I know you love me. That's why you sent Jesus to talk to me. I have heard the words of Christ this evening. He wants to forgive me. Lord, I come to your presence. I confess. I am a sinner. But I know you are my Savior. Lord, forgive me.
1: Check and
0: I believe you died for me on the cross of Calvary. And I put all my sins on you now. I put all my sins on you. I accept your forgiveness. I accept your cleansing. Thank you, Lord. I believe my sins are forgiven. I believe Jesus is now my Savior. Thank you, Lord, because I am saved. In Jesus' name,
1: Amen.
0: Keep standing and keep your heads bowed and your eyes closed. I am praying for you now. Almighty God, we thank you. We bless your name, Lord. We thank you. We celebrate the joy of salvation. Your servants will ever welcome to you. You will for no reason cast away. All these have shown by standing up, by confessing, by praying, the action of faith. Lord, I pray, let your forgiveness be real in their lives in Jesus' name. Let your salvation come to their heart. And let the power of salvation, the power of sonship, come into their hearts right now. And break the yoke of sin and destroy the power of sin from their lives, that they go out of this place with victory and joy of salvation. Thank you, Lord, because we know you have answered. In Jesus' name we pray. Amen. Everybody put your hands together for Jesus. What a wonderful thing the Lord has done. As you have stood up and you have called on the name of the Lord, and whosoever shall call on the name of the Lord shall be saved. That's the assurance we have, that those who call sincerely on the Lord are being saved. Are we ready now? I said, are we ready now? If you have any problem on your body, you lay your hand where the problem is. Then you raise up the other hand. And after the prayer, After the prayer, you rise up and leave your problem behind. It's coming your way now. Father, in the name of Jesus, we come before you now. Lord Jesus, we thank you and bless your name. I have brought your people into your presence. In your presence there is healing. In your presence there's deliverance. In your presence there's miracle. In your presence there are signs and wonders. Therefore, Lord, I pray, all these that expect miracles, give it to them in Jesus' name. By your stripes we all heal.
1: We
0: claim that healing now. That healing now. I pray, oh Lord, the miracle power of the Lord will come upon everyone in Jesus'
1: name.
0: That insanity and that epilepsy in that individual, I command, come out in Jesus'
1: name.
0: The swelling, whether it's goiter, or whether it's hunchback, or whether it's elephantiasis in the leg, or even hernia in the body, any form of swelling, I command you right now, come out in Jesus' name. All the internal diseases, whether it's kidney problem or liver or whatever it is internally, with all the pains, be healed in Jesus' name. All the
1: curse
0: in your life, all the yokes in your life, I break everything right now. You are set free. You are delivered. All the powers of darkness moving about in your body, I destroy them in Jesus'
1: name.
0: Those blind eyes, I command you right now, be opened in Jesus' name. Those who are lame, paralyzed, lying down, sitting on a wheelchair, leaning on crutches, I command the power of God to come into your body. Rise up and walk in Jesus' name.
1: Those
0: deaf and dumb, all that deaf spirit,
1: that dumb spirit,
0: I command you, come out in Jesus' name. Begin to speak. Lord, I pray, everywhere now, in my front and my back, in left, right, everywhere, miracle power. Signs and wonders everywhere. Healing and deliverance everywhere. Lord, I pray, everywhere now,
1: come
0: for me. Thank you because I know you have done it. In Jesus' name. My prayer.
1: Amen.
0: Amen.
1: It
0: has happened already. I said it has happened already.
2: Amen.
1: Amen.
2: We're looking at the authority that breaks the yoke. Every yoke in your life will be broken today. Every yoke in your life will be broken today. I see mountains tumbling down. I see impossibilities become. I see joy on every face. Because in the name of Jesus, Satan, demons, sickness, impossibilities, mountains, affliction, anything will flee away.
1: Bola benale Yesu Kristo tanu komela satana gbogbon von o dololowo eto o nsono gro wola wa vamo e wa ba owo mo.
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1: Miya maoji po vito mi da. 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
2: We bless your name because we know you are a good God.
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1: Kwa kuchiyo nga.
2: Diseases are healed.
1: Dala lo kwa daya ya.
2: Impossibilities become possible.
1: Mi sene gula oba awa ma.
2: Mountains move away. Miracles are confirmed in the life of everyone here. We confirm it, we affirm it. We know that it's done. There will be joy in every heart. Laughter in every mouth. Testimony for everyone. In Jesus' name we pray. God bless you. I like your amen. In Luke chapter 9, verses 1 and 2. Luke chapter 9, verses 1 and
1: 2.
2: Then he called his 12 disciples together and gave them power and authority over all devils and to cure diseases.
1: Eye wo yo nu so la we via opofu eye wo na nu so po mo wo da gbogbon fun o kata ji eye be na wa de dolele wo da.
2: We're talking about authority. If you look at the life of the Lord Jesus Christ, and the ministry of the Lord Jesus Christ, from the very beginning he appeared outside for his public ministry. He was manifesting authority at this time now. The authority had been manifesting from the beginning. He now wanted to transfer it to his own minister. So that what he did, they'll be able to do. So that the healing that took place through his ministry will take place through their ministry. So that as they cast out demons, they too, they will cast out demons. And he called his 12 disciples together. Saved people. The people that trusted him. The people that believed in him. The people he appointed as leaders. And he gave them power and authority over all devils and to cure diseases. For all those who are listening here, and those who are listening in every state, every region, every country in Africa and beyond Africa, I want you to understand that God has given to all his ministers here, all your overseers, all your pastors, all your leaders, he has given them power and authority to cast out devils and to cure diseases.
1: Pastor,
2: You see if those ministers themselves, if they know what the Lord has given them. And they believe the Lord. And they believe that the Lord has given them that power. And he has. And they go out in that power. They will pray for us. And they will pray for the sick. And they will pray for the demon possessed. And they will be healed and delivered in Jesus' name. If we members of the church and the invitees, if we know power has been given to our pastors, has been given to our overseers, has been given to our leaders, when they pray for us, we'll be expecting the miracle has come, and it will be so in Jesus'
1: name.
2: He called his 12 disciples together. Not only Peter, not only John, not only James, all his 12 disciples together. All his ministers are given the power. All our overseers are given the power. That's why the Almighty God, through Jesus Christ, by the anointing of the Holy Ghost and the direction of the Holy Ghost, established them as our leaders. He gave them the power and the authority in your location, in your region, in your state, in your nation. When these godly people and these appointed leaders pray for you, if you believe and you accept, you will see the miracles in your life and family.
1: And he sent
2: them to preach the kingdom of God and to heal the sick. Everyone he has sent to preach, he has also sent to heal. And if you can preach, you can heal. If we here, we can preach, can we not preach? I said, can we not preach? If we can preach, we can heal, because he sent us out to preach and to heal. If you are sick here, the Lord has sent me to heal you. If you brought anyone that is demon possessed and demon afflicted, the Lord has sent me here this morning to get you delivered. There is the authority that breaks the yoke. There is the power that removes every mountain. And that power, that authority is here to remove every mountain in your life. To cast out devils. To work miracles. To deliver the oppressed. To set the captives free. To pronounce the year of Jubilee, the year of liberty, the year of deliverance, the year of freedom. And if you are here today, and you have any problem in your life, I can assure you, by the revelation of the Spirit of God, you will not carry those problems back home in Jesus' name. There are 3 points we're going to consider. Number one,
1: Banto,
2: Christ's authority.
1: Christo Penutata.
2: Christ's authority.
1: Christo Penutata.
2: Number two, conferred authority.
1: Evelianutata Siotona.
2: Number three,
1: Etolia.
2: The Christian's authority.
1: Christo Penutata.
2: As you look at Mark chapter 1,
1: you
2: then come face to face with Christ's authority. In Mark chapter 1,
1: Mark,
2: reading from verse
1: 22,
2: and they were astonished at his doctrine. For he taught them as one that had authority, and not as the scribes. Jesus has not changed. The same yesterday, today, and forever. If you see anybody teaching with authority here, if you see any pastor, any overseer teaching with authority here, it's not him. It's Christ in him who changes not, who is still teaching with authority. In verse 23, and there was in their synagogue a man with an unclean spirit, and he cried
1: out,
2: saying, let us alone. What have we to do with thee, thou Jesus of Nazareth? The evil spirits in that man recognized Jesus, recognized his power, recognized his authority. If you brought anybody here that has demons, evil spirit, that evil spirit, that demon recognizes the authority of the preacher, of the man of God, of the one that stands and proclaims deliverance and liberty in the name of the Lord.
1: And
2: then he said, I know thee, who thou art, the Holy One of God. And Jesus rebuked him, saying, hold thy peace and come out of him. And when the unclean spirit had turned him, he cried with a loud voice, and he came out of him. And they were all amazed so much that they questioned among themselves, saying, what thing is this? What new doctrine is this? But with authority commanded he even the unclean spirits, and they do obey him. Jesus manifested the authority.
1: Yes, Lord,
2: he didn't have to get the authority from the Pharisees. He didn't get the authority from the ordination of the denomination. He got the authority directly from the Almighty God. And the people had never seen anything like this before. And they were surprised. They were amazed. They were astonished. And they questioned among themselves. They said, what thing is this? What new doctrine, new teaching, new principle, new revelation is this? Because with authority and with power, he commands the unclean spirits, and what do? They obey him. Where there is authority, Evil spirit will obey the man having the authority. The spirit of infirmity, of sickness, will obey the man that manifests the authority. Deaf spirit, blind spirit that makes people deaf and blind will obey the man that has the authority. The spirit of epilepsy will obey the man that has authority. With authority, he commanded even the unclean spirits, and they obey him. In Luke chapter 4, reading from verse
1: 36.
2: Luke chapter 4, verse
1: 36.
2: And they were all amazed and speak among themselves, saying, "What a word is this?" It's not a long sentence. It's just a word. A sentence, because it's a word of power, a word of authority. For with authority and power, he commanded the unclean spirits, and they come out. When a man manifests authority, he doesn't beg, he doesn't plead with the evil spirits, he doesn't have to shake his head or shake his body. You see the policeman on the road with the uniform. It's that uniform that grants him the authority of the nation. Look at that believer covered in the blood of Jesus. It is that blood of Jesus that covers him, that gives him the authority of heaven. Look at that believer. He has Jesus in him. He has the Holy Ghost on him. He has the blood of Jesus covering him. And he has the word of God in his mouth. And he has faith that moves mountains when he stands. And he mentions the name of Jesus. Evil spirits, demons, familiar spirits, water spirit, any spirit of infirmity, any evil thing, when that man stands in authority, all those evil spirits that do evil will vanish away when he gives the command. And that's why the people say, "What a word is this?" But with authority and power, he commanded the unclean spirits, and they come out. And Jesus is here, and he has not changed. He remains ever the same. Same authority and the same power. He manifested before, he's still manifesting it today. In verse 32 of that same Luke chapter 4. Luke chapter 4, verse 32. And they were astonished at his doctrine. For his word was with power. What word are we reading today? There's still the words of Jesus. What words are you hearing today? There's still the words of Jesus. What words are we preaching and teaching you? It's still the words of Jesus. What word do you believe today? It's still the words of Jesus. As the word of Jesus was powerful at that time, that same word of Jesus is still powerful today. As his word was with power at that time, his word is still with power at this time. The centurion understood the power and the authority of the word of Jesus. That's why he said, speak the word only and my servant shall be healed. And I thank God for you here today, because you know the word of Jesus has not changed. That's why I'm hearing you say, that's where you are mentioning it in your heart. That's why I see you that you are trusting the Lord. That's why I see confidence on your face. That's why you are telling me, speak the word only, the word of Jesus. I will be healed. My servant shall be healed. My wife shall be healed. My husband shall be healed. Because he came to do something when he came to the world here. In 1 John chapter 3, the second part of verse
1: 8.
2: 1 John chapter 3, 2 part of verse 8. For this purpose the Son of God was manifested, that he might destroy the works of the devil.
1: Is
2: here today.
1: He's
2: by your side today. He's standing there with you today. And when we begin to pray, every work of the devil will be destroyed from your life. You're going to go into the new year without any property of the devil in your body, without any influence of evil spirit in your family. You are leaving this place free and delivered and set at liberty. On the road, there's no accident for you. I said, on the road, there's no accident for you. Anywhere you go, the Lord will so set you free, you will never come back into bondage, in Jesus' name. Because the Son of God was manifested, that he might destroy the works of the devil in your life. In Matthew chapter 4 verse 24. And his fame went throughout all Syria. And he brought unto him all sick people that were taken with divers different diseases and torment. And those which were possessed with devils, and those which were lunatics, and those that had the palsy, and he healed them, and he delivered them, and he set them at liberty, because his word had power and authority. That authority he transferred to his own ministers. That leads us to point number two. Converge authority. When somebody has power, like in your place of work, he is the one in charge of everything. He is the one that says, okay, you can come in and take a job here. It's the one that says, you are not doing well, get out of that place. It's the one that says, you're doing so well, I increase your salary. It's the one that also says, what kind of work is it that you are doing? You are not doing well. I'm going to even demote you, and you're going to go a step lower. There's a man in that place of work, in that company that has authority. Look up here. Now, he is going somewhere. He will be away for the next few months. He will be away for maybe a year or two. He's still in authority. But he calls somebody. Somebody next to him.
1: He says,
2: you know, I'm going on vacation. And all the period I will be away, you are in charge. The authority I've been manifesting, I transfer that authority to you. Do you see the way I've been working in this office? The people that are doing well, you see how I upgrade them. The people that are not doing well, you see how I downgrade them. The people that need to be brought into the employment, you see the way I employ them. And the people that they just will not cooperate, you see the way I show them the way out. I fire them. Now, I am transferring my authority to you, because I am going away. Do exactly what I have been doing. That's what is called converge authority. The authority is transferred unto that man. And when Jesus Christ was going, he conferred, he transferred the authority unto his disciples. He transferred it unto his ministers. That's why we're here today. Because the authority has been transferred unto
1: us.
2: I read it to you already in Luke chapter 9 verse 1. Then he called his 12 disciples together, and he gave them power and authority over all devils. There is no devil. There is no demon. There is no evil spirit that we ministers of God here that we don't have authority over. There is no disease. There is no infirmity. There is no sickness that we people of God here do not have authority. There is no mountain, there is no difficulty that we people of God here do not have a solution to. Because his authority has been conferred on us, transferred unto us. In Matthew chapter 10, reading from verse 1. Matthew chapter 10, verse 1. And when he had called unto him his 12 disciples, he gave them power against unclean spirits to cast them out and to heal all and to heal all manner of sickness and all manner of disease.
1: Ne wa nyao adogwe eye ne wada mebena wada dole lo kule lo mepepe katapu vida.
2: Preach saying the kingdom of heaven is at hand.
1: Eye be yejibwe na kamide kwafwana kamauta dofela dofo.
2: Heal the sea.
1: Mi dagbele dole la wono.
2: That's the power I gave you. Heal the sea.
1: Ela be lusri mo na mi dagbele dole la wono.
2: That's the authority I conferred upon your life. Heal the sea. There will be no failure. Heal the sea. Use my name and heal the sea. My name represents me. Heal the sea. My name is as powerful as myself. Heal the sea. No sickness can be stubborn when you use my name. Heal the sea. Cleanse the lepers. I need to explain that to you now. Cleanse the lepers. At the time that Jesus gave this instruction, leprosy was the incurable disease. Leprosy was the thing that put upon a man, upon a woman, stigma that they don't accept him in the society. Leprosy was the thing that cast somebody out. Nobody wants to marry him. Nobody wants to marry her. Nobody wants to do business with him. Nobody wants to sleep on the same bed with him. Leprosy.
1: Amenu ani jajaba dolala. Abenu tenia nyom da kama denio. Nyom ni la nutwa da kama denio.
2: The thing that is as serious as leprosy today is HIV/AIDS. It is a disease that puts a stigma on a man, on a woman. It is a disease that somebody has. Nobody wants to sleep with him or sleep with her on the bed. It is a disease that makes people, once they know, they say, stay by yourself, don't shake hands with me, stay by yourself, don't wear my clothes, stay by yourself, and don't use my shaving stick, stay by yourself, I don't want to do anything with you, because it is a disease that when people have, it's like the leprosy of those days. Jesus said, cleanse the lepers. What that means for us today is heal the HIV AIDS infected people. If you have HIV here today, I'm telling you, when I speak the word of authority in the name of Jesus, your HIV AIDS will vanish away. You will go for the test and the doctor will tell you, you don't have AIDS anymore in Jesus' name. What was Jesus telling his own disciples? He's telling his own disciples that I've given you the greatest power. I'm giving you a power that's above the power of the medical doctor. I've given you authority. You can go a step further. You can go a mile further. You can go a step further than all the medical doctors. The medical doctors, once somebody has died, they said, we have given the certificate to confirm that this fellow is dead. There is nothing else to do. And Jesus told his own disciples, I am giving you authority. I'm giving you power that goes beyond the limitation of the doctors.
1: Never my bena, no second, yes, call on Namla, a boat, Baname, a mother, Kula dono congila, one rag, dona, trantibana, a mea, up to me, deep or up, Gaka, yes, but you say my name, Panusolawa. Why, Ewa, Bamakuku,
2: the authority here goes beyond the authority and the power and the knowledge of medical doctors.
1: La Panute, Tilla, Balasama, yes, Lemia Namla, a bow.
2: Whatever problem you have, be confident that the Lord will deliver you in Jesus' name.
1: They
2: say that your kidney is dead. Have faith in God. They say the nerves in your eyes, they are dead. Have faith in God. And you have always been a giving birth to dead children, and the doctors cannot do anything. I command life to come into you, and you will deliver living babies. In
1: Jesus' name.
2: Your hand is dead. You cannot move that dead hand. You raise it up today. Life will come into that hand in Jesus' name. You read and you cannot understand it. Your brain is dead and your brain has packed up. I say today that

We open the door, you move into deliverance. We open the door, you move into childbearing. We open the door, impossibilities become possible. We open the door and the dead begins to hear and to speak. We open the door and the blind begins to see. We open the door and everything that is dead in you will come alive. In Luke chapter 18. Reading from verse 18. Verily I say unto you, whatsoever ye shall bind on earth shall be bound in heaven. What the Lord is telling us is that as I stand here, I am not alone. Heaven is looking down. Heaven is paying attention. And what I do here, heaven confirms. Because it says, whatsoever you shall bind on earth shall be bound in heaven. When I tell your sickness to go, I say that here on earth. Immediately, heaven confirms it. And your sickness is gone. When I tell your HIV AIDS to move out of your body, immediately what I say on earth is confirmed in heaven. When I tell the dead part of your body to come alive, I say that here on earth, and it is confirmed in heaven. Verily I say unto you, whatsoever you shall bind on earth shall be bound in heaven, and whatsoever ye shall loose on earth shall be loosed in heaven. That means if you are all tired up, your legs are spiritually tied up. Your hands are spiritually tied up. Whatever is tying your legs or tying your hands, arthritis or demonic spirit or paralysis or whatever, whatsoever we loose on earth is loosed in heaven. That's why Peter said, silver and gold have I not. But what I have, I give unto you. In the name of Jesus Christ of Nazareth, rise up and walk. What he loosed on earth was loosed in heaven immediately. And that man rose up and he walked. It will happen to you today. It will happen to you today. I come to point number 3. The Christian's authority. This is great and wonderful. The Christian's authority. Mark chapter 16. And these signs shall follow them that believe. Who are these people? Them that believe. Look at me here. I believe in Jesus. That's why I'm saying, I believe in Jesus. That's why I'm strong. I believe in Jesus. That's why I've been healed. I believe in Jesus. That's why I'm delivered. I believe in Jesus. That's why I read the Bible. The signs shall follow them that believe.

0: When I was here,
1: are you a believer?
0: When you were born,
1: when you pray, signs will follow you. Healing will follow you. Deliverance will follow you. Joy will follow you. When you pray, mountains will move away. Goodness and mercy will follow you. Goodness and mercy will follow you. You are praying as a believer. You are standing as a believer. And you are talking as a believer. You
0: have
1: believers that came here today. Are they willing to stand up? Are they willing to stand in faith? Are they willing to talk in faith? Are they willing to manifest authority? Are they willing to shout? Are they willing to receive miracles? Are they willing to be healed? These signs shall follow them that believe on my name. In my name they shall cast out devils. They shall speak with new tongues. They shall take off serpents. If they drink any deadly thing, it shall not hurt them. And they shall lay their hands on the sea. And they shall recover. You are a believer. That's why you are here. You are a believer. That's why you pray. You are a believer. God is your God. God is your Father. Jesus is your Savior. The Holy Ghost is your comforter. The Bible is your guide. You are a believer. That's why there's faith in your heart. You are a believer. You are a Christian. And you have authority as a Christian. No power will bring you down. No difficulty will conquer you. No disease will be stubborn in your life. No demon will be stubborn in your life. Barrenness will not remain in your life. You are a believer. And this sign shall follow you. Signs will follow you. Wonders will follow you. Miracles will follow you. Because you are a believer. You are a believer. Rejoice, you are a believer. Claim your healing, you are a believer. Accept your deliverance, you are a believer. And let the impossibilities be possible, you are a believer. Let mountains roll away, you are a believer. Let the curse be broken, you are a believer. Let the yoke be broken, you are a believer. And let the devil run away, you are a believer. Let the familiar spirit stop their activity, you are a believer. The spirit of snake, the spirit of serpent, and the spirit of python, let it run away from your life, you are a believer. Oppression in the night, pressing you down on the bed, tormenting your brain, turning around your mind. Let the oppressive spirit get away. You are a believer. Let your wife become pregnant. You are a believer. Let creative miracle take place in your husband. You are a believer. Let the weak say, I am strong. You are a believer. Let the poor say, I am rich. You are a believer.
2: Let the balance say, I have children, you are a believer. Let the epilepsy spirit vanish away from that person, you are a believer. And this
3: I
2: shall follow them that believe. This I shall follow you because you believe. In my name you will cast out devils. In my name you will speak new tongues. In my name you will take up the
3: serpent.
2: In my name, if you drink any deadly thing, it shall not hurt you. In my name, you will lay that hand upon the sick. And the sick shall recover. Are the believers still there? Where are they? No more bad luck. No more sickness. No more defeat. Where are the believers? Signs and wonders. Signs and wonders. My sister, signs and wonders. Signs and wonders on your head. Signs and wonders on your body. 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My brother, signs and wonders on your head. 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Signs and wonders everywhere. You go out, signs and wonders. You come in, signs and wonders. You sit down, signs and wonders. You rise up, signs and wonders. You go to the office, signs and wonders. Anywhere you are singing, signs and wonders. You are preaching, signs and wonders. You are ushering, signs and wonders. You are in the security, signs and wonders. You are in the kitchen, signs and wonders. You are in the sanitation, signs and wonders. You are pastoring, signs and wonders. Signs and wonders. Signs and wonders. Signs and wonders. Signs and wonders. They will follow you in Jesus' name. Raise up those anointed hands. Father, in the name of Jesus. These are believers. These brothers are believers. These sisters are believers. I pray, Lord, double anointing. Triple anointing. Spiritual anointing. Holy Ghost anointing. Will come on those hands in Jesus' name. Lay those hands on yourself now. Lay those hands on yourself now. Lay those hands where the problem is now. Those anointed hands, you are the first candidate for miracle from that hand. You are laying that hand on the sick right now. You are laying that hand to break the yoke right now. Now. And to cancel the oppression right now. As that anointed hand comes upon you right now, I break the yoke in Jesus' name. all your sicknesses, all your infirmities, all your troubles, all the harassment of the devil, all the affliction of the devil, I cancel from your life in Jesus' name. Blind eyes be opened and see in Jesus' name. Lame people rise up and walk in Jesus' name. Deaf and dumb people hear and speak in Jesus' name. Epilepsy, come out in Jesus' name. HIV is be healed in Jesus' name. Backsliders be restored in Jesus'
3: name.
2: Weak people be strong in Jesus' name. Yoke and curse be broken in Jesus' name. Barrenness be removed in Jesus' name. Creative miracle of childbearing come into their families now in Jesus'
3: name.
2: I proclaim, I declare, I pronounce the blessing of God upon you as believers in Jesus' name. You are blessed. You are healed. You are delivered. You are set free. God has given you the miracle. Miracle of children. Everything you need is given to you. You have got it already. It will never leave your life. I pass this authority unto you. At home, if you lay your hand on your wife, on your husband, on your children, on your neighbor, they will get healed. And signs and wonders will be following you in your ministry in Jesus'
3: name.
2: Thank you, Father, because I know you have answered. I know you have answered. I know you have answered. In Jesus' name we pray.
3: I
4: have seen the temple of Satan. Glory be to God. Glory be to Jesus. I have seen

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I have seen. Have you seen?

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I have seen the victory of Jesus. I have seen. When I look at my right, I see Jesus has conquered. I see Jesus has conquered. When I look at my left, I see Jesus has conquered. When I look at my front, I see Jesus has conquered. When I look at my back, the victory of Jesus. I have seen the victory of Jesus. 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
2: Let us pray.
3: Minamia do gbadan.
2: Heavenly Father, we thank you for this day of worship. We thank you because you brought us together to worship you. Thank you because you have made us to endure whatever physical condition and yet to come on this day of worship. We pray, O Lord, that the interest we show in coming to your house to worship you, whether rain falls or sun is shining, we pray that you will bless our faithfulness in Jesus'
3: name.
2: And we pray that our appearance in your presence will not be in vain. Speak to our hearts even now. And let your blessings continue in our lives. In Jesus' name we pray. Today as we come together, we want to consider what message the Lord has for us. In John chapter 4, reading from verse 34 and verse 35. Something had already happened in this chapter that brought out the words that Jesus Christ spoke to his disciples. And because of the things that had happened and what the disciples themselves were thinking, Jesus Christ had to bring forth something very central, very essential in his own life and ministry. And he came to the side of the way. Like he came to the world. A woman came that had been bound in sin. Just like the whole world had been full of sin, filled with sin, bound with sin. The woman did not realize that Jesus Christ was to bless her. Just like the whole world did not realize, and the whole world does not realize today, the blessing that Jesus Christ has brought for the world. And it was Jesus Christ that initiated the discussion, saying, "Give me water to drink." And you will know that it is God that has first revealed and shown his love for the world. He loved us, therefore now we want to respond and love him. And then the woman began to argue. And the world also does not simply just receive the Lord and the salvation of the Lord. Many people in the world will argue first before they taste of the blessing of the Lord.
3: And
2: the
4: And then the Lord Jesus Christ offered blessing. That's exactly what the world is waiting for. But the woman was thinking it was a physical thing. You will drink of this water and you will not thirst again. The world is running after physical blessing rather than spiritual blessing. And then Jesus Christ made a condition to this woman. Go and call your husband. And you know that the world has prostituted its love. Instead of loving God the Creator, the world loves other things. That brought a confession from the woman. And the woman began to say, I have no husband. And the world must come to a confession before the Lord Jesus Christ will present the water of life. Eventually Jesus Christ began to reveal the dirty, polluted, defiled life of this woman to her. And that's what will start first. The Spirit will come. It's expedient for you that I go away, because if I go not away, the Spirit will not come. But when he comes, he will convict the world of sin. As the woman began to confess her sin, then she realized eventually that Jesus Christ is that Lord, is that
3: Messiah.
4: It is when the world comes to the confession of their sin and the confession of the Savior that the salvation will come. Meanwhile, the disciples of Jesus were not around. And eventually, the disciples came. And they were wondering why Jesus would be speaking to this woman. That's the attitude of the Jewish nation. They are wondering why God should be presenting his love for the world of sinners, the Gentiles. Meanwhile, this woman had been born again, had been saved. And she became the messenger of the Lord and went to the town saying, come see a man that told me everything that ever I did. Is this not the Christ?
3: It's
4: exactly what happens when somebody from the world, coming from the world, comes to Christ, and you know Christ, and it changes your life. You go back to that world, and you begin to exalt and publicize Christ, and bring them to the Lord.
3: And
4: meanwhile, the disciples were still wondering. And therefore, Jesus Christ had to talk to the disciples, telling them the very essence of his coming into the world. And then transferring that vision unto them. And wanting them to manifest the same dedication to the work of the Lord, to the ministry of evangelization, as he was manifesting. Look at it now, chapter 4, John verse 34. Jesus says unto them, my meat is to do the will of him that sent me and to finish his work. Today we are talking on consecration for the latter day harvesting. Consecration for latter day harvesting. The Lord Jesus said, my meat is to do the will of him that sent me and to finish his work.
3: Yes, Christ,
4: my food that I enjoy. My food that sustains my life. My food that keeps me here is to do the will of him that sent me and to finish his work. The work of God is as necessary as the food we eat. The work of God is the thing that keeps us alive, we as believers, as the food keeps us alive. The continuation of our existence on earth depends on the food we eat, and the continuation of our life in the kingdom depends on the work we're doing in the kingdom. There are many things we can do without every day, but we cannot do without food every day. There are things we may need to give up in our lives and deny ourselves of, but to deny ourselves permanently of food, that will be difficult, that will be suicidal. That means then that the work of God is very central, is very important. There are things in life we can push aside, but the food we eat that keeps us in existence, we cannot do without that. My meat is to do the will of him that sent me and to finish his work.
3: One
4: of the reasons why we learn anything, one of the reasons why we work, one of the reasons why we are active in the world is to be able to get some money and feed ourselves and provide food for ourselves. What the food is to the life, the work of God is to the life of the believers. And one of the reasons we listen to messages and sermons and talk and everything and come over here to learn is so that that now can lead us to go and do the work which is like meat unto us.
3: The Lord
4: Jesus it is a food that gives us strength, is the work of God that emboldens, encourages, and strengthens the believer. He was talking to them about himself. My meat is to do the will of him that sent me and to finish his work. While he was talking to his disciples, the message that the woman gave to the people in Samaria in the town had been effectively received. He had told them, come see a man. That's in verse 29. We told me all things that ever I did. Is this not the Christ? Then they went out of the city and came unto him. Already they were coming, and they were coming in their large multitude. Sinners who had never seen Christ, religious people who did not know the Messiah come. They were coming from all directions of the city, and while they were coming, Jesus looked up and saw them. And then he said in verse 35, say ye not, there are yet 4 months, and then cometh the harvest. He said, behold, look at them. I say unto you, lift up your eyes. They were looking at him while he was talking to them. But Jesus saw that the Samaritans were coming already. And as he looked at them coming, he told his disciple, look up, behold, lift up your eyes and look. He said, look on the field. The field is the world. When you are talking of the physical thing you are planted, and the wheat or the corn or whatever it is has grown up, and you know now is the time for harvesting. And then he said, look on the fields now. Look at the
3: wall.
4: For they are white or ready to harvest. If you understand the language of Jesus Christ, he was talking about the people that were coming, and these people, they needed to be invested into the kingdom of God, and he said, there is no delay. Are you saying there is still 4 months and the harvest will come? Look up and behold, it's ready now. The harvest is ready.
3: And
4: he was calling them to consecration, to dedication. He was calling them for latter day harvesting. And that's what the Lord is calling us today to. He's telling us, look up. You may think that the Samaritans are hard-hearted. You may think that the Samaritans are wishy-washy religious people. You may think that the Samaritans are the people that are not pure Jews and not pure Gentiles, and they mix a lot of traditional things with religion. You may think that all these people you are looking at on the street, they are really not serious in wanting the Lord to be their savior, and therefore you are saying it is not their time yet, and the Lord is saying, look up and see them. They are ready white for harvest. Let's very quickly talk about 3 points in our message. Number one, the scope and the extent of the harvest. If you look at Matthew chapter 9, reading from verse
3: 36.
4: And when he saw the multitudes, he was moved with compassion on them, because they fainted and were scattered abroad as sheep having no shepherd. Multitudes of spiritually blind people. Multitude of spiritually paralyzed people. Multitudes of deceived people. Multitudes of unsaved, hardened sinners. Multitudes of religious but unrighteous people. Multitudes of people that scatter into many places of worship, but they do not know the Lord as their Savior. Multitudes of hopeless people, if they died like that, they died without hope. They saw them and he was moved with compassion, because they fainted and they were scattered abroad as sheep having no shepherd, nobody to bring them into any shelter, nobody to bring any protection to them, nobody to feed them with the bread of life, nobody to lead them to the great shepherd of the soul. Then in verse 37, then said he to his disciples, the harvest really is plenteous, but the laborers are few. He says the laborers are few. You must be wondering why the laborers are few. Because if you look at the gospel according to St. Matthew from chapter 4, you will find that Jesus Christ went into Jerusalem, Capernaum, everywhere, and he healed many of them, and many of them came to know him.
3: Jerusalem,
4: many of those people that were healed, they never became soul winners. The laborers are few. Matthew chapters 5, 6, and 7, he preached unto them. At the end of that message, it says, they wondered and they marveled at what he said. Many of those people that had the greatest message ever preached never became soul winners. That's why I said the laborers are few.
3: Ama gada mashekana samaunya gama to yes Christo ben masuma sepo ula uma chodo kwina nyanyu gbafada ula te yes bana kanunga loma deha o.
4: If you recall in your mind Matthew chapter 8, you will find that he healed the leper. Then he healed many people during the evening. They brought everybody to him. He healed every one of them. Many people that he healed, many people that tasted of the grace of God and the power of God, they never became soul winners. That's why he said now in chapter 9, the
3: laborers
4: are few.
3: It
4: says the harvest is plenteous. And the 12 disciples alone will not be able to finish the harvesting. And the men alone will not be able to finish the harvesting. If there is any doubt in your mind whether God wants the women to take part in the harvesting, you've seen about the woman of Samaria. She knew the Lord. She went to the city, come see a man that told me everything that I ever did. Is this not the Christ? And as a result of her preaching, many of them in Samaria, they came to the Lord.
3: In verse
4: 38, pray ye therefore the Lord of the harvest that he will send forth laborers into the harvest. That is, laborers are needed, the harvesters are needed, the soul winners are needed, the people to bring the whiting field into the banner, into the Ghana, and into the kingdom. We need them. Pray that the Lord of the harvest will send laborers forth into the harvest field. If you look at verse 37, then said he unto his disciples. He was telling the believers to pray that God will send forth laborers into the harvest field. Chapter 10, verse 1. When he had called unto him his 12 disciples, he gave them power against the unclean spirits, and to cast them out, and to heal all manner of sickness and all manner of disease. In verse 5, these 12 Jesus sent for. Those were the people who were praying. He said, pray that the Lord will send harvesters into the harvest field. While they were praying, he called them, those praying people themselves. He said, it's not only to pray, go out as well.
3: Let's show the Gbedura, yes, Christo, yo Gbedura, Toma Banakama, Dukumia, Dukbeda, Omyohamiti, Tremia, Ida, Abo.
4: Which means I'm not only supposed to pray for people to be saved, I am also to become a soul winner myself.
3: Let's say, Toma, the Queen, Macho, the Queen, that's Nelu, but Gbedura, no, but Timotro, all the way to Macho, the Queen, all over the La
4: Hamayu. We are praying for souls to be saved. You must move from that point and then be able to say, we are preaching for the souls to be saved. If verse 7, as you go, preach, saying the kingdom of heaven is at hand. And Jesus began to call other people to get involved. And the scope of the harvesting is so wide, the extent is so unlimited, that he needs many, many people to get involved. In Luke chapter 9 from verse 57. And it came to pass that as they went in the way, a certain man said unto him, Lord, I will follow thee whithersoever thou goest. And Jesus says unto him, foxes have holes and birds of the air have nests, but the Son of Man have nowhere to lay his head. Pray that the Lord will send laborers into the harvest. The Lord wanted people to join the working team. But he also wants us to understand it is not a call to the bed of roses. There will be inconvenience. There will be labor. There will be sweating. And this man came and said, I will follow you whithersoever you go. And the Lord said, it's not for the people that are looking for convenience and luxury, it's looking for the people that are ready to work. Not for the people that are looking for immediate reward. If I go out and evangelize, what's my immediate reward? I said, foxes have holes, birds of the air have nests, but the Son of Man has nowhere to lay his head. And the Lord said, although we want to sign up and work for the Lord, what's your motivation? What are you looking for? Are you just looking for the salvation of the souls? Or is it that you want an immediate response, immediate reward, immediate remuneration? Why don't you understand that foxes have holes, birds of the air have nests, but look at the Son of Man, he had nowhere to lay his head. In verse 59, and he said unto another, follow me. This one was very slow. He was not even thinking of following the Lord. Until the Lord spoke to him directly, follow me. But he said, Lord, suffer me first to go and bury my father. You see, there are people that want some legitimate things to hinder their commitment to the Lord. It's legitimate to bury the father if the father has died. But if that burial comes between you and your service to the Lord, something is wrong. It's legitimate to take care of members of your family. But if that family responsibility comes between you and the service of the Lord, something is wrong. In verse 60, Jesus said unto him, let the dead bury their dead, but go thou and preach the kingdom of God. You know that there are people today who say they are believers. They will abandon soul winning. They will abandon the work of God. They want to carry out the burial ceremony the way they do it in their state, the way they do it in their tribe. And they will take time. They will go through ceremonies. They'll hide themselves there. They spend all the money they have got on that burial ceremony, and the work of God will be suffering. Lord, I will follow thee, but let me first go and bid farewell to them which are at home, at my house. There is nothing wrong if you want to go out to tell your wife at home, I want to go out. There is nothing wrong. Your husband, I want to go out. If some people are living with you, or you are living with some people, you want to go out. There's nothing wrong in saying, I want to go out and reach there before I come back. But when we are to tie that down to soul winning and say, well, I will talk to them if they give me permission, if they are happy with my consecration, if they are happy with my soul winning, then I will come and follow you. Something is wrong. If my husband approves my evangelism and approves my telling people to be born again, then I will do it. If my husband does not approve, well, I will think of what to do. Something is wrong. If my family members, if they approve of my preaching the gospel, standing up in the public and declaring that Jesus is Lord and Savior, if they approve of it, I will do it. If they don't approve, then I will consider my stand.
3: If
4: then something is wrong. He said, Lord, if I am left alone, were it not for the connection and the train and the wagon that I have, were it not for the people that are associated with me, if it were myself alone, I will follow you. No other person with me. No association with anyone. And there is nobody that will approve or disapprove. I will give all my time, all my life, I will work. But you see, there are some people at home. Let me sound their opinion. Look at verse 62. And Jesus says unto him, no man, having put his hand to the plow and looking back, is fit for the kingdom of God. You see, those three people, there is no record that they were able to follow the law. Look at chapter 10, verse 1. After these things, the Lord appointed other 70 also. Thank God, if there are people, three people that reject, there are 70 people that are waiting to be appointed to service. If there are three carnal people that reject the call of God because of human, earthly, carnal consideration, there are 70 people that are willing to say yes to the Lord.
5: If these ones hold their peace, God will raise up stones and they will publicize his name. There are three people that faded out, that they faded out of the presence of the Lord, and there is no record of their name, and there is no record of their destiny. But when they faded out, 70 people rose up.
3: You
5: will make up your mind whether you will be among the people that fade away without any responsibility, without doing something in the kingdom, or you will be among the people that are waiting and you will say, here am I, Lord, I'm available, send me.
3: After
5: these things, the Lord appointed other 70 also and sent them two and two before his face into every city and place whither he himself will come. Therefore he said unto them, the harvest truly is great, but the laborers are few. When he had 12 people, he said the laborers are few. Now that he had 70, he still said the laborers are few. We already have some workers, but the laborers are few. We already have some house fellowship leaders, but the laborers are few. You can see we already have choir, but the laborers are few. You will see we already have coordinators, but as you look at the population of this city, the laborers are few. And more and more people are coming to this city, and children are being born. You will think that with the many churches there are in the city, and with the districts we have, and the work we are doing in this city, you will think now we have enough workers, we don't need to bother ourselves anymore. After Jesus got the 12 and the 70, he sent them forth. While they were going, he said, when you get there, you'll see the harvest truly is great, but the laborers are few.
3: The
5: work is much. I pray you will get involved. I pray you will be a soul winner. You will be an harvester. And the blessings of a service will come upon your life in Jesus' name. God had a controversy with the children of
3: Israel.
5: It was because they didn't recognize they were there at that special time to get involved in the harvesting they needed to do.

0: ɔbɛ ha bɛ.
1: Pepe kana le Israel le kudo ma odun le nye bena ka o ma de jesi bena kan keke zia le sike yo la gbala nye gbanji la yo wa ze henene nungenge na fetola o.
0: This is our own time.
1: Mio ha mia ba jijime nye sia.
0: The appointed weeks of the harvest.
1: Enye kos nungenge ba kosira si o do na min.
0: And you should get involved.
1: Ale bena po gumo le mo.
0: Because once the harvesting time is over.
1: Ala bena nungenge la nu chokola.
0: There will be no work to do for you at that time.
1: Maga o dona foto ye mai mo o.
0: That's why the Lord himself said.
1: Let's say ta foto la globi.
0: I must walk while it is day.
1: Ele na ba ma o do ja let's num kekeli.
0: The night cometh when no man can walk.
1: Sa pana do to gele sha ma reke ma tin ma o do.
0: What's the Lord then requiring from you and from me?
1: Look ya foto la ji to ne pla si o mo.
0: Point number 2.
1: Ma unya fa pa vele.
0: Surrendering all to God.
1: Wo kata chocho na ma wo.
0: Surrendering all to God.
1: Wo kata
0: The Lord doesn't want you to reserve anything for yourself. He wants you to come before Him and say, I know the laborers are few. Get me involved. I surrender everything I've got for the work of the Lord.
1: And
0: that's
1: why
0: in Proverbs chapter 23:26. My son, give me thine heart, let thine eyes observe my way. Or of course, you know, if I have given you something, you will not be asking me to give it to you again. When you know it's in your hand, it's in your possession, it's available for your
1: use.
0: These people were referred to as my son. You will think then naturally they were totally in the possession of the Lord. But no, if they were totally in the possession of the Lord, why will he be telling them, give me thine heart? We're born again and the Lord is still telling us, give me thine heart. We are the sons and the daughters of the Lord and the Lord is still pleading with us, give me thine heart. We are singing the song all to Jesus, I surrender all to him, I freely give. And yet, he's saying, you sing it in song, let me see the practical manifestation, give me thine heart.
1: Media banaka woka matona yesu, kata matona de la yesu, ele diplo wenuiga kla di fiel mwana mana cho wo agbaplo wo jilanam.
0: He's reminding us, I left all for you. What have you given unto me? Give me thine heart.
1: It's
0: reminding us
1: we
0: have been bought with a price. And so when he tells us to give him our hand, he's telling us, I purchased nothing, I bought that thing, surrender it, I paid for it already. In 1 Corinthians 6:19. What? Know ye not that your body is a temple of the Holy Ghost which is in you, and which ye have of God, and ye are not your own? There are believers that spend their time and their lives selfishly for themselves, and they will not spend their lives for the Lord. He said, what are you doing? Don't you know ye are not your own?
1: Kosa to ado lila la kona ka wosana ufa gbeklopa gama ye yola do kwito jiji moma zane ne mao o. Apeto benu kan le demye nyebana ka to nye minye wa. Mye nye miado kwito o.
0: There are people in the budgeting and in the plan of spending their money, spending their time, spending their youthful days, and spending everything they have. They have no record for God except just to come to the service. And when they come to the service, it's God, give me more, give me more. They are not giving anything to the Lord. They are not giving their time. They are intelligent enough. They are clever enough. They know the scripture enough. They are real children of God. There is no budgeting. There is no planning to serve the Lord and work for the Lord in the church of God. He said, what are you doing?

0: doing? Don't you know you are not your own?
1: Ami adoli la nolo do do won ku do pa gboman ke ko za sanu ti o be ga zan ti la mo bu ata mo to ma won ti o mo to do ku na mo na do wo o le ha me me te fo di ti lo o tro ti mo o nya biblia nya le ta gbonu wa ti awo do ga ko mo to re ko won ni ma o mo be nu ko mi le de mi enye be na mi e ga nye mi ado ku to o wa
0: Malachi chapter 3 verse 8
1: Malachi ta mo to po pe mo ni lia
0: will a man rob God? Yet he have robbed me.
1: De amagbatoa flo ma wo ka fi miawo mi le flo ye ma.
0: Please, I want you to read that with the understanding of the New Testament.
1: Da fla che mo jona fi na second in Bible ya po nya gbela nu.
0: If you read it with the understanding of the Old Testament, you'll be limiting that verse to tithes and offering.
1: Ni bele khle ku ku ya mi bla wo ku apo gomo sun la sa no te de nu owo la kple ajo na na de ko ma.
0: You'll be pointing accusing finger to the children of Israel.
1: La na si chama Israel vi ma wo.
0: You will be saying, what a pity. Look at these children of Israel, how ungrateful they were that God gave them so much money and they couldn't return one tenth to the Lord.
1: Labo fun Israel ya gbe na ka Israel fi so do kito ji lawo ni do la be na ka mawe yira wo plo ke sonu plo gagede o ka ke o mate tonu wo la pa pada ka pe na ma o o.
0: But instead of pointing the accusing finger to the children of Israel, point it to yourself.
1: Ka kele se le be na fiance vo adaba si Israel la se fi.
0: He says, you are bought with a price. And you do not belong to yourself. It's not just money. Your heart, your spirit, your mind, your intelligence, your wisdom, your talent, your body, everything belongs to the Lord. Ye are not your own. And you are withdrawing that thing from God. Will you rob God?
1: Numo katala nye mau to mau chwena mi nebe ma chwena mau ola deme le mau flumu owa.
0: 24 hours of the day you cannot spend 30 minutes to even talk about Christ and to harvest souls into the kingdom, and you are bought with a price. You do not belong to yourself. Will you rob God?
1: Dabo fo blabo vo nile nkeke de kama ma te asan nkeke dabo fo amblaton agblo mau nya ahelu fo de kaba jima troma o deme nyabe na si.
0: And here you are, you may say, well, I'm already a worker. You are a worker, but when going from the office, from your house to the office, you never talk about Christ, you never preach. When you come back, you want to do another extra job so you can get more money, and all the people you are meeting, you never have their souls into the kingdom, and the harvest is plenteous, and the laborers are few, and you never spend your time and your talent for the Lord, even though you go by the label of worker. Will you rob God?
1: Lenye dola shile jula afu mwono tawe dofu la mazanda bafu owo tibena ke ya glomonya na marini ya tema glomade ava charufu ya mwono. 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
0: And so it says, will a man rob God? Yet he have robbed me. In the Old Testament, it was tithe. In the New Testament, our whole life, our body, our spirit, they don't belong to us. They belong to the Lord. You give everything to the
1: Lord.
0: Actually, God frowns at our stealing from him, robbing him.
1: Haggai
0: chapter 1. Reading from verse 2. Thus speaketh the Lord of hosts, saying, the people say, the time is not come, the time that the Lord's house should be built.
1: Haggai tagbanto kukwieve.
0: Then came the word of the Lord by Haggai the prophet, saying, is it time for you, O ye, to dwell in your sealed houses and this house lie waste?
1: Now
0: therefore, thus saith the Lord of hosts, consider your ways.
1: kosia na nye glekwa no nye eyata Yehuwa be.
0: Ye have sown much, I'm bringing little.
1: Eyata le Yehuwa seba tu plus mi lenku ni apos onu.
0: Ye eat, but ye have not enough.
1: Mi panu tatan akenu viade kwe mi kwa mi dunu me di funami o.
0: Ye drink, but ye are not filled with drink.
1: Mi nunu eye me di konami o.
0: Ye close you, but there is none one.
1: Mi ta avome de jolamanami o.
0: And he that harness wages, harness wages to put it in a bag with holes.
1: Mi wa dog of a two, eye mi trade de kutu kungongoma.
0: Thus says the Lord of hosts, consider your ways.
1: Ale Yehuwa seba tu plus mi lenu kude mi afos on somo.
0: In verse 9, ye looked for much, and lo, it came to little.
1: Bukwe asheke mi lenu gere sinu kwa ga kama sogbon o.
0: And when ye brought it home, I did blow upon it.
1: Mi kanu ba afwe kama do modu fufu di.
0: Why?
1: Nukate.
0: Says the Lord of hosts.
1: Yehuwa be.
0: Because of my house, not his ways, and ye run every man to his own house.
1: Nukate ma le esye nyo konye glipuli. 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
0: You see the attitude of God to the people that are robbing God?
1: Lepo kwa tumala temi kwa mafun mwanada mashele mao fimlan ma.
0: The people that are saying not yet time.
1: Amashewe gama mokpo dodi.
0: You have been saved and sanctified and baptized in the Holy Ghost for 5 years, 10 years. Not yet time to evangelize.
1: Le trochi ma le po kwen lo kwa gwan kwa la petye ta fuyama to fuyama o lebe gama mokpo de adelu fone ma u u.
0: You have been healed and delivered. Not yet time to testify.
1: Le po de le po de le bena gama mokpo de bena kaya didase u.
0: We are pleading with you. We are begging you. We are calling you. We are pulling you. We need somebody in the house fellowship. We need somebody there. Not yet time. I have some other things to do.
1: Mi le kuku de na mi le kuku fubo na ka a marakumu le atak kula fwa abo shola bak kule ni mi do le bena ima teni o le ma o flum.
0: And because of that, God said he blew on what they had and it became almost nothing.
1: Yes, yata ma bo na ka nu si o reba pe de pufu di e yena de kama gala wo si o.
0: Then he says, consider your ways.
1: Ebe na mi le kumi apos o somonu la.
0: See why my children are poor.
1: Nuka te finyo ta hedo.
0: See the reason why my children bring in much and they labor much and they have little.
1: Bonu si te finyo la de uwa to po gagra ka du fia de ko reba apa.
0: God is fighting with his own children.
1: Maula te wong ple fia o.
0: He's saying because they are sitting in their sealed houses, they are not doing the work of God. They are selfishly running to their work and they leave the harvest of souls and they leave the building of his temple. The church is a building. The building that is the temple of God. Because they leave the temple of God and they run to their own houses, they brought in much, I blew upon it, it became little.
1: You
0: see, these people, when Haggai rebuked them, immediately they rose up and they began to do the work he wanted them to do. Look at chapter 2, verse 19. Because they responded immediately to the call of the Lord. He said, look at it now. Is the seed yet in the barn? Yes, yet the vine and the fig tree and the pomegranate and the olive tree has not brought forth. Then he said, because of your obedience, because of your rising up, because of your yieldedness, because of bringing back what you have stolen away unto me, from this day I will bless you.
1: Obedience
0: brings blessing. Involvement in the work of God brings blessing. Not involvement just in name, but in practice and in reality. Not just saying I'm a worker full time or part time, but doing the work with all your heart, all your soul, all your mind. Whatever your hand finds to do for the Lord, you do it with everything you have got. That's what God will bless.
1: ayi ni anu nola le miya doma oga kena na cho wonu san, na cho woji, na cho wonu nyan, wo talento kata na kodo na potola eye jimo na potola le.
0: And if you will come to surrender everything to the Lord today and say, Lord, I know that when I became born again, when I came to the Lord, I promised I was going to serve the Lord without looking at anybody's bad example, without looking at those who are evangelizing, those who are not evangelizing. I bring everything back today. I lay it upon the altar. The blessing of God will begin to flow in your life in Jesus' name.
1: Hey, you need to be a bag, but I put on my church. Throw the banana, my trophy, my chala, my donu, but no, but when I come, my subo, the man look for the mother country. Oh, mother low, mother low, mother man, I grow, mother man, I grow, my look for the chuleta, my torch, which is trouble. I'm out, don't know, but I put on I draw out for now. Yes, super no common.
0: Already our time is gone. Let me go to point number 3.
1: You ever got me a joe, my wife, a part on the
0: serving God till the end.
1: Mouse was never said a no.
0: There are many people that start.
1: I'm a good order to a goma pelo.
0: They start with zeal.
1: What a goma plejo.
0: They start with commitment.
1: What a goma plejo kuchotona.
0: And they labor at the beginning.
1: Oh, what the kutrekutela goma jajama.
0: What you know as we go on in the work of the Lord.
1: Kake minyasi kemile mao for tua chile imla.
0: Many things will happen.
1: Look at the good over the jajam le muachi.
0: It's always like that. Look at the ministry of
1: Moses.
0: Many things happened as they were journeying onto the land of
1: Canaan.
0: Some people will appreciate the work. Some people are not going to appreciate the work. Look at Joshua. Many things happened along the line. Look at Elijah. Many things happened along the line. And look at Elisha too. Look at David. The first time that Saul met David. Whose son is this lad? He loved him. And he would not allow him to go to his father's house anymore. But he did not continue like that. When we are serving the Lord, many things will happen along the way. There will be those who appreciate, there will be those who do not appreciate. There will be those who praise us, there will be those who blame us. There will be those who support, there will be those who will hinder. But you see all the people that we read about in the Bible, many of them, those who are committed, they did it to the very end.
1: They did it to the very end.
0: And it's important serving God to the end. Serving God to the end. In John chapter 9 verse 4. I must walk the works of him that sent me. Those were the words of the Lord Jesus Christ. You know something? Jesus never looked at circumstances around him in doing the work of God. If he looked at those things happening around him, he would never have even started.
1: Herod
0: raising up people to slay him, to kill him, even at the point of his birth. Immediately he announced the spirit of the Lord is upon me. In that same chapter, they wanted to throw him down so that he will
1: die.
0: He gave only one message, and the Pharisees already having a council on how they will kill him. He healed in the synagogue, and immediately after that healing in the synagogue on the Sabbath day, they were conspiring together to slay him. They cast out devils immediately. They raised up the old. They said it's by the spirit of Beelzebub. He's doing that. That's not the power of God. And the people that he healed and the people that he delivered, Those were the people eventually saying, give us Barabbas and kill this Jesus and crucify him. If you look at the wind and the cloud, you will not sow. You will start, you will not be able to finish. But Jesus decided he would only look at him that sent him. I must walk the works of him that sent me while it is day. The night cometh when no man can work. Make the best of the day. The day of opportunity. The day of service. The day of evangelism. The day when souls are still available to be saved. The time is coming when your eyes will be closed, when
1: you'll
0: be carried out of the world, when there'll be no more opportunity. The time is coming when those sinners will not be there anymore. The time is coming when the day of service will end. And even if you wanted to serve at that time, the Lord will say the time is over. But now, today, when the Lord is giving us His Spirit, when the Lord is quickening us and stirring us up, when the Lord is pointing towards the things that must be done, when there is joy in the service of the Lord, when the rapture had not taken place, when the Antichrist has not occupy the world, when it will not be that anybody that talks about Christ will be beheaded. This time of the day, when there is opportunity, when we can serve the Lord, I must walk the works of him that sent me while it is day. The night cometh, and the night is not going to wait for anybody. The night will still say, will not stay. Well, you are still to do your work. Let me not arrive yet. The timetable of the Lord will not be delayed for you. This is your chance. This is your opportunity. To look around you. What can I do for the Lord? Overlook whatever people say, whatever people think about you. Overlook the Pharisees. They will always be there. Overlook the Sadducees. The people that never appreciate anything that is done for the Almighty. They will always be there. Overlook the accusers and the one that are criticizing, and look unto him that sent you into this world and brought you into the kingdom at such a time like this. It says, I must walk the works of him that sent me while it is day. That was it. The attitude of Paul the Apostle. He wanted to do the work of the Lord without considering what anybody was saying. In Acts chapter 20, reading from verse 19, serving the Lord with all humility of mind and with many, many tears, and temptations which befell me by the lying in wait of the Jews. There you see that the tears were there. Paul said, yes, the tears are there, but the work is there too.
1: le pada nuchi.
0: Are there trials and temptations were there, but the work is there too.
1: Tete kula kwa doko le kala mau fadola le bakpada nuchi.
0: And there are the people that are waiting for him to criticize every good thing he did. Oh yes, the people were there, but the work of God was there too.
1: Amole bayi wado vunui de charis kana palo aga kala mau le pelo aga kala mau fadola kan le bakpada nuchi.
0: Verse 21, testifying both to the Jews and also to the Greek, repentance toward God and faith toward our Lord Jesus Christ. He said, I'm still doing testifying, preaching, exhorting, calling them on faith and repentance. Verse 22, now behold, I go bound in the spirit unto Jerusalem, not knowing the things that shall befall me there.
1: He said,
0: I don't even know what I'm expecting. I'm going to Jerusalem. I still want to go and preach there. I do not know what they will do to me. The burden, the agony, the sin that you may suffer. He said, it's waiting for me. I don't know what will happen, but I have to go out to preach the word of God. In verse 23, save that the Holy Ghost witnesses in every city, saying that bounds and afflictions abide me.
1: He said,
0: imprisonment is waiting for me. Rejection is waiting for me. Opposition is waiting for me. There is nobody to appreciate the evangelism he was doing. In verse 24, but none of these things move me, neither count I my life dear unto myself, that I might finish my cause with joy and the ministry which I have received of the Lord Jesus to testify the gospel of the grace of God.
1: That's
0: a person like you and me. He said, all the problems are there. I don't worry about all those things. I want to finish what God has given me to do. Serving the Lord till the very end. Philippians chapter 2 verse 25. Yet I supposed it necessary to send to you Epaphroditus, my brother and companion in labor and fellow soldier, but your messenger, that he that ministered unto my
1: wants.
0: How did he work for God, this Epaphroditus? What was his commitment to the work of the Lord? Look at verse 30. Because for the work of Christ, he was near unto death, not regarding his life, to supply your lack of service toward me. Can you think of somebody evangelizing to the point of getting sick? Can you think of somebody preaching until he loses his voice? Can you think of somebody doing the work of God to the point he even neglects to take care of himself, working for God until he became sick, near unto death, working for God? To manifest the good spirit today. But the Lord wants us to carry that into evangelism. That rain or no rain, flood or no flood, difficulty or no difficulty, we will evangelize. The people are perishing. They need to be brought to the kingdom of God.
1: jawo ti me jawo to do le mojo to mo do le mojo verse le adudu le o nuka ke ojo bo le be mi adegbo pa ne mi apula mo aye de ma o ti adufo la mo.
0: The time is gone, give me permission to give you two important references of the Bible.
1: Gama jolo ga ke mi na mo npoko ma na mi kuku ya ma vi adegbo de nu ti.
0: The first one in the Old Testament, 2 Samuel chapter 23.
1: De kama bla o kwa mo Samuel ba gba na vole tabla vo voton.
0: 2 Samuel chapter 23 verse 10.
1: Samuel ba gba na vole tabla vo voton kuku
0: e wo. He arose and he smote the Philistines until his hand was weary and his hand clave unto the sword, and the Lord wrought a great victory that day, and the people returned after him only to spoil.
1: Eya titre eyi wo jan amo le Philistines towo do mo basere simede dite efo asinu eyi eyi la lede asimene Yehova na wo du jigan de gbamagbo.
0: It was a day of battle.
1: Enye ava wo pon keke.
0: The Philistines, the enemy of God and the enemy of the people of God, were fighting against the people of God. Even the rest of the people, many people were already tired, they were worn out, they were weary, and they had already left the battlefield. This one man was left alone on the front line, fighting against the Philistines. Smiting the Philistines. His hand was weary. He almost could not lift up his hand again. And even his fingers were stuck onto the
1: sword.
0: He couldn't stretch those hands anymore. And yet he kept on fighting. He said, "The end has not come. All the Philistines have not been destroyed. The work has not been finished. Although I am weary, although my hand is weary, although my fingers are cleaving to the sword, I must go on." And there was a great victory, and the many people that had left the battlefield, when they saw his challenging example, they returned to spoil. That was Old Testament. Jesus had not come.
1: Yes, Christ.
0: He wasn't baptized in the Holy Ghost. He didn't know about the great privileges of the new covenant. But he was so dedicated to the service of the Lord of that day. Although weary and tired and worn out, he said, "I must continue to the end." And the people of the new covenant generation, we should be better than the Old Testament. And we should say, whatever is happening along the way, I want to serve the Lord to the very end. Revelation chapter 2, before we pray. Revelation chapter 2 from verse 25. But that which ye already have, hold fast till I come. This is not the time to be careless. You have something from the Lord, hold it fast. You have the word of the Lord, hold it fast. You have a conviction from the Lord, hold it fast. You have sound doctrine, hold it fast. You have opportunity in the house of the Lord to serve the Lord, hold it fast. You have a zeal in your heart, hold on to that zeal. You are given a place to serve in the house of the Lord, hold that opportunity. Don't toss it away because of a little excuse. Verse 26. He that overcometh and keepeth my works to the
1: eye amasika duti eye wole nya dowo mo da se da sere nu wula
0: to he will I give power over the nations
1: mane nu se da tron subo lawo ji
0: keep not only the word but the work of God unto the end
1: mane be ba le ma o pe nya mo da so lo ke ma o pe dowo wo mo da
0: si forsake the work of God and say well I'm still a Christian
1: me ka gbe ma o pe dowo na be na e mo po to ni Christo to
0: that I don't evangelize doesn't mean I'm no more in the kingdom. That I've let my responsibility doesn't mean that I don't love God. Well, the words of Jesus Christ is, he that overcometh and keepeth my works, not just word, my works unto the end.
1: Yes, Christ obey me na ka amasika duji. Eye wole nya do wo mo. Mo nya nya nya wolo nya do mo da si da sere nula.
0: To him will I give power over the nations.
1: Mana nu se de trust bo la wo ji.
0: And he shall rule them with a rod of iron, as the vessels of a potter shall they be broken to shivers, even as I have received of my father.
1: Eye wa klo wo kle ga ti klo eye wa gba wo gudugudu abe semala fo se wo ene. Abe le si nya ka mo po nu se chofofo nya gbo ene.
0: And I will give him the morning star.
1: He that
0: has an ear to hear, let him hear what the Spirit is saying to the churches.
1: The Lord
0: has already told us today we need to do the work of God.
1: Time
0: is short, eternity is long.
1: And you
0: will only be remembered by what you have
1: done.
0: If you waste all this privilege and time of opportunity,
1: on the
0: other side,
1: you'll
0: be ashamed for all
1: eternity. But why
0: don't you walk until the end of the way
1: and keep
0: on doing that work?
1: And you
0: may be tired, people may oppose you,
1: it
0: may appear that there's not enough money to spend. Do the work of God.
1: We will do
0: it. I said we will do
1: it.
0: Rise up and tell the Lord
1: that
0: will be consecrated to this end time habit. Evangelization. Talking to other people about the Lord. Don't always be a person that will come to the house of God saying, oh Lord, give me this, give me this, give me this. Today, you give your time, you give your heart, you give everything you have got for the service of the
1: Lord. Be
0: a New Testament believer. The New Testament believers were not always asking, give me, give me, give me. They were giving themselves to the Lord. The New Testament believers went through opposition, criticism, difficulty, hindrances, persecution, and they served the Lord. What are you doing for the Lord? What are you doing for the Lord? What don't you tell the Lord? You will evangelize. Many people are waiting to hear the gospel from you. Are you going to be spiritually barren? There is no combat in your ministry. You are not really serving the Lord with all your heart. You are listening to the criticism of Pharisees and Sadducees. You are looking at the hindrances and the stumbling blocks of the devil. And they don't appreciate. Appreciate me in the house fellowship. I will not do my best there anymore. Serve the Lord with a smile. Whatever the difficulty, whatever the criticism, while I serve the Lord so much, I became sick. While you are not the first person, keep on serving the Lord. After all, your body belongs belongs to the Lord. Your soul belongs to the Lord. Your spirit belongs to the Lord. Your time belongs to the Lord. Your talent belongs to the Lord. Everything belongs to the Lord. Or will you rob God? Will you rob God? Are you being indolent in the work of God and say, well, after all, nobody appreciates me? Come back to the altar and lay everything upon the altar and determine that you will serve the Lord till the very end of your life. Not only coming to church, coming to church is wonderful. Are you winning souls? Do you know you are in the world to bring souls into the kingdom? Serve the Lord joyfully, not grudgingly, not murmuring. Serve Him joyfully and preach the gospel everywhere you go. Tell the lost of the Savior who came to die for them. Bring them in. Plead with them. Rescue the perishing. Tell them they don't have to die in their sins. If they will repent and believe, the Lord will forgive and save them. Bring everything that you have taken away from the Lord, bring it back to the altar. Serve the Lord with all your strength, all your talent. Give everything you have got into the service of the Lord. He that overcometh and keepeth my works to the end, it says, I will bless and I will reward in eternity. Keep on doing it till the very end. Don't go back. If you lay your hands on the plan, you look back, you are no more fit for the kingdom of God. And there is no other time. This is the time. There is no other sin. This is a sin to do. There is no other place. Here is a place to do it. There is no other chance. Here is your only chance. Give it everything you have got. The time will come when there will be no privilege again. Serve the Lord to the very end.
2: Let's rise up to pray. And God in heaven, we thank you very much for the joy of coming to worship you. I thank you because every time we come to worship you, you always want to fellowship with us and speak to our hearts too. We're praying, Lord, at this time, that your word that you speak to us will enrich our lives. In Jesus' name. Let the newcomers, the new converts, as well as the old timers, those who have known the Lord for a number of years, that your word will benefit every one of us today in Jesus' name. We pray that there be nothing between us and you that will hinder your word from reaching down to the depths of every heart. Bless your people here today in your word. Thank you because we know you have answered. In Jesus' name we pray. In Matthew chapter 4, we're looking at verse 19. And he says unto them, follow me, and I will make you fishers of men. When Jesus came to this world, He
3: came to bring heaven's blessing upon the lives of the people.
2: He
3: came to bring the joy of the Lord. The joy of salvation. And then the purpose for living. He came to bring that into the life, into the heart, and the family of everyone. And the way he did that is by making known unto them the privilege they had. The blessings that could be theirs if they will come to the Lord. And from the very first time he appeared in public, preaching the word of God to everyone. You find in Matthew chapter 4 verse 17. From that time, Jesus began to preach and to say, "Repent, for the kingdom of heaven is at hand."
2: So ekemajila Yesu de asigbo fada de mo le gbogbon bena mi tole mi afo jima la bena jipo ti adu fola do vo.
3: And as he gave them that word, then he went to different individuals and he started calling them one by one.
2: Let's see what Tonya Shanaola Yesu ti asi amo boy de kada kama kelo wo yom.
3: Calling them into the kingdom.
2: Elo wo yom ba ti adu fola mo.
3: Then we're told that he came to the place is where Simon Peter was, as well as Andrew. And then he said unto them, "Follow me, and I will make you fishers of men." They had not discovered the purpose for living. And then the Lord came to them and said, "I'm here to make you what the Lord created you to be. The happiest life is the life of following Christ." Following him closely. Following him carefully. That's why he came to these people and he said, "You follow me. I will begin in your life the process of making you fishers of men." And today he comes to you and he comes to everyone else. And he says, "Come." Then I will make you successful. Make you happy. Make you a champion in life.
2: And
3: make you the man and the woman that you ought to be. That's why the wisest thing you can do, and the wisest choice you can make, and the wisest decision you can take is following after the Lord. In John chapter 10, I'm reading from verse 4 and then from verse 5. "And when he putteth forth his own sheep, he goeth before them, and the sheep follow him, for they know his voice."
2: Na ede yenu toto wukata dogula, edia nugona wu, eyanlia wudia, eyumela bina wudjesi efagbe.
3: Verse 5, "And a stranger will they not follow, but will flee from him, for they know not the voice of strangers."
2: Ufya matonlia, ka umele amatuto yuma jaga u kabunu, wasile ebo, elabina umajasi amatuto ufagbe u.
3: It's like
4: The good shepherd has come.
5: The
4: great shepherd has come. The shepherd and the bishop of your soul. That means the shepherd and the overseer of your soul. And then he says, he goes before them as the shepherd. And the people who have believed on him, those are the people referred to as a sheep. And it says, they follow him because they know his voice. And they know his voice. They knew his voice when he called them to repentance. And they follow him. And a stranger will they not follow, but will flee from him. For they know not the voice of the stranger. That is,
5: there'll
4: be false prophets too trying to call on them. Telling them the broad way will also get you to where you want to go. But the voice looks strange. And the doctrine looks strange. In verse 27 of that same chapter 10. It says, my sheep hear my voice. And I know them, and they follow me. A one identifying mark of a real child of God is that you're following after the Lord. You're not following the world. You're not following self. You're not following false prophets and strangers. You're following the Savior, the shepherd. Because you're born again. And the Spirit of God lives within you. You hear.
5: Let's see.
4: You know.
5: Let the see.
4: And you follow. It says in verse 28, and I give them eternal life, and they shall never perish. It says, everyone that comes to him, there's something he does for them. He gives unto them life eternal. And as you keep on following the Lord, it says in that verse 28, and they shall never perish. Isn't that the reason he was saved? The reason he saved us is so that he'll rescue us from perishing. He'll rescue us from eternal judgment. And he says, I give unto them life eternal, and they shall never perish, neither shall any man pluck them out of my hand.
5: How
4: mighty the Lord is. How great the Lord is. That when you come to the Lord, yes, I understand. If you want to walk away from the Lord, you can do that. You have your free choice. But as long as you say, I'm going to remain with the Lord, and I'm not going to walk away from the Lord, when you make up your mind like that, then he says, there is no devil. And there is no demon. And there is no human being that is able to plug
3: pluck you out of his hand.
5: Verse 29.
3: My Father, which gave them me, is greater than all. And no man is able to pluck them out of my Father's hand. I and my Father are one. In John chapter 8, verse 12. Then spake Jesus again unto them, saying, I am the light of the world. He that followeth me shall not walk in darkness, but shall have the light of life.
5: Azan Yesu gafunu na wo globina nyenye kikiyama pa kakalila amasika di ayonyamala mele bivitila mazanga akpo o kabunu akbala pa kakali ano esi.
3: Following the Lord.
5: Apato yumajaja.
3: In Romans chapter 14 from verse 19.
5: Romans tama wien puku wia seke.
3: Let us therefore follow after the things which make for peace. Why? Because our Savior is the Prince of Peace. The one we are following is not really the man of war.
5: Ame yume midia. Menye avaole o.
3: Strive.
5: Meda ako o.
3: Conflict.
5: Mawadro.
3: Division.
5: Meda mamamo.
3: Destruction.
5: Meblanmo.
3: He is the Prince of Peace.
5: Enye nunti papatia.
3: The relationship that we're building with the believers and even with our neighbors at home.
5: Kababa situmile dole novi kwa totokwe miapafoli kawo dumelam.
3: It will be a relationship, an interaction of peace. Let us, therefore, follow after the things which make for peace, and things wherewith one edify another.
5: Eyata azon mene miyano nusio nye nutipapato. Kule nusio wato atu amene ula yuma.
3: Things whereby we encourage another.
5: Nusio miyakwa dejifuna miyano.
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5: Nui miyato atu miyano odo.
3: We build up one another.
5: Nui miyakwa atu miyano odo jimiyati.
3: Not throw down.
5: Menye miyakbanwa fwani o.
3: Not destroy.
5: Menye miyakblodoma o.
3: Not discourage.
5: Menye miyakdetlofo o.
3: Not weaken.
5: Menye miyakbodowo o.
3: But we follow after the things that may strengthen other people. That's why today I'm talking to you on the great privilege of following Christ.
5: Ya tena malanu funa mitanya la manu pakpo gans na ye Christo majaja.
3: The great privilege of following Christ.
5: Manu pakpo gan na Christo yo majaja.
3: I divide the message to three parts. Number one, our new life of faith in Christ.
5: Maunya la memeda pa maton pa banto. Mia fo ko se gbeye ye no no le Christo ma.
3: When you come to the Lord, you actually come to live a new life of faith.
5: Nebe le va Christo mia, le va bena no ko se gbeye ye.
3: Number two, our new love while following Christ.
5: Ebelia mia folono ye ye. Let me the Christo yuma.
3: Our new love while following Christ.
5: Mia folono ye ye. Let me the Christo yuma.
3: Number three, our new Lord as followers of Christ.
5: Esonlia mia folono ye ye. Abena ab Christo yuma jalan.
3: Our new Lord as followers of Christ.
5: Number
3: one, our new life of faith in Christ.
5: Banto miapa kose banono ye yele Christo ma.
3: What brought us to the Lord? A faith in Christ.
5: Nuke kwami ba fatela boye ye Christo di kose.
3: What He did for us on the cross of Calvary. Then our sins were forgiven.
5: Nusi onami lemia talati to ganu tilaya teoto nuva kemido.
3: Our sins and stains were washed away.
5: Wole tinami to nuva lemia podium.
3: A new life began in us on the basis, on the strength of the faith we had in the Lord.
5: Agbeye ye dagbomo lemia pagbomo lenu sama to koso si lemia si le Kristo ji.
3: To Romans chapter 1 verses 16 and 17.
5: Roman tagbanto popo we adanle we adrelia.
3: Romans 1 verse 16.
5: Roman tagbanto popo we adan.
3: I am not ashamed of the gospel of Christ, for it is the power of God unto salvation to everyone that believeth, to the Jew first and also to the Greek.
5: Ella bena nyanyula mapianu namu o ella bena enye ma opansa sina agbokoko amasiamasi kona senala yuda tawban klegela tawkhan.
3: For therein is the righteousness of God revealed from faith to faith.
5: Ella bena wodia, ella bena wodia maupa jodjenye de go, leya mama tuko semoyina kosoma.
3: The just shall live by faith.
5: Abale si onglo di enebena, ama jodjela, ano agbe, ato kosoma.
3: Anyone that comes to know the Lord,
5: namiadeba jesia foto,
3: that's the starting point.
5: Afia wodja gomato.
3: Believing that Jesus Christ is the Savior. It is that faith that brings you into the kingdom. It is that faith that keeps you in the kingdom. It brings you in. And it keeps you in. What has kept your neighbors?
5: Nu ina de wa folika uda
3: your friends.

0: Ephesians chapter 2, verse 8.
1: Ephesians chapter 2, verse 8.
0: For by grace are you saved through faith, and that not of yourselves, it is the gift of God.
1: Ela bena monu baba woto demi to kosama eye selama to mianu to miamo o ma opanu nane.
0: Not of works, lest any man should boast.
1: Menye do wa me woto bena miade kana gafu adegbe o.
0: And nobody could have said, of course the Lord had to save me.
1: America mata gbena elena mabo wadengoto.
0: You know, I gave a lot of money to the beggars. What could God do? God had to save me. You know what I did? You know that I've been very regular in church since I was born. He should have saved me, of course. And you know that I've been very nice and gentle and good and very helpful and doing some good things to people. Of course, he must save me. That would be by works.
1: But
0: you merited nothing but punishment. You merited nothing but eternal hell. But by grace,
1: we
0: say gratis, free, without your paying anything, the Lord died for you. Then he tells us in verse 10, for we are his workmanship, created in Christ Jesus unto good works. Now, that you are saved, he gives us his grace. And he gives us his commandment, the kind of life we ought to live. Where is workmanship created in Christ Jesus unto good works, which God has before ordained that we shall walk in them. But once again, let me remind you that you are saved by the faith, because of the faith you are in Christ. In Romans chapter 3, verse 22. Romans 3, verse 22. Even the righteousness of God, which is by faith of Jesus Christ. Do you see that? The righteousness of God became effective in your life. Visible, to be seen in your life. Demonstrated in your life. When you believed on the Lord, which is by faith of Jesus Christ unto all and upon all them that believe. Not just the people that attend the crusade, only those among them who believe. Not only the people that carry Bible, only those among them that believe. Not everybody going to church, only the people that believe. That's the condition. And it's unto all and upon all them that believe, for there is no difference. All have sinned and come short of the glory of God. That means we were in the same group before. They didn't have salvation. You didn't have salvation. They didn't know the Lord. You didn't know the Lord. Judgment was hanging on them. Judgment was hanging on you. No difference. What made the difference is when you came out of the society. You came out from among the sinners. You

0: Say, I declare for Jesus, I believe on the Lord Jesus Christ.
1: Let the gospel no bon Lord to man. Ele glabena nyala mo vuma, ma trozu Jesus Christo to.
0: Being, verse 24, justified freely by his grace through the redemption that is in Christ Jesus, whom God has set forth to be a propitiation through faith in his blood.
1: Blabo bwen eye wotu atiana ofa le pa manu baba matu fa kadata sinye Kristo Yesu tolama amasima uda avlenu to khosama le pa vulama.
0: That's the blood is shed for you.
1: Emeni vuo koda letao.
0: That's the blood of his redemption.
1: Emeni epa de papa vusi okodi.
0: That's the blood that bought, purchased salvation for you.
1: In Romans chapter 5
0: verses 1
1: and 2.
0: Therefore, be justified by faith. We have peace with God through our Lord Jesus Christ.
1: Azonla, esi wetu atianami toko semela, nintiba pale miakule ma udoma, to miapato Yesu Christu ji.
0: By whom also we have access by faith into this grace.
1: Amasima mi kwa monu lukanle, la kosema, kai nada monu bebe siago.
0: After you've done that, and you have believed on the Lord, now there's a transformation, a change in your life.
1: Nele wasi ele kwa potoji selato, troganada amapagdoma.
0: What follows? It's like asking me, after you have gone through the gate, and now you are on the road that leads to heaven. What next? You'll be walking on that road. You'll be living a new life. After the child is born, now the child must
1: live.
0: And that's what the Lord is calling you to. That's why I said, number one, it's our new life of faith in Christ.
1: We're
0: not just, you know, occupying space in the kingdom. We're called to live. And to live the life of the believer. It tells us in 2 Corinthians chapter 5, verse 7. For we walk by faith and not by sight. Faith links us up with God and with heaven's resources. If there are people that are separated from God, you know what separated them? Unbelief. If there are people that are linked up, what linked them up? Faith, your faith in
1: Christ.
0: Because it is that faith that links you up with the might of the Almighty God. With the grace of the gracious God. Without faith, you'll face the challenges of life all alone by yourself. Without faith, you'll face the temptations of life all alone by yourself. Without faith, you will face the trials of life all alone by yourself. It tells us in 1 Peter chapter 5, verses 8 and 9. Be sober, be vigilant. Because your adversary, your enemy, the devil, as a roaring lion, walketh about, seeking whom he may devour.
1: Me no mokehi, me no nujo. Ela bena mi afadi kato abusam le tatam, abe dantas le berdem, kela maji be yavufa miyena.
0: In verse 9, whom resist steadfast in the faith, knowing that the same afflictions are accomplishing your brethren that are in the world. Faith links you up with God. Ephesians chapter 6, verse 16. Above all, taking the shield of faith, wherewith ye shall be able to quench all the fiery darts of the wicked. Before you came to know the Lord Jesus as your personal Savior, you had no resources from heaven. You had no help from heaven to overcome temptation,
1: to
0: overcome the trials of life. You live as an orphan in this world. Poor, wretched orphan. With no help. Temptation came, of course you fell. What could you have done? But now, you're a child of God. Now you're born again. Now something different has happened in your life. In Galatians chapter 2 verse 20. Galatians 2 verse 20. I'm crucified with Christ. Nevertheless I live. Yet not I, but Christ liveth in me.
1: Miakle Christo, wakle nati to ganu, kamele agbe, gakame ganye nye lagbe o, kabunu Christo ye lagbe lemanya.
0: And the life which I now live in the flesh, I live by the faith of the Son of God.
1: Ganu sifagbe melelek, nutilam azola, mele agbe lema obisilom.
0: Did you hear that?
1: Lesema.
0: Mark that to your Bible. If you have not already done that, the life which I now live in the flesh, I live by the faith of the Son of God who loved me and gave himself for me.
1: First
0: John chapter 5, verses 4 and 5. For whatsoever is born of God overcometh the world, and this is a victory that overcometh the world, even our faith.
1: Ella benanu sianu si o dito ma umala dwa kikia maji eye jidudu si du kikia majila eye nyemia po kosa.
0: What does that tell you?
1: Nuke si agblona u.
0: Those who don't have faith in Christ cannot overcome the world.
1: Ebla wino bena ne ma uji kosa mala miade si mata du kikia maji
0: u. Never, they cannot.
1: Bede ya matem aduji
0: u. And you'll fall at every temptation. And if you find yourself falling and falling and falling, it only gives us an information about you. You don't have faith in Christ. When you have faith in Christ, the faith you have in Christ makes you to overcome the world. You're married as a woman. Maybe your husband is not born again yet. And he wants to make trouble. If you don't have faith, you'll fall into that trouble.
1: So
0: if he does something against you, you do it back. Because there's no faith faith within. But when you have faith in Christ, the faith in Christ will make you to overcome all the conflict coming from the world. For whatsoever is born of God overcometh the world, and this is the victory that overcometh the world, even our faith.
1: Ela bena nusi anusi waji choma umalagwa kikiamati, eye jidudu sidu kikiamatila.
0: You are a student, and all those other children are saying, oh, we've got it, we've seen it.
1: Lenny school is in, I'm a quarter in a hem, Yaban Kukwemi, Tommy Kwemi, Kadet.
0: Come and look at it.
1: Pana Bakwedala.
0: That is the examination paper.
1: Amateur to Doko Banaviata.
0: It leaked out, and we've got a copy here.
1: Edomiami for the Kalatia.
0: If you don't have faith in Christ, you are going to fall for that.
1: Nemo Kokro, just to let it like Goda Mamma.
0: Because you don't have the greater one living within you. Who is he that overcometh the world but he that believeth that Jesus is the Son of God? Hebrews chapter 10, reading from verse 38. Now the just shall live by faith, but if any man draw back, my soul shall have no pleasure in him. If anyone draws back, what does that mean? He doesn't have faith anymore. Because faith keeps you going. Faith keeps you standing. Keeps you resisting the devil. In verse 39, but we are not of them that draw back. Because you know, those who draw back, they draw back unto perdition. But we're not of them that draw back unto perdition, but of them that believe to the saving of the soul. And the Lord will keep us to the end in Jesus' name. Number two, our new love while following Christ. Here is what marks out a follower of Christ. He has a new love because he's now a follower of Christ. In Ephesians chapter 5, verses 1 and
1: 2.
0: Be ye therefore followers of God as their children. What's going to be the result of that? And walk in love. You see that? You're following God. In verse 2, and walk in love as Christ also has loved us and has given himself for us an offering and a sacrifice to God for his sweet smelling savor. There is new kind of love, and it is the love of Christ. Why is it a new kind of love? There's a kind of love tree in the world. In the world, there is a love of money. But now there's a difference. You have the love of Christ. In the world, there is the love of a sin partner. But now you have the love for the Savior. It's new. And it says, look at verse 3, but fornication. You know, the people that commit fornication, they think they have love. We're not talking about that kind of love. That's lust. That's the thing that destroys people, and all uncleanness and covetousness. Let it not be once named among you as
1: becoming
0: saints. Filthiness, not foolish talking, not jesting, which are not convenient, but rather giving of thanks. For this you know, that no whoremonger, no unclean person, no covetous man, who is an idolater, has any inheritance in the kingdom of Christ and of God. Has any inheritance in the kingdom of Christ and of God?
2: Na eko na na miko nyo ehedo. Ayode tade matin kavi ma ome mawede kavi nuko keno heni boti asentade matin do guto awodo Christ itome ko juo ito ko meba.
0: You see here the kind of love they have in the world.
2: Be amo wanya lokpa de tindo to ayon mele to fi.
0: You know those who are in fornication, they talk about love, love, love.
2: Amo yo meti do kailo be yena do hukwa wanyi dali.
0: Those who are moral, unclean, they talk about love. The people who are covetous, they love money, they love material things. But it says, yours is not that kind of love. There is a new kind of love. And then, filthiness, foolish talking, jesting. See the people who go for their drinks, for their alcohol. And in the nightclub, in the pop houses, in the drinking bar. Do you see here the kind of love they have in the world? You know, those who are in fornication, they talk about love, love, love. Those who are immoral, unclean, they talk about love. The people who are covetous, they love money, they love material things. But it says, yours is not that kind of love. There is a new kind of love. And then, filthiness, foolish talking, jesting. See the people who go for their drinks, for their alcohol. And in the nightclub, in the pop houses, in the drinking bar. People, they make everybody happy. They are jesting. There's a kind of love associated with what they are doing. Yours is not that kind. Because it says, you know that kind of love that sinners manifest, that criminals manifest, that drunkards manifest,
1: that
0: will bring judgment upon them, and they will not inherit the kingdom of God. It says in verse 6, let no man deceive you with vain words, for because of these things cometh the wrath of God upon the children of disobedience. Be ye not therefore partakers with them. Let your love be a different kind of love.
1: Kwasa taba lono nani lono sneto fufusa.
0: In John chapter 15, verse 12.
1: You understand we are talking weaver.
0: This is my commandment, that ye love one another as I have loved you.
1: Esianye nyeselabina miyano miyane wosipi alesima lwa miyena.
0: The Lord is telling us that now that we are born again, know that that faith is the common factor in your lives. Faith in Christ. You love one another.
1: Maula Bagrobina as also make bottom trotima. Eh Costalas no Pagbaton Lemia Pag Bamela Milomia Nuevo.
0: As I have loved you. Then it says in verse 13, greater love has no man than this, that a man lay down his life for his friends.
1: So kwama wie ton lo gawesia megale amiade ke sibena wa tepa gbele aduani de konwa wuta o.
0: It tells us the kind of love is talking about.
1: E determine on us if mo bi gbon mi wole.
0: It's not the kind of love that will take advantage of the other.
1: Mani lon lo ikana po anu san de amavelia di o.
0: Not the kind of love that will take advantage of the weakness of the other.
1: Mani lon lo ikana po anu san de am
0: but the kind of life, the kind of love that will lay your strength down for the advantage and the benefit of the weak.
1: It
0: said, I gave up my strength so that I can strengthen you in your weakness.
1: Yes, glory my tongue and sinner. Bema donusen me le mia pok bojo lama.
0: A sacrificial love, not indulgent love.
1: Enye lono bosasa twe. 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
0: It's not talking about indulging your flesh. For a young man saying to a lady, but you know I love you, that's why I'm trying to mess you up.
1: What
0: kind of love? That's fornication. That's uncleanness. That's sinful. That's what will drag you to hell. We're talking of the love of Christ. Greater love has no man than this, that a man lay down his life for his friends. And ye are my friends if ye do what I command you.
1: Lono gawo sia megala mi adeke sibena wa tepa gbe aduani de konra wota o mi awenye konyowo.
0: John chapter 13 verses 34 and 35.
1: You understand we eton popo blaton von ple blaton vo aton lea.
0: A new commandment I give unto you, that ye love one another as I have loved you, that ye also love one another.
1: Say ye menami benami anomi anwe wo sibe
0: the way I want you to evaluate your action. Whether it is acceptable action or not, is to compare it with what Christ would have done. By this shall all men know that ye are my disciples, if ye have love one to another. This is a practical love. It's not a verbal love. I love you, but we cannot see the evidence. You know I love you, but we cannot see the result. The love is not contributing anything practical, positive. gift to another person's life.
1: Amama polonwa, ma tonada kala kpanda amana pa gbentile nuwo namo.
0: Only an empty smile.
1: Nuko kwedo dre.
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1: Ango gbe body di do dre.
0: Only a useless smile.
1: Nuko kwemtmande view.
0: Only an empty promise.
1: Nugbadodo numatwe.
0: No practical love for the brethren.
1: Awo, minamia de lonwa tiamia neo lenuo nama.
0: In 1 John chapter 3, verse 14.
1: Yohannes bato tamaton, kuku wye na.
0: We know that we are passed from death unto life.
1: Miao la minye bena, meto kuma ide akbalama. Lekala nyamadui.
0: Because we love the brethren.
1: Ella benamin one of you.
0: He that loveth not his brother abideth in death.
1: Amasikaman one of yaola. Etia kuma.
0: It's telling us that anybody can say, I believe in Christ.
1: Ella bogblama salatma gobrama ko Christo jisa.
0: Anybody can say, I'm a child of God.
1: Masamulata gunaka manyema upavi.
0: Anybody can say, my heart is alright.
1: Amasalatma gobrama nyajija.
0: Anybody can say, whether you believe it or not, I know I'm a child of God. Anybody can say that.
1: Amasalatma gobrama lokwesuma kwesuma.
0: It says there's going to be an evidence. He that loveth not abideth in death. Start at home. You don't love your wife. You're not tolerating one. You're not living together. You abide in death.
1: You
0: don't love your husband. Fighting, quarreling, tenants in the under the same roof. You don't love your wife. And if you don't, you abide in death. And you may give a testimony and look for all the great vocabularies in the dictionary to be able to qualify your testimony.
1: La tema di dasa asanfa gbofanya ti adedito bena kaibada sedina disosiem was.
0: And people say that man has a great testimony, is a child of God. If you don't have love, you abide in death. In verse 15, whosoever hateth his brother is a murderer. You know, a person may hate another fellow and never speak a word. A person may hide the hatred in the heart.
1: Did
0: Jacob know that the brothers hated Joseph?
1: Did
0: Jacob know, the father, that these Reuben and Simeon and Levi and Judah and the rest of them, that they hated Joseph?
1: De Jacob nya bena Reuben Judah Levi beno vima mlola ulefu Joseph ya.
0: Jacob did not know why. They didn't voice it out.
1: Jacob manya odola bena umagblebaso.
0: That's why the father said, Joseph, go and see your brethren, how they do.
1: Ya tena Joseph Jacob na ka Joseph beko no vyale shule wawo.
0: And he said, "Am I?" And he went innocently.
1: Ebe nyenyesi eyi la de kemanya.
0: You may have hatred in your heart and never voice it out. And if that is there, then there is no salvation there. Deceive yourself. In verse 15, whosoever hateth his brother is a murderer. And you know that no murderer has eternal life abiding in him.
1: Verse 16.
0: Hereby perceive we
1: We are done.
0: Something we can see. The love of God. Because he laid down his life for us. And we ought to lay down our lives for the brethren.
1: Verse 17,
0: but whoso hath this world's good, and seeth his brother have need, and shutteth up his bowels of compassion from him, how dwelleth the love of God in him?
1: Boko we are a masika ye kama no lessi, eye wokpono bia hyantwi, eye wo se jimedi, ke kunwela, akama leke ma opolono, la noa emimaha.
0: My little children, let us not love in word, neither in tongue, but in deed and in truth.
1: Zero me gana miato anya ple ade anu ame o. 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
0: It tells us in 1 John chapter 4. I'm reading from verse 7.
1: Ebenami Johannes banto tamana kope madran.
0: Beloved, let us love one another. For love is of God. And everyone that loveth is born of God and knoweth God.
1: Lono towo minami anu ame o. Ela bena non la to ma uma eya masiama sinu amala ma ugo woti to ewo ti ma u
0: the anger in the heart just melts away.
1: Nebede la je sima wade jikusle woti mia asreda
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1: Ayala kule ajo jikuma ganu anyo
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0: and the sustained enmity inside, everything just melts away, you can't find it anymore.
1: And
0: without even wanting to try, you just love. Because there's a change now. Everything has changed within. And it was the heart that made the face to frown before. But because there's a change in the heart, there's a change even in the facial appearance now. That instead of frowning and frowning all about to everybody as if everybody is an enemy, there's a smile on your face now. I don't mean this, the dramatized smile. And there are people that have that kind of dramatized joy. Dramatized happiness. Dramatized smile. Dramatized laughter. I'm not talking about that. That one is artificial. I'm talking about the one that is for the king. Kingdom of God. That the frowns are gone. The enmity is gone. The hatred is gone. And now there is the love of God in the heart. That's the evidence of salvation. He that dwelleth in love, that is, he makes his permanent residence in love.
1: It's
0: living inside love. It's not just getting into love when he eats what he wants to eat. And then when he's hungry, he comes out of love. When there is money, he dwells in love. But when there is no money, he comes out of love and he gets into anger. When other people please him, he appears to be in love. And when anybody mistakenly does anything that's not all right, then he's not in love anymore. The Lord wants the children of God to make their permanent permanent residence in love.
1: Ma o ti benade ibe ti wadi wa pono fele lonlomo.
0: He that dwelleth in love dwelleth in God.
1: Amasikele lonlomo lade ele ma umo.
0: And God in him.
1: Eye ma ulomo.
0: John chapter 14 verse 15.
1: Yohanes tamo wiena kuku wiato.
0: If you love me, keep my commandments.
1: Nebile lon yem la mi lenye siyamade ase.
0: That's the new life we have in the Lord.
1: Esenya gboye yele miyasi le afatoma.
0: John chapter 5 verses 2 and 3.
1: Yohanes banto tama ton kukwe vakula ton.
0: By this we know that we love the children of God when we love God and keep his commandments.
1: Nemi luama u eye mi le epa si omade asila esama mi jesi le bena mi luama u vyo.
0: This is the love of God that we keep his commandments, and his commandments are not grievous.
1: Ella bena lono na ma u enye si bena miele epa si omade asi eye epa si omase san u.
0: His commandments are not so hard. When you really have love,
1: nebele loma wade maoba soma sasa o.
0: You are so eager to obey the Lord when you love him.
1: Lano jijombe na loma unebena lenwe.
0: In Ephesians chapter 5 verse 25.
1: Epeso tamaton kukwe blava vwaton.
0: Husbands, love your wives, even as Christ also loved the church.
1: Minuti ola.
0: Himself for it.
1: Minuti ola. Min lomi anuto mi asan o. Abi alesi. Christo kano kamela.
0: When you are born again, that's one of the things that the Lord does that shows us the initial evidence that you know the Lord. Because you know the time you are born again, you may not see your boss that same day. You may not be in the market the following day. When you are born again, you go back home, your wife is there. Your husband is there. And the very first thing that will come out is all the anger is gone. All the strife is gone. All the animosity is gone. That is going to be one of the first initial things that we're going to see. Because now you are born again and the Lord of God is inside you, it will show in the family. It will show to your husband. It will show to your children. It will show to your wife, and it will show in the relationship you have very close at home. Husbands, love your wife even as Christ also loved the church. And he gave himself for that church. Romans chapter 12 verse 9. Let love be without dissimulation. That means without pretense. Without theater art. Without drama. Without pretense. Without hypocrisy. Let love be without dissimulation. Abhor that which is evil. That's the evidence of salvation. If there is not even the willingness to run away from evil, there's no salvation there. Be kindly affection one to another with brotherly love.
1: Mi apolo no na mi anewo na yo fukpo dada bi lono.
0: And then it says in honor, preferring one another.
1: Eye ti globe na mi tre mi anewo bubu.
0: I come to point number 3, a new lord.
1: Ma unya papa etonlia apoto yeye.
0: Because we are followers of Christ.
1: Ela mi so Christo yo majala o.
0: And it's a new lord. Because we're not followers of Christ.
1: Apoto yeye, ela bena mizu Christo yomajalao.
0: Look at Isaiah chapter 26, verse 13.
1: Yesaya tabla bovwa den kuku wieton.
0: O Lord, our God, other lords beside thee have had dominion over us.
1: Yehowa miyamao amagade wogba fata de miyadi kakpa de nuo.
0: But that saying now, by thee only will we make mention of thy name.
1: Gake azonla wodede ple wonu kako miyakafu.
0: Is saying, O Lord, before we came to this new experience of faith,
1: Agbobe afato kaf mi bado kose ponu tefokwa kwoye yesi amula.
0: Other lords had dominion over us, controlled us.
1: Amagadogba fata de miyanti, eyo le miyaklom.
0: Directed us, dictated our lifestyle.
1: Wole miyakbenu jom, wole dudu onami.
0: We had no choice because we didn't have any power to come out from the leadership or lordship.
1: Mema tema gbo o. Bela bena nu sama le miasi. Bena mia dole o kwa kwa o.
0: But now, you are the new lord.
1: Gake azon we nya fata ye ye na mi.
0: And you are the one in control of our lives now.
1: Eye we le mia pa gbala kulom azon.
0: The direction of life has changed.
1: Mia pa agbo fata do fatro.
0: We are the new lord because we are now followers of Christ.
1: Afata ye yele mia sedo la bena mizu Christo yumajala.
0: In Acts chapter 2, verse 36.
1: So what am of Pope Blaton voa denlia.
0: Therefore, let all the house of Israel know assuredly that God has made that same Jesus whom ye crucified, both Lord and Christ.
1: Eyata Israel from Kata Nanye Kotebina Yesusia Seka Miaomi Klanda Tinutila Mawe Apatokla Christo.
0: And the moment you took him as Savior, then he took over your life. He is now the one in charge.
1: Enumele Kwebeni Bafatua Akwonson Wagbajano Wagbalakulom.
0: It's not the one in control.
1: Yele Wagbakulom.
0: It's not another person now saying, do this. You say no. My priority is obeying my Lord. My Lord says I shouldn't do that thing. Somebody comes and he says, go this way. Say, I'm sorry, I can't do that. In Philippians chapter 2, I'm reading from verse 9. Wherefore God also has highly exalted him and given him a name above every name, that at the name of Jesus every knee should bow, of things in heaven and things in earth and things under the earth, and that every tongue should confess Jesus Christ, that Jesus Christ is Lord, to the glory of God the Father.
1: Esia kanuti kan ma odu amade jikakaka ewo tonu ko sipo nu ko sa nu ko talaki bena amasiola jipo pla amasiola ni banji pla amasiola ni bantela katana jaklo le yesu panu ko lamo eye adesia de na vomo bena yesu kristo ye nya fatola kana ma opopo kafu kafu.
0: He wants you now to confess him as your Lord.
1: Edwina Vima Bea Fatuena.
0: Confess him as your Lord.
1: Vima Abeba Fatuena.
0: It means declare him as your Lord.
1: Agomade Emacheda di Tiandi Glombena Yesunye Fafato.
0: Publicize him as your Lord.
1: Degbopebe Yesunye Fafato.
0: When you go back to the place of work.
1: Nele Troy the word of.
0: And they are telling you in the place of work that here this is what we are going to do.
1: Eyo Bono Dobabanaka no.
0: If the management of this place does not giving to our request, our demand, we're going to break down everything. The whole system will break down.
1: Neighbor na dotoya, ma da si de miya panya jo, ma we de miya bodua jula, miya bamu miya kaka dopia ne.
0: And then you say, can I say something?
1: Like webena taplati ma punwa.
0: It's okay, you talk. Because he used to be the ringleader before that. Anytime they say we're going to disorganize everything, destroy everything, you are the one that will say yes and put fire fuel into the conflict.
1: And say,
0: you know what? I have a new Lord, and He gives me a new direction.
1: Labena minyam deka, magwa poto yeye, eye efya mo yeye.
0: And He's the Prince of Peace. And His peace is ruling and controlling my heart. I cannot do that again. You are declaring that Jesus Christ is now your Lord. Because I'm now a follower of Jesus Christ. In Romans chapter 14, verse
1: 9.
0: For to this end, for this purpose, Christ both died and rose and revived, that He might be Lord both of the dead and the living.
1: Ella bena sianote Christo ku eye o gagbo agbodo bena ka wadu afoto da maku popla magbagbe o siandi.
0: What does that mean? There are people who have believed on the Lord Jesus Christ and now they are in heaven.
1: Nuke ya tian amado ko Yesu Jesus don gonami o kule ti fobi sia.
0: Before you do anything small or great, you say, but is it Christ leading me to do that?
1: Apila onu sia.
0: Is it Christ leading me to say that? Is it Christ? Is it Christ leading me to act that way? That way to members of the church.
1: Where
0: something suggests in my mind, I should act that way to my wife. Act that way to my husband. Act this way to my children. Act this way to the leadership in the church. Is that Christ leading me to act that way? Or is it just that I'm coming out of from under the leadership and lordship of Christ and I'm taking loss into my hand? It is enough that the disciple be as his master. And the servant be as his Lord. He's telling us then that Christ is now the master. Luke chapter 6, verse 46. The question is this: and why call ye me Lord, Lord, and do not the things which I say?
1: Ask you such a question.
0: You have knowledge, you come to the Monday Bible study.
1: And
0: you've learned quite a lot. Does that Bible study make any change in your life? Does it bring you to a new decision? I was like this. Now I will be like this. You come to this Sunday worship. You hear the word of God. As it led you to take a decision, I used to be like this. Now, because of the words of Christ, I will be like this.
1: You're
0: a worker in the church.
1: Does
0: the word make you to have a new attitude in the church?
1: de ma ufanya wa dole jio bena na do agbono no ye yele kamiamia.
0: A new attitude in your family.
1: Agbono no ye yele wo fumalama.
0: A new attitude in your place of work.
1: Agbono no ye yele wo dofa.
0: Why call ye me Lord, Lord, and do not the things which I say?
1: Kelu kanu timi le yo ye bena foto foto. Eye mi wonu si o ma gbon na mi laji o ma ha.
0: What you are hearing today, is it making any change?
1: And I sell a leg body, devil a daughter, warm the work by me.
0: And then calling him Lord doesn't make any difference in our lives.
1: Like you are pastor, a matter of work by o.
0: And Jesus said, and why call ye me Lord, Lord, and do not the things which I say?
1: Yes, Blabena de Mila, you ain't by photo, photo. Amy, I want to show us some dena milaji omaha.
0: What should be our attitude?
1: No, Kelan, you're my father.
0: In 2 Samuel chapter 15, verse 15.
1: Samuel, Veleta, we are Tom, Bubu, we are Tom.
0: And the king's servant said unto the king, behold, thy servants are ready to do whatsoever my lord the king shall appoint.
1: Etiapa dolawo donu na tialabena wo dolawo nyesi alesiji miapa apetofia nyakodoku.
0: That's accepting Christ as Lord.
1: Ema pele kwa apeto abede lana
0: is your king.
1: Enye wotia
0: is the king of kings and the lord of lords.
1: Enye tioji chakula apeto japeto.
0: John chapter 13 verse 13.
1: Yohanes ta wieton kuku wieton.
0: You call me master and Lord, and you say, well, for so I am.
1: Mi yom bena apa mi yom bena nutala kwa pato eye mi blenye.
0: If I then, your Lord and Master, have washed your feet, ye also ought to wash one another's feet.
1: Mi yom bena nutala kwa pato eye mi blenye ala bena eye mnye asola nanya. 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
0: There is no pride permissible in the household of faith.
1: Oma demo bena dadanano kwa sa towo duma o.
0: You ought to wash one another's feet.
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1: Babole no vyote.
0: Lie low before one another.
1: Babole kyode no vyoba.
0: Humble yourself before one another.
1: Mi bumi adu.
0: And wash and cleanse. Be a cleansing agent in the life of another. And make them fit and clean to walk with clean feet into the kingdom. That's what the Lord is telling us. By the grace of God, we will. In 1 Corinthians chapter 6, I'm reading to you from verse. Know ye not that your body is the temple of the Holy Ghost, which is in you, which ye have of God, and ye are not your own?
1: Alo de mi enye bena mi aponu tinlala, bobo okwe sile mi amala, si mi koto ma okwala poko wenye, e mi enye mi adoko tokwa.
0: You have a Lord over you. You cannot just act anyhow.
1: Afatode le diokpon, manu agbala sina denu
0: o. You cannot act like those people outside. You cannot act like you used to do. You are not your own, for ye are bought with a price. Therefore, glorify God in your body and your spirit, which are
1: God's.
0: It means that you are not no more going to be pleasing yourself, but you please him who has called you into the faith. In Romans chapter 15 verse 2, let every one of us please his neighbor for his good to edification. For even Christ pleased not himself.
1: See that's the
0: life of a servant of God, of a child of God.
1: But
0: now you're making up your mind. Lord, there'll be a new life. Lord,
1: there'll
0: be a new love. Lord, there'll be a new lordship over my life. It will not be a life of self-indulgence anymore. A life of pleasing myself. It will be a life of pleasing you. Then pleasing my neighbors for their edification. New life. New love. New lordship.
1: Pray
0: God will effect it in your life, in our lives, in Jesus' name. Let's rise up and talk to the Lord in prayer. And tell the Lord, oh Lord, here we are. What a great privilege it is as we are following after Christ. And the Lord is calling us to this new life of faith. Talk to the Lord in prayer. A new
1: Lord.
0: While following Christ. Your love as Christ as love. Be very thoughtful of your actions toward your wife. You'll be very, very thoughtful of your utterances to your husband. You'll be very thoughtful and considerate of the things you do to your neighbor. Of the things you do to members of the church, members of the body of Christ.
1: You'll
0: be very, very thoughtful and considerate of the places you go, the things you do, the life you live. You'll be wondering, will this hurt my brother? Will this hurt my sister? Will this be an offense to him? Will this be an offense to her? A new Lord, while you are following Christ. Not the kind of love they have in the world, resulting in fornication.
1: Many of us like it, yeah, man. Let's play with that. I see you want me, oh.

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1: may Jesus now, the final Lord,
0: yes, in
1: control, in authority in your life.
0: A new life.
1: A new love. A new Lord.
0: A new
1: Lord.

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1: Jesus' name we pray.
2: Le Yesu fa nu koma mi do badale.
1: In the name of Jesus.
2: Papa le Yesu fa nu koma.
1: I present every brother, every sister before you. I pray, Lord, long-standing problems will move tonight in Jesus' name.
2: Me kono binu tu no binyo no va gbomo biegbe na fpepe sholo fa gbomo fo gere la mo biegbe zaimo la wa dogo le Yesu fa nu koma.
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1: Long-standing yoke, long-standing curse, long-standing bondage, I release your people, Lord. 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Set them free in Jesus' name. I pray that this will be a great night. A supernatural night. A night of miracle. A night of power. A night of authority. A night we will never forget in Jesus' name. Confirm your word in every life. I thank you because I know you have answered. In Jesus' name we pray. Amen, amen, and amen.
2: Amen.
1: God bless you. You can sit down. Look at Judges chapter 6. I'm reading from verse 13. And Gideon said unto him, O my Lord, if the Lord be with us, why then is all this befalling us? And where be all his miracles which our fathers told us of?
2: Gideon dwenu ne benacho nya apeto na Yehowa liklimide nuka anu chinu shiao kata jode miadi eye afika epo nukunu shiao kata nu miafufu onua
1: jedom. We heard how you saved notorious sinners. What be all the miracles?
2: Miss Alela de Nouveau la Triacofica Nukunu Maude.
1: We heard how you opened the eyes of the blind. What be all the miracles?
2: Miss Aleka Lavunukun and Fragmentofica Nukunu Maude.
1: We heard how the lame rose up and walked and lived and jumped and ran. What be all the miracles?
2: Miss Aleka Tekunotipo, Eozans only, Eyenuga de Ojofica Nukunu Maude.
1: We heard how HIV was taken away in a moment of time. What be all the miracles?
2: Miss Alek and Eddie can acquire dollar load to go, Tika Nukunu Maude.
1: We heard of the plastic eye that then began to see where be all the miracles.
2: Miss Alek and Nukushoto Anguela, Tonupapo Tika Nukunu Maude.
1: Well, of short legs growing out, where be all the miracles.
2: Miss Alekana Afokuito Gigi, Tika Nukunu Maude.
1: We hear of the dead being raised, where be all the miracles.
2: Miss Alek and Amakufu Foto Titracho.
1: We hear of supernatural supply. Where be all the miracles?
2: Me ponu na na shole na le nukunu tuefika nukunu maude.
1: We hear of those who have been buying for 21 years, and after just a short prayer, then God gave them miracle children. Where be all the miracles?
2: Miss Aleke na mo chiko for blood before the case song akak butura shole na ba ujivi fika nukunu maude.
1: We hear of the one that has the womb had been totally removed, and yet after prayer, the Lord created a new womb there, and then children, miracle children came. Where be all the miracles?
2: Miss Amekano Debe Viti Dollar Dominica Kalek Badura Mala, Mauna Viti Doye Vane, Ayabel TV, Tika Nukunu Maude.
1: People of the dark powers bowing and surrendering before the people of God. Where be all the miracles?
2: Miss Amuyokomona Jagbobo Bobo, Vonla Outro Jimmy, Otto.

0: Speak and God told
1: Gideon, say, Gideon, I'm starting something with you. It's going to be a new day.
0: It's
1: going to be a new move. Something new is happening. And then Gideon said, I heard what you did with Moses. I heard what you did with Joshua. The sun stood still and the moon stood still. And I'm not seeing that in my generation.
0: Gideon, Ben, I can mau my ponus no play Mosi. My ponus no play Joshua Lekana, again, not tell you for.
1: And the angel said, you valiant man of God, their day is gone. This is your own day.
0: Hey, Mao Dolak Benebanaka won't to Kanetola Benaka Musbe Gamavai, Yusuf Gamavai, won't Kenya Siazon.
1: That is going to open the windows of heaven. Something is going to take place. There's an opening in your heart right now.
0: Safia de Lisikene Javu von Trukataka, the Wag Bomala Benaka Nanda Tojojo, Ella Jom Lakboho.
1: Revelation in your mind right now. There is a new rising coming upon you, even right
0: now.
1: Acts chapter 6, and we're looking at verse
0: 8.
1: And Stephen, full of faith and power, did great wonders and miracles among the people.
0: He was also
1: great miracles came.
0: Apostle,
1: maybe you are not an apostle. Miracles are going to come to you. You are not a pastor. Miracles are going to come to you. And if it's coming through Stephen, it will come through Peter. If it's coming through the workers, it's going to come through our pastors. Miracles in every church.
0: Hey, neighbor, no Joto Stephen, Jola Joato Gio, no Joto Pastor Jola Joato Hamavioji, Nukuna
1: in every satellite church,
0: Nukuna Jola Fiamila Ponukatal
1: in every district church.
0: And
1: miracles, when we come here together, it doesn't matter on Sunday, on Monday or Thursday, Wednesday or Tuesday. Miracles every day from now on in Jesus' name.
0: Hey, enemy basubas bo fanye jura gbabara gbeyo, yora gbalofira gbeyo, besia gbala, nukuna nomia domele yesu fanu koma.
1: Among in our children church, miracles.
0: In
1: our youth a section miracle.
0: Among
1: our women in their fellowship miracles.
0: Among
1: our men miracles. When we come to celebrate together, miracles, miracles, miracles in Jesus' name.
0: We're
1: told, and Stephen, full of faith and power, did great wonders and miracles among the people.
0: Bena Stephanus ne yo fun pla mo npe pelu sala wonu kunu gan o pla jesi wo le du kola domo.
1: Acts chapter 8, and I'm reading from verse 6.
0: Le do pa gbanle ta mo ni pupe adan.
1: The people was one accord give heed unto those things which Philip spake, hearing and seeing the miracles which he did.
0: Eya mo ka wo do tonu se Philip ogbon la pla ta mo de ka esi wo si eye wo po jesi si o wo.
1: Is hearing of the miracles which he did. The time has now come.
0: Mr. Nick and Philip Ola Wala Bena, Philip O Jomia Bagamenisia.
1: I said the time has now come.
0: Maybe
1: the
0: Miafa Gamalabado.
1: And while we're preaching like this, miracles taking place in your life.
0: Hey, Malamania Bloma Lanu Kurano Jomla Wagberman.
1: And then when you come to church like this, somebody in the hospital is reading micro already.
0: Hey, Yenele Vasbos, Malamade Pumotola Kwanjala Konukunu.
1: And all the heartaches and all the problems were brought before, we've been praying about this, about this. Now, before we even finish the prayer, now miracle everywhere.
0: Ella ba mu yoko tagbo doleji, eh mi va fi amole maunya gbon ka fi ma do bodala.
1: And there'll be the shouts of joy of miracles in Jesus' name.
0: Eh mi asa di jo panu kunu ba se le Yesu panu koma.
1: I want to speak to you tonight on the message, the miracle in your mouth.
0: Maunya zema tolaba tanyenye nukunu le wonuma.
1: Three things we're going to consider. Number one, extraordinary miracles through a warrior's mouth.
0: Maunya mi asila pa mo to apa gban to nukunu tri akowo to afa ola o fe numu.
1: Point number two, it's exceptional miracles in the woman's mouth.
0: Maunya pa vele nukunu shomo bo o le nyonu fe numu.
1: Exceptional miracles in the woman's mouth.
0: Nukunu shomo
1: one of our sisters you carry miracle in your mouth.
0: Nukunu shomo bo o le nyonu fe numu. Nukunu ano mi apa nyonu fe numu.
1: Can I hear amen from the sisters?
0: No, if you know the demi attack, amen, amen.
1: With your husband, miracle.
0: Bless Ronutunukunu Ajo.
1: Was your children miracle?
0: Bless Yowo Nukunu Ajo.
1: Your kitchen wall cooking miracle.
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1: Why you doing the laundry washing miracle?
0: Nyamoyola Bo Nyan Nukunu Ajo.
1: Something is missing, and all of a sudden, miracle power of God will find it out in Jesus' name.
0: Nadema bulemi adoma pata kula nukunu ba nukunu ajo numala vale Yesu for nukoma.
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1: Point number three: explosive miracles through your wonder-working mouth.
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0: Nukunu
1: mouth will work wonders.
0: Ella bena woto wonu awonu juatu.
1: I thought you'd say it with me. My mouth will work wonders. Can we say that again?
0: Baba Tommy na mi agble nyenu awonu juatu o. Gagble aka nyenu awonu juatu o. Gagble aka.
1: What's number one again? Extraordinary miracles through a warrior's mouth.
0: Ma unya papa banto eni nukunu trakowo to avaola openuma.
1: You see, the miracle is in your mouth. Look at Moses. Look at Moses. People thought the miracle was in the rod. The rod only came after the miracle was in his mouth.
0: Ella beda masama na nyebe nukunu lepe numa. But Moses da mado bubena nukunu lepe kutiama. Aho nukunu ajodong kone kutiama.
1: Whether you speak eloquently or not like Aaron, or whether you stammer like Moses, if you are a believer, that miracle is right there in your mouth.
0: Mela glabena le nyanu fufu le kukonao. Ella bena Aarono nukunu lewe numa.
1: Exodus chapter 14. I'm reading there from verse 13.
0: Moses velatamo wie na kuku wie ton.
1: And Moses said unto the people, fear ye not, stand still and see the salvation of the Lord, which he will show to you today. For the Egyptians whom ye have seen today, ye shall see them again no more forever.
0: Come Moses brona ju kola bena mi gavo omile jidafo. 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
0: Mekpo dukuchara oek bronya di.
1: Can I counsel you, preserve your mouth for speaking only the words of miracle.
0: Bebe to umadu adam ne mi a. 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
1: To say, keep quiet.
0: And then when
1: the Egyptians are coming near, they keep quiet.
0: While
1: the Israelites are shouting and crying, keep quiet.
0: And then
1: when the Lord drops that inspiration in your heart, because out of the abundance of the heart, the mouth speaketh. When your heart is full of faith, that's when to talk.
0: Eye ne mauto nyade de wajima. 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
1: When you're full of unbelief, don't talk. 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
0: Ne jima kwasa vavong pwedi kakele wajima la. 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
1: When you're full of consumed, don't talk. 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But when faith has come, when there is inspiration, when there is power.
0: Ne tamo bubufa. 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
1: When you remember that the God of yesterday is the God of today. The God of ages past is the God of present time. And when you remember that God had given his promise that no man shall be able to stand before you, and then the children of Israel, they are afraid, that's the time to open your mouth and say, stand still and see the salvation of the Lord. For these Egyptians that you see today, you will see them no more forever.
0: Hey, you know, cause a girl mula dung fedi bena kalabena mount mi ma wotwa ne vaila e gala waga egba e la tunu bena mi zidudu mi akpo ye kuwa sinu la bena iti to shokwa mi le egba la mi e gala wakpoga aliak bede gbede a zon.
1: And then he says, and the Lord shall fight for you, and ye shall hold your peace.
0: E be ye kuwa la vawa gena mi anuke mi awola mi zinkpiko.
1: Did it happen? It happened exactly like that. The miracle was in his mouth.
0: Nui mosi kulade vamia e vama pepe pe la be nukunu ale epe numa.
1: Joshua chapter 10, I'm reading from verse 12.
0: Joshua tamo wokpukwe amu wieva.
1: And then speak Joshua, this Joshua speaking to the Lord, in the day when the Lord delivered up the Amorites before the children of Israel. And he said in the sight of Israel's son, he said in the sight of Israel's son, stand there still, stand thou
2: still upon Gibeon, and thou moon in the valley of Ajalon, and the sun stood still, and the moon stayed, until the people have avenged themselves upon their enemies.
1: Eye Yoshua funu, Yoshua alolagbeni Yehuwa. Eye Yoshua funu play Yehuwa le Israel vionu kuma. 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
2: Is not this written in the book of Jesha? So the sun stood still in the midst of heaven, and he said not to go down about a whole day, and there was no day like that before it or after it that the Lord hearkened unto the voice of a man, for the Lord fought for Israel.
1: Wopa futo eye reto de omanglo esiade amajo jopa banama uwa eye reto legado tama eye mada abla dado to'o anonuka.
2: The milk was in his mouth. What if he kept quiet? Some people, they talk when they should be quiet, and then they are quiet when they should talk.
1: Eye ni Joshua nukunu lepa numalo amyaduwa ufuanu leyesimu wazidodwi yamadozi adodwi leyesimu lebuafunu.
2: When the enemy is not near, when there is no problem, they chat and talk and, you know, just talk. But then, when the enemy comes, that time they cannot talk anymore.
1: Nenyebe na futo uva umati fuanu o ne Tomoliola, what bronya tan
2: okay futontia. You'll never find Joshua talking something irrelevant.
1: That
2: man was a quiet man, but when the battle raged, and when it appears that the sun was to go down, and you will not be able to finish the enemy, you will finish the enemy.
1: Joshua la de enyamene ziadodwe, kake, nebe na futo va abena de omatea duoji onum entopeda, la duo futo oji.
2: All that assignment on the battlefield as we're going like this while the enemy, and then the sun is going to set, and then it's going to be dark so that the enemies will hide. He said, son, stand right there, stay right there, let me finish all these cases. Canaanites and all these enemies, because the people of God, they are going to inherit the land.
1: Ella bena eikle la fagbedi le donne mau gakala futo domoda eye mokpo dwa fajiola ewela gbona gbona gato gbodwa la bena kamadwa fajine mau eye mato gbona la dwa falaji.
2: You are going to inherit the land.
1: Mebele la nyanik ba ma pa doma.
2: I said you are going to inherit the land.
1: Mebele la nyanik ba la pa doma.
2: Any son that will set anything that will happen that will not allow you to finish that battle, that thing will stand right there.
1: Mekula bena nusia nusia domoda jiwe akhamono lekplo wa vala ba jididu me doma la nene upon ma la nota.
2: Joshua opened his mouth to talk to the sun and to the moon only at the right time. Say the right thing. At the right time, against that mountain, against that problem and that challenge, you are going to have a miracle in Jesus' name.
1: Ella bena Joshua kenu blonya nwi tola liye nwi tola fukpekpe la noti. Ma blobe de wohan jidodwi. Blonya liye nwi tola di lakpo jidudu lituo ma godo.
2: In 1 Samuel chapter 17, I'm reading from verse 45.
1: Samuel ekbanto ta wea drinkpukwe blan nevo aton liyan.
2: He says, and then said David, then said David to the Philistines, thou comest to me with a sword and with a spear and with a shield, but I come to thee in the name of the Lord of hosts, the God of the armies of Israel, whom thou hast defied.
1: David de Bona Felicitola Bena, we are a toy to no hope at Block Bona Bonian. Kenyala, but Bona Bole, Yahua Zebat Israel from Malo Palogo, Sonuna de Alomalela Fanukuma.
2: Will the Lord deliver thee into mine hand, and I will smite thee. He didn't have any sword in his son, but he said, I will smite thee, and he did, and that take thine head from thee, and I will give the carcasses of the host of the Philistines this day unto the fowls of the air, and to the wild beasts of the earth, that all the earth may know that there is a God in Israel.
1: Yehuwa ato wade asinam egbia. 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Wanyabe ma wade lino.
2: Everybody will know there's a God in your family.
1: Amesame anyebe na ka maule wofumiyam.
2: There's a God in your church.
1: Wanyabe ma.
2: There's a God who delivers, a God who saves, a God who protects his soul. A God who defeats the champion of the enemy camp, and that God will walk in your life in Jesus' name.
0: Wanye bena kamawa de lisike ne draft towoji ne draft bogbo von towoji. Wanye bena kamawa de lisila von le tola dujino le Yesu fanu koma.
2: He overcame the Goliath with his mouth force before he ever applied the sling and before he threw the stone. Some people think it's a stone. No, it begins from the heart.
0: Ela be David du Goliath di play pon numanya o ka fi woda pe ma do bona pe aye a o jiru du al di agon mo cho amo fo jimo kan.
2: And then when your heart is inspired,
0: nebe na wo jinyo,
2: when your heart is full of faith,
0: ne ko se gan de wo jimo,
2: when your heart knows the word that the Lord will deliver you from the lion, he'll deliver you from this Philistine.
0: Na wo ko se nebe na kan ma o la de a to Philistine so simola Jehovah la de wa chuma.
2: That's what you are thinking about, that's what you are meditating, that's what you are running over your mind, and the promise of God fills your heart that till the end of your life no man shall be able to stand before you. As your days are, so shall your strength be.
0: Ela ben mine le woji mo nugbe dede ne le woji mo tabus le woji mo la di le fela dogola khosa mo bena alele le titile fo mo la na ma ke nusa anonu o.
2: You speak out, you speak the words of miracle.
0: Ey la gbo nyanya kala gbo la gbo nukunu nyawo ato.
2: Speak over your children, words of miracle.
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2: Over your wife, words of miracle.
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0: Gbo nukunu nya de strong tulanuchi. 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
2: Chapter 17. We're looking at it now from verse 12.
0: Fia uban tota we adran popo we have.
2: Miracles today.
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2: Miracles tomorrow.
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2: Miracles this week.
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2: Miracles next week.
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2: Miracles in your family.
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2: Miracles all around. And when we come together, interact together, miracle explosion in Jesus' name.
0: Mebena nukunu godo, enemy va dogwa, liabena miya punwa, nukuna na ojon le miya domole, yesu panu koma.
2: And she said, as the Lord thy God liveth, I have not a cake, but a handful of meal in a barrel, and a little oil in a cruse. Behold, I am gathering two sticks, that I may go in and dress it for me and for my son, that we may eat it and die.
0: Tia o ban tota wi adran pupa mo wi evelian edonu ne bena mata yehuwa wo mawfa agbana abolu adele asinyan fi na gba awo asiflo de ka kwele zaman ple ami viara le gwema eye poda ma va anake uli fogan be mai adade
2: death be far away
0: le pade nenu kunu gogo wa fura jole gbolo.
2: You know, sometimes your local pastor says, I'm going to take you to see the pastor. I don't want to see the pastor. Why don't you want to see the pastor?
0: Yade yo mi abe pastor la bena ma jima ploi. Na kwa osofo galebo ni ma kwa osofo lo. Nukena ma kwa osofo.
2: You know, the local pastor is going to say this and that. Don't worry, come. When you come, all that decks will vanish away.
0: Eh, la bena nya pastor la gbo ya gbo la chunche. Ma ben fane le fadi ekwa jule gbo.
2: It is not what you are coming to say that matters. It is what is going to happen to you that matters.
0: Many life
2: will come into you. Power will come into you. Authority will come into you. Something you have been praying for a long time. When we see together, and when we see together, and then I look at you, look at me, there'll be explosion of miracles. Preparing this so that I'll go in and die.
0: Listen
2: to this, and Elijah said unto her, fear not, I come to tell you tonight, fear not.
0: You know,
2: the oil was not increased yet. It is the word of miracle. The miracle is in your mouth. It's not in the pot. It's in your mouth.
0: I'm yamakpo jide jolo kakiade enyarale ele wonuma nukunu ale wonuma manya ziame nukunu ale o.
2: The miracle is not even in the pouring. It is your message out.
0: Nukunu ale male egwela to tromo o bronya dogo enyalame.
2: When I say that word out, maybe you don't feel different yet, but the moment I release that upon your life, the miracle is there already.
0: Nenyebe namba bronyala doki masenekpele lamolo vokwa nyama labe nukunu agende gbovo.
2: That's why it says over here, said, Elijah said unto her, fear not, go and do as thou hast said, but make me thereof a little cake first, and bring it unto me, and after make for thee and for thy son.
1: Ya tena Elia bona kayina wo abeles na gbonna ka to de totally fear de nam egbo eye na to evenam amegbo ka fi.
2: Says the Lord God of Israel, the barrel of meal shall not waste. I thought you say amen.
1: Afi na omi aple fi o ton la bena le Yehuwa Israel pe ma ula glossy was la ma di gbalo o fe gbo ton ka ma se.
2: The cruse of oil fail until the day the Lord sendeth rain upon the earth.
1: Eye amisle guyamela ma vo obasa simena Yehuwa ana tina ga jare ani gbanji.
2: And she went and did according to the saying of Elijah, and she and he and her house did eat many days.
1: Eye wo yida wo abale siliya glona eye wa pli ba ple janu tu wo due to fa jiji.
2: Did she die? You will not die.
1: Nyon ma kwa fa gbeto pa o gbede ya ma kwa po.
2: You will not die.
1: Maybe the owo ma kwa.
2: It is not what she said that matter. It is what the prophet said that took hold.
1: Menyen mi ke nyon ma gbula e hian o. Ga ken mi nya gbori la gbe na le de asi.
2: I'm going to prepare this meal so that I prepare it and then we eat and we die.
1: E gbe be de mati ma danu ya na me de ku anye ple fi nya mi adu pa mi afu.
2: Even though she mentioned death, but because the word of the prophet superseded the word of the woman.
1: Nyon mi ayo kulo. Ga ken nya gbori la pe nya la ponu se u nyon.
2: That power that is greater than power is like what she said is only 1%, and what the prophet said is 100%.
1: Nous sommes les triacons, nous sommes les nyens les gloires. Je crois que de cas la lofa mena, nyagbrila pa nyanya lofa de cablibo.
2: Swallow up

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Number 23, only kept a little more 23. If that got many be swimming, if that got many be swimming, if you can maybe do for better the day to put you, that's there, it's your own for me. You need to be a dear mom, you need to be a while you, that's there to put you, and you number 23, you know, you go, only a little more 23, you kept a little more. 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

gbogbo ojú ọ̀run àkáàdì

0: Praise the Lord.
1: You
0: are going to rise up like triumphant people, like successful people, people that know that this year is going to be a great year. And you raise your voice to the Lord and say, Lord, here am I today. I want you to just shower your blessings upon my life. Open your mouth and talk to the Lord in prayer. In Jesus' name we pray. Almighty God, we thank you because of this day. Thank you for our covenant service today. And thank you because we know the doors of heaven are open already. And you're going to pour down your blessings upon your people. We're asking, O Lord, our hearts will be attentive to you. Our faith will hold on to you. And every word you tell us, O Lord, we're going to take note and be obedient in Jesus' name. And as we become the covenant keepers, and you are faithful to your covenant, we're praying, O Lord, all the blessings of the covenant will be upon every one of us in Jesus' name.
1: Amen.
0: Amen. Be exalted and glorified and magnified even today, O Lord. And let your people rejoice in your presence. In Jesus' name we pray. Give me a great, great amen. Thank you very much. You can see I'm looking at Luke chapter 1, verse 71. That we should be saved from our enemies. And from the hand of all that hate us. To perform the mercy promised to our fathers. And to remember his holy covenant. The oath which he swore to our father Abraham. That he will grant unto us. That we being delivered out of the hand of our enemies might serve him without fear. In holiness and righteousness before him all the days of our life. Today I come to you talking about the great promise in the new covenant. The great promise in the new covenant. The covenant is referred to in various ways. Number one, it's a holy covenant. Number two is a better covenant. Number three is a new covenant. Number four, it's a perpetual covenant. Number five, an everlasting covenant. Number six, it's a covenant of peace. Number seven, an unbreakable covenant. Number one, it's a holy covenant. In Luke chapter 1 verse 72, to perform the mercy promised to our fathers and to remember his holy covenant. Because it's a holy covenant, is hinged and founded on holiness.
1: Brings
0: us again to what we have said before at the opening of this year. That you need to have a master key in your hand. And that master key is a key of holiness. Without holiness, no man shall see the Lord. Not only is it a holy covenant, it's a better covenant. In Hebrews chapter 8, from verse
1: 6.
0: But now, as he obtained a more excellent ministry, by how much also he is the mediator of a better covenant, which was established upon better promises. That means then, everything the children of Israel had in the old covenant, everything that we can have. And much more we're going to have because we have a better covenant that is based on better promises. And it's a new covenant. We're told in Hebrews chapter 12 verse 24. It tells us in verse 24, and to Jesus, the mediator of the new covenant, and to the blood of sprinkling that speaketh better things than that of Abel.
1: It's
0: new than anything they had in the old covenant. And because it's new, it replaces and displaces the old. And it's a perpetual covenant. And the benefits of the new covenant, of the better covenant, of the holy covenant will always be available because it is a perpetual covenant. Jeremiah chapter 50. I'm reading verse 5. They shall ask the way to Zion with their faces thitherward, saying, come, and let us join ourselves to the Lord in a perpetual covenant that shall not be forgotten. This is in anticipation that the old covenant will be forgotten. The old covenant will be nullified. And then number 5, it's an everlasting covenant. And all the promises of the new covenant for us today and tomorrow. This week and next week, this month and next month. This year and next year. To the end of our lives, even to the end of the age. Hebrews chapter 13. I'm reading from verse 20 and verse 21. Now the God of peace that brought again from the dead our Lord Jesus, that great shepherd of the sheep, through the blood of the everlasting covenant. Verse 21 is fulfilled. Make you perfect in every good work to do his will. Working in you, that which is well pleasing in his sight, through Jesus Christ, to whom be glory forever and ever. And the people of God said, amen.
1: Ewa wonu si je enu la le miamo to Yesu Kristo di amasi tolanye nunchi kokwe toma apomo ide ma apomo vakwa toma vyona globe. Amen.
0: Number 6 is a covenant of peace.
1: Adelia nunchi papa nubla bla.
0: In Ezekiel chapter 37 from verse 26.
1: Lezeke tabla vavwa adekwekwe bla vavwa.
0: Moreover, I will make a covenant of peace with them. It shall be an everlasting covenant with them. And I will place them and multiply them. And will set my sanctuary in the midst of them forevermore.
1: Ella bena maonu bla bla ma vola kloye ma no wotuma.
0: My tabernacle also shall be with them. Yea, I will be their God, and they shall be my people, and the heathen shall know that the Lord do sanctify Israel when my sanctuary shall be in the midst of them forevermore. And then number 7, it is an unbreakable covenant. And as long as we remain faithful to our promises, and we do not forget, we have an everlasting covenant with the Lord. And you're obedient to the word of God. Then the Lord will fulfill his own part as well. In Psalm 89, I'm reading from verse 34. My covenant will I not break, nor alter the thing that has gone out of my lips. Unbreakable covenant.
1: That's
0: the reason I keep on referring to what the Lord told us in the watch night service. Because actually, that's what led us into the new year. And that's what led us into all this covenant series that the Lord has given us promises. And these promises and the covenant, and they will be fulfilled unfailingly as we submit to the conditions attached to them. What are the conditions attached to them? Number 1, forgiveness and peacemaking. Then number 2, forbearance and peacekeeping. Number 3, fellowship and partnership. Number 4, faithfulness and purity. And then number 5, faith, prayer, and praise. You have faith in God. And when you pray, believe that you receive what you have prayed for. And then you keep on praising the Lord because you know the Lord will not fail. And I told you that a watch night service, have those keys in your heart.
1: Keys,
0: no door is going to be open. And I told you the one that opens all the doors is that key of holiness.
1: Age
0: for hunger for God. Oh, for obedience to the Lord.
1: L
0: for love.
1: I
0: for innocence.
1: N
0: for new heart.
1: E
0: for entire consecration. S for separation from the world. Last, seeking God's righteousness. First. And all of God's promises will be yes and amen to each of us if we will keep to all these things. If we are not forgetful hearers, we'll not be forgetful hearers in Jesus' name. Come back to Luke chapter 1, verse 71 again. That we shall be saved from our enemies and from the hand of all that hate us. To perform the mercy promised to our fathers and to remember his holy covenant. Which is where to our father Abraham that he should grant unto us that we being delivered out of the hand of our enemies might serve him without fear in holiness and righteousness before him all the days of our life.
1: Eya donu ko ye ponu bla bla kokwe atam kakasi wo kana mi awo Abraham laji be esie wo demi to mi apo towo simla wa na mi asubwe mi asubo maula le ko ple ma bo ma bon le ko kwenyenye ple jojo enye mo le mi apo ngo ka tama
0: promise in the new covenant.
1: And
0: divide the message to three parts. Number one, protection from our enemies and their hatred. Protection from our enemies and their hatred. Number two, promise of establishment in enduring holiness. Promise of establishment in enduring holiness. Number three, power of entire consecration and holiness. I come to point number one, protection from our enemies and their hatred. I look at Luke chapter 1 again, reading from verse 71. That he should save us from our enemies, all of them. It's in the covenant already. And the Lord knew that believers will have enemies. And then from the hand of all that hate us. I wouldn't need to worry about them anymore. About Satan. About the people that are going behind and they want to hurt us in any way. Because in the covenant the Lord has given us. Here is the provision of the covenant. That he will save us from our enemies and from the hand of all of them, mark the word all in your Bible, all that hate us. In doing that, he'll be performing the mercy promised to our fathers and to remember his holy covenant. And he goes, which is where unto our father Abraham, that he will grant unto us that we, being delivered out of the hand of our enemies again, might serve him without fear.
1: Verse 74,
0: that our enemies will not have the hold, the power upon us anymore. That in fact our lives will be totally free from fear, the fear of Satan. Because we know the everlasting God, the eternal God, the almighty God, and the one that will never fail, that those everlasting arms are under us. And whatever they want to do, were saved,
1: were
0: secured, were preserved,
1: were
0: protected from the power of every enemy. And then we can move on in the service of the Lord to serve the Lord without fear. In Exodus chapter 23, I'm reading from verse 22. But if thou shalt indeed obey his voice, that brings us to the condition again. You see, the promises of God, they are conditional. And the condition is, you will indeed obey the voice of the Lord and do all that I speak. Then I will be an enemy unto thine enemies, and an adversary unto thine adversaries. That's the promise of the Lord. That in the new covenant, in the covenant he has made with his own children, there's no fear of any enemy anymore. Because they cannot hurt you.
1: And
0: let's look at Genesis chapter 35, verse 1. And God said unto Jacob, arise, go up to Bethel, and dwell there, and make there an altar unto the Lord, that appeared unto thee when thou fleddest from the face of Esau, thy brother. Jacob had an enemy, and it was his twin brother. Maybe the people that make themselves to be your enemies, they are your relatives. Don't worry about them. Pray for them that they will be saved. But the Lord is dealing with the case in Jesus' name. Then Jacob said unto his household and to all that were with him, put away the strange gods that are among you, and be clean, and change your garments. Jacob knew the secret of having God on his side. And as the Lord called him and said, Jacob, you've been wondering about. Let's come back to the covenant. I promise you, when you are in Bethel, I'll be with you. And I will give you the blessing of Abraham and Isaac. It's time, Jacob, that you came into the blessing of the covenant I made with you at Bethel. Come over to Bethel. And then Jacob realized a lot of things had come into Jacob's life, into Jacob's family. And Jacob now said, members of my family, put away the strange gods that among you. We cannot carry them to the place of covenant. Is there any strange God in your life? Something you love more than money. Something you cherish more than money. That's an idol. That's a god. Sin makes us unclean. Immorality, fornication, adultery, homosexuality, masturbation. All those things make us unclean. Become clean. The blood of Jesus is still flowing.
1: Yes, we follow that term,
0: that will wash you and wash you whiter than snow and change your garments. Are you putting on worldly dress? When you go to the office, do you think that you're only in covenant with the Lord when you are here on Sunday? Is your dressing to church different from your dressing to the office? Is your dressing to church different from your dressing to wedding ceremony? Is your dressing to church different from your dressing to the for the engagement in a marriage? Is your dressing to the church different from the dressing to the funeral ceremony? The Lord is saying, He wants to be in covenant relationship with you. And the covenant relationship is not only on Sunday. Everywhere you go, it's a holy covenant. Dressing of the world. The garments that make the woman looks like Jezebel or Delilah or those street ladies. You change everything. You say, God, I'm serious this year. I want to be in covenant relationship with the Lord this year. And let us arise and go up to Bethel, and I will make there an altar unto God who answered me in the day of my distress and was with me in the way which I went. And he gave unto Jacob all the strange gods which were in their hand, and all the earrings. Jacob did not even mention earrings. The earrings have become idol. Whether our father mentioned it or not, we know our hearts. He says we've got an idol. We want to look like them, dress like them, paint like them, palm like them, all the jewelry like them.
1: Or
0: to look like they look,
1: so
0: that will be recommended or presentable to the world. We're removing everything. I said we're removing everything. I said we're removing everything. All their earrings which were in their ears, and Jacob hid them, buried them. We're going to bury them. He buried them and hid them under the oak which was my Shechem. And the journeying, here's the point now, and the journeying and the terror of God was upon the cities that were round about them. And they did not pursue after the sons of Jacob. When he fulfilled the conditions of the covenant, the fear of the Lord came upon all the people that were wanted to hurt them. God became an enemy to their enemies. That's what the Lord is telling us. As he calls us into covenant relationship, the Lord is telling us that in his might. In his power, in his greatness, in his majesty, in his authority, that
1: will
0: be with us. And that any enemy that rises up against us, He will deal with them. Deuteronomy chapter 33. I'm reading from verse 27. The eternal God is a refuge, and underneath are the everlasting arms. And
1: it
0: shall thrust out the enemy from before thee. In verse 28, Israel then shall dwell in safety alone. The fountain of Jacob shall be upon a land of corn and wine. Also, his heaven shall drop down deep. O Israel, who is like unto thee, O people saved by the Lord, the shield of thy help, and who is the sword of thine excellency, and thine enemy shall be found liars unto thee. Give me a good amen.
1: Wa yira wo Israel amake denu o duko si ye o wa de amasinye ma wa pokonu ple ko wula gba ple wo jidudu feyi wo futa wo abibinu mana o ke wula anya afuzile woji master amen.
0: Enemies, they will be bragging behind you
1: futola tagba fula wo ma gbadu mo,
0: and they will be saying, no matter what church you go,
1: wa be na church kai le lo,
0: go to deeper life and even be sleeping there.
1: Where you deeper life na be no him no deeper life,
0: and whatever you do, we're going to catch you. You will laugh at them.
1: Wo be no stand still la yo le lo go ma be la ko le puya mo.
0: I said you will laugh at them.
1: Me be le lo ko gbo le puya mo.
0: Because all their bragging will be a lie in Jesus' name. It says over there, then enemy shall be found liars unto thee, and thou shalt tread upon their high places. In Psalm 44, verse 7. But thou hast saved us from our enemies, and hast put them to shame that hated us.
1: As
0: a fulfillment of the promise of God in the covenant. Psalm 106. I'm reading from verse 10. And he saved them from the hand of him that hated them, and redeemed them from the hand of the enemy. You know, my brothers and sisters, it's not how many days you fast. It is
1: how
0: you're obedient to the watch of the Lord. It is how you are faithful to the covenant that the Lord has made with us. Every stronghold in your life, the Lord will demolish, destroy them in Jesus' name. Isaiah chapter 14, verses 1 and 2. For the Lord will have mercy on Jacob, and will yet choose Israel, and set them in their own land. And the stranger shall be joined with them, and they shall cleave to the house of Jacob, and the people shall take them, and bring them to their place, and the house of Israel shall possess them in the land of the Lord for servants and handmaids, and they shall take them captives, whose captives they were, and shall rule over their oppressors.
1: Ella bena Yehuwa ba Yakobunu ewa gatia Israel akplo ado opo anigbanji edububu ma to apede wonu e wa kafu wa pude Jacob fo afolanu wa plotu ko ayi wo tefe e wa zo Israel fo afolato anye dolanu tuo kwa dolanu onu le Jehovah fo anigbanlati alewale amasiode abuyowola.
0: You will rule over your oppressors. I said you'll rule over your oppressors. While you're sleeping, the Lord is awake and is taking care of you. Because of the promise of the Lord, in the covenant of the Lord, you are secured and you are saved and you are protected and preserved in Jesus' name. Hebrews chapter 2 verse 14. For as much then as the children are partakers of flesh and blood, he also himself likewise took part of the same, that through death he might destroy him that had the power of death, that is the devil.
1: As well as if you are open to the gumala, then the market. Eya kan po eke ma o pe goma bena wa to kuma.

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1: me. Many people that have given themselves to bondage.
0: Ame aɖewo tso ɖokui da asi na kluvi me nɔnɔ la.
1: Because they are afraid of so and so.
0: Elabe wole ame yavɔ.
1: Fear brings under bondage.
0: Vɔvɔ na wotrɔ zu kluvi.
1: They cannot do it.
0: Umatema will.
1: As long as Jesus is interceding for you, they cannot do it. They are destroyed in Jesus' name.
0: 2
1: Timothy chapter 4. I'm reading to you from verse 18. And the Lord shall deliver me. Why don't you say that? And the Lord shall deliver me from every evil work. Say it aloud. And the Lord shall deliver me from every evil work. And will preserve me unto his heavenly kingdom. And will preserve me unto his heavenly kingdom. To whom be glory forever and ever. And everybody said, don't let any enemy discourage you anymore. I come to point number 2, the promise of establishment in enduring holiness. I come to Luke chapter 1 again, verse 72 all through to verse 75. Luke chapter 1, verse 72, to perform the mercy promised to our fathers and to remember his holy covenant. The oath which is swear to our father Abraham. That he will grant unto us that we been delivered out of the hands of our enemies. Might serve him without fear in holiness and righteousness before him all the days of our life. The promise to make us holy is one of the greatest promises God has given to us, and it is in the covenant. You know, there are people that are short-sighted about the covenant of the Lord, and they think that, you know, it's only healing that we have in the covenant. It's only children, miracle children, we have in the covenant. And it's only prosperity we have in the covenant. And yes, we have healing and holiness in the covenant. And we have the promise of heaven in the covenant. We have the promise of sanctification in the covenant. The greatest deliverance actually is deliverance from all sin. The greatest possession is the possession and the provision of holiness. The promise is to make us be partakers of the divine nature. And the divine nature is without sin. As we look at Daniel chapter 9, we're looking at verse 24. 70 weeks are determined upon thy people and upon the holy city to finish transgression. People have been committing sin. They didn't have any power to live above sin. But Christ was to come and die on the cross of Calvary to finish transgression, to make an end of sins. When you know the Lord, end comes to sinning in your life. And to make reconciliation.

0: creation for iniquity. And to bring in everlasting righteousness. When you come to know the Lord and you have this covenant with the Lord, you are not confessing sin every Sunday. You
1: are
0: not confessing sin every week.
1: And
0: you are saying, well, I am so weak. I cannot live a righteous life. He tells us in Jeremiah chapter 31, verse 33. He tells us here, but this shall be the covenant that I will make with the house of Israel. After those days, says the Lord, I will put my law in their inward parts. You don't be full of yourself. You be full of the law of God, of the word of God, of the demand of God, of the commandment of God. I will be their God, and it shall be my people. And because the word of the Lord is there perpetually, that's why you live right. That's why you obey the commandments of the Lord every time. You don't need a policeman, a pastor policing you. Saying, why are you doing that? Why did you go to sleep in the night with that woman when she's not your wife? You are in courtship together, and then you travel together. And what did you misbehave? What did you do that? You will not need a pastor. You will not need a leader, a teacher, to police you. Don't do this, don't do this, don't do that. Your conscience, your heart, in your heart, the word of God will be there. In verse 34, and they shall teach no more every man his neighbor and every man his brother, saying, know the Lord. For they shall all know me, from the least of them to the greatest of them, says the Lord. For I will forgive their iniquity, and I will remember their sin no more. Jeremiah chapter 32. I'm reading from verse 39. It tells us here, and I will give them one heart and one way. When we come to this new covenant, we'll have the same conviction. The preacher of holiness will not be walking this direction, and then you say you're a member of the church, you're walking the opposite direction. When we come into covenant relationship with the Lord, it's the same covenant. It's the same God. And He demands holiness from everybody. From the preachers, from the pastors, from the members of the church. Everyone, from the shepherd and the sheep. And He says, I will give them one heart. I will give them one way. And they shall fear me forever. And for the good of them and of their children after them. And I will make an everlasting covenant with them, and I will not turn away from them to do them good, but I will put my fear in their hearts that they shall not depart from me.
1: My blood no ma bokliwo alebena nya majojo enwiwa wanawo o ma tenu nya bobo opajima be umaga teda le nunya o.
0: And we're told in Matthew chapter 1 verse 21.
1: Matthew tagwa kubla obode ken.
0: And she shall bring forth a son, and thou shalt call his name Jesus, for he shall save his people from their sins.
1: Ajinu tuvi ena yepa nukobe Yesu.
0: If you have not been saved from your sins, you don't even think about it. You sin without thinking about it. You lie without thinking about it. You have not met the Lord. If you met the Lord before, you have broken the covenant. When we come into covenant relationship with the Lord, we become very conscious. He saves us the salvation, all the excellent sins. All those sins are cleansed away. They are forgiven. They are taken away. And they do not have the hold and the power upon your life anymore. But then there's inbred sin. There's inward sin. And then he also saves you from that. Because we're told in Ephesians chapter 5, reading from verse 25. I'm reading from the second part of verse 25. Even as Christ also loved the church and gave himself for it, that he might sanctify and cleanse it of the washing of water by the word. Every time the word of God comes to us, the purpose of the Lord is that it will cleanse us more. That he might present you to himself a glorious church, not having spot or wrinkle or any such thing, but that it should be holy and without blemish. That's the plan of the Lord. He wants healing in our body. He wants holiness in our soul. If it's only healing for the body and no holiness for the soul, the Lord is not satisfied. Because the healing will not take us to heaven. That's the reason why he gave himself. And the reason why the preachers are preaching, the reason why services are being held. In 1 Thessalonians chapter 3, verse 13.
1: To
0: the end, he may establish your hearts unblameable in holiness before God, even our Father, at the coming of our Lord Jesus Christ with all his
1: saints.
0: He wants to establish us in holiness even until the time of the coming of the Lord. First Thessalonians chapter 5, verse 22. Abstain from all appearance of evil. That's your patch. You come into covenant relationship with the Lord, and you're not going to deliberately put yourself in any evil. Your action, if there's an appearance of evil. Your dressing, if there's an appearance of evil. It may not even be totally like the world, just appearing to be. Appearing to be like the dressing of Jezebel. Appearing to be the dressing of Delilah. Appearing to be the action of an Absalom. It may not be, but just appears to be.
1: Absalom pa for the money at to look at Ediko.
0: Appearing to be the carelessness of Samson.
1: Edi Samson but the come at all pack but no.
0: Appearing to be something that is not alright. Abstain from all appearance of evil.
1: Edi Bena on other come Jomanyo Krao. May the Benuku that of Bonsa Bofuma Bimo.
0: And those are the people that really have covenant with the Lord, and they are conscious that the Lord's eyes are watching them. And the very God of peace sanctify you wholly. And I pray, God, your whole spirit and soul and body be preserved blameless unto the coming of our Lord Jesus Christ.
1: Na komi anuti kam kam eye wa drami apa bagwa kwenu vangwa kwenu chilando blebola katado mukaka manonye kalas mi apa to Yesu Kristo po abag belam.
0: Verse 24. Faithful is he that calleth you, who also will do it.
1: Blabber bon.
0: I said God will do it. In Titus chapter 2, reading from verse 11 all through to verse 14. For the grace of God that bringeth salvation has appeared to all men, teaching us that denying ungodliness and worldly lusts, we should live soberly, righteously, and godly in this present world.
1: In the present world where you are walking,
0: that's where God demands sobriety. In that same family where you are, maybe your husband is not born again yet. He's making trouble.
1: All the same,
0: you keep the standard of the word of God.
1: Because
0: you have come into covenant relationship with the Lord. And the grace of God has come into your life. Maybe it's your wife that decides that she is not following after the word of God. That's not going to move you, that's not going to change you. Teaching us that denying ungodliness and worldly lusts, we should live soberly, righteously, and godly in this present world. Maybe your children that are trying to make trouble. And
1: they
0: say, "Ah, daddy, mommy, if you're going to be standing by everything we're hearing in the church, well, we want to tell you we're not in agreement."
1: And
0: we're going to bring in television to this house. Whatever you will do, you take your stand. Because you know as a father, you know as a mother, you have a covenant with the Lord. Anything that will link you with the world, you say no to it. Because the grace of God has come into the family, has come to the father, to the mother. Even though the children are still kind of rebelling. Teaching us that denying ungodliness and worldly lusts, we should live soberly, righteously, and godly in this present world, but certainly looking for that blessed hope and the glorious appearing of the great God and our Savior Jesus Christ, who gave himself for us that he might redeem us from all iniquity, purify unto himself a peculiar people, zealous of good works.
1: That's
0: what the Lord wants to do. If he has not done it yet in you before you go today, he will do it in Jesus' name. 2 Peter chapter 1. I'm reading from verses 3 and 4. According as his divine power has given unto us all things that pertain unto life and godliness, through the knowledge of him that has called us to glory and to virtue, whereby are given unto us exceeding great and precious promises, that by these ye might be partakers of the divine nature, having escaped the corruption that is in the world through lust.
1: Gana agba kulama oso sodala kemi to si jaja amasi toya nuto panuti kokwe plenu san yomi lama nu siyaome wo toto nukwe adokuwa si ganta wo kemi bena miato siyaome azo ma wo fata otoma kuma kwa la wo nemi si tonu jotropo agba sila yike siyama lakbo.
0: He makes us to escape the corruption in the world.
1: Enami sile kia panu jotropo agba gbla wo kwa.
0: And when that happens, there will be power in your life.
1: Nema bami ade nu san ano wakbo ma.
0: I said there will be power in your life.
1: Mebele nu san ano wakbo ma.
0: And because of that, no evil will be able to stand before you in Jesus' name.
1: Le si atade vwane kama tati tadancha du jiwa kwa le yesu panu kama.
0: Point number 3, the power of entire consecration and holiness. The power of entire consecration and holiness. As you come into this new relationship with the Lord, even though you were saved before, even though you were sanctified before, you repair the altar of the Lord. The angels of God will be hovering, going on around you, because you become special. A holy man is a special instrument in the hand of God. A holy woman is a special creature in the hand of the Almighty God.
1: And
0: this year you are going to be special. This year you are going to be peculiar. Because of the power of entire consecration and holiness. I come to Luke chapter 1, the latter part of verse 74. Delivered out of the hand of our enemies, might serve him without fear. They will fear you. And when this righteousness and holiness comes into your life, in this covenant relationship with the Lord, and become something permanent in your life, your prayer will be mighty. Your prayer will be powerful. And no evil power will be able to stand before you all the days of your life in Jesus' name. In holiness and righteousness before him, all the days of our life. The old Delilah, not knowing that it's a new year. And the old Jezebel, not knowing that it's a new year. And you have come into covenant relationship with the Lord. It may be Sunday afternoon that Delilah will come and knock at the door.
1: Who is
0: that? I open the door. I am your friend now. Is that Delilah? Go away. I'm not opening the door. What do you mean?
1: I
0: wanted to take lunch in house today and then go out to hotel and enjoy us. No, it's a new year. A new covenant. Holiness has come into this place now. No sin anymore in Jesus' name. And Elijah will stand outside there knocking and knocking, be serious. Now, no joking, I'm hungry. Let us go to the hotel. Let us go and enjoy ourselves. I said, go out of that place. I will rain the fire of the Almighty God upon you. If you don't leave that place, no more immorality again. And after waiting for about 35 minutes, about 1 hour, Do you mean this, Samuel, that we are not going to do this thing again? Get out of that place.
1: Samuel,
0: if you don't get out, the dogs will come and get you out of that place. And they will go out to a shame. And then maybe they'll send text message on telephone. And you disgrace me like that, you did like that anyway. I think it's a fanaticism of a deeper life that is coming upon you. It will cool down after 1 week. I am coming again. And they will come to more disgrace. No more sin again. I said no more sin again. Delilah, bye bye forever. Jezebel, bye bye forever.
1: Isabel, say delo.
0: Alcohol, bye bye forever.
1: Fantasy, say delo.
0: And when you say bye bye forever to all those people, power will come into your life in Jesus' name.
1: Never let to say the nubekulogatari, nu say ye la gada mole, yes, so far nu come.
0: Do not be timid or fearful for anyone, anybody anymore. The power of the Lord will work mightily in your life. Even from this afternoon, you are going to see that power. You'll become totally different in your life in Jesus' name. In 2 Timothy chapter 1, verse 7. It says, for God has not given us a spirit of fear. You'll not be timid or fearful about anybody anymore. But of power and of love and of a sound mind. In Romans chapter 8, I'm reading from verse 15. For ye have not received the spirit of bondage again to fear, but ye have received the spirit of adoption, whereby we cry, Abba, Father. The Spirit itself beareth witness with our spirit that we are the children of God. And if children, then heirs, heirs of God, joint heirs with Christ. If so be that we suffer with him, that we may be glorified also together.
1: Many
0: things are happening in your life. The power of the Lord, the boldness of the Lord will enter into your life even from this very time in Jesus' name. The power of entire consecration. The provision for those who are totally consecrated unto the Lord. It tells us in 1 John chapter 4. I'm reading from verse 17. Herein is our love made perfect. Before maybe you said you loved the Lord, but it was an imperfect love. And I'm made perfect in love, that we may have boldness in the day of judgment, because as he is, so are we in this world. There is no fear in love, but perfect love casteth out fear, because fear has torment. He that feareth is not made perfect in love.
1: What
0: that means is that if you really love God, you're not going to be afraid of what will my husband say. If I carry on the word of God as I read it in the Bible, what will my wife say?
1: He
0: said, go, and then you go. And the Lord says, this is the way to dress, you dress that way. The Lord says, don't be a friend of the world, you are not a friend of the world. And you're not afraid. What are they going to say? What are they going to do? That kind of love for God will come into your heart even today in Jesus' name. And let me show you what will happen. Even the people you used to be afraid of, they'll become afraid of you. I want you to look at Mark chapter 6, verse 20. For Herod feared John.
1: Herod
0: was a murderous fellow. A wicked fellow. And yet, because of the righteousness, holiness in John, Herod feared John, knowing that he was a just man and unholy. That's holiness. Holiness will bring fear in the heart of your enemy. And observed him, and when he heard him, he did many things, and he heard him gladly. I'm reading from verse 1. The wicked flee when no man pursueth, but the righteous as bold as a lion.
1: The king
0: of the forest, and the lion does not go aside or turn aside or run from any other animal. The same thing for a righteous man. You will stand in boldness in prayer. James chapter 5, verse 16. Confess your faults one to another. That is, if you need to make any restitution, you are praying and then something is coming to your mind. I've not told the truth to my wife. You're praying and something is coming to your mind. I've not told the truth to my coordinator. You're praying and something is coming to your mind. I've not told the truth to the pastor. The other time I saw him, I kind of dodged and told some lies, and I was hypocritical, and I covered up a lot of things. But now, I'm going to really make right my life. This year is going to be a year of power. Confess your faults one to another, and pray one for another, that ye may be healed.
1: Effectual
0: fervent prayer of a righteous man availeth much. That's the power you want to have before the Lord. No guilt. No condemnation. And nothing that soils your heart. Nothing that defiles you. Elias, Elijah was a man subject to like passions as we are. And he prayed earnestly that it might not rain.
1: Elia nyama enu bene abena miawana eye woto gbeda bena chimnagata o.
0: And it rained not on the earth by the space of 3 years and 6 months, and he prayed again, and the heaven gave rain, and the earth brought forth her fruit.
1: Echimagata de anigbanje ofa eton pla leti adason eye wogato gbeda eye jifona echija.
0: We're going to have that kind of power. And those are the people that whatever you bind on earth is bound in heaven. And whatever you loose on earth is loose in heaven. The might of the Lord, the power of the Lord will be going with you everywhere that you go. No failure again. And we're going to march on to victory. Every one of us in Jesus' name. I'm reading in Matthew chapter 18. I'm reading verse 18. Verily I say unto you, whatsoever ye shall bind on earth shall be bound in heaven. Those are the people that are righteous. Not the people that are feeling timid and weak in a time of prayer. Not the people that the devil is accusing. Are you saying you are binding me? You are binding my demons? I say unto you, whatsoever ye shall bind on earth shall be bound in heaven. And whatsoever ye shall loose on earth shall be loosed in heaven. The Lord will answer our prayer. I said the Lord will answer our prayer. And do you know the Lord is going to make a great protection wall of fire around us? In Zechariah chapter 2 from verse 5. For I, says the Lord, will be unto her a wall of fire round about. Anything that tries to come near you to hurt you will be burned by the wall of fire. And I will be the glory in the midst of her. This is what the Lord is calling us to in this new year. If anything is being presented to you, somebody is calling you to a relationship, you measure it. Will this support holiness in my life? Will this increase holiness in my life? Anything that anybody will call you to and it will decrease or destroy holiness in your life, you say no, I'm sorry. The measure of my life, the pillar of my life, the power in my life is holiness. But anything that will increase holiness, anything that will make the power and the pillar of holiness to be stronger in my life, that's what I want. Those are the people that are going to have power. Those are the people that are going to have protection. Those are the people you will run, you will not be weary. This will be a great year for you. This will be a new year for you. And it's going to be a wondrous year. A wonderful year. And a blessed year indeed, in Jesus' name. Are you ready for this covenant? I said, are you ready for this covenant? You rise up and you will pray. You say, Lord, now I understand what the holy covenant is all about. What the better covenant is all about. What the new covenant is all about. I come into covenant with the Lord. Open your mouth before the Lord. I make my vow. Anything that is not holy, anything that is not pure, anything that is is not righteous. In my dressing, my appearance, in my talk, in my language, in my attitude, in my behavior, in my character, in my interaction, in my relationship with anybody. Anything that will decrease holiness or destroy holiness, I come out of it. Surrender yourself completely to the Lord. He that covereth his sin shall not prosper. But whoso confesseth and forsaketh them shall have the mercy of God. In Jesus' name we pray. I said, in Jesus' name we pray. Believers, we need to dedicate ourselves to the Lord. A new dedication. A year of consecration. You raise up your hand. Thank you very much. You raise up your hand. A year of consecration, a year of commitment. Being totally taken away. Holiness in the night and holiness in the day. Holiness when I travel, holiness when I'm at home. Holiness when my wife is there, holiness when my wife is not there. Holiness when my husband is there, holiness when my husband is not there. Holiness every time, holiness through and through. Are you raising up your hand? Father, in the name of Jesus. We come to you with a new dedication, with a new consecration.
1: Oh
0: Lord, we say, everything that's appearance of evil, we lay it aside. All the jewelry of the world, all the cosmetics of the world, all the habits of the world, all the thinking of the world, oh Lord, take it away from us in Jesus' name. We now lay our lives upon the altar. We consecrate and dedicate ourselves to you. Lord, we pray that the fire will come from the very throne and the altar of God and burn and accept the sacrifice in Jesus' name. For as many as of your children that need sanctification, holiness, purity of heart, sanctify them in Jesus' name. And Lord, we pray we will see it in our relationship. We'll see it in our families. We'll see it in our offices. We'll see it a new stand. That Lord, everywhere we go this year, every moment, everywhere, it will be holiness unto the Lord in Jesus' name. Lord, I pray you make everyone different even from this moment in Jesus' name. Thank you because we know you have answered. In Jesus' name we pray. I need a great, a good amen. A new year, amen. Do you know that this year is a year of protection? A year of provision and a year of power. I want you to imagine around you there's a wall of fire. Around you the angels of God are there. No evil will come to you this year. Any sickness, they are going out. Poverty, everything is going out. The promises and the new covenant are yours this year in Jesus' name. Even when any difficulty in the dream, you will overcome. In the day, you will overcome. In the office, all that promotion they have been sitting on will get them up that place and give you a promotion in Jesus' name. And the land that you have been trying to climb, you climb before. This year, you'll climb to the top. Because you are for progress this year in Jesus' name. Children of progress and success, you raise up your hand.
1: Future
0: children, that's what you want, you raise up your hand. Job, you raise up your hand. You need wife, you raise up your hand. Whatever it is to ask in the Lord, anything we bind here today is bound in heaven. Anything we lose here today is loose in heaven. Father, in the name of Jesus, all these your children, all these your people, I'm praying for them. Oh Lord, any need in their lives, fulfill those needs in Jesus' name. Any sickness? No. That sickness, that infirmity, I command you, come out in Jesus' name. And the weakness in the body, the weakness in the blood, the weakness in the bone, and the weakness in your brain, I command that weakness, I command that sickness and pain, come out in Jesus'
1: name.
0: All the moving objects and the plan, you don't have any right to be there. That is the temple of the Almighty God. And you are not going to share the temple of the Almighty God with him. Affliction and demonic oppression are all the things of the devil. I command you, come out in Jesus' name. That high blood pressure, you will not be there again. That sleepless night, you'll not be there again. Glory and anxiety, you'll not be there again. Joblessness, you are not there anymore. And barrenness, you are not there anymore. Poverty, you are not there anymore. And all those enemies that are chasing after you, running after you, and they say they will destroy you, I send them away from your life right now. God has given you the victory. The healing is yours right now. The deliverance is yours right now. Protection is yours right now. The promotion is yours right now. And all those hindering forces and all those hindrances, come out in Jesus' name. Lord, for all your children, brothers and sisters, our young people, teenagers and children, give them a breakthrough this year.
1: Papa na biogata sokeo kwenye kipeo numatichi nevula.
0: Success this year. Victory this year. Triumph this year. And above it all, help us, Lord, to maintain that holiness without which no man shall see the Lord. So that when the rapture shall take place, anytime this year, anytime, all of us, we will go with the Lord in Jesus' name. Lord, for every child of God here, make this year a year of happiness, a year of healing, a year of health, a year of holiness, a year of marriage, a year of childbearing,
1: And
0: a year of happiness, happiness, happiness, all the days in Jesus' name. Thank you, Lord, because we know you have answered. In Jesus' name we pray. Everybody said, you are blessed in Jesus' name. Nothing will take your blessing away. Thank you. Go back home and keep on enjoying your blessing.
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3: Praise the Lord.
4: All right, so as we pray together. Heavenly Father, we thank you for this day of worship. We thank you for what you've done in our lives already. We're asking, Lord, as we get into your word now, that we receive your word at face value in Jesus' name. And we're asking, Lord, that your word will bear fruit in every life. Those who are not saved, you bring them to the knowledge of real salvation in Jesus' name. And those of us who are saved, the Lord, we're asking that the grace of God will so work in our lives to produce real holiness and purity of life in Jesus'
1: name.
4: All our ministers and all our members, everyone associated with this church, we pray, Lord, your sanctifying grace will be so real that will be rapturable in Jesus' name.
1: Lord,
4: we don't know when the Lord will come. We say, Lord, anytime he will come, morning, noon, or night, we pray, we remain in the grace of God and the godliness that will qualify us even on that final day in Jesus' name.
1: We pray
4: that the spirit of defeat, making people to rise and fall, rise and fall, rise and fall, take it from every life in Jesus' name. Make us triumphant and make us obedient to your word all the days of our lives. We thank you because we know you have answered.
1: In
4: Jesus' name we pray.
1: We're
4: looking at Colossians chapter 1, and I'm reading from verse 12, verse 13, and verse 14.
1: Mia lenukuda kolose topagbana tagbanto kuku weve we tonkle wien.
4: Giving thanks unto the Father, which has made us meet to be partakers of the inheritance of the saints in light.
1: Eye mi choji joda akbena fufo sinamija amokokyofe domonini for gumakpopole kakalilam.
4: In verse 13, he has delivered us from the power of darkness and has translated us into the kingdom of his dear son.
1: Boku wi eton amasidemi to viviti fenu sanlam eye wo chomi do afolonlonvi fo fiadu folam.
4: In whom we have redemption through his blood, even the forgiveness of sins.
1: As we
4: look at the world, we're looking at our heavenly citizenship and eternal rewards.
3: Le mau nyan siyama la miya le nku de tanya sinenye. Miya fwe jipo dumevi nyenye la. Ple fetuma vola.
4: If anybody worships God at all, he needs to understand. The reason we worship God, we are connected with him, is so that we have relationship with him here on earth.
3: Ne amyade le mau subom ekbala. Ele be wase gombena. Nu si temi le mau subom nyebena. Miya nof mudu dume ple mau le anigba siyadi.
4: A relationship with him in eternity in heaven. After death, there is a place people go. Those who are being with the Lord and those who are converted children of God, sons of God, and those who live to the glory of his name, they'll be on the right hand side. They'll be in heaven and live with God forever. But those who refuse to know God and those who die in their sins or die in backsliding, they will be on the other side, far away from God. It's a place called hell.
3: And it's
4: hellfire, and it will suffer forever and ever. And those of us that know that knowledge, we have that knowledge of the truth, we want to make sure that this, at this time of opportunity, the day of grace, that we're citizens of the heavenly kingdom. Paul the apostle writing to the Colossians, and he says he was giving thanks to the Father. Because the Father had made him and those Colossians believers and those of us who believe today.
3: Ella bena fofola wo eyanto Paulo ple kolosi ko to ple ko to shona lagbe egbala.
4: It's made us worthy.
3: E wo mi bena mi je.
4: Made us fit.
3: Wo mi be mi nyo.
4: Made us suitable.
3: Wo bena mi su.
4: Made us meet.
3: Wo be mi je.
4: To be partakers of the inheritance of the saints in light.
3: Bena kamianye amokokyo fo domonini fo goma pola o.
4: Sinners are in darkness.
3: Nous vont là où le victime.
4: But when the sinner in darkness come to Jesus Christ, the light of the world. It turns away from every form of darkness. Every form of sin. Every form of evil. And then he believes on the Lord Jesus Christ, the light of the world, who becomes the light of his life.
3: It
4: becomes a child of God.
3: It
4: becomes a believer.
3: It
4: becomes a sage.
3: It
4: becomes a convert.
3: It
4: becomes a Christian.
3: It
4: becomes a disciple following after the Lord Jesus Christ, and he walks in the
3: light. He
4: doesn't walk in darkness anymore. He now has the inheritance of the saints in light.
3: And we're
4: told in verse 13 that he has deliverance from the power of darkness, the power that held him down to the works of darkness in the past. All those powers are broken.
3: And now he's
4: set free. Then it says that he has translated us into the kingdom of his dear son.
3: It's
4: no more being controlled by the kingdoms of this world, but the kingdom of his dear son. Citizens of the heavenly kingdom it becomes. In 2 Peter chapter 1 from verse 1, Simon Peter, a servant and an apostle of Jesus Christ, to them that have obtained like precious faith with us.
3: Simon Petro Yesu Christopher Dolak ple apostolo ngludude amasho kwa kwasa kwa sima kakple mi.
4: Peter testified he had got the precious faith.
3: Petro did that sebena yin tokan yi kwa kwa sila.
4: And then he testified he wasn't the only one. Other people too had got this like precious faith.
3: Hey, man, hey, the candidacy, or do I have been a mobile bullish knock for Gumola Kosakwa Simakam?
4: That means they believed on the Lord Jesus Christ the same way Peter had believed.
3: Eftabena Alisne Petro Homaujis, the Lauka Homaujis, and Nenemaka.
4: The same way all the other apostles believed.
3: Nenemaka Apostle Mamloko Quest.
4: Then it says, it's through the righteousness of God and our Savior Jesus Christ.
3: Eye wo ye ji plebena ka mia ma u ple mia kola Jesus Christ o pa jojwe nyinyi lam.
4: Everybody needs the Savior.
3: Amashama hiane kola.
4: There's nobody so religious on earth that doesn't need salvation.
3: Ame adekeman ye solome de la glula ni badi sieme hiane jimoto tro.
4: Nobody so successful on earth that does not need salvation. Peter said, I got it.
3: Ame adekeman le sine kpo nuope jijajela ni badi siak blobe ime hiane jimoto tro. Petro be ikwe
4: and has become my savior.
3: Eye wo trozu ipo kola.
4: And the people he was writing to, he said, you've got it too, and it's become our savior.
3: Eye amashuwa lagmana nglumna lagblobena uka ukwe. Eye yes trozu miyoka tamia kola.
4: In verse 2, grace and peace be multiplied unto you through the knowledge of God and of Jesus our Lord.
3: Le kuku yevyama amanu vava kule nuti fafa na sogbonde dinami le si jaja ma ukule Yesu miya fetolam.
4: The knowledge of God. That's what he gives us in his holy writ that he is in the Bible.
3: Ma unami eyam topesi jaja le ngonglo kokwe

0: That tells us another thing. We don't just have forgiveness, we also have the nature of Christ in us.
1: See,
0: there's some people that think that we're just to be sinning and being forgiven, sinning and being forgiven. Their natures are not changed. But Peter the apostle said, we have forgiveness, praise the Lord for that. But beyond forgiveness, we have a new nature.
1: Gake Petro le gbogbon be de mi tro jimo ape wa ka fun ma un leta le jimo to tro mo gbe la jojomo ye Yesu ami asi.
0: Then he goes on to say, it is by these that ye may be partakers of the divine nature, having escaped the corruption that is in the world through lust.
1: Ya tena bo gbe pe kan de ti be na mi ato se o mi azuma o po jojomo gumo po la o ne mi si chonu jo duro pe gbogbon sile ki kan si amo lagbo.
0: There's corruption everywhere in the world. But coming to Christ makes us to escape the corruption that's in the world. If you think of politics, there's corruption there. Think about the schools. Educational system, there's corruption there. And think about industry, there's corruption there. But he says, wherever you are, wherever you live now, any community. Or maybe you are in any kind of area of work, corruption is there. But if you are born again, it says he has delivered us and we escape from the corruption in any part of the world. Then after we are born again, we are saved. It says we don't just fold our hands, praise the Lord, I'm saved, I'm going to heaven. There's something to do. Look at verse 5. And beside this, giving all diligence, add to your faith virtue, and to virtue add
1: knowledge.
0: And to knowledge, add temperance. Temperance means self-control. Self-discipline. You discipline your mouth. You discipline your ears. You discipline your eyes. You discipline your feet. You discipline your hands. You discipline your personality. It's not everything that is suggested to you to say that you will say. It's not everything suggested to you that you should put on, you will put on. There is temperance, self-control, and self-discipline. Add that to your faith.
1: Menye nu sanu sile polo gota na drun tina la la na be na wa dile nu tina mo o ele be na do kwiji dudu na klo si jajado.
0: It goes on to say, and to temperance add patience.
1: Eye tibe le do kwiji dudu mo la ji dodo.
0: And to patience add godliness.
1: Eye le ji dodo mo la ma uso sroda.
0: Godliness is God likeness. It's like you want to live like God. What God loves, you love. That's godliness. And then to that godliness add brotherly kindness. And to brotherly kindness add charity. Verse 8. For if these things be in you and abound, they make you that ye shall neither be barren nor unfruitful in the knowledge of our Lord Jesus.

0: victor's cries.
1: Mana mi anye kuviatou kla mama chakuo le si jaje mi akwato Jesus Christo la me o.
0: But he that lacketh these things is blind and cannot see afar off, and he has forgotten that he was purged from his old sins.
1: Ella bena mosisinu sia o mo le o la enye nuku agbanto eye mo po adidi fenu o eye wo nglo epetanu von o poklo dalaba.
0: Wherefore the rather brethren, give diligence to make your calling and your election sure, for if ye do these things it shall never fall.
1: Eya ta no vi o mi do be vie u chanto bena mi alik mi ayo yok ple chan chan la so sin la bena ne mi wonu siaula mi adavo apo o.
0: Verse 11, for so an entrance shall be ministered or granted unto you abundantly into the everlasting kingdom of our Lord and Savior Jesus Christ. I pray it will be ours in Jesus' name.
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0: 3 points to consider. Number one, condition for citizenship in the promised kingdom.
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0: Number two, continuation of citizens in the preeminently established world.
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0: Number three, consecration of citizens to his preeminent enduring work.
1: Maunya papa tonle adume vila po do kwito tona do wawo se ano anida le kikesimo wolelam.
0: Number one, condition of citizenship in the promised kingdom.
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0: We're looking at John chapter 3. John chapter 3, I'm reading from verse 3.
1: Miakwa Johannes pagban leta ameton kukwia metonlea.
0: Jesus answered and said unto him, verily, verily, I say unto thee, except a man be born again, he cannot see the kingdom of God.
1: Yesu kwaji, eye wogblone bena vamele egblom na ubena. 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
0: Except a man be born again, saying that religion is not enough.
1: Neuma diamola, ema fian soleme de me de olo.
0: Going to church, coming to church is not enough.
1: Bede me vana church, me vana soleme gasia gamia de kajama de olo.
0: Observing Easter, Christmas is not enough.
1: Mayina Easter takpekpe, mayina December takpekpe de me de olo.
0: Having some spiritual or religious ceremonies, that's not enough.
1: Mina takpekpe tokweula, ide de me de olo.
0: Following some rules and regulations of a denomination, that's not enough.
1: I'm paying
0: my deal, I'm doing my best, it's not enough. I'm morally good, I'm morally sound, I'm a man of principle, a woman of principle, it's not enough.
1: Nyanyade amenye menye dudu la sinye agbononwe la sinye medosia.
0: Except a man be born again, he cannot see the kingdom of God.
1: Ne umegbi gbamade jiola matenu akpo ma ufiadu fela akpo o.
0: Born again.
1: I've
0: been born once.
1: O jin banto.
0: My parents.
1: Jilanyo.
0: Born again.
1: O trojima.
0: My parents believers, daddy and mommy are believers. Yes, they gave birth to you first, once.
1: Jilanyo tonyo kple nonyo la o trojima. Wawe jim zi banto.
0: There is a born again experience.
1: Gake alabe de didie velia pe nu tefe kpokpo li.
0: You must come to God yourself, no matter who you are, a child born by Christian parents.
1: Amakake le ni o devi kene jila woni kose to jila lebe ba trava ma ugbo.
0: Or a man, a woman who has been religious all his life and has memorized different parts of the Bible.
1: Alonu tukple nyonu ade sine dena soleme tefe jiji enya Bible kukwe lebe tamo vovovo.
0: All that is not enough to be a citizen of the heavenly kingdom.
1: Emo katane le tue fufu de jula me debe wa wame wanye jumevi le jipo tiadu.
0: He must be born again. Look at verse 4. Nicodemus says unto him, how can a man be born when he is old? Nicodemus realized what Jesus was talking about. That this born again experience is for the young and the old. And Nicodemus said, Jesus, look at me. I'm old already. And this thing you are talking about, I've been with the members of the Sanhedrin. I've been a ruler among the religious people in the land. I never heard of being born again.
1: Ella bena yuda top amagamani gakanya masyanaka chojimatotronuchikpo o.
0: How is it that I now need to be born again?
1: Aleka wolia zombena nyela lebuak bigbomaji.
0: It says in verse 4, can he enter the second time? The second time? He understood the word again. Again means the second time.
1: Azon le pupu niya de wa tenu agayi de dadapa doma zyevelia ese goma de wa gatem ayi zyevelia ese nyagoma.
0: Again, second time, you were born once, physical.
1: Zyevelia ba u diolenu chilam.
0: You must be born the second time now, but not physical, spiritual.
1: Elebo wa gbogbo wa di zyevelia manyenu chilam ogake le gbogboma.
0: This is where Nicodemus missed the point.
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0: And the only way physical birth can take place again is that I go back to my mother and then I come out again.
1: Eye ale wate ma jamole nu chilamola lebe ma tre da danyo pa domo e wa ga tro gbogbo ma ji.
0: But this second one is not physical, it is spiritual and supernatural.
1: Ga ka gbogbo ga di ze vele se la mo nu chilam mi o gbogbo mo to e de wonye ma o pa nu se do wo.
0: But he asked the question, can he enter the second time into his mother's womb and be born?
1: Gakatola ebia bia bia la de wa gaten magdi de dada pa doma zevelia eye wa gadzia.
0: And Jesus answered, look at this now, verse 5, verily, verily, I say unto thee, except a man be born of water and of the spirit. This one is spiritual.
1: Yesu duenu bena va mle eglom na obena ne ume di amato chikle gbogbomo ola azon di zevelia gbogbomo pa dowe.
0: Of water is the word of God.
1: The
0: word of God is referring to there as water. Because the word cleanses us. The word makes us clean. And it's like water that cleanses. And then it says of the spirit. Except that happens, he cannot see the kingdom of God.
1: Verse
0: 6, that which is born of the flesh is flesh. Born of the flesh is flesh. That gives you all your physical, fleshly characteristics. Eyes to see. Ears to hear. The heart that beats, that circulates the blood in your body.
1: And
0: the bones and everything around you, everything you have that makes you to live in the physical world, that's the flesh.
1: And it's because you
0: are born once. Look at the second part of that verse. And that which is born of the Spirit. A spirit.
1: Eme tabena ujio si banto azon kupu ya pakpa avalia. Eye nusi woji chok bogbomo la gbogbom wanyan.
0: This one is spiritual.
1: Eye la gbogbom twe.
0: And the physical birth gave you the physical attributes and qualities and all the physical qualities that you have.
1: Azon nuchila mpa mjijila nana mbena. Nu yona sumiasile nuchila gumo la usuamiasi.
0: You're able to walk, you're able to talk, you're able to see, you're able to hear. All that is physical.
1: La te mazon, la te alenu, la te akponu, la te asenu, la te akbonu, la te adunu, nu chila motoye.
0: But now, spiritual, what gives you the ability to walk in the way of the Lord, in the watch of the Lord?
1: Azon bogbon moton, nu ke la kpede yote la te azon le ma ufo moji, azon le ma ufo nyalan le dudu nye tomo.
0: What gives you the ability to stand as a real Christian?
1: Nu ke anna onu seme la te atitre konka abe Christo tokbag biyen.
0: Is this spiritual thing now? Is this spiritual thing now? That which is born of the Spirit is spirit.
1: Verse
0: 7, marvel not, Nicodemus, marvel not, old man.
1: Marvel
0: not, religious woman.
1: Marvel
0: not, a boy or girl born by Christian parents. Marvel not that I said unto thee, ye must be born again.
1: Magaumuya now o novi de to be the kakusho dena solemn bena, maglon now bena elebewa gajimiu.
0: This a must. Ye must be born again to be a citizen of that heavenly kingdom. Ye must be born again.
1: Hey, yeah, godo. Nada kama khoda tefa o. Elebe. Wa jimi bena trozu jipo pa jume vi. Elebe na biboji.
0: He's telling us now in Matthew chapter 18. I'm reading from verse 1.
1: Elebe na mi le Matthew pa gbana tamu wye ni po kwe gbanto.
0: At the same time came the disciples unto Jesus saying, who is the greatest in the kingdom of heaven?
1: Le gapofu majila nu son la wova yesu gbog blombina azon amake futa le jifo fiadu fola mamaran.
0: Disciples of Jesus Christ were very slow in understanding the call into the kingdom.
1: Yes, we are not the Uber Jiklem Gomas Le Blue. Be was a maupa moyo vatiaru from Malagoma.
0: They were thinking of the kingdoms of this world.
1: Ule butama choki, because I'm a patiaru for la manuchi.
0: Because many people who do not understand, they still have that mind of the disciples of the Lord.
1: Ella bena magade sime gomasa seklesia jamale usiola. Nusrola siopa gomasa sele ukan usi egba.
0: And when they come into a religious gathering, they're not thinking of how can I enter the kingdom of God.
1: Eye nibe uvas chochi o mala hapu po mala uma buata maleka mawe agada maofia do pola me nuti.
0: How can I be a real child of God? All they are thinking about, what's my position here?
1: Aleka mao bena kamanye mao pevia dudi tole maofia do pola me ubua bena no fe kema kola hamiam.
0: What's my level of authority here?
1: Nutete kemia nam leha.
0: And what can you say over here about me so that I know my position? Tell me, I know whether I'm going to stay or not.
1: Eye nyake mi agblonam manya fis mano le gamiam na manye bena e mano mi adumelo alo majo.
0: John chapter 18 verse 36.
1: Johannes pagbanle tamo wi eni popwe blaton voadan.
0: Jesus answered, my kingdom is not of this world.
1: Yes, do no bena nyetia do pa machu kika siyamo.
0: The kingdom we are talking about is not a physical thing. It's not a political scene. Many people do not understand that. They turn religion into politics.
1: They come to
0: a gathering of the people of God, and And all they aspire to is, I want to be the greatest.
1: Eye no va amokokwe bopuo po domela. Okula bena enye jemania meganto nukuta to amesiwa nyale mia doma.
0: And show me what that religious gathering recognizes as real significant position. That's my goal.
1: Alwa blabena de nuka mi abe toti abuna bena ye nye nu ve vie tonu kwa si no pe gan toke take le mi adoma afime man no.
0: Have you read in the newspapers sometimes how there's fighting in some religious entities?
1: De me glin le nya jojogban lo me bayi ale ikene adrele subo subo ga tutu adodo mo wa.
0: They say it's a denomination, it's a church.
1: And
0: then you find that maybe there's a particular position that that religious denomination counts as very important.
1: And
0: this fellow feels, I have to be there. The other fellow says, that's my right, that's my position. And then there is fighting.
1: And
0: if they are not careful, they even begin to have the powers of darkness to fight each other. Or they use whatever it is, connections they have, to fight each other. Or they might use physical blows to fight each other so that that position will be theirs. But Jesus said,
1: a
0: position we have in a religious organization does not matter. That my kingdom is not of this earth. If my kingdom were of this world, then would my servants fight. And then it goes on to say that I should not be delivered to the Jews, but now is my kingdom not from
1: hence.
0: As I come to this assembly and you come to worship with us, you might have been coming for 3 years or 5 years or 10 years. The important thing is not what position do you hold. That's not important. What key do you hold? What authority do you have? The important thing is, we're on a journey, on our way to heaven.
1: Want
0: to make sure that we're citizens of the heavenly kingdom. Coming back now to Matthew chapter 18, verse 1. At the same time came the disciples unto Jesus, saying, who is the greatest in the kingdom of heaven? And Jesus called a little child unto him and set him in the midst of them and said, verily I say unto you, except ye be converted, your disciples.
1: Eye Yesu kọ yọ devi suya de va egbo. Eye we twe do woti china. 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
0: Except ye be converted. They were religious.
1: Name tro. Nyami dena solemi.
0: And become as little children. Ye shall not enter into the kingdom of heaven.
1: Eye mi zo abe devi o ne ola mi le yi gede dipo fi adu fola mo apo o.
0: I pray we'll enter in Jesus name.
1: Ma dogbada mi ayide mo le Yesu fe nu komo.
0: 2 Peter chapter 3 verse 10.
1: Petro velia ta mo ton pupu amo wo.
0: But the day of the Lord will come as a thief in the night, in the which the heavens shall pass away with a great noise, and the elements shall melt with fervent heat.
1: Ke afetola ponu kekele bavaga be ta fi ton le simaji fo avai ple gbedede ke gomo jenu ola bi eye wa lolo le jomo eye anigba ple mo do wo la fian kan.
0: And they ask also, and the works that are therein shall be burnt.
1: Eye anigba ple mo do wo la fian kan.
0: I pray that we'll be wise in Jesus' name.
1: Verse 12,
0: looking for and hasting unto the coming of the day of God, wherein the heavens being on fire shall be dissolved, and the elements shall melt with fervent heat.
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0: Wherefore, beloved, seeing that ye look for such things, be diligent that she may be found, that she may be found of him in peace, without spot and without blame.
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0: Hebrews chapter 3 verse 6. But Christ as a son over his own house, whose house are we?
1: Ka Christo la nyenu te fo la be viena le ifa fa di amasifa afa miawo minya.
0: If we hold fast the confidence and the rejoicing of the hope unto the end.
1: Nenye be mi le di de fo ple mo popo fa de gbo fofu de asisesin ba sede nu.
0: There's no time to backslide.
1: Ye yi mo le be mi a de mo gbo de no vio.
0: There's no time to play the fool.
1: Ye yi mo le be de mi a no mu vi nu o mu o.
0: It's this marriage that is my real challenge.
1: La bena sonde de pe di kekele nya agbo mo.
0: And I know the Bible says, be not unequally yoked together with unbelievers. I know that. But a time is running out.
1: Menye Biblia gbebo magbade di mako se ton o menyelo gake akpada majule ti chime.
0: And I need to get married now. When am I going to have children?
1: Eh, lebe ma de sron kaka mo to ma ba di via.
0: Lord, excuse me, I'm coming back. I want to go and pick. I'll come back and repent.
1: Oh, mama de ku na ta flat ti ma tro agbo ba lo ma be tan de gbo ma ba tro tro ji mo mo gbo.
0: I know the way of salvation.
1: Manya agbo oko fo mo la lo.
0: Believe on the Lord Jesus Christ and thou shalt be saved.
1: Be ma ko Jesus Christ ji se ma po agbo oko.
0: Whosoever shall call on the name of the Lord shall be saved. I'll come back. And then you go, you may not come back before he comes.
1: Amasamas la ya po to po nu kola ala po de Jesus me nye lo ga ki ade na mai ma tro gbo do hinan le ya ma tro gbo fi Jesus la.
0: And it says, it's the people that hold on unto the end. I pray you'll be wise in Jesus' name.
1: And
0: look at verse 12. Take it, brethren, lest there be in any of you an evil heart of unbelief in departing from the living God.
1: That well,
0: I know without willingness no man shall see the, that I know it very well. But you know, in my situations, in a place of work, if you carry this holiness too far and you carry it to the place of work, they say steal, you will not steal.
1: Gakelo, nama choko kwenye ide miapwe dofa. Nama leader si gongo, lakpo fiamati ja afifimo.
0: They say change accounts, you will not change accounts. If they say help the people that are fraudulent and cover up, and you are not going to cover up, they say you are not going to make it.
1: Wabena truck malevia, lebe imatrio. 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
0: In the industry, in the present age, and I know it is wrong.
1: Le dope ine lipi fiawe yi, somo la mnyabe numa mnyolo.
0: But I need my position, I need my promotion. In this place of work, I will do this, Lord, I'll come back.
1: Gake ade, mawe, ma davu ya, ma ongbegble ya. Apeto ma trago va mo gbe la apeto ma trago.
0: You think he'll come back? You may not. That's why it says don't allow your heart, an evil heart of unbelief, to deceive you.
1: Won to le bibe ya trago gake adoke ma trago lo ina ba gbe na ka ma gana di von di ma khos na blame you.
0: It says do not depart from the living God.
1: Ebe mi ga jo le ma o gbagbe lagbo o.
0: In verse 13, but exhort one another daily while it is called today, lest any of you be hardened through the deceitfulness of sin.
1: Gbogbo mo wi etan le ka mi klon nu mi ane o gbe si agbogbonu nka ke ale si wo yo egbogbon be na nu fo po bable na ga se mi adomo to de ka fo jimo o.
0: For we are made partakers of Christ if we hold the beginning of our confidence steadfast unto the end.
1: Ella bena mizu Christo pa goma pola o nenye be mi ale mi pa didefo pa goma jajeme de asisa si hala se nuula.
0: I pray you'll hold this steadfast unto the end in Jesus' name.
1: My dog, but all our leaders, it's a sin pastor, and all our leaders, super new come.
0: Look at chapter 4, verse 1. Let us therefore fear lest the promise being left us of entering into his rest any of you should seem to come short of it.
1: Eyata siye pa du jomu yi nubododo galina minutila no mine miya von bena wagakpo miya duma miya dekebe etiye nuti o.
0: Any of you should seem to come short of it, almost saved but lost.
1: Bede miya Pony Bernardi, Amyadeke, Magatia Nutio, a pot of Gia Poma Trojimo Cli.
0: Almost entering in, but denied, lest any of you shall seem to come short of it.
1: As to Sovia Kuma Gadetia Pemagakia, Mabatramo, Mikponuebena, Magatimia Nutio.
0: Verse 2, unto us was the gospel preached, as well as unto them. But the word preached did not profit them, not having mixed with faith, not being mixed with faith in them that heard.
1: Le kukwe vyame la bena wo glonyanwi la fiyan miya wukhan. 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
0: For we which are believed do enter into rest.
1: Eyata mi amasho kwesila mi ayide jujo mama.
0: As he said, as I have sworn in my wrath, if they shall enter into my rest, although the works were finished from the foundation of the world.
1: Abe alesi wogblon enebena. 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Hiki amapo gomodudu animakafi.
0: Look at verse 6. See therefore, it remains that some must enter therein. And they to whom it was first preached entered not in because of unbelief.
1: Bokwe ama denlia, eyata esi wosu sobena amiade wona yide ma. Eye amashi wokbro nyanwila fiakbala, ma yide ema olejima kosenu chila.
0: They didn't believe that Christ will come and that the judgment will come so suddenly.
1: Uma ukwesebe Christo lava, from dodron aba yojik batao.
0: They say, we still have time.
1: Wokbro be gamele miyasi.
0: Noah, we are coming, don't worry. keep on building the ark, you'll be surprised. You'll be surprised. You'll find me there one day.
1: Noah, no adaka chulomi bono gamali gamali. Bavon o lakpong bodaka gbalemi adoma.
0: Come today. Tomorrow may be too late. Noah, don't worry about me. I said I'm coming. I'll be there.
1: Vagberg belo. A cholati magbono noam bavonla. Bemagbono. Manwa fima klo.
0: That flood, if it comes at all, at the moment it's coming like this, will be there.
1: Ne toro do aja jogomo le tela ni ba ho ple ple ple ko mi afudu aja mo javu javu agada gbola.
0: And then they were busy on other things.
1: Eye o le kutrikule nu bubu o wa mo lo.
0: But Noah, he kept on a preacher of righteousness.
1: Ga ke Noah jojo ne gbo fun de la ele gbrom no.
0: He kept on building and kept on preaching. He was preaching and building.
1: Ela da ka vu atun lo le gbo fun de yan le gbo fun de yan ada ka vu atun.
0: Only his family believed him.
1: Oh, even from a talk with Honyalaji Solo.
0: Eventually, when the flood began, it was the Lord Himself that shut up Noah and his family into that ark.
1: Mle balo, eyike tododo ajogomola, ma onu tue tu vontro, de Noah kple evya kple sran onu la da kavwa ma.
0: And the Lord closed the door, locked the door, and took the key away.
1: Eye ma o tu vontro ato safia joide jifo.
0: All those people that said, we're coming, they were knocking at the door of the ark. Uncle Noah, brother Noah, daddy Noah, open to us, we are ready now. When God was ready, you were not ready. When you are ready now, God is not ready.
1: Ame yo Noah le pepe mi ne vabo yo gbonwa oba da ka va fo a nyine Noah togbe Noah fofo Noah kono Noah o ame ni Noah mi vala gemo ne ma ugbe na va mo vo gemo le ba vala ma o mo pogbo o ma mo le klalo na o.
0: Enter while you may. That's why it says in verse 6 that seeing therefore it remaineth that some must enter therein.
1: Si mo popo le gbala fuduna gande mo lo ebe na eya ta si wo su so bena ami adewo na ide am.
0: And they to whom it was first promised and preached and proclaimed entered not in because of unbelief.
1: Eye ame se wo gbo nyanwi la ti agban la mo ide am o le di ma ko senu ti la.
0: Verse 11, let us labor therefore to enter into that rest, lest any man fall after the same example of unbelief.
1: Gbogbo mo wi de ke azomi ne mi ado vavie bena mi ide du joma mo bena ami ade kana ga je to sese ma ke togbi ade kam o.
0: Point number 2, continuation of citizens in the permanently established world.
1: Maunya fa akpa velia juma vila pa ani nonoda le ki khasi kam udu anine lama.
0: Look at Psalm 119 verse 89.
1: Sama lofan de kawi asheke pokwe bla nivo asheke.
0: Forever, O Lord, thy word is settled in heaven.
1: E blabena wo nyala like de jifo tegbe.
0: The condition of entering in forever, O Lord, it is settled in heaven.
1: To dwine libena gada charu fiamala wo nyala like de jifo tegbe.
0: The demand of holiness without which no man shall see the Lord forever, O Lord, thy word is settled in heaven.
1: Kokwe nyenye siwo di chomye sibe miyate agada mla eya manomo marakama kwa afeta ola yewa wanyala likade jifo tekbe.
0: The word that takes us to heaven, it says forever, O Lord, thy word is settled in heaven.
1: Ma unyayike miya se miya wode jibo waklo miya ide jifo la matro o yewa wanyala likade jifo tekbe.
0: Let's look at Matthew chapter 24 verse 35.
1: Matthew blabo von kukwe blaton vwaton.
0: Heaven and earth shall pass away, but my word shall not pass away.
1: Jikle anikbanu la vayi kanya nyao numale yige akpo o.
0: Did he say that many will take the broad road, and when they take that broad road, they will land in hellfire eventually? That word will not pass away. It's established.
1: De ma o ma gbo be na mo so le mo gba ja to ajila mo gba ja to ma la plo wa ide joma vo mo tro tro mo le nti o enyama li kere ji fo tegbe.
0: Did he say it is the few that find the narrow way that will get to the kingdom of God? That's what he said. That word will not pass pass away.
1: De magble bena amaviado kwela gada agbobi mamua egble matro nyamalika tegbe.
0: Heaven and earth shall pass away, but my words shall not pass away.
1: Jikle anigbanu labai kanya nyao numale yiga akwa o.
0: And that's the reason why you want to understand.
1: That
0: if heaven is your goal, if it's not just religion,
1: John chapter 8, I'm
0: reading from verse 30 and verse 31.
1: John chapter 8, we're
0: reading from verse 30.
1: It
0: says in verse 30, as he spake these words, many believed on him.
1: There's
0: some people that have historical faith. I believe 19 such and such about 15 years ago now. Remember, I believe.
1: Ami adobe jime totro a jojomo nunchi nyakwe. Nyame tro jime fia. Kaka fwe jojok bolo logboa. Deme tro jime fwe a tovai. Mokwese.
0: Look at what it says in verse 31. As he spake these words, many believed on him. In verse 31 now, then said Jesus to those that which believed on him, if ye continue.
1: Bonye bagblo lo, esi wagblo esi awula, amagada o kwajis, tete yesu glona yu datosho kwajis labena, nemi no, nye nyala mela.
0: 15 years ago, I believed, if ye continue.
1: Matrojima fuyamu wi atonvai, ne le no yesu pe nyala mela.
0: It is the continuation that we have in the word of God that makes us to know very surely I am getting there.
1: Mau nyala mela no, melele da sila, eye nami.
0: Look at verse 31. Jesus says unto those Jews which believed on him, if ye continue in my word, not just continue in the church.
1: There are
0: people that continue in the church, they don't continue in the world. It's not that I continued, I'm a worker. They continue in the world. They don't continue in the world.
1: Menye bede nyanya de menye dowola mele dowo waji gake manu le dowolo umele ma upe nyamede asio.
0: Before you were married, you had the word. You live by the word. Now you are married. Are you continuing the word?
1: Kafila ba de sroa le nyama unya le lemede asi ele sozon leme le de sro vo le galemede asia.
0: If he continue in my word, then are ye my disciples indeed, and ye shall know the truth, and the truth shall make you free.
1: Nemi no nya nya la mala ekama nya nusola bamba womi nya eye mi ajesi nya tefela e nya tefela la womi ablode viwe.
0: You'll be free in Jesus name.
1: Me dogbe da la nya ablode vi bamba le yesu pa nu koma.
0: Let's look at 1 Thessalonians chapter 2 verse 13. It says, for this cause also thank we God without ceasing, because when ye received the word of God, you cannot continue in it if you don't receive it. If when you hear it, you say, that's what they want to preach today, I don't receive that one. I know what I came for. I'm looking for prayer. I'm looking for miracle. I'm looking for promotion. I'm looking for this.
1: Oh,
0: this one they are saying, now when it comes to my turn and they say the one I know comes to me, I know it's meant for me, then that one I will get. You're not for the kingdom of God.
1: Hey, yo, blon, le, vit, la, man, yotonye, oh. Nobody tonya di yo pun.
0: It says, when ye received the word of God which ye had of us, ye received it not as the word of men.
1: Egblɔ bena eye le esia ta miawo xa mi da kpe na mawo bena esi mi xɔ mawo nya si mi se le mianu la mi exɔ abe amewo ƒe nya ne o.
0: You don't count the word of God as the opinions of men, but as it is in truth, the word of God, which effectually worketh also in you that believe.
1: Ma kpɔ mawo ƒe nya bia bena amegbetɔtɔ ne o ka bonu la abe mawo ƒe nya ne abe ale si wonye mawo ƒe nya vavãn si xa sia nu le mi ame siwo xɔne sena la me la ene.
0: When you actually receive it, it will work in you.
1: Nenye be le xɔ nya ma la awɔ dɔ le me o.
0: Let's look at Acts of the Apostles chapter 17. Acts chapter 17, I'm reading from verse 11. These were more noble than those in Thessalonica, in that they received the word with all readiness of mind.
1: Ke ame siawo ɖɔ ʋu ame siwo le Tesalonika woawo la wo xɔ nya la kple dzi fã.
0: What does that mean?
1: Esia gɔme ɖe.
0: When they were coming to the gathering, they prepared their minds. Lord, speak to me today.
1: Hafi wa va chotia la, wo dzra woƒe dzi ɖo dogbe ɖa Mawu egbala ƒom na nye ŋutɔ nye dzi.
0: They came ready to receive the word of God. They received that word with all readiness of mind.
1: Wo va le klalo bo wa xɔ nya la eye wo xɔ nya la kple dzi fã.
0: Lord, I think that this is what I need, but you know my need more than I do.
1: Mawu, nu ye dzi me le lo gake la ewe nya nye hiahiãwo wu nye ŋutɔ.
0: I've been feeling this pain on my side of research.
1: Mau, mele bebere sele nya ka da mun keke yo melo.
0: And I hope today I'm here going to hear the word of faith that will challenge this thing I'm feeling there and will drive it away. But Lord, that's what I think I need.
1: Mo bo bena me chochi egba ma se khose benya ple gbedura khojo si anya dolele mo wajo mau eme nya nya to mo bua ba mo gbeto ne lo.
0: But if you know I have a greater need, a deeper need, a different need than this little pain on my side, no problem, speak to me, I'm ready.
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0: Whatever it is you want to say, say that to me. That's what these people are. That's how they made heaven.
1: Mao, ni le tibi agblo ne mama na wa blo de blene fa. 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
0: And if we're going to make it to heaven, this is the readiness of mind we ought to have.
1: Eye ne le tibi de tifo mala. Ele be ale wojila no fa ne mao nyala.
0: And they searched the scriptures daily to see as those things were sold.
1: Eye wo le ngongula o ma drunk ba si agbe be nu si au le mga.
0: James chapter 1 verse 22.
1: Yakobo tagban to popo ebla vovo velia.
0: But be ye doers of the word.
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1: Menye nyasela sho blia o dokwi de deko o.
0: For if any man be a hearer of the word and not a doer, is like unto a man beholding his natural face in a glass.
1: Ella bena ne ami adenye nyasela si menye eji wola ola. 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
0: But he beholdeth himself and goeth his way and straightway forgetteth what manner of man he was.
1: Ella bena epa dokwi jesi. 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
0: Isn't that what happens to almost all people that go to church?
1: De menye siele jojon da muyo kata le choti dem egbala jiwa
0: that attend services.
1: I'm in a dena solema.
0: Isn't that the condition of some who come to our church over here too?
1: Deme le aliak ple amiado solemia bahame yama egbawa
0: old members and newcomers. That we hear the word of God, and if you ask us the second day, what definite change did the word of yesterday make in your life? What irreversible transformation took place in your life because of what you had last month? We have forgotten. Let there be a change, verse 25. But whosoever looketh into the perfect law of liberty and continueth therein, he not being a forgetful hearer, but a doer of the work.
1: This
0: man shall be blessed in his deeds.
1: I pray
0: that the blessing of continuing in the word, obeying the word, will be ours in Jesus' name. Point number 3, the consecration of citizens to his preeminent enduring word. Consecration. What does that mean? It means that your religion is worth something. Your faith is worth something. We know what we pay in life. If you're going to be well dressed, that costs some money.
1: Lepe nebele jibena ya ta tiganvo baga tofo nekpa obaga.
0: If you're going to eat good food, you pay for that.
1: Nelebe ya da desi vivia play for girl.
0: I'm going to ask you now, do you put so much value on your spiritual life?
1: Ma bio bia bia deka dele cho asikoko bevia de na wok bogbomogbo nonua.
0: Do you put so much value on the ticket to get to heaven?
1: Dele cho asikoko bevia de na agbanlebi koko kena jifu iya.
0: Do you make an effort and know they are not going to change the condition for me to get to heaven?
1: Dele lagbagba jen lebenyen tomenye uma tronu duani kena jifu iya o.
0: They are not going to change the prerequisite for me to get there. Because of that, the price to pay, I will pay. In 2 Samuel chapter 24, I'm reading from verse 24. And the king said unto Arauna, nay, but I will surely buy each of thee at a price. Neither will I offer burnt offerings unto the Lord my God of that which cost me nothing.
1: Kafiala blona arauna benakpao kabonu maflila asio plega. Eye nyama sanu mavo na yehuwa nyamaula jojro o.
0: Does your Christian life cost you anything at all?
1: They were Christo to nyenye pak bononuade honade la siwa.
0: If the district does not provide the bus, then how can I go to church? But your place of work does not provide the bus to get to the place of work. Your school does not provide the bus you get to your school. When coming to church, if the local pastor, location pastor, this pastor, whoever pastor is there, if they don't provide transportation for me, that means they don't want me there. I will not be there. does coming to service cost you anything?
1: Nebe na ube mia e church la, ne mia be pastor, ne mia be plola, me davu, uba koko miola, nyanya mayo, we church de dare e konade la siwa.
0: Getting to heaven, does it cost you anything?
1: Ma biosela, jipo yi yade e konade la siwa.
0: That you repent, repentance. If there's restitution to make, you make the restitution.
1: Bena le trojima, na dodo duade li yen la, la we, le we han.
0: If there is self-discipline, control your mouth, control your eyes, control your ears, control your body, your flesh. Are you willing to pay that price?
1: Benade, na dudu kyoji, la du onu chila wonu ku wo tu wom sasa, a fiona duno benayi, kono jade la dua dele le foma hema.
0: Or is it just like if Jesus wants me in heaven? Good luck.
1: Elebe alolebe, yes be ma badipo, and then you need a plumie.
0: If he doesn't want me in heaven, then I go to hell. He must pay the whole price. I don't have any price to pay.
1: Elebe en yes me jimola maire juma vomafa. Yes no kafiakata nyanya ni ma jagbag badaka o.
0: There is a price to pay.
1: A fiade libena hello.
0: And our serving the Lord shall cost us something.
1: Miapa mouse bosbo, elebe wa konade le miasi.
0: After all, if you pay so much to have the things of the world, why can't you pay all that Christ requires so that this truth, you'll have this truth, and you will keep this truth in Jesus' name.
1: And let me tell you something. Gangangangole anigbadi nota. Amenu vavani ke Yesu jito miyasile bogbomo gohena jifoiya. 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
0: Give me a good amen over there.
1: Vagba Thomas amenuare chumiago.
0: Proverbs 23 verse 23. Buy the truth and sell it not.
1: Le dodo blave voton popwe blave voton lia agbabe flanyante popule sijeje e megadre o.
0: Buy the truth. What do you buy without cost?
1: Nuke lafle e mazagaleto.
0: You buy clothes. You buy that, you pay the price.
1: Lebe afle avoa le tu afle te.
0: We're talking about even work. How about those who buy wives?
1: You are
0: apart from paying dowry. That, you know, sometimes there are people that are, they walk in the flesh. It's no more, I know the will of God. Then I see the, you know, the leadership. And then they say, okay, go and see the lady.
1: Hey, bena le na tanunelo, maro le ozole mchila mafifia. 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
0: And then the leader also will pray and know the will of God. We're not ready for that anymore.
1: Hey, ekba bena nyame de kakwa dogbeda. 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
0: We now buy wives and then we're buying scarf for them and buying dresses for them and buying shoes for them.
1: Fetiami de nanyonulo, mi fla duku nao mi afle, afokpa nao mi afla, uno mi afle, nusianu nao.
0: And then, and those women too, they make themselves so cheap that they are receiving all that.
1: Eye nyonu ocho uku o hukwa tu egba le choti ama, ule numo ukwole de kakwi osi.
0: And then, maybe about 2 years later, after the man have been buying and buying and buying and making deposit or buying this and buying that, and then we'll say, I know the will of God. Who doesn't know the will of God, even if that's the way to do it?
1: Eye nyonu ale numa kon le numa kon fia ma vama gbekwa no vin to be na amo kono no ne no vin nyonu ade lo ma kemata kono ma tu mo ma ji ni be na niye mo ma ji nya we atu
0: they buy wives
1: o fle anyonu
0: and then when they lay it on you heavily the dowry and all the income you ever thought of in your life the family of that lady says this is what they demand then you begin to run up and down to buy the wife
1: eye le yazon be na mo pe onu eye ti lawo wo dro gagande dare tajino e ga ipata le bola gbe ya mi mo ti ja tu fi o le le du sile ta eji le gbogbon le ji ga le flenyonu
0: and now to come to the kingdom of God and to buy the consecration
1: fefia bena gere mo fi ro fiamo bena fledo kwicho chonan
0: buy the truth with your whole heart and give up whatever it is that will compete with the truth of the word of God in your life. We are not ready to do that and we think we are going to heaven to some people is so cheap.
1: Elebena flanya te fi akple wonu san ple mtetablibo benya te fi le nyala nu sianu sine jibe adwa de kapre na gbemlogbo ma wodo waji o ma rubu bede jifo iya de hupo tebenu pa o beni.
0: But there is a price to pay. And I pray that God will make us wise, we will pay the price in Jesus' name.
1: Amiado gakia de bemia de tipula, a folia bemia hello, from a tukberamiata, bena amunbemia fiamia hili, yes,
0: verse 23. Buy the truth and sell it not.
1: Lototo blabber votum, plenunya, nyatapo, magare dreo.
0: You know, of course, all the things that are very important and costly to you, you don't sell that.
1: No, vino mi poralo, mi ne le bovino.
0: When you have the certificate, you toiled, you worked, you read, you studied. If you're a wise man, you're keeping that certificate. You don't sell that.
1: Le kwabena le de school lo, le nozanti le glagbana, le zwanfoy school lo, le kodase di gbana, ne le jenunya, majre gbede ola le bene, le tepebe vie.
0: And when you have a wife, and then you are prayed, you said, is this one? The lady says no.
1: Ne bena le de sron, le dogbeda, le yamagbanto agbanyon jabena aoma wiyo.
0: And then you prayed again, you know, the lady says no. And then you call your friends and then you fast and you pray. Eventually, after praying with consecration, oh Lord, give me this wife, I will serve you.
1: Eye leba yo kon lo bena mau fifia mi dogbeda mi tinu don lebe mau nanyon madela masubola mau toko manila.
0: This is the only need in my life. This must happen. I don't want to go the way of the world. I don't want to go to the village. I don't want to do this and that. Oh Lord, give this to me. And God sees your sincerity.
1: Mau eye ni nye hiyala mau malakuti mau nala eye ni majima be deson yiki amolo mau kwa uwe vevi dodonu kwa wanu kwa reto nyenye le mau.
0: And after you pray like that and then you get the wife. Do you sell? Do you give up the wife? And you know, your friend wants a woman. Oh, so I can lend you my wife. Do you do that? No.
1: De la tonyon ma dangbe, kono la ba gbobe na kan, no kono nyen, mele yonu jina la bena o, va u tonya gbo, la u stronne ma dia, pa o gbede ya.
0: I got that by prayer.
1: Ella be nyen tomo konu ya tuk be do da me.
0: I got that is mine. I know the price I paid for it. You don't give it up high about the truth. The truth for some people is so cheap.
1: Men nyanu ikama kwa tomo gbo nyama da si o, nyate pe lo

0: Follow peace with all men and holiness, without which no man shall see the Lord.
1: Mi jinu ti fa fa na mu ka ta pe koko enye kan yu mo la be na mi ade ke ma ti ma po afoto nenu shamle nu
0: o condition there
1: eye enye nu do anialo.
0: And the Lord is not going to change his condition for anyone.
1: Ma o ma doli ye pe nu do ania na ami ade ke kala ni gbadi.
0: Looking diligently, lest any man fail of the grace of God, lest any root of bitterness springing up trouble you.
1: Mi ponwe bena ami adekana ga demagbe ato ma opa mon vavela gbo o. 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
0: And then it goes on to say, and thereby many be defiled, lest there be any fornicator or profane person as Esau, who for one morsel of meat sold his birthright.
1: Eye be yeji globena bena amiade kana ganya hasi wala lo agoglon bola abe eso amasito yenu topo nko gbedidi fle le nu dudu jide katala na o.
0: A moment of feeding the stomach,
1: madunu pudro don jide kafelo,
0: the stomach took his birthright from him. I pray that nothing will take this birthright away from you. For you know how that afterward, when he would have inherited the blessing, he was rejected, for he found no place of repentance, though he sought it carefully with tears.
1: Ella bena minye bena amagbahan esimo wajibe yani ya jirapa domela uti ella bena makwata matotropa monu o wanye eto adachi wajibe vie hafi.
0: The place of repentance is still there today. As we come and we say, Lord, if there is anything on top of my mind, if there is anything important to me, it is that this heaven, I will get there. You will get there. But you must fulfill the condition. Are you born again? Are you a real child of God? There is now time for repentance. That you say, Lord, this I will not miss it. This one I will not miss it. Any other thing that will go will have to go. This kingdom of God, I'll be there for 10 years, 100 years, 1,000 years, 1,000,000 years, ever and ever and ever I will be there.
1: Mau fiadofia, bemalanu apima, a famaton, a fablava, a falofadeka, a familiar million, mau a drum.
0: I said I will be there. Why don't you rise up then and call upon the Lord?
1: Look at them, I try to try.
0: Examine your life. What is it that will hinder you? Is it that you know you have lost salvation and then you are just going about to a counterfeit experience? And counterfeit a profession and counterfeit a confession. I'm saved. Historical salvation. What is the salvation today? What is the change of life? The salvation, the conversion, and the total turning around. Why are you not serious with your life? On the final day, God is not going to change any condition for you or for anybody else. You're asking the Lord now, oh Lord, make me ready. Oh Lord, make me ready.
1: Pray,
0: and the Lord will answer your prayer. Then you will know now I am ready. Salvation is there. Holiness is there. Sanctification is there. Let the Lord make you ready today.

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1: Shall we arise, sir,
2: please?
1: As we welcome you tonight to the Revival Evangelism Training Service, we're believing that the Lord will touch every life in Jesus' name. The Lord wants to touch your life and make you a channel of blessings to other people. Touching on, helping you so you can bless of the Lord and be revived in your soul, touched in your life, and also you become a channel of sins for other people. We'll close our eyes and you will talk to the Lord that God will make you a channel of blessings to other people. That the blessings of God will flow through your life and flow to the lives of other people. In the name in Jesus' name we pray. Almighty God, we thank you for bringing us together tonight. Thank you that it's going to be a time when we can really open our hearts and burden our souls before you in prayer effectively in Jesus'
2: name.
1: Pray that mighty revival you will send into every one of us in Jesus'
2: name.
1: And we pray that we will not just be like a dead sea receiving and never giving out, that out of this place we'll take the fire of revival and take it to all our communities in
2: Jesus' name.
1: That you make every one of us channels of blessings in Jesus' name. That our lives will touch the lives of other people. The life in us will wake up the people that are sleeping in Jesus' name. The power of God that you pour upon us and you put within us will quicken other people, raise them up and lead them into the kingdom of God in Jesus'
2: name.
1: Lay your hand upon everyone here tonight. That we will all become mighty instruments in the hands of the Lord in Jesus' name. That we will know how to pray. How to be effective. How to touch other people.
2: Yes.
1: How to put the hands of the Almighty God. How to drag people out of the pit of hell and bring them to heaven. How to bring shame to the devil and destruction to the kingdom of the enemy.
2: We
1: pray that all through this time none of us will sleep, will be awake to the powerful word of God in Jesus' name. Thank you because we know you have answered. Jesus' name I pray. Amen.
2: Amen.
1: Tonight I bring a message to you.
2: And
1: it is something that if a person is a Christian, whatever he does in the world, whatever he is, if he does not have the content of this message, when he gets to heaven, he'll be wondering, how could I live all my Christian life without knowing that
2: thing?
1: Tonight I bring a message to you, and it was a special scene in the life of every human being, in the life of everyone that knew the Lord in generations ago. What made them special in the sight of angels? What made them special in the sight of Almighty God? What made them special in their own community? And you want to be special in the sight of God, in the sight of angels, in your own community? That's the message you want to have tonight.
2: mi le zan me la do la bene yo am sio droch me don kon mi la wo nya me to khwe wo nya me van pare ne ma o e ye ne me o han le ti bi nya me to khwe ya to vo cho ma o do lo bo ya to vo cho ya nya me to khwe ne yeso nya to khwe ne ma o la e le be na se mo nya sia e me di ma na mi zan ya me.
3: Whenever we read the biography, the history of the life of a Christian, the history of the life of a missionary, the history of the life of anyone at all, when we do not find what we are talking about here tonight in their life, in their biography, we say this biography is not complete. When we look at the testimony of a Christian man, a Christian woman, when we look at the testimony of somebody who has known the Lord for some time, and we listen to all the testimony, and we do not find what I'm talking to you tonight about, in that testimony, we say that testimony is good, it's wonderful, it's powerful, but it's not complete.
2: Let me learn put a madaba that said into mother that said dynamic grubbing your crystal toy wash your camela. Never no brought it that so cutting a catulanus is similar same lama jella mula. Mia globe for that said the lama double bo.
3: Whenever we look at the title somebody has in the church, the position somebody has in the church, the talent and the gift and the activity, and even the operations of the power of God and Spirit of God in that person's life, and the privileges and the opportunities of that individual, we look at everything, we don't find what we're talking about here tonight in that person's life, in that person's gifts, operation and activities in life, we say the life of that person is wonderful, is beneficial, is very good, but it is not complete.
2: Nenyi bena amere le yaba hama ya manu ko gande le sin e be talent to gande le sin e ye tin wo do gan gon ne mawi le no fo gande le hama ya man e mi se pa mtutu nyokata ka ka temi se bena e ye nu se mi le sem la ya bule pa agbamala e kama amama pa agboro na nipa ya ti mbe o.
3: When we get to heaven,
2: let me dey jifo,
3: and God eventually looks at everything you said, everything you did, everything you gave, everything you consecrated, everything you sacrificed, everything, putting everything of your life together. If what we're talking about tonight is absent in all the activities of your whole life as a Christian, as a person that says he loves the Lord may reward you for the other things, but that reward will not be full. If what we're talking about tonight is absent from your record,
2: Nemi de Jufu, Amy Lankuda, what I say, the Unchipla Mule, or Anipanchipla Doyola, or Plan, Michio Catalo, and Emma Ulanchi, Aye, the Lafotuko for Tukum, Cacatula, a Dos in Timila Pum to Sam, Lamela Wag, but must say, but I said, you might do a lack of a two, a cup for two, and that double bullet you put out of Falama. Oh,
3: I'm talking to you tonight on this subject, important subject, praying souls into the kingdom.
2: Mamunya simile zela elebabinto tanyenye gbedudura kana luvonda deva tadu fiam.
3: Wait a minute, it is not bringing souls into the kingdom. That one anybody can do that. I'm talking about praying souls into the kingdom.
2: But you divile mwimbena na de lupon ba tadu fiam molo amashama tinwe gakela gbedudura kana luvonda deva tadu fiam.
3: Wait a minute, I'm not talking about preaching so that souls of the kingdom. I'm talking of something richer. I'm talking of something deeper. I'm talking of something higher. I'm talking of something that needs the power of God to be effective. Pray
2: souls.
3: You see, there are people that the devil has blinded. And sometimes talking to them, preaching to them, arguing with them will not have any effect at all. When preaching has failed, when preaching has not been effective, and a giant in the Lord, a child of God, gets on his knees and he raises his voice to the Almighty God, and the devil flees from that person, and the person starts running, asking, what shall I do to get to the kingdom of God? What shall I do to get to the kingdom of God? And he rushes into the kingdom of God, you have done something. What preaching cannot do, what argument cannot do, what tract distribution cannot do, what all the other things cannot do, you have prayed to break the power of the devil, that the soul now is brought into the kingdom of God. Your own relative living with you, but because a prophet is not without honor, except in his own town, except in his own compound, and you have been talking to them, you have been showing them the Christian life, and they know that your life has changed, but it didn't move them. And then you got on your knees and you began to pray, and you began to call their name in the sight of Almighty God and all of the angels and all of heaven, and everything began to move, began to shake their heart, touch their conscience just by your prayer, until they begin to ask you, that thing you were telling me yesterday, that thing you were sharing with me the other time, I want not to be born again. I want to know the Lord. I will follow you to church. I will follow you and repent of my sins, and I will give my life to the Lord. What all the things you could not do before, because now you get on your knees and you begin to pray for those people, they are brought into the kingdom of God.
2: A former bookoma jamano Gakila Glemonia glory, the joy the clutchy, the top of Dodorachin, a yak but Duramala, oh what Doleti Alekum, Bena de Bodrava Pom Salechi, a yab a trovagbo, Bena Emma de Cucu, Lelanada Grunacha, Kakanima Kovima Trochimo, or Shalamajima Trochimo, the quay, Nusikamaunia Martin War, Nusikanamania Glumatin Walla, Cluele, a slay the clutchy dog, but I like Bodura away, Yen Yak but Dodura cannot look.
3: And when you begin to have effect like that, you begin to pray like that, you will see that even the devil will be afraid of you. You will find that mighty things will begin to take place through you. Your prayer will begin to change families. It will begin to change lives of people. It will begin to change bad conditions within society. Anything that is not according to the will of God, anything you don't appreciate, anything you don't want, either in your life, or in your community, or in your family, or in the state, or even in the country, or even in the world, you will develop the point that even though you cannot go and talk to the government, even though you cannot go and talk to those individuals, you get on your knees and you can change the world by your prayer. And it's going to begin to happen from tonight. Prayers will become more extended, will become higher. Our prayers will begin to do greater, mightier things in Jesus'
2: name.
3: In Matthew chapter 9 from verse 37, then says he unto his disciples, the harvest really is plenteous, but the laborers are few. Pray ye therefore the Lord of the harvest, that he will send forth laborers into his harvest field. The harvest truly is plenteous. We all know that. We've all been hearing that. Our leaders have been telling us that every time in the church. They have been preaching to us. They have been telling us how many sinners need to get saved.
2: telling
3: us we don't have enough workers.
2: They have
3: been motivating us. They have been preaching to us. They have been encouraging us. They have been challenging us. They have been interviewing us. They have been inviting us. They have been telling us, why are you not doing something? With all the preaching, with all the challenge, with all the exhortation, with all the information we give, with all the motivation we give, we don't have enough workers. Jesus said the way to do it is stop that preaching and begin to pray about it.
2: Yes,
3: pray ye therefore the Lord of the harvest. Pray ye therefore the Lord of the harvest. Make it your priority prayer point. Make it your burden prayer point. Make it the prayer point you weep about, you cry about, you agonize about before the Lord every time. Knock at the gate of heaven morning, noon and night. Talk to the Lord of the harvest. Move the Lord of the harvest. Tell the Lord of the harvest, the only thing I'm looking for, send laborers into the vineyard. People that ought to be working, they are not working, pray to the Lord about it. And people that ought to be committed, they are not committed, pray to the Lord about it. People that have the knowledge of the word of God, they are not willing to share the knowledge with the people that need the knowledge. Pray to the Lord about it. The people that see souls dying but they are not worried about it, pray to the Lord about it. The Christians in the church, you know, they can evangelize, they can get involved in the work of God, but they are not getting involved in the work of the Lord. Pray about it. The people you are trying to inspire, you are trying to encourage, you are trying to motivate, you are trying to invite, you are trying to interview, you are trying to tell them get involved, but they will not move an inch. Pray to the Lord about it. The
2: people you are
3: trying, pray ye therefore the Lord of the harvest, that the Lord will turn the coldness into in their heart to zeal for the Lord, and the lukewarmness in their lives that has been hindering them from working for the Lord will take the lukewarmness away and pour fire. Fire of heaven, fire of the Holy Ghost upon their lives to serve the Lord.
2: Bena yo yo ron ye sine lo fa gbo mo sina bena ko mo ti le jo kon le do ro kon ne ma o la ma o na to yo ron ne ma so jo ko ku do bo fi to mo lo fa agbo mo
3: lo wa. That is fire for the things of the world which has been hindering them from getting involved in soul winning, in evangelism, in bringing people to the kingdom of God, that God will take all those desires away and he will give them an unquenchable kind of passion and desire to serve the Lord Almighty. Don't argue with them. Don't continue to put pressure upon them. You put pressure upon the Lord and pray ye therefore the Lord of the harvest, that all the excuses they have been given, why they are not involved in the things of the Lord will knock all those excuses away one by one, and they will come running, yielding themselves for the service of the Lord.
2: Pray
3: ye therefore the Lord of the harvest.
2: The
3: people that are tied down by a heavy chain, family chain. The people that are tied down by a heavy chain, economic chain. The people that are tied down by all the chains, ideological chains. Or all the chains, maybe the chain of weakness, or the chain of being an invalid, or the chain of not having money, or the chain of not getting a job. And the chain that is tying them down, I don't have accommodation, how can I serve the Lord? You pray to the Lord of the harvest that all the chains that are tied down, all these people, and they are not walking in the vineyard of the Lord, that the Lord of the harvest will break the chain, destroy the chain, and release all these people in the service of the Lord, and it will be so in Jesus' name. Pray that he will send forth laborers into his harvest. That is the beginning of this kind of prayer. That's the kind of prayer that will change the world. The kind of prayer that will put the devil up on the run. It's the kind of prayer that will expand the kingdom of God. It's the kind of prayer that will make the knowledge of the Almighty cover the whole world like the seas cover the ocean. It is the kind of prayer that will make Almighty God happy. It is the kind of prayer that will bring many people into the kingdom of God as more laborers are thrust out into the harvest field.
2: It's
3: the kind of prayer that will bring real revival, true revival, biblical revival, Holy Ghost revival, New Testament revival into the church. It is the kind of prayer that will prepare for the coming of the Lord, because when people are born again and the kingdom of God is expanded and the purpose of God, the plan of God in evangelizing the world has been accomplished, wouldn't the Lord want to come for the church, for the bride of Christ?
2: It
3: is the kind of prayer. We need to travel in prayer. To pray seriously, agonizing in prayer. That the people that are bound in sin, the people that are dead and cold in sin, the people that are lukewarm to spiritual things, that God will wake them up and will pray them into the kingdom of God. And this is why we read in the Bible of travail. That a person will travail in prayer so that the children will be born into the kingdom of God.
2: In Isaiah chapter 66,
3: reading from verse 8, who has heard such a thing? Who has heard such a thing? Have you heard it in your own life? Have you heard it in your own district? Have you heard it in churches?
2: Right?
3: Who has heard such a thing? Have you seen it in your local assembly? Who has heard such a thing? Who has seen such things? Shall the earth be made to bring forth in one day? And it says, or shall a nation be born all at once? For as soon as Zion travail, she brought forth her children.
2: You
3: heard the testimony of a person that said she was in labor pain. Because of a child within that had not been born. That child is getting ready to be born. There is this labor, there is this pain, there is this travail, there is this period of agony that the person passes through.
2: Sinners
3: that are grieved in the clutches of Satan.
2: As
3: we want them to be delivered from the hands of Satan so that they can repent of their sins and come to the Lord Jesus Christ. Oh yes, there is a warfare. Oh yes, there is labor pain. Oh yes, there is an agony. Oh yes, there is travailing of soul. Oh yes, there is a kind of prayer that will be sweating, that will be knocking on the gate of heaven, so that you overcome the devil that is holding them down, and they are born into the kingdom of God.
2: When
3: a soul is dead in sins and trespasses, and the family people are saying it's impossible this man can ever be born again, and the people that know him in the place of work, that is a drunkard, that is a drug addict, that is a womanizer, that is a thief, that is covetous, that he doesn't have anything to do with God, his conscience is dead. His mind is dead. His spirit is dead. Everything about him is dead. He doesn't know about God, doesn't know about the future, and everybody shaking their head, it's impossible. He cannot come alive. It's impossible. He will never repent. It's impossible. He'll never be alive in Christ. And you continue to say, with God, all things are possible. And in your prayer, you are agonizing. In your prayer, you are passing through the labor pain. In your prayer, you are sweating. In your prayer, you are saying, oh God, this man must be born again. This woman must be born again, and you are travailing and you are agonizing, and the devil is already bringing a rapper, wanting that person will be totally dead spiritually and dead physically and dead eternally, and take him to hell. While he is taking him to hell, the fellow begins to cry the cry of repentance, and he say, the fellow will think we're going to wrap up and throw into hell, and eventually, before you know what is happening, they are saying, this is a miracle new birth, being born again. This one takes the power of God. You know what he did? Your travail in prayer. As soon as Zion travail, he brought forth the
2: children. 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
3: In Galatians chapter 4 verse 19
2: Galatians tama na popo wi asheke.
3: Galatians chapter 4 verse 19
2: Galatians tama na popo wi asheke.
3: My little children, of whom I travail in birth again, until Christ be formed in you.
2: Vinyewa mshopo fugale duyem halasa eshimawa ma Christopher no noma ademiyama.
3: Paul the apostle became spiritually concerned for the Galatians.
2: Paulo chode lemene Galatian taule bobama.
3: These people had been born again.
2: Ameyo trochima.
3: But now their life in Christ was in serious danger.
2: Gakopa gbele Christo mulala afafuganda ma.
3: Not only their that their zeal for the truth was in serious danger. Not only that, they were in a state of backsliding. And it appeared that they didn't know their way anymore. And Paul the apostle wrote to them.
2: Paul
3: he knew that writing alone will not do it.
2: Paul
3: the apostle began to preach to them.
2: Paul
3: he knew that preaching alone will not do it.
2: Paul
3: the apostle began to warn them.
2: Paul
3: but he knew that warning alone will not do it. He began to interpret the Bible, the scriptures unto them. He began to explain the Old Testament and the law and faith and everything, but he knew that all the exhortation, all the explanation will not do the whole job.
2: And
3: he began to travel. Then he began to pray. And he began to agonize. And he began to seek the face of the Lord.
2: Send
3: my little children that came alive before, but now you are backsliding. My little children that was in the truth before, but you are departing away from the truth. My little children, for whom Christ was evidently crucified, but you are turning away from Christ. My little children, that have come into faith in Christ, but now you are returning and reverting back to the Lord. He said, my little children, upon whom I rejoiced before, but now I stand in doubt of you. And he was eager that they will come back to where they were before. That the life of Christ will come in their lives again. Zeal of the Lord will consume them all over again. How will that be done? For whom I travail in birth until Christ be formed in you. That is what Christ is expecting of you and of me.
2: So
3: we'll pray souls back into the kingdom. People that are dead and sins and in trespasses, that your prayer will quicken them and make my life to come into the kingdom. People that are backsliding, that your prayer, agonizing prayer, traveling prayer, a kind of prayer that will move the hand of God and touch the hearts of men and women, will restore them from their backsliding.
2: How
3: can you pray a prayer like this? How can you agonize like this? How can you travel effectively like this? How can you pray souls into the kingdom like this? Number one, identify specific people in need of salvation or in need of restoration. Did you see when Abraham was praying for Sodom and Gomorrah? He was very specific for these people that needed to pass away from judgment unto life eternal. Do you remember when Moses was praying for the children of Israel, when God said, they have sinned, they have turned away from my way, and leave me alone, that my anger may wax hot against them, that I will destroy them, and then they will just pass on to hellfire? Do you remember when Moses prayed for them? He was very specific that God will forgive them and count these people as his own people.
2: Have you seen
3: the prayer of Daniel in Daniel chapter 9, he looked at the children of Israel in captivity. He prayed specifically for them that God will return them from captivity to back to their land so they can worship God in spirit and in truth.
2: Identify
3: the specific people that you want to pray for who are in need of salvation, in need of restoration.
2: Maybe that
3: person living in the same house with you, be specific. Know the name, know the person, know the condition, and go to the Lord in prayer specifically for that individual, that individual will come to know the Lord Jesus
2: Christ.
3: You see that worker in the place of work who doesn't care for God, who doesn't know about salvation, who is just religious, be specific on that individual, travail, agonize, and pray for that individual, that that individual will get through to being born again and become a child of God. Is it that relative or that individual that has been persecuting you because you became a child of God? Identify that person. That's what they did. They identified Paul, the Saul of Tarsus, who was holding the clothes of the people that stoned Stephen. And I tell you, as the church were praying, and Stephen himself prayed, that man in the following chapter became converted unto the Lord.
2: La kwawe na do yifuomo Thomas le yomo chim laye, le kwe Paul la apostolwe, e ikia le maovyo yomo chim la apostolo yomo chim, e wofu kwa Stefano ba lauda sinamo, e yo wu Stefano la, Stefano do gwadata, hamia vyo le gwaduna leta, e tasine kule lua mauli, e yo wotroji mo chepa gwena apato.
3: Is it a relative who says, I will never give my life to Jesus Christ, if I'm going to hell, let me go to hell, I don't care, be specific in your prayer on that individual, that this individual must know the Lord. Somebody used to be really in the Lord, who was a challenge to you in the Lord, encouragement to you in the Lord.
2: Yet
3: today he has gone away from knowing the
2: Lord.
3: Identify that person. Know that person. And be specific in your prayer concerning that person to come back from the wilderness of backsliding to be restored into the grace of God. Number 2, be burdened for such a person as if you were in that condition or state of not knowing the Lord or backsliding as that individual. That's the kind of burden that Paul the apostle had for the children of Israel. In Romans chapter 9, verses 1 and 2, I say the truth in Christ, I lie not, my conscience also bearing me witness in the Holy Ghost, that I have great heaviness and continual sorrow in my heart, for I could wish, verse 3, that myself were cut from Christ for my brethren, my kinsmen, according to the flesh.
2: Number
3: 3, pray for them and make that prayer a priority prayer. on top of your prayer list.
2: Eton lia do gbedo lowo ta eye gbedo ra mala na yin gbedo ra gbanto sia do nko ne wo gbedo ra de sia de.
3: That means in your prayer you are telling God, oh Lord, I know I don't have enough money, but I want this person to be born again first. His salvation is more important to me than money.
2: Ema ti gbedo lowo gbedo ra gbula poto ga mala nto asinya ma zon lo ka ke mo jiba me na tro ji mo gbula be na ji mo to tro la o kwa siwo aga.
3: That means you are saying in your prayer, oh God, I know that I'm sick in my body, but sickness is nothing. If I die anytime, I will go to heaven. The salvation of this man, this woman, is more important to me than my healing.
2: It
3: means I say, oh Lord, I know I'm not married yet, and I want to get married, and I know that at your own time you will do it, but oh Lord, even if I don't get married, if I die like this, I'll go to heaven because I'm a child of God. But the salvation of this individual is my priority prayer. It's the top on my list. Save this individual because his salvation is more important than my getting married.
2: So saying, oh Lord,
3: yes, I want children. I'm praying that I will have children. But oh Lord, the salvation of this individual is number one. Is the priority prayer. And if I have children and this man is not saved, he will go to hell. Therefore, Lord, what I'm looking for as number one, as the most important thing, save the life of this individual. Let her be born again. And after that, if I have children, I'll be happy. But Lord, if I have all the children in the world and this person I'm praying for to be born again is not born again, I will never be happy.
2: In
3: Romans chapter 10 from verse 1. Brethren, my heart's desire and prayer to God for Israel is that they might be saved.
2: No view on yet, you might take plenty of cooked at the Shima Danana, Mao, the Israelite Tala, and yes, Sibena Wakpoho.
3: Is that not specific?
2: The Shama level Piden Towa.
3: Is that not very definite?
2: The Eshalamo Jamako.
3: Is that not a priority prayer?
2: The Shamanin of Pogmanton or Baduramo.
3: Is that not a prayer coming out of the burden of the heart?
2: Benayan Yibadras Nadu to a Jisla Fifum Lama.
3: My heart's desire and prayer to God for Israel.
2: Yet, you might take plenty of.
3: For which cause I have continual sorrow in chapter 9. For which cause I have a great burden, a deep burden, I'm traveling, agonizing in prayer. That prayer is that Israel might be saved. Your own may be that my husband may be saved. That my wife may be saved. That co-tenant specific name may be saved. That backslider may be restored. That fanatics may know the Lord in reality. That religious fellow may know the way of righteousness in Christ. And you keep on praying that prayer. You never give up on it. That prayer is answered. In Lamentation chapter 2. Verses 18 and 19. Their heart cried unto the Lord. O wall of the daughter of Zion. Let tears run down like a river day and night. Give thy myself no rest. Let not the apple of thine eye see. Arise. Cry out in the night. Beginning of the watches. Pour thine heart like water before the face of the Lord. Lift up thine hands toward him for the life of thy young children. Faint for hunger in the top of every street. Your heart cry to the Lord for these people that are not born again. Years run down, not just in trickle, but let it run down like river day and night. That's agonizing prayer. Traveling prayer. The kind of prayer that will move the hand of the Almighty God. That prayer will make you special in the sight of God. The angels will see you and identify you as a peculiar person in the kingdom of God. Are we ready to pray souls into the kingdom of God? Are we ready to pray souls into the kingdom of God? They are dying every day. Look at the newspaper, you see the obituary information every day of the week. They said so and so has died, so and so has died, so and so has died. They die in athletics, they die in the hospital, they die in college, they die at home, they die in our yard, they die on our street. They are dying and going to hell. Where are the people that will agonize? Where are the people that will travail? Where are the people that will arise and call upon the name of the Lord and say, oh Lord, save all these people. Don't let them die and go to hell. Are you ready to pray for them?
4: Let
3: tears run down your eyes.
4: Tears
3: like a river. Tears of agony. Tears of concern. Tears of a body. Tears in your priority prayer.
4: I pray
3: to bring souls into the kingdom of God. Arise.
4: Arise.
3: Arise. Cry out in the night. Cry out in the day. Salvation more than your personal desire.
2: tɔ wo di
3: yɔ bi wa. Let the rest run down
2: your heart. Consider
3: the people that are dying and perishing. Consider the people that are going to hell. Pray unto the Lord.
2: Your
3: husband is born again.
2: Strong to throw Jimmy.
3: I am saying, is your husband born again?
2: Maybe the strong to throw Jimmy.
3: Is your wife born again?
2: Strong to throw Jimmy.
3: Are your parents born again?
2: Maybe the law will throw Jimmy.
3: And members, you also children of God.
2: Maybe the wife from the other the one you marry for via.
3: The people who are close to you, do they know Jesus Christ?
2: I'm not telling you what they Christ.
3: Do you know the law?
2: I
3: know the way of heaven.
2: Church
3: the people that are dying in your community, do they know the Lord?
2: What shall we do?
3: What shall we do? All these people are dying. Are they all going to perish? Why don't you pray?
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4: Let us pray.
1: Minamia Dogbada.
4: Heavenly Father, we thank you for our worship service. Thank you, Lord, because of the way you've been speaking to us since we began the service. Thank you because you are a loving Father, a compassionate Father, and you ever love your children, you don't want us to go astray. We're praying, Lord, as you reveal your mind, your will to every one of us today, you grant us the grace and the desire to walk in that perfect will in Jesus' name.
1: Papa mi to gbeda sila de olono nuklo wo mo nuito la fia vio wo egbala mi bie bo nton na pede mi ati mi azo mo nuito la jile yesu fenu koma.
4: We're praying, Lord, that you'll be glorified in our lives. And you will be at the very center of every family represented here in Jesus' name. Thank you, Lord, because we trust that you are going to speak to us. And what you speak to us, you are going to grant us the power to stand, to walk, to move, to live according to your revelation. Thank you because we know you have answered. In Jesus' name we pray. A good
1: amen.
4: Thank you very much. We thank the Lord today because he's been revealing himself to us from the beginning of this worship service. In Mark chapter 10, we're looking at verse 2. And the Pharisees came to him and asked him, is it lawful for a man to put away his wife, tempting him? And he answered and said unto them, what did Moses command you?
1: We
4: We find that Jesus Christ came over here to the world as the light of the world. So that he will dispel the darkness in understanding that many, many people have in their hearts, in their mind, concerning the will of God in every area of our lives. And since the Lord Jesus had been about the Father's business, revealing his mind and his will to everyone, as individuals, as families, and as corporate bodies together.
1: Alesika Yesu sulo fu fola fu dombra wo tele de fu fu apolo lonu fu mo wo le fien amosiam nu tukle nyonu abeson towo kan enela.
4: And also revealing himself to the generations that will come.
1: Aye wo le de ku de le chati di mosia vava.
4: Here is something that we find.
1: Nu de keni siami po.
4: There were detractors always around.
1: Amosiona de bo susula le nyaji oli.
4: There were those who did not want to hear and they wanted to prevent others from hearing. And whenever they found people that were eager, desirous to hear the word of God, they were jealous, they were envious. How you see they want to get to heaven and we don't want to get to heaven. And because of that, they wanted to hinder other people from getting the very best from. And these Pharisees came and they had a question.

0: respect for women. And he had some respect for marriage. And he didn't make divorce easy for people that were seeking divorce.
1: And
0: there was another school, the school of Hillel. And this school of thought. And they were the people that said, what's women? What's marriage? If the woman is not pleasing you in any way, kick her out. After all, the women are all there on the streets and you can get anyone. This one is not doing well, send her away, get another one. It was a great controversy and there were many people on the conservative side. And there were multitudes of people on the liberal side. And the reason they wanted to do this is to pitch Christ to be on one side. If Christ said, I am joining the camp of the Shammite school of thought, then all the liberals are going to be against him. And if Jesus said, I pitch my tent with the majority. And the people that said, once the fellow, the woman is not cooking your soup well, is burning your clothes in ironing, doesn't respect your in-laws, doesn't respect your father, your mother, or he said, doing something that you don't appreciate, kick her away. Once Jesus pitched his tent, either with the conservative or with the liberal, then the other side is not supporting will, of course, be against him. What was their purpose? Number one, it was to discredit him. He cannot be the Christ. Number two, it was to destroy his ministry. And this like almost politics. And once you join this party, then the other party will hate you. Once you join the other party will boycott you. Therefore, ask him the question that will put him on the spot. They wanted to destroy his ministry. Number three, they wanted to drive away his disciples from him.
1: Mr.
0: Upon today, while you are ministering, somebody wants to discredit you, drive away the people from you.
1: But
0: with the wisdom of the Lord, Christ in you will make you to overcome every time in Jesus' name. Brothers and sisters, whenever you consider any burning question in your mind concerning this area of my life or that area of my life, go back to the beginning. If you don't understand the marriage of Solomon, if you don't understand the problem of David in marriage,

0: If you don't understand what happened at the time of the kings and the prophets in marriage, go back to the beginning. And then you'll find God's prescription for a happy marriage and a blessed family. That's exactly what we're talking about today. Divine prescription for a happy marriage and a blessed family. How delicate and how sensitive is marriage and the family? The Lord instituted marriage, and because He established it, best you can do is to go back to the Word of God. Here is the perfect will of God that will make you to get the best out of that marriage and out of that family. What I'm telling you is, if you make up your mind, I hear what the Bible is saying about marriage, but I'm going to do the exact opposite. You're going to find out, you're going to bear the suffering, because you are acting contrary to the manufacturer's manual given to us in the Word of God. That's why, as we come to the Word of God today, and whatever is scattering our families, all those things, the Lord is going to deal with them today. We're going to have a happy family in Jesus' name. Our families are going to be blessed in Jesus' name. I need a good amen.
1: Amen.
0: Today is a day of bringing joy to the family. And when you hear something that will say amen, it will give me a good amen.
1: I was in a place
0: where they were preaching, and you know, their own amen was too much.
1: Pastor,
0: you know, the preacher says, according to the Word of God, the soul that sinneth, it shall die. Amen. Then they say, amen.
1: Pastor, Globena Kalama Fonyanu Fonchiko and Vua Kuke Baku Ukatobe, amen.
0: And then when, you know, it says, I'm telling you, it will not be well for the sinners, they say, amen.
1: Pastor Benaiskewa Blobena Manu Nenufo Laola Ube Amen.
0: Also, why are these people saying amen at the wrong time?
1: Pastor Bewa Mwenunka Tamosola de Amen Ye Manu Manu Chido.
0: When it came to my time to preach, I had to caution them, mind your amen.
1: Pastor Beshiva do it ya glomonya itunubuna kauno pon me lofa amen de denuchi.
0: But you people, you know how to say good amen at the right time.
1: Gakemia chipala viminya isinya de amele yi nye toji.
0: I said you know how to say good amen at the right time.
1: Mabe minya isinya de amen le yi nye toji.
0: God will bless every family here.
1: Mau ayira pumode share la fisia.
0: We're looking at Mark chapter 10, reading from verse 2. And the Pharisees came to him and asked him, is it lawful for a man to put away his wife, tempting him? And he answered and said unto them, what did Moses command you? And they said, Moses suffered us to write a bill of divorcement and to put her away.
1: eye farisi tɔwo va egbɔ eye wo bia hele etem kpɔ bena alo wo ɖe mɔ na ŋutsu bena woaɖe asi le srɔ̃a nu mahã eye woɖo nu na wo bena aleke Mosi de se na mi mahã ke wogblɔ bena Mosi de mɔ bena woaŋlo srɔ̃ gbe gbalẽ eye woaɖe asi le enu.
0: And Jesus answered and said unto them, for the hardness of your heart he wrote you this precept.
1: Eye Yesu gblɔ na wo bena le miaƒe dzimesese nu tsi wo ŋlɔ se sia ɖi na mi ɖo.
0: But from the beginning of creation God made them male and female. For this cause shall a man leave father and mother and cling to his wife, and that way shall be one flesh. So then they are no more twain but one flesh.
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0: What therefore God has joined together, let not man put asunder.
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0: And in the house his disciples asked him again of the same matter.
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1: Eye ne nyɔnu agbe srɔ̃ eye wòaɖe bubu la ewɔ ahasi.
0: Those are the words of the Lord.
1: Esiawo nya aƒetɔ la ƒe nya.
0: I divide the message to three parts. Number one, God's permissive will for hardened hearts.
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0: Number two, God's perfect will for happy homes.
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0: Number three, God's permanent way to the heavenly habitation.
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0: Let's come back to number one, God's permissive will for hardened hearts.
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0: 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Anytime God gives a permissive will to anyone, it is because of hardened heart.
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0: If you know that, that will help you in your life.
1: Nibelete jesima akpeden chula agbama.
0: And you'll be very, very careful to run away from the permissive will of God.
1: Eye akpɔ nyuie bena si da le mawu ƒe lɔlɔnu manyomanyo gbɔ.
0: Because God never gives permissive will to any beloved child of his. 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
0: Never will he give permissive will to a believing, obedient, faithful, loyal, beloved child of God.
1: Ma o mo tsalo lo nu manyo manyo de asine ma o viva avan si trojim si lo ma o si mo lo anu le ma o bo ma mo lo anu le gbo o.
0: Permissive will is only for hardened hearts.
1: Lo lo nu manyo manyo la ele ne jime sese to.
0: In Matthew chapter 19. I'm reading from verse 7.
1: Matthew tawi asieke pukwe adre.
0: They say unto him, why did Moses then command to give a writing of divorcement and to put her away? He says unto them, Moses because of the hardness of your heart, suffered you, not commanded you, only permitted you, because of the hardness of your heart, suffered you to put away your wives. But from the beginning it was not so.
1: Wogblo ne bena azonu kanu ti mosi de se bena wana gbagbanle eye wade asile enu chima han egblo na obena le mia fa jima sesenu tie mosi na mo mi bena monye sebe de na wolo na mo bena mia de asile mia sronu ti do ga kachu goma te jam kala.
0: Well, we understand then that it is the hardness of heart that causes divorce or even separation from the husband or from the wife, from your spouse.
1: Mr. Goma Azobena Jimasasa, you were nebena, nutu, nyana sronoma juna, alunyonu aputia gbajula sron tulagbo.
0: In Deuteronomy chapter 31, verse 27.
1: Musi atole tabla ton vo de ke pupu bla vo atro.
0: For I know thy rebellion and thy stiff neck. Behold, while I am yet alive with you this day, ye have been rebellious against the Lord. And how much more after my death?
1: Ela bena manya mia foto sa simple kola lia poda, nke kale si mono mia bola, mi san ture Yehuwa nuva sede fifi evo na mekude.
0: If you look at the leaders in the land of Israel, there was no leader as uncompromising as Moses, the great servant of God.
1: Nibele lengfude Israel pon mnolo kata kanchila, mnolo da kamali, sika gbonu fonji dada, abena Mosiena.
0: And then Moses was saying, if as firm as I am, for all the good that has been done to you, if you are still stiff-necked at my own time, while I'm yet alive with you this day, how much more after my death?
1: Ke musle babonez levio bena nini bena mono tesasi nyama denu fonchile miyano kumo ga kemile tu sam de nyanya onu chi maofo nyanchi fifia ayi malagba nama vakfude le kemiyano dwi.
0: Of course, if you were to ask Samuel, Samuel will tell you the same thing.
1: Nenyibale bia Samuel agblonya siakeno.
0: When they said, choose us a king, and Samuel said, is not God your king?
1: Lesi ubiye bena tianfia nemi Samuel ebuna demanya ma wini miafafia.
0: Am I not a prophet raised up to help you and lead you? Why are you asking for a king?
1: Denye meni nyagblorila sikowo tianbe makwede mianchi wanuka temile fia biamdo.
0: Look at the character of what the king you are going to have. They said, don't mind, just give us a king.
1: Enyo esyenye e fia si biamile lafe ade. Ube makawo na fia mi.
0: The hardness of heart continued. In Nehemiah chapter 9, verse 16.
1: Nehemiah ta sheke popo wi adan.
0: And they and our fathers dealt proudly and hardened their necks and hearkened not unto thy commandments.
1: Kemia fufu da eye wulia ko umodo to wosia o.
0: Verse 26. Nevertheless, they were disobedient and rebelled against thee, and cast thy law behind their backs, and slew thy prophets, which testified against them to turn them to thee, and they wrought great provocation.
1: Pope Blav voa dente te o santo, eye woje a glande nuo. Wo cho wo sela fun gbede magbe eye wo wu wo nya gblodila si o khronu wo be wa tro wo denu wo la eye wo bo ahohron gan.
0: And you will see then that those children of Israel from generation to generation, the hardness of heart continued.
1: Mi pe bena Israel bi se o chu jijime le jijime la jime sesen potolo wo si.
0: When they asked that question about separating from their wives, and they were referring to that's what it had been from the time of Moses.
1: Let's you be a biabena, you are by your strong young villa, O Brabena, Neneme will want it to Moses for ye yom.
0: Are you going to say anything different? He said yes. One of the reasons why Christ came is to remove hardness of heart away from us. And he said, since I am here to remove hardness of heart away, then all the permissions were given as a result of the hardness of heart. Hardness of heart no more, permission no more. Hardness of heart no more, divorce no more. Now you wonder, the people that had that permission, wasn't it all right for them? Permission does not mean blessing. That permissive will of God always comes with suffering. In Psalm 81:11-12. If I didn't stick to what I wanted to do, those people, or just be quoting Bible to me, but I'm telling you today, I have my way. Something is still coming. Because for every permissive will that you receive, there is suffering that comes along with it. In Psalm 81:11-12. But my people will not hearken to my voice, and Israel would have none of me. So I gave them up unto their heart's lust, and they walked in their own counsels.
1: Kenya to come do to nyagba o. Eye Israel mono e jinam o. Eye tamade asila wonu de wofa jima sasalama. Ne wazon de wawonu tofa dam do la nu.
0: And when the Lord gives up somebody, something follows after that.
1: Neni bena mau cho amiade nula nadega plonedo.
0: In Psalm 106, I'm reading to you from verse 15.
1: Samo alofandeka aden bukuwi aton.
0: He gave them their request and sent leanness into their soul.
1: Ewo ofa jijiji nawo.
0: That's what you want? Permissive will? Go ahead. And then we're told that he now sent leanness unto their soul. Hosea chapter 8. I'm reading from verse 3.
1: Hosea ta ni bupui aton.
0: Israel has cast off the sin that is good. The enemy shall pursue him.
1: Israel do vlonu nui.
0: And they say, this one man, one wife, until death do us part. No, away with that.
1: We
0: want to have the liberty that when the woman is not satisfying us, then we can have the liberty to kick her out. Then they said, this strange doctrine, one man, one wife, until death, do us part. Don't Those Israelites, they counted the word of God as a strange thing.
1: Israel toshio buma fonya bena adronyan.
0: Hosea chapter 8 verse 12.
1: Hosea tani popo wieve.
0: I have written to him the great sins of my law, but they were counted as a strange sin.
1: Namonglonya se akwena de nehala abune abe amatuto.
0: And how many people today you will find in your communities? When you begin to tell them about the word of God, one man, one wife, join together until death do us part. They say, that's what you people believe. In our church, they don't say it like that. In fact, they say even our pastor is now with the second wife. And he is a preacher. In your church, what do they teach you? You mean if your wife does not know how to cook? If your wife does not know how to respect your father and your mother, you mean if your wife will not allow brother and sister, your relatives, to live with them? You mean if your wife does not have a child? You mean if your wife is not pleasing you? You mean if your wife is not allowing your business to progress, you will keep her for the rest of your life? Strange. Is that what you believe? Verse 12. I have written unto him the great things of my law, but they were counted as a strange sin. And it's because they counted it as a strange sin for the man and the woman to remain together all through their days, all their lives. That's why they forsook that. I will go for the permissive will. I don't want the perfect will. In verse 3, Israel has cast off the sin that is good. The enemy shall pursue him. In Romans chapter 1, I'm reading to you from verse 24. Wherefore God also gave them up to uncleanness through the lusts of their own hearts, and to dishonor their own bodies between themselves. In verse 26, for this cause God gave them up unto vile affections. For even their women did change the natural use into that which is against nature. He gave them up.
1: Verse
0: 28, and even as they did not like to retain God in their knowledge, God gave them over unto a reprobate mind to do those things which are not convenient. You know there are some people that think that I think it's better for me to leave a church like this.
1: Amado blabena enyubema gbanoha mya togbimu.
0: Because if I keep on hearing this one man, one wife until death does part, I'll not be able to kick out this woman. And so for me to be able to have the liberty, after all, this is not the only church on earth. And then they go to another church. And lo and behold, as they are hearing the preacher, they are preaching to them. The preacher says, welcome. All of you that are here. And I see some of you, I see that fellow they are dressing like, as if you are just coming from deeper. We welcome you. And over here, we serve a God of love. And a God of understanding.